70s. Sunday, partly cloudy. Highs in the lower 90s. Sunday night, mostly clear. Lows in the lower 70s. Monday, mostly sunny. Highs in the lower 90s. Monday night, mostly clear. Lows in the lower 70s. Tuesday, mostly sunny. Highs in the mid-90s. Tuesday night, mostly clear. Lows in the lower 70s. Wednesday, mostly sunny. Highs in the mid-90s. Heat advisory now in effect until 8 p.m. Central Daylight Time Thursday. What? Heat index values ranging from 105 up to near 110. Where? For southern Arkansas, northern Louisiana, eastern Texas and for southeast Oklahoma. When? Until 8 p.m. Central Daylight Time Thursday. Impacts: hot temperatures and high humidity may cause heat illnesses. 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Take extra precautions when outside. 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Take action when you see symptoms of heat exhaustion and heat stroke. 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Be sure to follow us on Facebook. Here's a look at local weather conditions as of 6 p.m. At the top of the hour, the report from Shreveport was not available. In Bossier City, at Barksdale Air Force Base, skies were partly sunny, with a temperature of 94 degrees. The dew point was 76, making the relative humidity 55%, producing a heat index of 107. Winds were northeast at 3 miles an hour. The pressure was 29.84 inches and steady. And in downtown Shreveport, skies were cloudy. The temperature was 95 degrees. And winds were northeast at 5 miles an hour. At 6 p.m. Around the local area at 6 p.m. in Texarkana, partly sunny and 95. Wind south at 7 miles an hour. El Dorado, partly sunny and 89. Wind west at 3 miles an hour. Monroe, mostly sunny and 96. Wind southwest at 9 miles an hour. Natchitoches, sunny and 94. Wind calm. Marshall, sunny and 97. Wind southwest at 3 miles an hour. And at Longview, mostly sunny and 97 degrees. Wind south at 9 miles an hour. Elsewhere across the four-state area, over at Dallas, partly sunny and 97. Oklahoma City, partly sunny and 102. Little Rock, cloudy and 90. Jackson, Mississippi, partly sunny and 95. Baton Rouge, partly sunny and 91. And at Houston, partly sunny and 94 degrees. 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The Shreveport Climate Summary for this evening, as of 4 p.m., July 29, 2026. Today's high temperature was 97 degrees. The normal high is 95. The record high is 105 degrees, which was set in 1930. Today's low temperature was 78 degrees. The normal low is 74. The record low is 63 degrees, which was set in 1994. No precipitation fell today, which leaves the monthly total at 5.27 inches. This is 1.96 inches above the normal amount of 3.31 inches for July.
The total precipitation for the year still stands at 28.77 inches, which is 2.57 inches below normal. Sunset tonight is at 8:15 p.m. Sunrise tomorrow is at 6:28 a.m. Now let's check on your local forecast. Heat advisory in effect until 8 p.m. Central Daylight Time Thursday. This evening, partly cloudy. Lows in the upper 70s. South winds around 5 miles per hour this evening, becoming light and variable. Thursday, partly cloudy with a slight chance of showers. A slight chance of thunderstorms in the afternoon. Hot with highs in the mid-90s. Southwest winds around 5 miles per hour. Chance of rain 20%. Heat index values up to 107 in the afternoon. Thursday night, partly cloudy. Humid with lows in the upper 70s. South winds around 5 miles per hour. Friday, partly cloudy. Hot with highs in the mid-90s. Southwest winds around 5 miles per hour. Heat index values up to 105 in the afternoon. Friday night, partly cloudy. A chance of showers with a slight chance of thunderstorms after midnight. Lows in the upper 70s. Southwest winds 5 to 10 miles per hour. Chance of rain 30%. Saturday, partly cloudy. A chance of showers in the morning, then a slight chance of showers and thunderstorms in the afternoon. Highs in the mid-90s. Chance of rain 30%. Saturday night, partly cloudy. Lows in the lower 70s. Sunday, partly cloudy. Highs around 90. Sunday night, mostly clear. Lows in the lower 70s. Monday, mostly sunny. Highs in the lower 90s. Monday night, mostly clear. Lows in the lower 70s. Tuesday, mostly sunny. Highs in the mid-90s. Tuesday night, mostly clear. Lows in the mid-70s. Wednesday, mostly sunny. Hot with highs in the mid-90s. Heat advisory now in effect until 8 p.m. Central Daylight Time Thursday. What? Heat index values ranging from 105 up to near 110. Where? For southern Arkansas, northern Louisiana, eastern Texas, and for southeast Oklahoma. When? Until 8 p.m. Central Daylight Time Thursday. Impacts: hot temperatures and high humidity may cause heat illnesses. 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Be sure to follow us on Facebook. Here's a look at local weather conditions as of 6 p.m. At the top of the hour, the report from Shreveport was not available. In Bossier City, at Barksdale Air Force Base, skies were partly sunny, with a temperature of 94 degrees. The dew point was 76, making the relative humidity 55%, producing a heat index of 107. Winds were northeast at 3 miles an hour. The pressure was 29.84 inches and steady. And in downtown Shreveport, skies were cloudy. The temperature was 95 degrees. And winds were northeast at 5 miles an hour. At 6 p.m. You're listening to your weather radio, station WXJ97, broadcasting in Shreveport on 162.4 MHz. Be sure to follow us on Facebook. Here's a look at local weather conditions as of 7 p.m. At the top of the hour, skies were cloudy in Shreveport. The temperature was 93 degrees at the regional airport. The dew point was 73, making the relative humidity 52%, producing a heat index of 102. Winds were south at 3 miles an hour.
The pressure was 29.85 inches and falling. In Bossier City, at Barksdale Air Force Base, skies were cloudy, with a temperature of 93 degrees. The dew point was 76, making the relative humidity 57%, producing a heat index of 105. Winds were north at 3 miles an hour. The pressure was 29.84 inches and steady. And in downtown Shreveport, skies were cloudy. The temperature was 93 degrees. And winds were east at 5 miles an hour. Once again in Shreveport, it was 93 degrees with cloudy skies at 7 p.m. Around the local area at 7 p.m., in Texarkana, cloudy and 93. Wind south at 5 miles an hour. El Dorado, partly sunny and 88. Wind calm. Monroe, partly sunny and 95. Wind west at 10 miles an hour. Natchitoches, mostly sunny and 93. Wind calm. Marshall, mostly sunny and 96. Wind southwest at 5 miles an hour. And at Longview, sunny and 96 degrees. Wind south at 9 miles an hour. Elsewhere across the four-state area, over at Dallas, partly sunny and 96. Oklahoma City, partly sunny and 98. Little Rock, cloudy and 89. Jackson, Mississippi, partly sunny and 93. Baton Rouge, sunny and 90. And at Houston, partly sunny and 94 degrees. For the most current information, check us out on the web at www.weather.gov/sht. The Shreveport Climate Summary for this evening, as of 4 p.m., July 29, 2026. Today's high temperature was 97 degrees. The normal high is 95. The record high is 105 degrees, which was set in 1930. Today's low temperature was 78 degrees. The normal low is 74. The record low is 63 degrees, which was set in 1994. No precipitation fell today, which leaves the monthly total at 5.27 inches. This is 1.96 inches above the normal amount of 3.31 inches for July. The total precipitation for the year still stands at 28.77 inches, which is 2.57 inches below normal. Sunset tonight is at 8:15 p.m. Sunrise tomorrow is at 6:28 a.m. Now let's check on your local forecast. Heat advisory in effect until 8 p.m. Central Daylight Time Thursday. This evening, partly cloudy. Lows in the upper 70s. South winds around 5 miles per hour this evening, becoming light and variable. Thursday, partly cloudy with a slight chance of showers. A slight chance of thunderstorms in the afternoon. Hot with highs in the mid-90s. Southwest winds around 5 miles per hour. Chance of rain 20%. Heat index values up to 107 in the afternoon. Thursday night, partly cloudy. Humid with lows in the upper 70s. South winds around 5 miles per hour. Friday, partly cloudy. Hot with highs in the mid-90s. Southwest winds around 5 miles per hour. Heat index values up to 105 in the afternoon. Friday night, partly cloudy. A chance of showers with a slight chance of thunderstorms after midnight. Lows in the upper 70s. Southwest winds 5 to 10 miles per hour. Chance of rain 30%. Saturday, partly cloudy. A chance of showers in the morning, then a slight chance of showers and thunderstorms in the afternoon. Highs in the mid-90s. Chance of rain 30%. Saturday night, partly cloudy. Lows in the lower 70s. Sunday, partly cloudy. Highs around 90. Sunday night, mostly clear. Lows in the lower 70s. Monday, mostly sunny. Highs in the lower 90s. Monday night, mostly clear. Lows in the lower 70s. Tuesday, mostly sunny.
Highs in the mid-90s. Tuesday night, mostly clear. Lows in the mid-70s. Wednesday, mostly sunny. Hot with highs in the mid-90s. Heat advisory now in effect until 8 p.m. Central Daylight Time Thursday. What? Heat index values ranging from 105 up to near 110. Where? For southern Arkansas, northern Louisiana, eastern Texas and for southeast Oklahoma. When? Until 8 p.m. Central Daylight Time Thursday. Impacts: hot temperatures and high humidity may cause heat illnesses. 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Be sure to follow us on Facebook. Here's a look at local weather conditions as of 7 p.m. At the top of the hour, skies were cloudy in Shreveport. The temperature was 93 degrees at the regional airport. The dew point was 73, making the relative humidity 52%, producing a heat index of 102. Winds were south at 3 miles an hour. The pressure was 29.85 inches and falling. In Bossier City, at Barksdale Air Force Base, skies were cloudy, with a temperature of 93 degrees. The dew point was 76, making the relative humidity 57%, producing a heat index of 105. Winds were north at 3 miles an hour. The pressure was 29.84 inches and steady. And in downtown Shreveport, skies were cloudy. The temperature was 93 degrees. And winds were east at 5 miles an hour. Once again in Shreveport, it was 93 degrees with cloudy skies at 7 p.m. Around the local area at 7 p.m., in Texarkana, cloudy and 93. Wind south at 5 miles an hour. El Dorado, partly sunny and 88. Wind calm. Monroe, partly sunny and 95. Wind west at 10 miles an hour. Nacogdoches, mostly sunny and 93. Wind calm. Marshall, mostly sunny and 96. Wind southwest at 5 miles an hour. And at Longview, sunny and 96 degrees. Wind south at 9 miles an hour. Elsewhere across the four-state area, over at Dallas, partly sunny and 96. Oklahoma City, partly sunny and 98. Little Rock, cloudy and 89. Jackson, Mississippi, partly sunny and 93. Baton Rouge, sunny and 90. And at Houston, partly sunny and 94 degrees. 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The Shreveport Climate Summary for this evening, as of 4 p.m., July 29, 2026. Today's high temperature was 97 degrees. The normal high is 95. The record high is 105 degrees, which was set in 1930. Today's low temperature was 78 degrees. The normal low is 74. The record low is 63 degrees, which was set in 1994. No precipitation fell today, which leaves the monthly total at 5.27 inches. This is 1.96 inches above the normal amount of 3.31 inches for July.
The total precipitation for the year still stands at 28.77 inches, which is 2.57 inches below normal. Sunset tonight is at 8:15 p.m. Sunrise tomorrow is at 6:28 a.m. Now let's check on your local forecast. Heat advisory in effect until 8 p.m. Central Daylight Time Thursday. This evening, partly cloudy. Lows in the upper 70s. South winds around 5 miles per hour this evening, becoming light and variable. Thursday, partly cloudy with a slight chance of showers. A slight chance of thunderstorms in the afternoon. Hot with highs in the mid-90s. Southwest winds around 5 miles per hour. Chance of rain 20%. Heat index values up to 107 in the afternoon. Thursday night, partly cloudy. Humid with lows in the upper 70s. South winds around 5 miles per hour. Friday, partly cloudy. Hot with highs in the mid-90s. Southwest winds around 5 miles per hour. Heat index values up to 105 in the afternoon. Friday night, partly cloudy. A chance of showers with a slight chance of thunderstorms after midnight. Lows in the upper 70s. Southwest winds 5 to 10 miles per hour. Chance of rain 30%. Saturday, partly cloudy. A chance of showers in the morning, then a slight chance of showers and thunderstorms in the afternoon. Highs in the mid-90s. Chance of rain 30%. Saturday night, partly cloudy. Lows in the lower 70s. Sunday, partly cloudy. Highs around 90. Sunday night, mostly clear. Lows in the lower 70s. Monday, mostly sunny. Highs in the lower 90s. Monday night, mostly clear. Lows in the lower 70s. Tuesday, mostly sunny. Highs in the mid-90s. Tuesday night, mostly clear. Lows in the mid-70s. Wednesday, mostly sunny. Hot with highs in the mid-90s. Heat advisory now in effect until 8 p.m. Central Daylight Time Thursday. What? Heat index values ranging from 105 up to near 110. Where? For southern Arkansas, northern Louisiana, eastern Texas and for southeast Oklahoma. When? Until 8 p.m. Central Daylight Time Thursday. Impacts: hot temperatures and high humidity may cause heat illnesses. 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Take extra precautions when outside. 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Take action when you see symptoms of heat exhaustion and heat stroke. 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Be sure to follow us on Facebook. Here's a look at local weather conditions as of 7 p.m. At the top of the hour, skies were cloudy in Shreveport. The temperature was 93 degrees at the regional airport. The dew point was 73, making the relative humidity 52%, producing a heat index of 102. Winds were south at 3 miles an hour. The pressure was 29.85 inches and falling. In Bossier City, at Barksdale Air Force Base, skies were cloudy, with a temperature of 93 degrees. The dew point was 76, making the relative humidity 57%, producing a heat index of 105. Winds were north at 3 miles an hour. The pressure was 29.84 inches and steady. And in downtown Shreveport, skies were cloudy. The temperature was 93 degrees. And winds were east at 5 miles an hour. Once again in Shreveport, it was 93 degrees with cloudy skies at 7 p.m. Around the local area at 7 p.m., in Texarkana, cloudy and 93. Wind south at 5 miles an hour. El Dorado, partly sunny and 88. Wind calm. Monroe,
partly sunny and 95. Wind west at 10 miles an hour. Nakhitesh, mostly sunny and 93. Wind calm. Marshall, mostly sunny and 96. Wind southwest at 5 miles an hour. And at Longview, sunny and 96 degrees. Wind south at 9 miles an hour. Elsewhere across the four-state area, over at Dallas, partly sunny and 96. Oklahoma City, partly sunny and 98. Little Rock, cloudy and 89. Jackson, Mississippi, partly sunny and 93. Baton Rouge, sunny and 90. And at Houston, partly sunny and 94 degrees. For the most current information, check us out on the web at www.weather.gov/sht. The Shreveport Climate Summary for this evening, as of 4 p.m., July 29, 2026. Today's high temperature was 97 degrees. The normal high is 95. The record high is 105 degrees, which was set in 1930. Today's low temperature was 78 degrees. The normal low is 74. The record low is 63 degrees, which was set in 1994. No precipitation fell today, which leaves the monthly total at 5.27 inches. This is 1.96 inches above the normal amount of 3.31 inches for July. The total precipitation for the year still stands at 28.77 inches, which is 2.57 inches below normal. Sunset tonight is at 8:15 p.m. Sunrise tomorrow is at 6:28 a.m. Here is your area's open water boating forecast. Wind gusts may be higher. Heat advisory in effect until 8 p.m. Central Daylight Time Thursday. Tonight, partly cloudy. Lows in the upper 70s. South winds 5 to 10 miles per hour. Highest heat index readings around 110 in the evening. Thursday, a 20% chance of showers and thunderstorms in the afternoon. Partly cloudy. Highs in the mid-90s. West winds 5 to 10 miles per hour becoming south in the afternoon. Heat index readings around 110. Thursday night, partly cloudy. Lows in the upper 70s. South winds 5 to 10 miles per hour. Heat index readings 103 to 106. Friday, partly cloudy. Highs in the mid-90s. Southwest winds 10 to 15 miles per hour. Friday night, chance of showers and slight chance of thunderstorms after midnight. Partly cloudy. Windy. Lows in the upper 70s. Southwest winds 15 to 20 miles per hour. Chance of precipitation 30%. Saturday, partly cloudy. Chance of showers in the morning, then a slight chance of showers and thunderstorms in the afternoon. Highs in the mid-90s. Chance of precipitation 30%. Saturday night, partly cloudy. Lows in the lower 70s. Sunday, partly cloudy. Highs in the lower 90s. Sunday night, mostly clear. Lows in the lower 70s. Monday, mostly sunny. Highs in the lower 90s. Monday night, mostly clear. Lows in the lower 70s. Tuesday, mostly sunny. Highs in the mid-90s. Tuesday night, mostly clear. Lows in the lower 70s. Wednesday, mostly sunny. Highs in the mid-90s. Now let's check on your local forecast. Heat advisory in effect until 8 p.m. Central Daylight Time Thursday. This evening, partly cloudy. Lows in the upper 70s. South winds around 5 miles per hour this evening, becoming light and variable. Thursday, partly cloudy with a slight chance of showers. A slight chance of thunderstorms in the afternoon. Hot with highs in the mid-90s. Southwest winds around 5 miles per hour. Chance of rain 20%. Heat index values up to 107 in the afternoon.
Thursday night, partly cloudy. Humid with lows in the upper 70s. South winds around 5 miles per hour.

Friday, partly cloudy. Hot with highs in the mid-90s. Southwest winds around 5 miles per hour. Heat index values up to 105 in the afternoon. Friday night, partly cloudy. A chance of showers with a slight chance of thunderstorms after midnight. Lows in the upper 70s. Southwest winds 5 to 10 miles per hour. Chance of rain 30%. Saturday, partly cloudy. A chance of showers in the morning, then a slight chance of showers and thunderstorms in the afternoon. Highs in the mid-90s. Chance of rain 30%. Saturday night, partly cloudy. Lows in the lower 70s. Sunday, partly cloudy. Highs around 90. Sunday night, mostly clear. Lows in the lower 70s. Monday, mostly sunny. Highs in the lower 90s. Monday night, mostly clear. Lows in the lower 70s. Tuesday, mostly sunny. Highs in the mid-90s. Tuesday night, mostly clear. Lows in the mid-70s. Wednesday, mostly sunny. Hot with highs in the mid-90s. Heat advisory now in effect until 8 p.m. Central Daylight Time Thursday. What? Heat index values ranging from 105 up to near 110. Where? For southern Arkansas, northern Louisiana, eastern Texas, and for southeast Oklahoma. When? Until 8 p.m. Central Daylight Time Thursday. Impacts: hot temperatures and high humidity may cause heat illnesses. 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Be sure to follow us on Facebook. Here's a look at local weather conditions as of 7 p.m. At the top of the hour, skies were cloudy in Shreveport. The temperature was 93 degrees at the regional airport. The dew point was 73, making the relative humidity 52%, producing a heat index of 102. Winds were south at 3 miles an hour. The pressure was 29.85 inches and falling. In Bossier City, at Barksdale Air Force Base, skies were cloudy, with a temperature of 93 degrees. The dew point was 76, making the relative humidity 57%, producing a heat index of 105. Winds were north at 3 miles an hour. The pressure was 29.84 inches and steady. And in downtown Shreveport, skies were cloudy. The temperature was 93 degrees. And winds were east at 5 miles an hour. Once again in Shreveport, it was 93 degrees with cloudy skies at 7 p.m. This is your NOAA Weather Radio, station WXJ97, operating on a frequency of 162.400 MHz, providing the latest weather information on a 24-hour basis. 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Around the local area at 7 p.m. in Texarkana, cloudy and 93. Wind south at 5 miles an hour. El Dorado, partly sunny and 88. Wind calm. Monroe, partly sunny and 95. Wind west at 10 miles an hour. Natchitoches, mostly sunny and 93. Wind calm. Marshall, mostly sunny and 96. Wind southwest at 5 miles an hour. And at Longview, sunny and 96 degrees. Wind south at 9 miles an hour. Elsewhere across the four-state area, over at Dallas, partly sunny and 96. Oklahoma City, partly sunny and 98.
Little Rock, cloudy and 89. Jackson, Mississippi, partly sunny and 93. Baton Rouge, sunny and 90. And at Houston, partly sunny and 94 degrees. For the most current information, check us out on the web at www.weather.gov/sht. The Shreveport Climate Summary for this evening, as of 4 p.m., July 29, 2026. Today's high temperature was 97 degrees. The normal high is 95. The record high is 105 degrees, which was set in 1930. Today's low temperature was 78 degrees. The normal low is 74. The record low is 63 degrees, which was set in 1994. No precipitation fell today, which leaves the monthly total at 5.27 inches. This is 1.96 inches above the normal amount of 3.31 inches for July. The total precipitation for the year still stands at 28.77 inches, which is 2.57 inches below normal. Sunset tonight is at 8:15 p.m. Sunrise tomorrow is at 6:28 a.m. Now let's check on your local forecast. Heat advisory in effect until 8 p.m. Central Daylight Time Thursday. This evening, partly cloudy. Lows in the upper 70s. South winds around 5 miles per hour this evening, becoming light and variable. Thursday, partly cloudy with a slight chance of showers. A slight chance of thunderstorms in the afternoon. Hot with highs in the mid-90s. Southwest winds around 5 miles per hour. Chance of rain 20%. Heat index values up to 107 in the afternoon. Thursday night, partly cloudy. Humid with lows in the upper 70s. South winds around 5 miles per hour. Friday, partly cloudy. Hot with highs in the mid-90s. Southwest winds around 5 miles per hour. Heat index values up to 105 in the afternoon. Friday night, partly cloudy. A chance of showers with a slight chance of thunderstorms after midnight. Lows in the upper 70s. Southwest winds 5 to 10 miles per hour. Chance of rain 30%. Saturday, partly cloudy. A chance of showers in the morning, then a slight chance of showers and thunderstorms in the afternoon. Highs in the mid-90s. Chance of rain 30%. Saturday night, partly cloudy. Lows in the lower 70s. Sunday, partly cloudy. Highs around 90. Sunday night, mostly clear. Lows in the lower 70s. Monday, mostly sunny. Highs in the lower 90s. Monday night, mostly clear. Lows in the lower 70s. Tuesday, mostly sunny. Highs in the mid-90s. Tuesday night, mostly clear. Lows in the mid-70s. Wednesday, mostly sunny. Hot with highs in the mid-90s. Heat advisory now in effect until 8 p.m. Central Daylight Time Thursday. What? Heat index values ranging from 105 up to near 110. Where? For southern Arkansas, northern Louisiana, eastern Texas, and for southeast Oklahoma. When? Until 8 p.m. Central Daylight Time Thursday. Impacts: hot temperatures and high humidity may cause heat illnesses. 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Be sure to follow us on Facebook. Here's a look at local weather conditions as of 7 p.m. At the top of the hour, skies were cloudy in Shreveport. The temperature was 93 degrees at the regional airport.
The dew point was 73, making the relative humidity 52%, producing a heat index of 102. Winds were south at 3 miles an hour. The pressure was 29.85 inches and falling. In Bossier City, at Barksdale Air Force Base, skies were cloudy, with a temperature of 93 degrees. The dew point was 76, making the relative humidity 57%, producing a heat index of 105. Winds were north at 3 miles an hour. The pressure was 29.84 inches and steady. And in downtown Shreveport, skies were cloudy. The temperature was 93 degrees. And winds were east at 5 miles an hour. Once again in Shreveport, it was 93 degrees with cloudy skies at 7 p.m. Around the local area at 7 p.m., in Texarkana, cloudy and 93. Wind south at 5 miles an hour. El Dorado, partly sunny and 88. Wind calm. Monroe, partly sunny and 95. Wind west at 10 miles an hour. Natchitoches, mostly sunny and 93. Wind calm. Marshall, mostly sunny and 96. Wind southwest at 5 miles an hour. And at Longview, sunny and 96 degrees. Wind south at 9 miles an hour. Elsewhere across the four-state area, over at Dallas, partly sunny and 96. Oklahoma City, partly sunny and 98. Little Rock, cloudy and 89. Jackson, Mississippi, partly sunny and 93. Baton Rouge, sunny and 90. And at Houston, partly sunny and 94 degrees. For the most current information, check us out on the web at www.weather.gov/sht. The Shreveport Climate Summary for this evening, as of 4 p.m., July 29, 2026. Today's high temperature was 97 degrees. The normal high is 95. The record high is 105 degrees, which was set in 1930. Today's low temperature was 78 degrees. The normal low is 74. The record low is 63 degrees, which was set in 1994. No precipitation fell today, which leaves the monthly total at 5.27 inches. This is 1.96 inches above the normal amount of 3.31 inches for July. The total precipitation for the year still stands at 28.77 inches, which is 2.57 inches below normal. Sunset tonight is at 8:15 p.m. Sunrise tomorrow is at 6:28 a.m. Now let's check on your local forecast. Heat advisory in effect until 8 p.m. Central Daylight Time Thursday. This evening, partly cloudy. Lows in the upper 70s. South winds around 5 miles per hour this evening, becoming light and variable. Thursday, partly cloudy with a slight chance of showers. A slight chance of thunderstorms in the afternoon. Hot with highs in the mid-90s. Southwest winds around 5 miles per hour. Chance of rain 20%. Heat index values up to 107 in the afternoon. Thursday night, partly cloudy. Humid with lows in the upper 70s. South winds around 5 miles per hour. Friday, partly cloudy. Hot with highs in the mid-90s. Southwest winds around 5 miles per hour. Heat index values up to 105 in the afternoon. Friday night, partly cloudy. A chance of showers with a slight chance of thunderstorms after midnight. Lows in the upper 70s. Southwest winds 5 to 10 miles per hour. Chance of rain 30%. Saturday, partly cloudy. A chance of showers in the morning, then a slight chance of showers and thunderstorms in the afternoon. Highs in the mid-90s. Chance of rain 30%. Saturday night, partly cloudy. Lows in the lower 70s. Sunday, partly cloudy. Highs around 90. Sunday night, mostly clear. Lows in the lower 70s. Monday,
mostly sunny. Highs in the lower 90s. Monday.

when, until 8 p.m. Central Daylight Time Thursday. Impacts, hot temperatures and high humidity may cause heat illnesses. 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Take extra precautions when outside. 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Take action when you see symptoms of heat exhaustion and heat stroke. 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Be sure to follow us on Facebook. Here's a look at local weather conditions as of 7 p.m. At the top of the hour, skies were cloudy in Shreveport. The temperature was 93 degrees at the regional airport. The dew point was 73, making the relative humidity 52%, producing a heat index of 102. Winds were south at 3 miles an hour. The pressure was 29.85 inches and falling. In Bossier City, at Barksdale Air Force Base, skies were cloudy, with a temperature of 93 degrees. The dew point was 76, making the relative humidity 57%, producing a heat index of 105. Winds were north at 3 miles an hour. The pressure was 29.84 inches and steady. And in downtown Shreveport, skies were cloudy. The temperature was 93 degrees. And winds were east at 5 miles an hour. Once again in Shreveport, it was 93 degrees with cloudy skies at 7 p.m. Around the local area at 7 p.m., in Texarkana, cloudy and 93. Wind south at 5 miles an hour. El Dorado, partly sunny and 88. Wind calm. Monroe, partly sunny and 95. Wind west at 10 miles an hour. Natchitoches, mostly sunny and 93. Wind calm. Marshall, mostly sunny and 96. Wind southwest at 5 miles an hour. And at Longview, sunny and 96 degrees. Wind south at 9 miles an hour. Elsewhere across the four-state area, over at Dallas, partly sunny and 96. Oklahoma City, partly sunny and 98. Little Rock, cloudy and 89. Jackson, Mississippi, partly sunny and 93. Baton Rouge, sunny and 90. And at Houston, partly sunny and 94 degrees. 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The Shreveport Climate Summary for this evening, as of 4 p.m., July 29, 2026. Today's high temperature was 97 degrees. The normal high is 95. The record high is 105 degrees, which was set in 1930. Today's low temperature was 78 degrees. The normal low is 74. The record low is 63 degrees, which was set in 1994. No precipitation fell today, which leaves the monthly total at 5.27 inches. This is 1.96 inches above the normal amount of 3.31 inches for July. The total precipitation for the year still stands at 28.77 inches, which is 2.57 inches below normal. Sunset tonight is at 8:15 p.m. Sunrise tomorrow is at 6:28 a.m. Now let's check on your local forecast. Heat advisory in effect until 8 p.m. Central Daylight Time Thursday. This evening, partly cloudy. Lows in the upper 70s. South winds around 5 miles per hour this evening, becoming light and variable.

Tuesday, partly cloudy with a slight chance of showers. A slight chance of thunderstorms in the afternoon. Hot with highs in the mid-90s. Southwest winds around 5 miles per hour. Chance of rain 20%. Heat index values up to 107 in the afternoon. Thursday night, partly cloudy. Humid with lows in the upper 70s. South winds around 5 miles per hour. Friday, partly cloudy. Hot with highs in the mid-90s. Southwest winds around 5 miles per hour. Heat index values up to 105 in the afternoon. Friday night, partly cloudy. A chance of showers with a slight chance of thunderstorms after midnight. Lows in the upper 70s. Southwest winds 5 to 10 miles per hour. Chance of rain 30%. Saturday, partly cloudy. A chance of showers in the morning, then a slight chance of showers and thunderstorms in the afternoon. Highs in the mid-90s. Chance of rain 30%. Saturday night, partly cloudy. Lows in the lower 70s. Sunday, partly cloudy. Highs around 90. Sunday night, mostly clear. Lows in the lower 70s. Monday, mostly sunny. Highs in the lower 90s. Monday night, mostly clear. Lows in the lower 70s. Tuesday, mostly sunny. Highs in the mid-90s. Tuesday night, mostly clear. Lows in the mid-70s. Wednesday, mostly sunny. Hot with highs in the mid-90s. Heat advisory now in effect until 8 p.m. Central Daylight Time Thursday. What? Heat index values ranging from 105 up to near 110. Where? For southern Arkansas, northern Louisiana, eastern Texas and for southeast Oklahoma. When? Until 8 p.m. Central Daylight Time Thursday. Impacts, hot temperatures and high humidity may cause heat illnesses. 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Take extra precautions when outside. 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Take action when you see symptoms of heat exhaustion and heat stroke. 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Be sure to follow us on Facebook. Here's a look at local weather conditions as of 7 p.m. At the top of the hour, skies were cloudy in Shreveport. The temperature was 93 degrees at the regional airport. The dew point was 73, making the relative humidity 52%, producing a heat index of 102. Winds were south at 3 miles an hour. The pressure was 29.85 inches and falling. In Bossier City, at Barksdale Air Force Base, skies were cloudy, with a temperature of 93 degrees. The dew point was 76, making the relative humidity 57%, producing a heat index of 105. Winds were north at 3 miles an hour. The pressure was 29.84 inches and steady. And in downtown Shreveport, skies were cloudy. The temperature was 93 degrees. And winds were east at 5 miles an hour. Once again in Shreveport, it was 93 degrees with cloudy skies at 7 p.m. Around the local area at 7 p.m., in Texarkana, cloudy and 93. Wind south at 5 miles an hour. El Dorado, partly sunny and 88. Wind calm. Monroe, partly sunny and 95. Wind west at 10 miles an hour. Natchitoches, mostly sunny and 93. Wind calm. Marshall, mostly sunny and 96. Wind southwest at 5 miles an hour. And at Longview, sunny and 96 degrees. Wind south at 9 miles an hour. Elsewhere across the four-state area, over at Dallas, partly sunny and 96. Oklahoma City, partly sunny and 98. Little Rock,
cloudy and 89. Jackson, Mississippi, partly sunny and 93. Baton Rouge, sunny and 90. And at Houston, partly sunny and 94 degrees. For the most current information, check us out on the web at www.weather.gov/sht. The Shreveport Climate Summary for this evening, as of 4 p.m., July 29, 2026. Today's high temperature was 97 degrees. The normal high is 95. The record high is 105 degrees, which was set in 1930. Today's low temperature was 78 degrees. The normal low is 74. The record low is 63 degrees, which was set in 1994. No precipitation fell today, which leaves the monthly total at 5.27 inches. This is 1.96 inches above the normal amount of 3.31 inches for July. The total precipitation for the year still stands at 28.77 inches, which is 2.57 inches below normal. Sunset tonight is at 8:15 p.m. Sunrise tomorrow is at 6:28 a.m. Here is your area's open water boating forecast. Wind gusts may be higher. Heat advisory in effect until 8 p.m. Central Daylight Time Thursday. Tonight, partly cloudy. Lows in the upper 70s. South winds 5 to 10 miles per hour. Highest heat index readings around 110 in the evening. Thursday, a 20% chance of showers and thunderstorms in the afternoon. Partly cloudy. Highs in the mid-90s. West winds 5 to 10 miles per hour becoming south in the afternoon. Heat index readings around 110. Thursday night, partly cloudy. Lows in the upper 70s. South winds 5 to 10 miles per hour. Heat index readings 103 to 106. Friday, partly cloudy. Highs in the mid-90s. Southwest winds 10 to 15 miles per hour. Friday night, chance of showers and slight chance of thunderstorms after midnight. Partly cloudy. Windy. Lows in the upper 70s. Southwest winds 15 to 20 miles per hour. Chance of precipitation 30%. Saturday, partly cloudy. Chance of showers in the morning, then a slight chance of showers and thunderstorms in the afternoon. Highs in the mid-90s. Chance of precipitation 30%. Saturday night, partly cloudy. Lows in the lower 70s. Sunday, partly cloudy. Highs in the lower 90s. Sunday night, mostly clear. Lows in the lower 70s. Monday, mostly sunny. Highs in the lower 90s. Monday night, mostly clear. Lows in the lower 70s. Tuesday, mostly sunny. Highs in the mid-90s. Tuesday night, mostly clear. Lows in the lower 70s. Wednesday, mostly sunny. Highs in the mid-90s. Now let's check on your local forecast. Heat advisory in effect until 8 p.m. Central Daylight Time Thursday. This evening, partly cloudy. Lows in the upper 70s. South winds around 5 miles per hour this evening, becoming light and variable. Thursday, partly cloudy with a slight chance of showers. A slight chance of thunderstorms in the afternoon. Hot with highs in the mid-90s. Southwest winds around 5 miles per hour. Chance of rain 20%. Heat index values up to 107 in the afternoon. Thursday night, partly cloudy. Humid with lows in the upper 70s. South winds around 5 miles per hour. Friday, partly cloudy. Hot with highs in the mid-90s. Southwest winds around 5 miles per hour. Heat index values up to 105 in the afternoon. Friday night, partly cloudy. A chance of showers with a slight chance of thunderstorms after midnight. Lows in the upper 70s. Southwest winds 5 to 10 miles per hour. Chance of rain 30%.
Saturday, partly cloudy. A chance of showers in the morning, then a slight chance of showers and thunderstorms in the afternoon. Highs in the mid-90s. Chance of rain 30%. Saturday night, partly cloudy. Lows in the lower 70s. Sunday, partly cloudy. Highs around 90. Sunday night, mostly clear. Lows in the lower 70s. Monday, mostly sunny. Highs in the lower 90s. Monday night, mostly clear. Lows in the lower 70s. Tuesday, mostly sunny. Highs in the mid-90s. Tuesday night, mostly clear. Lows in the mid-70s. Wednesday, mostly sunny. Hot with highs in the mid-90s. Heat advisory now in effect until 8 p.m. Central Daylight Time Thursday. What? Heat index values ranging from 105 up to near 110. Where? For southern Arkansas, northern Louisiana, eastern Texas and for southeast Oklahoma. When? Until 8 p.m. Central Daylight Time Thursday. Impacts. Hot temperatures and high humidity may cause heat illnesses. 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Take extra precautions when outside. 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Take action when you see symptoms of heat exhaustion and heat stroke. 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Be sure to follow us on Facebook. Here's a look at local weather conditions as of 7 p.m. At the top of the hour, skies were cloudy in Shreveport. The temperature was 93 degrees at the regional airport. The dew point was 73, making the relative humidity 52%, producing a heat index of 102. Winds were south at 3 miles an hour. The pressure was 29.85 inches and falling. In Bossier City, at Barksdale Air Force Base, skies were cloudy, with a temperature of 93 degrees. The dew point was 76, making the relative humidity 57%, producing a heat index of 105. Winds were north at 3 miles an hour. The pressure was 29.84 inches and steady. And in downtown Shreveport, skies were cloudy. The temperature was 93 degrees. And winds were east at 5 miles an hour. Once again in Shreveport, it was 93 degrees with cloudy skies at 7 p.m. This is your NOAA Weather Radio, station WXJ97, operating on a frequency of 162.400 MHz, providing the latest weather information on a 24-hour basis. 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Around the local area at 7 p.m. in Texarkana, cloudy and 93. Wind south at 5 miles an hour. El Dorado, partly sunny and 88. Wind calm. Monroe, partly sunny and 95. Wind west at 10 miles an hour. Nutcliffe, mostly sunny and 93. Wind calm. Marshall, mostly sunny and 96. Wind southwest at 5 miles an hour. And at Longview, sunny and 96 degrees. Wind south at 9 miles an hour. Elsewhere across the four-state area, over at Dallas, partly sunny and 96. Oklahoma City, partly sunny and 98. Little Rock, cloudy and 89. Jackson, Mississippi, partly sunny and 93. Baton Rouge, sunny and 90. And at Houston, partly sunny and 94 degrees. For the most current information, check us out on the web at www.weather.gov/SHP. The Shreveport Climate Summary for this evening, as of 4 p.m.,
July 29, 2026. Today's high temperature was 97 degrees. The normal high is 95. The record high is 105 degrees, which was set in 1930. Today's low temperature was 78 degrees. The normal low is 74. The record low is 63 degrees, which was set in 1994. No precipitation fell today, which leaves the monthly total at 5.27 inches. This is 1.96 inches above the normal amount of 3.31 inches for July. The total precipitation for the year still stands at 28.77 inches, which is 2.57 inches below normal. Sunset tonight is at 8:15 p.m. Sunrise tomorrow is at 6:28 a.m. Now let's check on your local forecast. Heat advisory in effect until 8 p.m. Central Daylight Time Thursday. This evening, partly cloudy. Lows in the upper 70s. South winds around 5 miles per hour this evening, becoming light and variable. Thursday, partly cloudy with a slight chance of showers. A slight chance of thunderstorms in the afternoon. Hot with highs in the mid-90s. Southwest winds around 5 miles per hour. Chance of rain 20%. Heat index values up to 107 in the afternoon. Thursday night, partly cloudy. Humid with lows in the upper 70s. South winds around 5 miles per hour. Friday, partly cloudy. Hot with highs in the mid-90s. Southwest winds around 5 miles per hour. Heat index values up to 105 in the afternoon. Friday night, partly cloudy. A chance of showers with a slight chance of thunderstorms after midnight. Lows in the upper 70s. Southwest winds 5 to 10 miles per hour. Chance of rain 30%. Saturday, partly cloudy. A chance of showers in the morning, then a slight chance of showers and thunderstorms in the afternoon. Highs in the mid-90s. Chance of rain 30%. Saturday night, partly cloudy. Lows in the lower 70s. Sunday, partly cloudy. Highs around 90. Sunday night, mostly clear. Lows in the lower 70s. Monday, mostly sunny. Highs in the lower 90s. Monday night, mostly clear. Lows in the lower 70s. Tuesday, mostly sunny. Highs in the mid-90s. Tuesday night, mostly clear. Lows in the mid-70s. Wednesday, mostly sunny. Hot with highs in the mid-90s. Heat advisory now in effect until 8 p.m. Central Daylight Time Thursday. What? Heat index values ranging from 105 up to near 110. Where? For southern Arkansas, northern Louisiana, eastern Texas, and for southeast Oklahoma. When? Until 8 p.m. Central Daylight Time Thursday. Impacts: hot temperatures and high humidity may cause heat illnesses. 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Be sure to follow us on Facebook. Here's a look at local weather conditions as of 8 p.m. At the top of the hour, skies were cloudy in Shreveport. The temperature was 91 degrees at the regional airport. The dew point was 75, making the relative humidity 59%, producing a heat index of 102. Winds were east at 7 miles an hour. The pressure was 29.86 inches and rising. In Bossier City, at Barksdale Air Force Base, skies were cloudy, with a temperature of 90 degrees. The dew point was 77, making the relative humidity 65%, producing a heat index of 104.
Winds were northeast at 5 miles an hour.

Pressure was 29.84 inches and steady. And in downtown Shreveport, skies were cloudy. The temperature was 90 degrees. And winds were east at 3 miles an hour. Once again in Shreveport, it was 91 degrees with cloudy skies at 8 p.m. Around the local area at 8 p.m., in Texarkana, cloudy and 92. Wind south at 5 miles an hour. El Dorado, mostly cloudy and 85. Wind calm. Monroe, mostly cloudy and 93. Wind west at 6 miles an hour. Natchitoches, partly cloudy and 89. Wind calm. Marshall, partly cloudy and 93. Wind calm. And at Longview, partly cloudy and 94 degrees. Wind southwest at 7 miles an hour. Elsewhere across the four-state area, over at Dallas, mostly cloudy and 95. Oklahoma City, partly cloudy and 95. Little Rock, cloudy and 85. Jackson, Mississippi, mostly cloudy and 90. Baton Rouge, partly cloudy and 87. And at Houston, mostly cloudy and 92 degrees. For the most current information, check us out on the web at www.weather.gov/sht. The Shreveport Climate Summary for this evening, as of 4 p.m., July 29, 2026. Today's high temperature was 97 degrees. The normal high is 95. The record high is 105 degrees, which was set in 1930. Today's low temperature was 78 degrees. The normal low is 74. The record low is 63 degrees, which was set in 1994. No precipitation fell today, which leaves the monthly total at 5.27 inches. This is 1.96 inches above the normal amount of 3.31 inches for July. The total precipitation for the year still stands at 28.77 inches, which is 2.57 inches below normal. Sunset tonight is at 8:15 p.m. Sunrise tomorrow is at 6:28 a.m. Now let's check on your local forecast. Heat advisory in effect until 8 p.m. Central Daylight Time Thursday. This evening, partly cloudy. Lows in the upper 70s. South winds around 5 miles per hour this evening, becoming light and variable. Thursday, partly cloudy with a slight chance of showers. A slight chance of thunderstorms in the afternoon. Hot with highs in the mid-90s. Southwest winds around 5 miles per hour. Chance of rain 20%. Heat index values up to 107 in the afternoon. Thursday night, partly cloudy. Humid with lows in the upper 70s. South winds around 5 miles per hour. Friday, partly cloudy. Hot with highs in the mid-90s. Southwest winds around 5 miles per hour. Heat index values up to 105 in the afternoon. Friday night, partly cloudy. A chance of showers with a slight chance of thunderstorms after midnight. Lows in the upper 70s. Southwest winds 5 to 10 miles per hour. Chance of rain 30%. Saturday, partly cloudy. A chance of showers in the morning, then a slight chance of showers and thunderstorms in the afternoon. Highs in the mid-90s. Chance of rain 30%. Saturday night, partly cloudy. Lows in the lower 70s. Sunday, partly cloudy. Highs around 90. Sunday night, mostly clear. Lows in the lower 70s. Monday, mostly sunny. Highs in the lower 90s. Monday night, mostly clear. Lows in the lower 70s. Tuesday, mostly sunny. Highs in the mid-90s. Tuesday night, mostly clear. Lows in the mid-70s. Wednesday, mostly sunny. Hot with highs in the mid-90s. Heat advisory now in effect until 8 p.m. Central Daylight Time Thursday. What? Heat index values ranging from 105 up to near 110. Where?
southern Arkansas, northern Louisiana, eastern Texas, and for southeast Oklahoma. When, until 8 p.m. Central Daylight Time Thursday. Impacts, hot temperatures and high humidity may cause heat illnesses. 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Take extra precautions when outside. 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Take action when you see symptoms of heat exhaustion and heat stroke. 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Be sure to follow us on Facebook. Here's a look at local weather conditions as of 8 p.m. At the top of the hour, skies were cloudy in Shreveport. The temperature was 91 degrees at the regional airport. The dew point was 75, making the relative humidity 59%, producing a heat index of 102. Winds were east at 7 miles an hour. The pressure was 29.86 inches and rising. In Bossier City, at Barksdale Air Force Base, skies were cloudy, with a temperature of 90 degrees. The dew point was 77, making the relative humidity 65%, producing a heat index of 104. Winds were northeast at 5 miles an hour. The pressure was 29.84 inches and steady. And in downtown Shreveport, skies were cloudy. The temperature was 90 degrees. And winds were east at 3 miles an hour. Once again in Shreveport, it was 91 degrees with cloudy skies at 8 p.m. Around the local area at 8 p.m., in Texarkana, cloudy and 92. Wind south at 5 miles an hour. El Dorado, mostly cloudy and 85. Wind calm. Monroe, mostly cloudy and 93. Wind west at 6 miles an hour. Nacogdoches, partly cloudy and 89. Wind calm. Marshall, partly cloudy and 93. Wind calm. And at Longview, partly cloudy and 94 degrees. Wind southwest at 7 miles an hour. Elsewhere across the four-state area, over at Dallas, mostly cloudy and 95. Oklahoma City, partly cloudy and 95. Little Rock, cloudy and 85. Jackson, Mississippi, mostly cloudy and 90. Baton Rouge, partly cloudy and 87. And at Houston, mostly cloudy and 92 degrees. 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The Shreveport Climate Summary for this evening, as of 4 p.m., July 29, 2026. Today's high temperature was 97 degrees. The normal high is 95. The record high is 105 degrees, which was set in 1930. Today's low temperature was 78 degrees. The normal low is 74. The record low is 63 degrees, which was set in 1994. No precipitation fell today, which leaves the monthly total at 5.27 inches. This is 1.96 inches above the normal amount of 3.31 inches for July. The total precipitation for the year still stands at 28.77 inches, which is 2.57 inches below normal. Sunset tonight is at 8:15 p.m. Sunrise tomorrow is at 6:28 a.m. Now let's check on your local forecast. Heat advisory in effect until 8 p.m. Central Daylight Time Thursday. This evening, partly cloudy. Lows in the upper 70s.
South winds around 5 miles per hour this evening, becoming light and variable. Thursday, partly cloudy with a slight chance of showers. A slight chance of thunderstorms in the afternoon. Hot with highs in the mid-90s. Southwest winds around 5 miles per hour. Chance of rain 20%. Heat index values up to 107 in the afternoon. Thursday night, partly cloudy. Humid with lows in the upper 70s. South winds around 5 miles per hour. Friday, partly cloudy. Hot with highs in the mid-90s. Southwest winds around 5 miles per hour. Heat index values up to 105 in the afternoon. Friday night, partly cloudy. A chance of showers with a slight chance of thunderstorms after midnight. Lows in the upper 70s. Southwest winds 5 to 10 miles per hour. Chance of rain 30%. Saturday, partly cloudy. A chance of showers in the morning, then a slight chance of showers and thunderstorms in the afternoon. Highs in the mid-90s. Chance of rain 30%. Saturday night, partly cloudy. Lows in the lower 70s. Sunday, partly cloudy. Highs around 90. Sunday night, mostly clear. Lows in the lower 70s. Monday, mostly sunny. Highs in the lower 90s. Monday night, mostly clear. Lows in the lower 70s. Tuesday, mostly sunny. Highs in the mid-90s. Tuesday night, mostly clear. Lows in the mid-70s. Wednesday, mostly sunny. Hot with highs in the mid-90s. Heat advisory now in effect until 8 p.m. Central Daylight Time Thursday. What? Heat index values ranging from 105 up to near 110. Where? For southern Arkansas, northern Louisiana, eastern Texas and for southeast Oklahoma. When? Until 8 p.m. Central Daylight Time Thursday. Impacts. Hot temperatures and high humidity may cause heat illnesses. Drink plenty of fluids, stay in an air-conditioned room, stay out of the sun, and check up on relatives and neighbors. Take extra precautions when outside. Wear lightweight and loose-fitting clothing. 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Take action when you see symptoms of heat exhaustion and heat stroke. 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Be sure to follow us on Facebook. Here's a look at local weather conditions as of 8 p.m. At the top of the hour, skies were cloudy in Shreveport. The temperature was 91 degrees at the regional airport. The dew point was 75, making the relative humidity 59%, producing a heat index of 102. Winds were east at 7 miles an hour. The pressure was 29.86 inches and rising. In Bossier City, at Barksdale Air Force Base, skies were cloudy, with a temperature of 90 degrees. The dew point was 77, making the relative humidity 65%, producing a heat index of 104. Winds were northeast at 5 miles an hour. The pressure was 29.84 inches and steady. And in downtown Shreveport, skies were cloudy. The temperature was 90 degrees. And winds were east at 3 miles an hour. Once again in Shreveport, it was 91 degrees with cloudy skies at 8 p.m. Around the local area at 8 p.m., in Texarkana, cloudy and 92. Wind south at 5 miles an hour. El Dorado, mostly cloudy and 85. Wind calm. Monroe, mostly cloudy and 93. Wind west at 6 miles an hour. Natchitoches, partly cloudy and 89. Wind calm. Marshall, partly cloudy and 93. Wind calm. And at Longview, partly cloudy and 94 degrees. Wind southwest at 7 miles an hour. Elsewhere across the four-state area, over at Dallas, mostly cloudy and 95. Oklahoma City,
partly cloudy and 95. Little Rock, cloudy and 85. Jackson, Mississippi, mostly cloudy and 90. Baton Rouge, partly cloudy and 87. And at Houston, mostly cloudy and 92 degrees. For the most current information, check us out on the web at www.weather.gov/SHT. The Shreveport Climate Summary for this evening, as of 4 p.m., July 29, 2026. Today's high temperature was 97 degrees. The normal high is 95. The record high is 105 degrees, which was set in 1930. Today's low temperature was 78 degrees. The normal low is 74. The record low is 63 degrees, which was set in 1994. No precipitation fell today, which leaves the monthly total at 5.27 inches. This is 1.96 inches above the normal amount of 3.31 inches for July. The total precipitation for the year still stands at 28.77 inches, which is 2.57 inches below normal. Sunset tonight is at 8:15 p.m. Sunrise tomorrow is at 6:28 a.m. Here is your area's open water boating forecast. Wind gusts may be higher. Heat advisory in effect until 8 p.m. Central Daylight Time Thursday. Tonight, partly cloudy. Lows in the upper 70s. South winds 5 to 10 miles per hour. Highest heat index readings around 110 in the evening. Thursday, a 20% chance of showers and thunderstorms in the afternoon. Partly cloudy. Highs in the mid-90s. West winds 5 to 10 miles per hour becoming south in the afternoon. Heat index readings around 110. Thursday night, partly cloudy. Lows in the upper 70s. South winds 5 to 10 miles per hour. Heat index readings 103 to 106. Friday, partly cloudy. Highs in the mid-90s. Southwest winds 10 to 15 miles per hour. Friday night, chance of showers and slight chance of thunderstorms after midnight. Partly cloudy. Windy. Lows in the upper 70s. Southwest winds 15 to 20 miles per hour. Chance of precipitation 30%. Saturday, partly cloudy. Chance of showers in the morning, then a slight chance of showers and thunderstorms in the afternoon. Highs in the mid-90s. Chance of precipitation 30%. Saturday night, partly cloudy. Lows in the lower 70s. Sunday, partly cloudy. Highs in the lower 90s. Sunday night, mostly clear. Lows in the lower 70s. Monday, mostly sunny. Highs in the lower 90s. Monday night, mostly clear. Lows in the lower 70s. Tuesday, mostly sunny. Highs in the mid-90s. Tuesday night, mostly clear. Lows in the lower 70s. Wednesday, mostly sunny. Highs in the mid-90s. Now let's check on your local forecast. Heat advisory in effect until 8 p.m. Central Daylight Time Thursday. This evening, partly cloudy. Lows in the upper 70s. South winds around 5 miles per hour this evening, becoming light and variable. Thursday, partly cloudy with a slight chance of showers. A slight chance of thunderstorms in the afternoon. Hot with highs in the mid-90s. South afternoon. Hot with highs in the mid-90s. Southwest winds around 5 miles per hour. Chance of rain 20%. Heat index values up to 107 in the afternoon. Thursday night, partly cloudy. Humid with lows in the upper 70s. South winds around 5 miles per hour. Friday, partly cloudy. Hot with highs in the mid-90s. Southwest winds around 5 miles per hour. Heat index values up to 105 in the afternoon. Friday night, partly cloudy. A chance of showers with a slight chance of thunderstorms after midnight.
lows in the upper 70s. Southwest winds 5.

to 10 miles per hour. Chance of rain 30%. Saturday, partly cloudy. A chance of showers in the morning, then a slight chance of showers and thunderstorms in the afternoon. Highs in the mid-90s. Chance of rain 30%. Saturday night, partly cloudy. Lows in the lower 70s. Sunday, partly cloudy. Highs around 90. Sunday night, mostly clear. Lows in the lower 70s. Monday, mostly sunny. Highs in the lower 90s. Monday night, mostly clear. Lows in the lower 70s. Tuesday, mostly sunny. Highs in the mid-90s. Tuesday night, mostly clear. Lows in the mid-70s. Wednesday, mostly sunny. Hot with highs in the mid-90s. Heat advisory now in effect until 8 p.m. Central Daylight Time Thursday. What? Heat index values ranging from 105 up to near 110. Where? For southern Arkansas, northern Louisiana, eastern Texas and for southeast Oklahoma. When? Until 8 p.m. Central Daylight Time Thursday. Impacts, hot temperatures and high humidity may cause heat illnesses. 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Take extra precautions when outside. 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Be sure to follow us on Facebook. Here's a look at local weather conditions as of 8 p.m. At the top of the hour, skies were cloudy in Shreveport. The temperature was 91 degrees at the regional airport. The dew point was 75, making the relative humidity 59%, producing a heat index of 102. Winds were east at 7 miles an hour. The pressure was 29.86 inches and rising. In Bossier City, at Barksdale Air Force Base, skies were cloudy, with a temperature of 90 degrees. The dew point was 77, making the relative humidity 65%, producing a heat index of 104. Winds were northeast at 5 miles an hour. The pressure was 29.84 inches and steady. And in downtown Shreveport, skies were cloudy. The temperature was 90 degrees. And winds were east at 3 miles an hour. Once again in Shreveport, it was 91 degrees with cloudy skies at 8 p.m. This is your NOAA Weather Radio, station WXJ97, operating on a frequency of 162.400 MHz, providing the latest weather information on a 24-hour basis. 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Around the local area at 8 p.m., in Texarkana, cloudy and 92. Wind south at 5 miles an hour. El Dorado, mostly cloudy and 85. Wind calm. Monroe, mostly cloudy and 93. Wind west at 6 miles an hour. Natchitoches, partly cloudy and 89. Wind calm. Marshall, partly cloudy and 93. Wind calm. And at Longview, partly cloudy and 94 degrees. Wind southwest at 7 miles an hour. Elsewhere across the four-state area, over at Dallas, mostly cloudy and 95. Oklahoma City, partly cloudy and 95. Little Rock, cloudy and 85. Jackson, Mississippi, mostly cloudy and 90. Baton Rouge, partly cloudy and 87. And at Houston, mostly cloudy and 92 degrees. 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The Shreveport Climate Summary for this evening, as of 4 p.m.,

July 29, 2026. Today's high temperature was 97 degrees. The normal high is 95. The record high is 105 degrees, which was set in 1930. Today's low temperature was 78 degrees. The normal low is 74. The record low is 63 degrees, which was set in 1994. No precipitation fell today, which leaves the monthly total at 5.27 inches. This is 1.96 inches above the normal amount of 3.31 inches for July. The total precipitation for the year still stands at 28.77 inches, which is 2.57 inches below normal. Sunset tonight is at 8:15 p.m. Sunrise tomorrow is at 6:28 a.m. Now let's check on your local forecast. Heat advisory in effect until 8 p.m. Central Daylight Time Thursday. This evening, partly cloudy. Lows in the upper 70s. South winds around 5 miles per hour this evening, becoming light and variable. Thursday, partly cloudy with a slight chance of showers. A slight chance of thunderstorms in the afternoon. Hot with highs in the mid-90s. Southwest winds around 5 miles per hour. Chance of rain 20%. Heat index values up to 107 in the afternoon. Thursday night, partly cloudy. Humid with lows in the upper 70s. South winds around 5 miles per hour. Friday, partly cloudy. Hot with highs in the mid-90s. Southwest winds around 5 miles per hour. Heat index values up to 105 in the afternoon. Friday night, partly cloudy. A chance of showers with a slight chance of thunderstorms after midnight. Lows in the upper 70s. Southwest winds 5 to 10 miles per hour. Chance of rain 30%. Saturday, partly cloudy. A chance of showers in the morning, then a slight chance of showers and thunderstorms in the afternoon. Highs in the mid-90s. Chance of rain 30%. Saturday night, partly cloudy. Lows in the lower 70s. Sunday, partly cloudy. Highs around 90. Sunday night, mostly clear. Lows in the lower 70s. Monday, mostly sunny. Highs in the lower 90s. Monday night, mostly clear. Lows in the lower 70s. Tuesday, mostly sunny. Highs in the mid-90s. Tuesday night, mostly clear. Lows in the mid-70s. Wednesday, mostly sunny. Hot with highs in the mid-90s. Heat advisory now in effect until 8 p.m. Central Daylight Time Thursday. What? Heat index values ranging from 105 up to near 110. Where? For southern Arkansas, northern Louisiana, eastern Texas, and for southeast Oklahoma. When? Until 8 p.m. Central Daylight Time Thursday. Impacts: hot temperatures and high humidity may cause heat illnesses. 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Take extra precautions when outside. 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Be sure to follow us on Facebook. Here's a look at local weather conditions as of 8 p.m. At the top of the hour, skies were cloudy in Shreveport. The temperature was 91 degrees at the regional airport. The dew point was 75, making the relative humidity 59%, producing a heat index of 102. Winds were east at 7 miles an hour. The pressure was 29.86 inches and rising. In Bossier City, at Barksdale Air Force Base, skies were cloudy, with a temperature of 90 degrees. The dew point was 77, making the relative humidity 65%, producing a heat index of 104.
Winds were northeast at 5 miles an hour. The pressure was 29.84 inches and steady. And in downtown Shreveport, skies were cloudy. The temperature was 90 degrees. And winds were east at 3 miles an hour. Once again in Shreveport, it was 91 degrees with cloudy skies at 8 p.m. Around the local area at 8 p.m., in Texarkana, cloudy and 92. Wind south at 5 miles an hour. El Dorado, mostly cloudy and 85. Wind calm. Monroe, mostly cloudy and 93. Wind west at 6 miles an hour. Natchitoches, partly cloudy and 89. Wind calm. Marshall, partly cloudy and 93. Wind calm. And at Longview, partly cloudy and 94 degrees. Wind southwest at 7 miles an hour. Elsewhere across the four-state area, over at Dallas, mostly cloudy and 95. Oklahoma City, partly cloudy and 95. Little Rock, cloudy and 85. Jackson, Mississippi, mostly cloudy and 90. Baton Rouge, partly cloudy and 87. And at Houston, mostly cloudy and 92 degrees. For the most current information, check us out on the web at www.weather.gov/sht. The Shreveport Climate Summary for this evening, as of 4 p.m., July 29, 2026. Today's high temperature was 97 degrees. The normal high is 95. The record high is 105 degrees, which was set in 1930. Today's low temperature was 78 degrees. The normal low is 74. The record low is 63 degrees, which was set in 1994. No precipitation fell today, which leaves the monthly total at 5.27 inches. This is 1.96 inches above the normal amount of 3.31 inches for July. The total precipitation for the year still stands at 28.77 inches, which is 2.57 inches below normal. Sunset tonight is at 8:15 p.m. Sunrise tomorrow is at 6:28 a.m. Now let's check on your local forecast. Heat advisory in effect until 8 p.m. Central Daylight Time Thursday. This evening, partly cloudy. Lows in the upper 70s. South winds around 5 miles per hour this evening, becoming light and variable. Thursday, partly cloudy with chance of showers, light chance of thunderstorms in the afternoon. Hot with highs in the mid-90s. Southwest winds around 5 miles per hour. Chance of rain 20%. Heat index values up to 107 in the afternoon. Thursday night, partly cloudy. Humid with lows in the upper 70s. South winds around 5 miles per hour. Friday, partly cloudy. Hot with highs in the mid-90s. Southwest winds around 5 miles per hour. Heat index values up to 105 in the afternoon. Friday night, partly cloudy. A chance of showers with a slight chance of thunderstorms after midnight. Lows in the upper 70s. Southwest winds 5 to 10 miles per hour. Chance of rain 30%. Saturday, partly cloudy. A chance of showers in the morning, then a slight chance of showers and thunderstorms in the afternoon. Highs in the mid-90s. Chance of rain 30%. Saturday night, partly cloudy. Lows in the lower 70s. Sunday, partly cloudy. Highs around 90. Sunday night, lows in the lower 70s. Monday, mostly sunny. Highs in the lower 90s. Monday night, mostly clear. Lows in the lower 70s. Tuesday, mostly sunny. Highs in the mid-90s. Tuesday night, mostly clear. Lows in the mid-70s. Wednesday, mostly sunny. Hot with highs in the mid-90s. Heat advisory now in effect until 8 p.m. Central Daylight Time Thursday.
What? Heat index values ranging from 105 up to near 100.

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Be sure to follow us on Facebook. Here's a look at local weather conditions as of 8 p.m. At the top of the hour, skies were cloudy in Shreveport. The temperature was 91 degrees at the regional airport. The dew point was 75, making the relative humidity 59%, producing a heat index of 102. Winds were east at 7 miles an hour. The pressure was 29.86 inches and rising. In Bossier City, at Barksdale Air Force Base, skies were cloudy, with a temperature of 90 degrees. The dew point was 77, making the relative humidity 65%, producing a heat index of 104. Winds were northeast at 5 miles an hour. The pressure was 29.84 inches and steady. And in downtown Shreveport, skies were cloudy. The temperature was 90 degrees. And winds were east at 3 miles an hour. Once again in Shreveport, it was 91 degrees with cloudy skies at 8 p.m. Around the local area at 8 p.m., in Texarkana, cloudy and 92. Wind south at 5 miles an hour. El Dorado, mostly cloudy and 85. Wind calm. Monroe, mostly cloudy and 93. Wind west at 6 miles an hour. Natchitoches, partly cloudy and 89. Wind calm. Marshall, partly cloudy and 93. Wind calm. And at Longview, partly cloudy and 94 degrees. Wind southwest at 7 miles an hour. Elsewhere across the four-state area, over at Dallas, mostly cloudy and 95. Oklahoma City, partly cloudy and 95. Little Rock, cloudy and 85. Jackson, Mississippi, mostly cloudy and 90. Baton Rouge, partly cloudy and 87. And at Houston, mostly cloudy and 92 degrees. 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The Shreveport climate summary for this evening, as of 4 p.m., July 29, 2026. Today's high temperature was 97 degrees. The normal high is 95. The record high is 105 degrees, which was set in 1930. Today's low temperature was 78 degrees. The normal low is 74. The record low is 63 degrees, which was set in 1994. No precipitation fell today, which leaves the monthly total at 5.27 inches. This is 1.96 inches above the normal amount of 3.31 inches for July. The total precipitation for the year still stands at 28.77 inches, which is 2.57 inches below normal. Sunset tonight is at 8:15 p.m. Sunrise tomorrow is at 6:28 a.m. Now let's check on your local forecast. Heat advisory in effect until 8 p.m. Central Daylight Time Thursday. This evening, partly cloudy. Lows in the upper 70s. South winds around 5 miles per hour this evening, becoming light and variable. Thursday, partly cloudy with a slight chance of showers. A slight chance of thunderstorms in the afternoon. Hot with highs in the mid-90s. Southwest winds around 5 miles per hour. Chance of rain 20%. Heat index values up to 107 in the afternoon. Thursday night, partly cloudy. Humid with lows in the upper 70s. South winds around 5 miles per hour. Friday, partly cloudy. Hot with highs in the mid-90s. Southwest winds around

5 miles per hour. Heat index values up to 105 in the afternoon. Friday night, partly cloudy. A chance of showers with a slight chance of thunderstorms after midnight. Lows in the upper 70s. Southwest winds 5 to 10 miles per hour. Chance of rain 30%. Saturday, partly cloudy. A chance of showers in the morning, then a slight chance of showers and thunderstorms in the afternoon. Highs in the mid-90s. Chance of rain 30%. Saturday night, partly cloudy. Lows in the lower 70s. Sunday, partly cloudy. Highs around 90. Sunday night, mostly clear. Lows in the lower 70s. Monday, mostly sunny. Highs in the lower 90s. Monday night, mostly clear. Lows in the lower 70s. Tuesday, mostly sunny. Highs in the mid-90s. Tuesday night, mostly clear. Lows in the mid-70s. Wednesday, mostly sunny. Hot with highs in the mid-90s. Heat advisory now in effect until 8 p.m. Central Daylight Time Thursday. What? Heat index values ranging from 105 up to near 110. Where? For southern Arkansas, northern Louisiana, eastern Texas and for southeast Oklahoma. When? Until 8 p.m. Central Daylight Time Thursday. Impacts, hot temperatures and high humidity may cause heat illnesses. 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Take extra precautions when outside. 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Take action when you see symptoms of heat exhaustion and heat stroke. 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Be sure to follow us on Facebook. Here's a look at local weather conditions as of 8 p.m. At the top of the hour, skies were cloudy in Shreveport. The temperature was 91 degrees at the regional airport. The dew point was 75, making the relative humidity 59%, producing a heat index of 102. Winds were east at 7 miles an hour. The pressure was 29.86 inches and rising. In Bossier City, at Barksdale Air Force Base, skies were cloudy, with a temperature of 90 degrees. The dew point was 77, making the relative humidity 65%, producing a heat index of 104. Winds were northeast at 5 miles an hour. The pressure was 29.84 inches and steady. And in downtown Shreveport, skies were cloudy. The temperature was 90 degrees. And winds were east at 3 miles an hour. Once again in Shreveport, it was 91 degrees with cloudy skies at 8 p.m. Around the local area at 8 p.m., in Texarkana, cloudy and 92. Wind south at 5 miles an hour. El Dorado, mostly cloudy and 85. Wind calm. Monroe, mostly cloudy and 93. Wind west at 6 miles an hour. Nacogdoches, partly cloudy and 89. Wind calm. Marshall, partly cloudy and 93. Wind calm. And at Longview, partly cloudy and 94 degrees. Wind southwest at 7 miles an hour. Elsewhere across the four-state area, over at Dallas, mostly cloudy and 95. Oklahoma City, partly cloudy and 95. Little Rock, cloudy and 85. Jackson, Mississippi, mostly cloudy and 90. Baton Rouge, partly cloudy and 87. And at Houston, mostly cloudy and 92 degrees. For the most current information, check us out on the web at www.weather.gov/sht. The Shreveport Climate Summary for this evening, as of 4 p.m., July 29, 2026. Today's high temperature was 97 degrees. The normal high is 95.
The record high is 105 degrees, which was set in 1930. Today's low temperature was 78 degrees. The normal low is 74. The record low is 63 degrees, which was set in 1994. No precipitation fell today, which leaves the monthly total at 5.27 inches. This is 1.96 inches above the normal amount of 3.31 inches for July. The total precipitation for the year still stands at 28.77 inches, which is 2.57 inches below normal. Sunset tonight is at 8:15 p.m. Sunrise tomorrow is at 6:28 a.m. Here is your area's open water boating forecast. Wind gusts may be higher. Heat advisory in effect until 8 p.m. Central Daylight Time Thursday. Tonight, partly cloudy. Lows in the upper 70s. South winds 5 to 10 miles per hour. Highest heat index readings around 110 in the evening. Thursday, a 20% chance of showers and thunderstorms in the afternoon. Partly cloudy. Highs in the mid-90s. West winds 5 to 10 miles per hour becoming south in the afternoon. Heat index readings around 110. Thursday night, partly cloudy. Lows in the upper 70s. South winds 5 to 10 miles per hour. Heat index readings 103 to 106. Friday, partly cloudy. Highs in the mid-90s. Southwest winds 10 to 15 miles per hour. Friday night, chance of showers and slight chance of thunderstorms after midnight. Partly cloudy. Windy. Lows in the upper 70s. Southwest winds 15 to 20 miles per hour. Chance of precipitation 30%. Saturday, partly cloudy. Chance of showers in the morning, then a slight chance of showers and thunderstorms in the afternoon. Highs in the mid-90s. Chance of precipitation 30%. Saturday night, partly cloudy. Lows in the lower 70s. Sunday, partly cloudy. Highs in the lower 90s. Sunday night, mostly clear. Lows in the lower 70s. Monday, mostly sunny. Highs in the lower 90s. Monday night, mostly clear. Lows in the lower 70s. Tuesday, mostly sunny. Highs in the mid-90s. Tuesday night, mostly clear. Lows in the lower 70s. Wednesday, mostly sunny. Highs in the mid-90s. Now let's check on your local forecast. Heat advisory in effect until 8 p.m. Central Daylight Time Thursday. This evening, partly cloudy. Lows in the upper 70s. South winds around 5 miles per hour this evening, becoming light and variable. Thursday, partly cloudy with a slight chance of showers. A slight chance of thunderstorms in the afternoon. Hot with highs in the mid-90s. Southwest winds around 5 miles per hour. Chance of rain 20%. Heat index values up to 107 in the afternoon. Thursday night, partly cloudy. Humid with lows in the upper 70s. South winds around 5 miles per hour. Friday, partly cloudy. Hot with highs in the mid-90s. Southwest winds around 5 miles per hour. Heat index values up to 105 in the afternoon. Friday night, partly cloudy. A chance of showers with a slight chance of thunderstorms after midnight. Lows in the upper 70s. Southwest winds 5 to 10 miles per hour. Chance of rain 30%. Saturday, partly cloudy. A chance of showers in the morning, then a slight chance of showers and thunderstorms in the afternoon. Highs in the mid-90s. Chance of rain 30%. Saturday night, partly cloudy. Lows in the lower 70s. Sunday, partly cloudy. Highs around 90. Sunday night, mostly clear. Lows in the lower 70s. Monday, mostly sunny. Highs in the lower 90s. Monday night,
mostly clear. Lows in the lower 70s. Tuesday, mostly sunny. Highs in the mid-90s. Tuesday night, mostly clear. Lows in the mid-70s. Wednesday, mostly sunny. Hot with highs in the mid-90s. Heat advisory now in effect until 8 p.m. Central Daylight Time Thursday. What? Heat index values ranging from 105 up to near 110. Where? For southern Arkansas, northern Louisiana, eastern Texas and for southeast Oklahoma. When? Until 8 p.m. Central Daylight Time Thursday. Impacts, hot temperatures and high humidity may cause heat illnesses. 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Be sure to follow us on Facebook. Here's a look at local weather conditions as of 8 p.m. At the top of the hour, skies were cloudy in Shreveport. The temperature was 91 degrees at the regional airport. The dew point was 75, making the relative humidity 59%, producing a heat index of 102. Winds were east at 7 miles an hour. The pressure was 29.86 inches and rising. In Bossier City, at Barksdale Air Force Base, skies were cloudy, with a temperature of 90 degrees. The dew point was 77, making the relative humidity 65%, producing a heat index of 104. Winds were northeast at 5 miles an hour. The pressure was 29.84 inches and steady. And in downtown Shreveport, skies were cloudy. The temperature was 90 degrees. And winds were east at 3 miles an hour. Once again in Shreveport, it was 91 degrees with cloudy skies at 8 p.m. This is your NOAA Weather Radio, station WXJ97, operating on a frequency of 162.400 MHz, providing the latest weather information on a 24-hour basis. 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Around the local area at 8 p.m., in Texarkana, cloudy and 92. Wind south at 5 miles an hour. El Dorado, mostly cloudy and 85. Wind calm. Monroe, mostly cloudy and 93. Wind west at 6 miles an hour. Nacogdoches, partly cloudy and 89. Wind calm. Marshall, partly cloudy and 93. Wind calm. And at Longview, partly cloudy and 94 degrees. Wind southwest at 7 miles an hour. Elsewhere across the four-state area, over at Dallas, mostly cloudy and 95. Oklahoma City, partly cloudy and 95. Little Rock, cloudy and 85. Jackson, Mississippi, mostly cloudy and 90. Baton Rouge, partly cloudy and 87. And at Houston, mostly cloudy and 92 degrees. For the most current information, check us out on the web at www.weather.gov/SHT. The Shreveport Climate Summary for this evening, as of 4 p.m., July 29, 2026. Today's high temperature was 97 degrees. The normal high is 95. The record high is 105 degrees, which was set in 1930. Today's low temperature was 78 degrees. The normal low is 74. The record low is 63 degrees, which was set in 1994. No precipitation fell today, which leaves the monthly total at 5.27 inches. This is 1.96 inches above the normal amount of 3.31 inches for July.
The total precipitation for the year still stands at 28.77 inches, which is 2.57 inches below normal. Sunset tonight is at 8:15 p.m. Sunrise tomorrow is at 6:28 a.m. Now let's check on your local forecast. Heat advisory in effect until 8 p.m. Central Daylight Time Thursday. This evening, partly cloudy. Lows in the upper 70s. South winds around 5 miles per hour this evening, becoming light and variable. Thursday, partly cloudy with a slight chance of showers. A slight chance of thunderstorms in the afternoon. Hot with highs in the mid-90s. Southwest winds around 5 miles per hour. Chance of rain 20%. Heat index values up to 107 in the afternoon. Thursday night, partly cloudy. Humid with lows in the upper 70s. South winds around 5 miles per hour. Friday, partly cloudy. Hot with highs in the mid-90s. Southwest winds around 5 miles per hour. Heat index values up to 105 in the afternoon. Friday night, partly cloudy. A chance of showers with a slight chance of thunderstorms after midnight. Lows in the upper 70s. Southwest winds 5 to 10 miles per hour. Chance of rain 30%. Saturday, partly cloudy. A chance of showers in the morning, then a slight chance of showers and thunderstorms in the afternoon. Highs in the mid-90s. Chance of rain 30%. Saturday night, partly cloudy. Lows in the lower 70s. Sunday, partly cloudy. Highs around 90. Sunday night, mostly clear. Lows in the lower 70s. Monday, mostly sunny. Highs in the lower 90s. Monday night, mostly clear. Lows in the lower 70s. Tuesday, mostly sunny. Highs in the mid-90s. Tuesday night, mostly clear. Lows in the mid-70s. Wednesday, mostly sunny. Hot with highs in the mid-90s. Heat advisory now in effect until 8 p.m. Central Daylight Time Thursday. What? Heat index values ranging from 105 up to near 110. Where? For southern Arkansas, northern Louisiana, eastern Texas and for southeast Oklahoma. When? Until 8 p.m. Central Daylight Time Thursday. Impacts: hot temperatures and high humidity may cause heat illnesses. 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Be sure to follow us on Facebook. Here's a look at local weather conditions as of 9 p.m. At the top of the hour, skies were cloudy in Shreveport. The temperature was 91 degrees at the regional airport. The dew point was 72, making the relative humidity 52%, producing a heat index of 98. Winds were west at 3 miles an hour. The pressure was 29.86 inches and steady. In Bossier City, at Barksdale Air Force Base, skies were cloudy, with a temperature of 88 degrees. The dew point was 77, making the relative humidity 70%, producing a heat index of 100. Winds were east at 5 miles an hour. The pressure was 29.85 inches and rising. And in downtown Shreveport, skies were cloudy. The temperature was 87 degrees. And winds were calm. Once again in Shreveport, it was 91 degrees with cloudy skies at 9 p.m. Around the local area at 9 p.m., in Texarkana, mostly cloudy and 87. Wind east at 3 miles an hour. El Dorado, cloudy and 82. Wind calm. Monroe, mostly cloudy and 90.
Wind northwest at 5 miles an hour. Natchitoches, mostly cloudy and 83. Wind calm. Marshall, mostly cloudy and 84. Wind calm. And at Longview, partly cloudy and 90 degrees. Wind west at 3 miles an hour. Elsewhere across the four-state area, over at Dallas, mostly cloudy and 93. Oklahoma City, partly cloudy and 92. Little Rock, cloudy and 85. Jackson, Mississippi, mostly cloudy and 87. Baton Rouge, clear and 84. And at Houston, mostly cloudy and 89 degrees. For the most current information, check us out on the web at www.weather.gov/sht. The Shreveport Climate Summary for this evening, as of 4 p.m., July 29, 2026. Today's high temperature was 97 degrees. The normal high is 95. The record high is 105 degrees, which was set in 1930. Today's low temperature was 78 degrees. The normal low is 74. The record low is 63 degrees, which was set in 1994. No precipitation fell today, which leaves the monthly total at 5.27 inches. This is 1.96 inches above the normal amount of 3.31 inches for July. The total precipitation for the year still stands at 28.77 inches, which is 2.57 inches below normal. Sunset tonight is at 8:15 p.m. Sunrise tomorrow is at 6:28 a.m. Now let's check on your local forecast. Heat advisory in effect until 8 p.m. Central Daylight Time Thursday. This evening, partly cloudy. Lows in the upper 70s. South winds around 5 miles per hour this evening, becoming light and variable. Thursday, partly cloudy with a slight chance of showers. A slight chance of thunderstorms in the afternoon. Hot with highs in the mid-90s. Southwest winds around 5 miles per hour. Chance of rain 20%. Heat index values up to 107 in the afternoon. Thursday night, partly cloudy. Humid with lows in the upper 70s. South winds around 5 miles per hour. Friday, partly cloudy. Hot with highs in the mid-90s. Southwest winds around 5 miles per hour. Heat index values up to 105 in the afternoon. Friday night, partly cloudy. A chance of showers with a slight chance of thunderstorms after midnight. Lows in the upper 70s. Southwest winds 5 to 10 miles per hour. Chance of rain 30%. Saturday, partly cloudy. A chance of showers in the morning, then a slight chance of showers and thunderstorms in the afternoon. Highs in the mid-90s. Chance of rain 30%. Saturday night, partly cloudy. Lows in the lower 70s. Sunday, partly cloudy. Highs around 90. Sunday night, mostly clear. Lows in the lower 70s. Monday, mostly sunny. Highs in the lower 90s. Monday night, mostly clear. Lows in the lower 70s. Tuesday, mostly sunny. Highs in the mid-90s. Tuesday night, mostly clear. Lows in the mid-70s. Wednesday, mostly sunny. Hot with highs in the mid-90s. Heat advisory now in effect until 8 p.m. Central Daylight Time Thursday. What? Heat index values ranging from 105 up to near 110. Where? For southern Arkansas, northern Louisiana, eastern Texas, and for southeast Oklahoma. When? Until 8 p.m. Central Daylight Time Thursday. Impacts: hot temperatures and high humidity may cause heat illnesses. 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
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Be sure to follow us on Facebook. Here's a look at local weather conditions as of 9 p.m. At the top of the hour, skies were cloudy in Shreveport. The temperature was 91 degrees at the regional airport. The dew point was 72, making the relative humidity 52%, producing a heat index of 98. Winds were west at 3 miles an hour. The pressure was 29.86 inches and steady. In Bossier City, at Barksdale Air Force Base, skies were cloudy, with a temperature of 88 degrees. The dew point was 77, making the relative humidity 70%, producing a heat index of 100. Winds were east at 5 miles an hour. The pressure was 29.85 inches and rising. And in downtown Shreveport, skies were cloudy. The temperature was 87 degrees. And winds were calm. Once again in Shreveport, it was 91 degrees with cloudy skies at 9 p.m. Around the local area at 9 p.m., in Texarkana, mostly cloudy and 87. Wind east at 3 miles an hour. El Dorado, cloudy and 82. Wind calm. Monroe, mostly cloudy and 90. Wind northwest at 5 miles an hour. Natchitoches, mostly cloudy and 83. Wind calm. Marshall, mostly cloudy and 84. Wind calm. And at Longview, partly cloudy and 90 degrees. Wind west at 3 miles an hour. Elsewhere across the four-state area, over at Dallas, mostly cloudy and 93. Oklahoma City, partly cloudy and 92. Little Rock, cloudy and 85. Jackson, Mississippi, mostly cloudy and 87. Baton Rouge, clear and 84. And at Houston, mostly cloudy and 89 degrees. 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The Shreveport climate summary for this evening, as of 4 p.m., July 29, 2026. Today's high temperature was 97 degrees. The normal high is 95. The record high is 105 degrees, which was set in 1930. Today's low temperature was 78 degrees. The normal low is 74. The record low is 63 degrees, which was set in 1994. No precipitation fell today, which leaves the monthly total at 5.27 inches. This is 1.96 inches above the normal amount of 3.31 inches for July. The total precipitation for the year still stands at 28.77 inches, which is 2.57 inches below normal. Sunset tonight is at 8:15 p.m. Sunrise tomorrow is at 6:28 a.m. Now let's check on your local forecast. Heat advisory in effect until 8 p.m. Central Daylight Time Thursday. This evening, partly cloudy. Lows in the upper 70s. South winds around 5 miles per hour this evening, becoming light and variable. Thursday, partly cloudy with a slight chance of showers. A slight chance of thunderstorms in the afternoon. Hot with highs in the mid-90s. Southwest winds around 5 miles per hour. Chance of rain 20%. Heat index values up to 107 in the afternoon. Thursday night, partly cloudy. Humid with lows in the upper 70s. South winds around 5 miles per hour. Friday, partly cloudy. Hot with highs in the mid-90s. Southwest winds around 5 miles per hour.
Heat index values up to 105 in the afternoon. Friday night, partly cloudy. A chance of showers with a slight chance of thunderstorms after midnight. Lows in the upper 70s. Southwest winds 5 to 10 miles per hour. Chance of rain 30%. Saturday, partly cloudy. A chance of showers in the morning, then a slight chance of showers and thunderstorms in the afternoon. Highs in the mid-90s. Chance of rain 30%. Saturday night, partly cloudy. Lows in the lower 70s. Sunday, partly cloudy. Highs around 90. Sunday night, mostly clear. Lows in the lower 70s. Monday, mostly sunny. Highs in the lower 90s. Monday night, mostly clear. Lows in the lower 70s. Tuesday, mostly sunny. Highs in the mid-90s. Tuesday night, mostly clear. Lows in the mid-70s. Wednesday, mostly sunny. Hot with highs in the mid-90s. Heat advisory now in effect until 8 p.m. Central Daylight Time Thursday. What? Heat index values ranging from 105 up to near 110. Where? For southern Arkansas, northern Louisiana, eastern Texas and for southeast Oklahoma. When? Until 8 p.m. Central Daylight Time Thursday. Impacts, hot temperatures and high humidity may cause heat illnesses. 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Be sure to follow us on Facebook. Here's a look at local weather conditions as of 9 p.m. At the top of the hour, skies were cloudy in Shreveport. The temperature was 91 degrees at the regional airport. The dew point was 72, making the relative humidity 52%, producing a heat index of 98. Winds were west at 3 miles an hour. The pressure was 29.86 inches and steady. In Bossier City, at Barksdale Air Force Base, skies were cloudy, with a temperature of 88 degrees. The dew point was 77, making the relative humidity 70%, producing a heat index of 100. Winds were east at 5 miles an hour. The pressure was 29.85 inches and rising. And in downtown Shreveport, skies were cloudy. The temperature was 87 degrees. And winds were calm. Once again in Shreveport, it was 91 degrees with cloudy skies at 9 p.m. Around the local area at 9 p.m., in Texarkana, mostly cloudy and 87. Wind east at 3 miles an hour. El Dorado, cloudy and 82. Wind calm. Monroe, mostly cloudy and 90. Wind northwest at 5 miles an hour. Natchitoches, mostly cloudy and 83. Wind calm. Marshall, mostly cloudy and 84. Wind calm. And at Longview, partly cloudy and 90 degrees. Wind west at 3 miles an hour. Elsewhere across the four-state area, over at Dallas, mostly cloudy and 93. Oklahoma City, partly cloudy and 92. Little Rock, cloudy and 85. Jackson, Mississippi, mostly cloudy and 87. Baton Rouge, clear and 84. And at Houston, mostly cloudy and 89 degrees. For the most current information, check us out on the web at www.weather.gov/sht. The Shreveport Climate Summary for this evening, as of 4 p.m., July 29, 2026. Today's high temperature was 97 degrees. The normal high is 95. The record high is 105 degrees, which was set in 1930.
Today's low temperature was 78 degrees. The normal low is 74. The record low is 63 degrees, which was set in 1994. No precipitation fell today, which leaves the monthly total at 5.27 inches. This is 1.96 inches above the normal amount of 3.31 inches for July. The total precipitation for the year still stands at 28.77 inches, which is 2.57 inches below normal. Sunset tonight is at 8:15 p.m. Sunrise tomorrow is at 6:28 a.m. Here is your area's open water boating forecast. Wind gusts may be higher. Heat advisory in effect until 8 p.m. Central Daylight Time Thursday. Tonight, partly cloudy. Lows in the upper 70s. South winds 5 to 10 miles per hour. Highest heat index readings around 110 in the evening. Thursday, a 20% chance of showers and thunderstorms in the afternoon. Partly cloudy. Highs in the mid-90s. West winds 5 to 10 miles per hour becoming south in the afternoon. Heat index readings around 110. Thursday night, partly cloudy. Lows in the upper 70s. South winds 5 to 10 miles per hour. Heat index readings 103 to 106. Friday, partly cloudy. Highs in the mid-90s. Southwest winds 10 to 15 miles per hour. Friday night, chance of showers and slight chance of thunderstorms after midnight. Partly cloudy. Windy. Lows in the upper 70s. Southwest winds 15 to 20 miles per hour. Chance of precipitation 30%. Saturday, partly cloudy. Chance of showers in the morning, then a slight chance of showers and thunderstorms in the afternoon. Highs in the mid-90s. Chance of precipitation 30%. Saturday night, partly cloudy. Lows in the lower 70s. Sunday, partly cloudy. Highs in the lower 90s. Sunday night, mostly clear. Lows in the lower 70s. Monday, mostly sunny. Highs in the lower 90s. Monday night, mostly clear. Lows in the lower 70s. Tuesday, mostly sunny. Highs in the mid-90s. Tuesday night, mostly clear. Lows in the lower 70s. Wednesday, mostly sunny. Highs in the mid-90s. Now let's check on your local forecast. Heat advisory in effect until 8 p.m. Central Daylight Time Thursday. This evening, partly cloudy. Lows in the upper 70s. South winds around 5 miles per hour this evening, becoming light and variable. Thursday, partly cloudy with a slight chance of showers. A slight chance of thunderstorms in the afternoon. Hot with highs in the mid-90s. Southwest winds around 5 miles per hour. Chance of rain 20%. Heat index values up to 107 in the afternoon. Thursday up to 107 in the afternoon. Thursday night, partly cloudy. Humid with lows in the upper 70s. South winds around 5 miles per hour. Friday, partly cloudy. Hot with highs in the mid-90s. Southwest winds around 5 miles per hour. Heat index values up to 105 in the afternoon. Friday night, partly cloudy. A chance of showers with a slight chance of thunderstorms after midnight. Lows in the upper 70s. Southwest winds 5 to 10 miles per hour. Chance of rain 30%. Saturday, partly cloudy. A chance of showers in the morning, then a slight chance of showers and thunderstorms in the afternoon. Highs in the mid-90s. Chance of rain 30%. Saturday night, partly cloudy. Lows in the lower 70s. Sunday, partly cloudy. Highs around 90. Sunday night, mostly clear. Lows in the lower 70s. Monday, mostly sunny. Highs in the lower 90s. Monday night, mostly clear.
Lows in the lower 70s. Tuesday, mostly sunny. Highs in the mid-90s.

Tuesday night, mostly clear. Lows in the mid-70s. Wednesday, mostly sunny. Hot with highs in the mid-90s. Heat advisory now in effect until 8 p.m. Central Daylight Time Thursday. What? Heat index values ranging from 105 up to near 110. Where? For southern Arkansas, northern Louisiana, eastern Texas and for southeast Oklahoma. When? Until 8 p.m. Central Daylight Time Thursday. Impacts, hot temperatures and high humidity may cause heat illnesses. 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Take extra precautions when outside. 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Take action when you see symptoms of heat exhaustion and heat stroke. 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Be sure to follow us on Facebook. Here's a look at local weather conditions as of 9 p.m. At the top of the hour, skies were cloudy in Shreveport. The temperature was 91 degrees at the regional airport. The dew point was 72, making the relative humidity 52%, producing a heat index of 98. Winds were west at 3 miles an hour. The pressure was 29.86 inches and steady. In Bossier City, at Barksdale Air Force Base, skies were cloudy, with a temperature of 88 degrees. The dew point was 77, making the relative humidity 70%, producing a heat index of 100. Winds were east at 5 miles an hour. The pressure was 29.85 inches and rising. And in downtown Shreveport, skies were cloudy. The temperature was 87 degrees. And winds were calm. Once again in Shreveport, it was 91 degrees with cloudy skies at 9 p.m. This is your NOAA Weather Radio, station WXJ97, operating on a frequency of 162.400 MHz, providing the latest weather information on a 24-hour basis. 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Around the local area at 9 p.m. in Texarkana, mostly cloudy and 87. Wind east at 3 miles an hour. El Dorado, cloudy and 82. Wind calm. Monroe, mostly cloudy and 90. Wind northwest at 5 miles an hour. Natchitoches, mostly cloudy and 83. Wind calm. Marshall, mostly cloudy and 84. Wind calm. And at Longview, partly cloudy and 90 degrees. Wind west at 3 miles an hour. Elsewhere across the four-state area, over at Dallas, mostly cloudy and 93. Oklahoma City, partly cloudy and 92. Little Rock, cloudy and 85. Jackson, Mississippi, mostly cloudy and 87. Baton Rouge, clear and 84. And at Houston, mostly cloudy and 89 degrees. For the most current information, check us out on the web at www.weather.gov/SHP. The Shreveport Climate Summary for this evening, as of 4 p.m., July 29, 2026. Today's high temperature was 97 degrees. The normal high is 95. The record high is 105 degrees, which was set in 1930. Today's low temperature was 78 degrees. The normal low is 74. The record low is 63 degrees, which was set in 1994. No precipitation fell today, which leaves the monthly total at 5.7 inches. This is 1.96 inches above the normal amount of 3.31 inches for July. The total precipitation for the year still stands at 28.77 inches, which is 2.57 inches below normal. Sunset tonight is at 8:15 p.m.

Sunrise tomorrow is at 6:28 a.m. Now let's check on your local forecast. Heat advisory in effect until 8 p.m. Central Daylight Time Thursday. This evening, partly cloudy. Lows in the upper 70s. South winds around 5 miles per hour this evening, becoming light and variable. Thursday, partly cloudy with a slight chance of showers. A slight chance of thunderstorms in the afternoon. Hot with highs in the mid-90s. Southwest winds around 5 miles per hour. Chance of rain 20%. Heat index values up to 107 in the afternoon. Thursday night, partly cloudy. Humid with lows in the upper 70s. South winds around 5 miles per hour. Friday, partly cloudy. Hot with highs in the mid-90s. Southwest winds around 5 miles per hour. Heat index values up to 105 in the afternoon. Friday night, partly cloudy. A chance of showers with a slight chance of thunderstorms after midnight. Lows in the upper 70s. Southwest winds 5 to 10 miles per hour. Chance of rain 30%. Saturday, partly cloudy. A chance of showers in the morning, then a slight chance of showers and thunderstorms in the afternoon. Highs in the mid-90s. Chance of rain 30%. Saturday night, partly cloudy. Lows in the lower 70s. Sunday, partly cloudy. Highs around 90. Sunday night, mostly clear. Lows in the lower 70s. Monday, mostly sunny. Highs in the lower 90s. Monday night, mostly clear. Lows in the lower 70s. Tuesday, mostly sunny. Highs in the mid-90s. Tuesday night, mostly clear. Lows in the mid-70s. Wednesday, mostly sunny. Hot with highs in the mid-90s. Heat advisory now in effect until 8 p.m. Central Daylight Time Thursday. What? Heat index values ranging from 105 up to near 110. Where? For southern Arkansas, northern Louisiana, eastern Texas, and for southeast Oklahoma. When? Until 8 p.m. Central Daylight Time Thursday. Impacts: hot temperatures and high humidity may cause heat illnesses. 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Be sure to follow us on Facebook. Here's a look at local weather conditions as of 9 p.m. At the top of the hour, skies were cloudy in Shreveport. The temperature was 91 degrees at the regional airport. The dew point was 72, making the relative humidity 52%, producing a heat index of 98. Winds were west at 3 miles an hour. The pressure was 29.86 inches and steady. In Bossier City, at Barksdale Air Force Base, skies were cloudy, with a temperature of 88 degrees. The dew point was 77, making the relative humidity 70%, producing a heat index of 100. Winds were east at 5 miles an hour. The pressure was 29.85 inches and rising. And in downtown Shreveport, skies were cloudy. The temperature was 87 degrees. And winds were calm. Once again in Shreveport, it was 91 degrees with cloudy skies at 9 p.m. Around the local area at 9 p.m., in Texarkana, mostly cloudy and 87. Wind east at 3 miles an hour. El Dorado, cloudy and 82. Wind calm. Monroe, mostly cloudy and 90. Wind northwest at 5 miles an hour. Natchitoches, mostly cloudy and 83. Wind calm. Marshall, mostly cloudy and 84.
Wind calm. And at Longview, partly cloudy and 90 degrees. Wind west at 3 miles an hour. Elsewhere across the four-state area, over at Dallas, mostly cloudy and 93. Oklahoma City, partly cloudy and 92. Little Rock, cloudy and 85. Jackson, Mississippi, mostly cloudy and 87. Baton Rouge, clear and 84. And at Houston, mostly cloudy and 89 degrees. For the most current information, check us out on the web at www.weather.gov/sht. The Shreveport Climate Summary for this evening, as of 4 p.m., July 29, 2026. Today's high temperature was 97 degrees. The normal high is 95. The record high is 105 degrees, which was set in 1930. Today's low temperature was 78 degrees. The normal low is 74. The record low is 63 degrees, which was set in 1994. No precipitation fell today, which leaves the monthly total at 5.27 inches. This is 1.96 inches above the normal amount of 3.31 inches for July. The total precipitation for the year still stands at 28.77 inches, which is 2.57 inches below normal. Sunset tonight is at 8:15 p.m. Sunrise tomorrow is at 6:28 a.m. Now let's check on your local forecast. Heat advisory in effect until 8 p.m. Central Daylight Time Thursday. This evening, partly cloudy. Lows in the upper 70s. South winds around 5 miles per hour this evening, becoming light and variable. Thursday, partly cloudy with a slight chance of showers. A slight chance of thunderstorms in the afternoon. Hot with highs in the mid-90s. Southwest winds around 5 miles per hour. Chance of rain 20%. Heat index values up to 107 in the afternoon. Thursday night, partly cloudy. Humid with lows in the upper 70s. South winds around 5 miles per hour. Friday, partly cloudy. Hot with highs in the mid-90s. Southwest winds around 5 miles per hour. Heat index values up to 105 in the afternoon. Friday night, partly cloudy. A chance of showers with a slight chance of thunderstorms after midnight. Lows in the upper 70s. Southwest winds 5 to 10 miles per hour. Chance of rain 30%. Saturday, partly cloudy. A chance of showers in the morning, then a slight chance of showers and thunderstorms in the afternoon. Highs in the mid-90s. Chance of rain 30%. Saturday night, partly cloudy. Lows in the lower 70s. Sunday, partly cloudy. Highs around 90. Sunday night, mostly clear. Lows in the lower 70s. Monday, mostly sunny. Highs in the lower 90s. Monday night, mostly clear. Lows in the lower 70s. Tuesday, mostly sunny. Highs in the mid-90s. Tuesday night, mostly clear. Lows in the mid-70s. Wednesday, mostly sunny. Hot with highs in the mid-90s. Heat advisory now in effect until 8 p.m. Central Daylight Time Thursday. What? Heat index values ranging from 105 up to near 110. Where? For southern Arkansas, northern Louisiana, eastern Texas, and for southeast Oklahoma. When? Until 8 p.m. Central Daylight Time Thursday. Impacts: hot temperatures and high humidity may cause heat illnesses. Drink plenty of fluids, stay in an air-conditioned room, stay out of the sun, and check up on relatives and neighbors. Take extra precautions when outside. Wear lightweight and loose-fitting clothing. 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Take action when you see symptoms of heat exhaustion and heat stroke. 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Be sure

point was 77, making the relative humidity 70%, producing a heat index of 100. Winds were east at 5 miles an hour. The pressure was 29.85 inches and rising. And in downtown Shreveport, skies were cloudy. The temperature was 87 degrees. And winds were calm. Once again in Shreveport, it was 91 degrees with cloudy skies at 9 p.m. Around the local area at 9 p.m., in Texarkana, mostly cloudy and 87. Wind east at 3 miles an hour. El Dorado, cloudy and 82. Wind calm. Monroe, mostly cloudy and 90. Wind northwest at 5 miles an hour. Natchitoches, mostly cloudy and 83. Wind calm. Marshall, mostly cloudy and 84. Wind calm. And at Longview, partly cloudy and 90 degrees. Wind west at 3 miles an hour. Elsewhere across the four-state area, over at Dallas, mostly cloudy and 93. Oklahoma City, partly cloudy and 92. Little Rock, cloudy and 85. Jackson, Mississippi, mostly cloudy and 87. Baton Rouge, clear and 84. And at Houston, mostly cloudy and 89 degrees. 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The Shreveport climate summary for this evening, as of 4 p.m., July 29, 2026. Today's high temperature was 97 degrees. The normal high is 95. The record high is 105 degrees, which was set in 1930. Today's low temperature was 78 degrees. The normal low is 74. The record low is 63 degrees, which was set in 1994. No precipitation fell today, which leaves the monthly total at 5.27 inches. This is 1.96 inches above the normal amount of 3.31 inches for July. The total precipitation for the year still stands at 28.77 inches, which is 2.57 inches below normal. Sunset tonight is at 8:15 p.m. Sunrise tomorrow is at 6:28 a.m. Now let's check on your local forecast. Heat advisory in effect until 8 p.m. Central Daylight Time Thursday. This evening, partly cloudy. Lows in the upper 70s. South winds around 5 miles per hour this evening, becoming light and variable. Thursday, partly cloudy with a slight chance of showers. A slight chance of thunderstorms in the afternoon. Hot with highs in the mid-90s. Southwest winds around 5 miles per hour. Chance of rain 20%. Heat index values up to 107 in the afternoon. Thursday night, partly cloudy. Humid with lows in the upper 70s. South winds around 5 miles per hour. Friday, partly cloudy. Hot with highs in the mid-90s. Southwest winds around 5 miles per hour. Heat index values up to 105 in the afternoon. Friday night, partly cloudy. A chance of showers with a slight chance of thunderstorms after midnight. Lows in the upper 70s. Southwest winds 5 to 10 miles per hour. Chance of rain 30%. Saturday, partly cloudy. A chance of showers in the morning, then a slight chance of showers and thunderstorms in the afternoon. Highs in the mid-90s. Chance of rain 30%. Saturday night, partly cloudy. Lows in the lower 70s. Sunday, partly cloudy. Highs around 90. Sunday night, mostly clear.

lows in the lower 70s. Monday, mostly sunny. Highs in the lower 90s. Monday night, mostly clear. Lows in the lower 70s. Tuesday, mostly sunny. Highs in the mid-90s. Tuesday night, mostly clear. Lows in the mid-70s. Wednesday, mostly sunny. Hot with highs in the mid-90s. Heat advisory now in effect until 8 p.m. Central Daylight Time Thursday. What? Heat index values ranging from 105 up to near 110. Where? For southern Arkansas, northern Louisiana, eastern Texas, and for southeast Oklahoma. When? Until 8 p.m. Central Daylight Time Thursday. Impacts: hot temperatures and high humidity may cause heat illnesses. 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Take extra precautions when outside. 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Be sure to follow us on Facebook. Here's a look at local weather conditions as of 9 p.m. At the top of the hour, skies were cloudy in Shreveport. The temperature was 91 degrees at the regional airport. The dew point was 72, making the relative humidity 52%, producing a heat index of 98. Winds were west at 3 miles an hour. The pressure was 29.86 inches and steady. In Bossier City, at Barksdale Air Force Base, skies were cloudy, with a temperature of 88 degrees. The dew point was 77, making the relative humidity 70%, producing a heat index of 100. Winds were east at 5 miles an hour. The pressure was 29.85 inches and rising. And in downtown Shreveport, skies were cloudy. The temperature was 87 degrees. And winds were calm. Once again in Shreveport, it was 91 degrees with cloudy skies at 9 p.m. Around the local area at 9 p.m., in Texarkana, mostly cloudy and 87. Wind east at 3 miles an hour. El Dorado, cloudy and 82. Wind calm. Monroe, mostly cloudy and 90. Wind northwest at 5 miles an hour. Natchitoches, mostly cloudy and 83. Wind calm. Marshall, mostly cloudy and 84. Wind calm. And at Longview, partly cloudy and 90 degrees. Wind west at 3 miles an hour. Elsewhere across the four-state area, over at Dallas, mostly cloudy and 93. Oklahoma City, partly cloudy and 92. Little Rock, cloudy and 85. Jackson, Mississippi, mostly cloudy and 87. Baton Rouge, clear and 84. And at Houston, mostly cloudy and 89 degrees. For the most current information, check us out on the web at www.weather.gov/sht. The Shreveport Climate Summary for this evening, as of 4 p.m., July 29, 2026. Today's high temperature was 97 degrees. The normal high is 95. The record high is 105 degrees, which was set in 1930. Today's low temperature was 78 degrees. The normal low is 74. The record low is 63 degrees, which was set in 1994. No precipitation fell today, which leaves the monthly total at 5.27 inches. This is 1.96 inches above the normal amount of 3.31 inches for July. The total precipitation for the year still stands at 28.77 inches, which is 2.57 inches below normal. Sunset tonight is at 8:15 p.m. Sunrise tomorrow is at 6:28 a.m. Here is your area's open water boating forecast. Wind gusts may be higher. Heat advisory in effect until 8 p.m. Central Daylight Time.
Thursday. Tonight, partly cloudy. Lows in the upper 70s. South winds 5 to 10 miles per hour. Highest heat index readings around 110 in the evening. Thursday, a 20% chance of showers and thunderstorms in the afternoon. Partly cloudy. Highs in the mid-90s. West winds 5 to 10 miles per hour becoming south in the afternoon. Heat index readings around 110. Thursday night, partly cloudy. Lows in the upper 70s. South winds 5 to 10 miles per hour. Heat index readings 103 to 106. Friday, partly cloudy. Highs in the mid-90s. Southwest winds 10 to 15 miles per hour. Friday night, chance of showers and slight chance of thunderstorms after midnight. Partly cloudy. Windy. Lows in the upper 70s. Southwest winds 15 to 20 miles per hour. Chance of precipitation 30%. Saturday, partly cloudy. Chance of showers in the morning, then a slight chance of showers and thunderstorms in the afternoon. Highs in the mid-90s. Chance of precipitation 30%. Saturday night, partly cloudy. Lows in the lower 70s. Sunday, partly cloudy. Highs in the lower 90s. Sunday night, mostly clear. Lows in the lower 70s. Monday, mostly sunny. Highs in the lower 90s. Monday night, mostly clear. Lows in the lower 70s. Tuesday, mostly sunny. Highs in the mid-90s. Tuesday night, mostly clear. Lows in the lower 70s. Wednesday, mostly sunny. Highs in the mid-90s. Now let's check on your local forecast. Heat advisory in effect until 8 p.m. Central Daylight Time Thursday. This evening, partly cloudy. Lows in the upper 70s. South winds around 5 miles per hour this evening, becoming light and variable. Thursday, partly cloudy with a slight chance of showers. A slight chance of thunderstorms in the afternoon. Hot with highs in the mid-90s. Southwest winds around 5 miles per hour. Chance of rain 20%. Heat index values up to 107 in the afternoon. Thursday night, partly cloudy. Humid with lows in the upper 70s. South winds around 5 miles per hour. Friday, partly cloudy. Hot with highs in the mid-90s. Southwest winds around 5 miles per hour. Heat index values up to 105 in the afternoon. Friday night, partly cloudy. A chance of showers with a slight chance of thunderstorms after midnight. Lows in the upper 70s. Southwest winds 5 to 10 miles per hour. Chance of rain 30%. Saturday, partly cloudy. A chance of showers in the morning, then a slight chance of showers and thunderstorms in the afternoon. Highs in the mid-90s. Chance of rain 30%. Saturday night, partly cloudy. Lows in the lower 70s. Sunday, partly cloudy. Highs around 90. Sunday night, mostly clear. Lows in the lower 70s. Monday, mostly sunny. Highs in the lower 90s. Monday night, mostly clear. Lows in the lower 70s. Tuesday, mostly sunny. Highs in the mid-90s. Tuesday night, mostly clear. Lows in the mid-70s. Wednesday, mostly sunny. Hot with highs in the mid-90s. Heat advisory now in effect until 8 p.m. Central Daylight Time Thursday. What? Heat index values ranging from 105 up to near 110. Where? For southern Arkansas, northern Louisiana, eastern Texas and for southeast Oklahoma. When? Until 8 p.m. Central Daylight Time Thursday. Impacts: hot temperatures and high humidity may cause heat illnesses. 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
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Be sure to follow us on Facebook. Here's a look at local weather conditions as of 9 p.m. At the top of the hour, skies were cloudy in Shreveport. The temperature was 91 degrees at the regional airport. The dew point was 72, making the relative humidity 52%, producing a heat index of 98. Winds were west at 3 miles an hour. The pressure was 29.86 inches and steady. In Bossier City, at Barksdale Air Force Base, skies were cloudy, with a temperature of 88 degrees. The dew point was 77, making the relative humidity 70%, producing a heat index of 100. Winds were east at 5 miles an hour. The pressure was 29.85 inches and rising. And in downtown Shreveport, skies were cloudy. The temperature was 87 degrees. And winds were calm. Once again in Shreveport, it was 91 degrees with cloudy skies at 9 p.m. Around the local area at 9 p.m., in Texarkana, mostly cloudy and 87. Wind east at 3 miles an hour. El Dorado, cloudy and 82. Wind calm. Monroe, mostly cloudy and 90. Wind northwest at 5 miles an hour. Natchitoches, mostly cloudy and 83. Wind calm. Marshall, mostly cloudy and 84. Wind calm. And at Longview, partly cloudy and 90 degrees. Wind west at 3 miles an hour. Elsewhere across the four-state area, over at Dallas, mostly cloudy and 93. Oklahoma City, partly cloudy and 92. Little Rock, cloudy and 85. Jackson, Mississippi, mostly cloudy and 87. Baton Rouge, clear and 84. And at Houston, mostly cloudy and 89 degrees. 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Now let's check on your local forecast. Heat advisory in effect until 8 p.m. Central Daylight Time Thursday. This evening, partly cloudy. Lows in the upper 70s. South winds around 5 miles per hour this evening, becoming light and variable. Thursday, partly cloudy with a slight chance of showers. A slight chance of thunderstorms in the afternoon. Hot with highs in the mid-90s. Southwest winds around 5 miles per hour. Chance of rain 20%. Heat index values up to 107 in the afternoon. Thursday night, partly cloudy. Humid with lows in the upper 70s. South winds around 5 miles per hour. Friday, partly cloudy. Hot with highs in the mid-90s. Southwest winds around 5 miles per hour. Heat index values up to 105 in the afternoon. Friday night, partly cloudy. A chance of showers with a slight chance of thunderstorms after midnight. Lows in the upper 70s. Southwest winds 5 to 10 miles per hour. Chance of rain 30%. Saturday, partly cloudy. A chance of showers in the morning, then a slight chance of showers and thunderstorms in the afternoon. Highs in the mid-90s. Chance of rain 30%. Saturday night, partly cloudy. Lows in the lower 70s. Sunday, partly cloudy.
Highs around 90. Sunday night, mostly clear. Lows in the lower 70s. Monday, mostly sunny. Highs in the lower 90s. Monday night, mostly clear. Lows in the lower 70s. Tuesday, mostly sunny. Highs in the mid-90s. Tuesday night, mostly clear. Lows in the mid-70s. Wednesday, mostly sunny. Hot with highs in the mid-90s. Heat advisory now in effect until 8 p.m. Central Daylight Time Thursday. What? Heat index values ranging from 105 up to near 110. Where? For southern Arkansas, northern Louisiana, eastern Texas and for southeast Oklahoma. When? Until 8 p.m. Central Daylight Time Thursday. Impacts, hot temperatures and high humidity may cause heat illnesses. 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Take extra precautions when outside. 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Take action when you see symptoms of heat exhaustion and heat stroke. 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Be sure to follow us on Facebook. Here's a look at local weather conditions as of 9 p.m. At the top of the hour, skies were cloudy in Shreveport. The temperature was 91 degrees at the regional airport. The dew point was 72, making the relative humidity 52%, producing a heat index of 98. Winds were west at 3 miles an hour. The pressure was 29.86 inches and steady. In Bossier City, at Barksdale Air Force Base, skies were cloudy, with a temperature of 88 degrees. The dew point was 77, making the relative humidity 70%, producing a heat index of 100. Winds were east at 5 miles an hour. The pressure was 29.85 inches and rising. And in downtown Shreveport, skies were cloudy. The temperature was 87 degrees. And winds were calm. Once again in Shreveport, it was 91 degrees with cloudy skies at 9 p.m. You're listening to your weather radio, station WXJ97, broadcasting in Shreveport on 162.4 MHz. Be sure to follow us on Facebook. Here's a look at local weather conditions as of 10 p.m. At the top of the hour, skies were cloudy in Shreveport. The temperature was 86 degrees at the regional airport. The dew point was 75, making the relative humidity 70%. Winds were calm. The pressure was 29.88 inches and rising. In Bossier City, at Barksdale Air Force Base, haze was reported, with a temperature of 85 degrees. The dew point was 77, making the relative humidity 76%. Winds were southeast at 3 miles an hour. The pressure was 29.87 inches and rising. And in downtown Shreveport, skies were mostly cloudy. The temperature was 87 degrees. And winds were calm. Once again in Shreveport, it was 86 degrees with cloudy skies at 10 p.m. Around the local area at 10 p.m., in Texarkana, cloudy and 84. Wind east at 5 miles an hour. El Dorado, cloudy and 81. Wind north at 5 miles an hour. Monroe, mostly cloudy and 86. Wind calm. Natchitoches, mostly cloudy and 82. Wind calm. Marshall, mostly cloudy and 82. Wind calm. And at Longview, mostly cloudy and 85 degrees. Wind west at 3 miles an hour. Elsewhere across the four-state area, over at Dallas, mostly cloudy and 91. Oklahoma City, partly cloudy and 90. Little Rock, mostly cloudy and 83. Jackson, Mississippi, mostly cloudy and 85. Baton Rouge, partly cloudy and 85. And at Houston, partly cloudy and

87 degrees. 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Now let's check on your local forecast. Heat advisory in effect until 8 p.m. Central Daylight Time Thursday. This evening, partly cloudy. Lows in the upper 70s. South winds around 5 miles per hour this evening, becoming light and variable. Thursday, partly cloudy with a slight chance of showers. A slight chance of thunderstorms in the afternoon. Hot with highs in the mid-90s. Southwest winds around 5 miles per hour. Chance of rain 20%. Heat index values up to 107 in the afternoon. Thursday night, partly cloudy. Humid with lows in the upper 70s. South winds around 5 miles per hour. Friday, partly cloudy. Hot with highs in the mid-90s. Southwest winds around 5 miles per hour. Heat index values up to 105 in the afternoon. Friday night, partly cloudy. A chance of showers with a slight chance of thunderstorms after midnight. Lows in the upper 70s. Southwest winds 5 to 10 miles per hour. Chance of rain 30%. Saturday, partly cloudy. A chance of showers in the morning, then a slight chance of showers and thunderstorms in the afternoon. Highs in the mid-90s. Chance of rain 30%. Saturday night, partly cloudy. Lows in the lower 70s. Sunday, partly cloudy. Highs around 90. Sunday night, mostly clear. Lows in the lower 70s. Monday, mostly sunny. Highs in the lower 90s. Monday night, mostly clear. Lows in the lower 70s. Tuesday, mostly sunny. Highs in the mid-90s. Tuesday night, mostly clear. Lows in the mid-70s. Wednesday, mostly sunny. Hot with highs in the mid-90s. Heat advisory now in effect until 8 p.m. Central Daylight Time Thursday. What? Heat index values ranging from 105 up to near 110. Where? For southern Arkansas, northern Louisiana, eastern Texas, and for southeast Oklahoma. When? Until 8 p.m. Central Daylight Time Thursday. Impacts: hot temperatures and high humidity may cause heat illnesses. 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Take extra precautions when outside. 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Be sure to follow us on Facebook. Here's a look at local weather conditions as of 10 p.m. At the top of the hour, skies were cloudy in Shreveport. The temperature was 86 degrees at the regional airport. The dew point was 75, making the relative humidity 70%. Winds were calm. The pressure was 29.88 inches and rising. In Bossier City, at Barksdale Air Force Base, haze was reported, with a temperature of 85 degrees. The dew point was 77, making the relative humidity 76%. Winds were southeast at 3 miles an hour. The pressure was 29.87 inches and rising. And in downtown Shreveport, skies were mostly cloudy. The temperature was 87 degrees. And winds were calm. Once again in Shreveport, it was 86 degrees with cloudy skies at 10 p.m. Around the local area at 10 p.m., in Texarkana, cloudy and 84. Wind east at 5 miles an hour. El Dorado, cloudy and 81. Wind north at 5 miles an hour. Monroe, mostly cloudy and 86. Wind calm. Nacogdoches, mostly cloudy and 82. Wind calm. Marshall, mostly cloudy and 82. Wind
calm. And at Longview, mostly cloudy and 85 degrees. Wind west at 3 miles an hour. Elsewhere across the four-state area, over at Dallas, mostly cloudy and 91. Oklahoma City, partly cloudy and 90. Little Rock, mostly cloudy and 83. Jackson, Mississippi, mostly cloudy and 85. Baton Rouge, partly cloudy and 85. And at Houston, partly cloudy and 87 degrees. For the most current information, check us out on the web at www.weather.gov/sht. Now let's check on your local forecast. Heat advisory in effect until 8 p.m. Central Daylight Time Thursday. This evening, partly cloudy. Lows in the upper 70s. South winds around 5 miles per hour this evening, becoming light and variable. Thursday, partly cloudy with a slight chance of showers. A slight chance of thunderstorms in the afternoon. Hot with highs in the mid-90s. Southwest winds around 5 miles per hour. Chance of rain 20%. Heat index values up to 107 in the afternoon. Thursday night, partly cloudy. Humid with lows in the upper 70s. South winds around 5 miles per hour. Friday, partly cloudy. Hot with highs in the mid-90s. Southwest winds around 5 miles per hour. Heat index values up to 105 in the afternoon. Friday night, partly cloudy. A chance of showers with a slight chance of thunderstorms after midnight. Lows in the upper 70s. Southwest winds 5 to 10 miles per hour. Chance of rain 30%. Saturday, partly cloudy. A chance of showers in the morning, then a slight chance of showers and thunderstorms in the afternoon. Highs in the mid-90s. Chance of rain 30%. Saturday night, partly cloudy. Lows in the lower 70s. Sunday, partly cloudy. Highs around 90. Sunday night, mostly clear. Lows in the lower 70s. Monday, mostly sunny. Highs in the lower 90s. Monday night, mostly clear. Lows in the lower 70s. Tuesday, mostly sunny. Highs in the mid-90s. Tuesday night, mostly clear. Lows in the mid-70s. Wednesday, mostly sunny. Hot with highs in the mid-90s. 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Heat advisory now in effect until 8 p.m. Central Daylight Time Thursday. What? Heat index values ranging from 105 up to near 110. Where? For southern Arkansas, northern Louisiana, eastern Texas, and for southeast Oklahoma. When? Until 8 p.m. Central Daylight Time Thursday. Impacts: hot temperatures and high humidity may cause heat illnesses. 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Be sure to follow us on Facebook. Here's a look at local weather conditions as of 10 p.m. At the top of the hour, skies were cloudy in Shreveport. The temperature was 86 degrees at the regional airport. The dew point was 75, making the relative humidity 70%. Winds were calm. The pressure was 29.88 inches and rising.
in Bossier City, at Barksdale Air Force Base, haze was reported, with a temperature of 85 degrees. The dew point was 77, making the relative humidity 76%. Winds were southeast at 3 miles an hour. The pressure was 29.87 inches and rising. And in downtown Shreveport, skies were mostly cloudy. The temperature was 87 degrees. And winds were calm. Once again in Shreveport, it was 86 degrees with cloudy skies at 10 p.m. Around the local area at 10 p.m., in Texarkana, cloudy and 84. Wind east at 5 miles an hour. El Dorado, cloudy and 81. Wind north at 5 miles an hour. Monroe, mostly cloudy and 86. Wind calm. Nacogdoches, mostly cloudy and 82. Wind calm. Marshall, mostly cloudy and 82. Wind calm. And at Longview, mostly cloudy and 85 degrees. Wind west at 3 miles an hour. Elsewhere across the four-state area, over at Dallas, mostly cloudy and 91. Oklahoma City, partly cloudy and 90. Little Rock, mostly cloudy and 83. Jackson, Mississippi, mostly cloudy and 85. Baton Rouge, partly cloudy and 85. And at Houston, partly cloudy and 87 degrees. For the most current information, check us out on the web at www.weather.gov/sht. Now let's check on your local forecast. Heat advisory in effect until 8 p.m. Central Daylight Time Thursday. This evening, partly cloudy. Lows in the upper 70s. South winds around 5 miles per hour this evening, becoming light and variable. Thursday, partly cloudy with a slight chance of showers. A slight chance of thunderstorms in the afternoon. Hot with highs in the mid-90s. Southwest winds around 5 miles per hour. Chance of rain 20%. Heat index values up to 107 in the afternoon. Thursday night, partly cloudy. Humid with lows in the upper 70s. South winds around 5 miles per hour. Friday, partly cloudy. Hot with highs in the mid-90s. Southwest winds around 5 miles per hour. Heat index values up to 105 in the afternoon. Friday night, partly cloudy. A chance of showers with a slight chance of thunderstorms after midnight. Lows in the upper 70s. Southwest winds 5 to 10 miles per hour. Chance of rain 30%. Saturday, partly cloudy. A chance of showers in the morning, then a slight chance of showers and thunderstorms in the afternoon. Highs in the mid-90s. Chance of rain 30%. Saturday night, partly cloudy. Lows in the lower 70s. Sunday, partly cloudy. Highs around 90. Sunday night, mostly clear. Lows in the lower 70s. Monday, mostly sunny. Highs in the lower 90s. Monday night, mostly clear. Lows in the lower 70s. Tuesday, mostly sunny. Highs in the mid-90s. Tuesday night, mostly clear. Lows in the mid-70s. Wednesday, mostly sunny. Hot with highs in the mid-90s. Heat advisory now in effect until 8 p.m. Central Daylight Time Thursday. What? Heat index values ranging from 105 up to near 110. Where? For southern Arkansas, northern Louisiana, eastern Texas, and for southeast Oklahoma. When? Until 8 p.m. Central Daylight Time Thursday. Impacts: hot temperatures and high humidity may cause heat illnesses. 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Take extra precautions when outside. 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Take action when you see symptoms of heat exhaustion and heat stroke.
Here is your area's open water boating forecast. Wind gusts may be higher. Heat advisory in effect until 8 p.m. Central Daylight Time Thursday. Tonight, partly cloudy. Lows in the upper 70s. South winds 5 to 10 miles per hour. Highest heat index readings around 110 in the evening. Thursday, a 20% chance of showers and thunderstorms in the afternoon. Partly cloudy. Highs in the mid-90s. West winds 5 to 10 miles per hour becoming south in the afternoon. Heat index readings around 110. Thursday night, partly cloudy. Lows in the upper 70s. South winds 5 to 10 miles per hour. Heat index readings 103 to 106. Friday, partly cloudy. Highs in the mid-90s. Southwest winds 10 to 15 miles per hour. Friday night, chance of showers and slight chance of thunderstorms after midnight. Partly cloudy. Windy. Lows in the upper 70s. Southwest winds 15 to 20 miles per hour. Chance of precipitation 30%. Saturday, partly cloudy. Chance of showers in the morning, then a slight chance of showers and thunderstorms in the afternoon. Highs in the mid-90s. Chance of precipitation 30%. Saturday night, partly cloudy. Lows in the lower 70s. Sunday, partly cloudy. Highs in the lower 90s. Sunday night, mostly clear. Lows in the lower 70s. Monday, mostly sunny. Highs in the lower 90s. Monday night, mostly clear. Lows in the lower 70s. Tuesday, mostly sunny. Highs in the mid-90s. Tuesday night, mostly clear. Lows in the lower 70s. Wednesday, mostly sunny. Highs in the mid-90s. 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Be sure to follow us on Facebook. Here's a look at local weather conditions as of 10 p.m. At the top of the hour, skies were cloudy in Shreveport. The temperature was 86 degrees at the regional airport. The dew point was 75, making the relative humidity 70%. Winds were calm. The pressure was 29.88 inches and rising. In Bossier City, at Barksdale Air Force Base, haze was reported, with a temperature of 85 degrees. The dew point was 77, with a temperature of 85 degrees. The dew point was 77, making the relative humidity 76%. Winds were southeast at 3 miles an hour. The pressure was 29.87 inches and rising. And in downtown Shreveport, skies were mostly cloudy. The temperature was 87 degrees. And winds were calm. Once again in Shreveport, it was 86 degrees with cloudy skies at 10 p.m. Around the local area at 10 p.m., in Texarkana, cloudy and 84. Wind east at 5 miles an hour. El Dorado, cloudy and 81. Wind north at 5 miles an hour. Monroe, mostly cloudy and 86. Wind calm. Natchitoches, mostly cloudy and 82. Wind calm. Marshall, mostly cloudy and 82. Wind calm. And at Longview, mostly cloudy and 85 degrees. Wind west at 3 miles an hour. Elsewhere across the four-state area, over at Dallas, mostly cloudy and 91. Oklahoma City, partly cloudy and 90. Little Rock, mostly cloudy and 83. Jackson, Mississippi, mostly cloudy and 85. Baton Rouge, partly cloudy and 85. And at Houston, partly cloudy and 87 degrees. For the most current information, check us out on the web at www.weather.gov/sht. Now let's check on your local forecast. Heat advisory in effect until 8 p.m. Central Daylight Time Thursday. This evening,
partly cloudy. Lows in the upper 70s. South winds around

5 miles per hour this evening, becoming light and variable. Thursday, partly cloudy with a slight chance of showers. A slight chance of thunderstorms in the afternoon. Hot with highs in the mid-90s. Southwest winds around 5 miles per hour. Chance of rain 20%. Heat index values up to 107 in the afternoon. Thursday night, partly cloudy. Humid with lows in the upper 70s. South winds around 5 miles per hour. Friday, partly cloudy. Hot with highs in the mid-90s. Southwest winds around 5 miles per hour. Heat index values up to 105 in the afternoon. Friday night, partly cloudy. A chance of showers with a slight chance of thunderstorms after midnight. Lows in the upper 70s. Southwest winds 5 to 10 miles per hour. Chance of rain 30%. Saturday, partly cloudy. A chance of showers in the morning, then a slight chance of showers and thunderstorms in the afternoon. Highs in the mid-90s. Chance of rain 30%. Saturday night, partly cloudy. Lows in the lower 70s. Sunday, partly cloudy. Highs around 90. Sunday night, mostly clear. Lows in the lower 70s. Monday, mostly sunny. Highs in the lower 90s. Monday night, mostly clear. Lows in the lower 70s. Tuesday, mostly sunny. Highs in the mid-90s. Tuesday night, mostly clear. Lows in the mid-70s. Wednesday, mostly sunny. Hot with highs in the mid-90s. 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Heat advisory now in effect until 8 p.m. Central Daylight Time Thursday. What? Heat index values ranging from 105 up to near 110. Where? For southern Arkansas, northern Louisiana, eastern Texas and for southeast Oklahoma. When? Until 8 p.m. Central Daylight Time Thursday. Impacts, hot temperatures and high humidity may cause heat illnesses. 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Take extra precautions when outside. 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Be sure to follow us on Facebook. Here's a look at local weather conditions as of 10 p.m. At the top of the hour, skies were cloudy in Shreveport. The temperature was 86 degrees at the regional airport. The dew point was 75, making the relative humidity 70%. Winds were calm. The pressure was 29.88 inches and rising. In Bossier City, at Barksdale Air Force Base, haze was reported, with a temperature of 85 degrees. The dew point was 77, making the relative humidity 76%. Winds were southeast at 3 miles an hour. The pressure was 29.87 inches and rising. And in downtown Shreveport, skies were mostly cloudy. The temperature was 87 degrees. And winds were calm. Once again in Shreveport, it was 86 degrees with cloudy skies at 10 p.m. Around the local area at 10 p.m., in Texarkana, cloudy and 84. Wind east at 5 miles an hour. El Dorado, cloudy and 81. Wind north at 5 miles an hour. Monroe, mostly cloudy and 86. Wind calm. Nacogdoches, mostly cloudy and 82.

Wind calm. Marshall, mostly cloudy and 82. Wind calm. And at Longview, mostly cloudy and 85 degrees. Wind west at 3 miles an hour. Elsewhere across the four-state area, over at Dallas, mostly cloudy and 91. Oklahoma City, partly cloudy and 90. Little Rock, mostly cloudy and 83. Jackson, Mississippi, mostly cloudy and 85. Baton Rouge, partly cloudy and 85. And at Houston, partly cloudy and 87 degrees. For the most current information, check us out on the web at www.weather.gov/SHP. Now let's check on your local forecast. Heat advisory in effect until 8 p.m. Central Daylight Time Thursday. This evening, partly cloudy. Lows in the upper 70s. South winds around 5 miles per hour this evening, becoming light and variable. Thursday, partly cloudy with a slight chance of showers. A slight chance of thunderstorms in the afternoon. Hot with highs in the mid-90s. Southwest winds around 5 miles per hour. Chance of rain 20%. Heat index values up to 107 in the afternoon. Thursday night, partly cloudy. Humid with lows in the upper 70s. South winds around 5 miles per hour. Friday, partly cloudy. Hot with highs in the mid-90s. Southwest winds around 5 miles per hour. Heat index values up to 105 in the afternoon. Friday night, partly cloudy. A chance of showers with a slight chance of thunderstorms after midnight. Lows in the upper 70s. Southwest winds 5 to 10 miles per hour. Chance of rain 30%. Saturday, partly cloudy. A chance of showers in the morning, then a slight chance of showers and thunderstorms in the afternoon. Highs in the mid-90s. Chance of rain 30%. Saturday night, partly cloudy. Lows in the lower 70s. Sunday, partly cloudy. Highs around 90. Sunday night, mostly clear. Lows in the lower 70s. Monday, mostly sunny. Highs in the lower 90s. Monday night, mostly clear. Lows in the lower 70s. Tuesday, mostly sunny. Highs in the mid-90s. Tuesday night, mostly clear. Lows in the mid-70s. Wednesday, mostly sunny. Hot with highs in the mid-90s. Heat advisory now in effect until 8 p.m. Central Daylight Time Thursday. What? Heat index values ranging from 105 up to near 110. Where? For southern Arkansas, northern Louisiana, eastern Texas, and for southeast Oklahoma. When? Until 8 p.m. Central Daylight Time Thursday. Impacts: hot temperatures and high humidity may cause heat illnesses. 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Be sure to follow us on Facebook. Here's a look at local weather conditions as of 10 p.m. At the top of the hour, skies were cloudy in Shreveport. The temperature was 86 degrees at the regional airport. The dew point was 75, making the relative humidity 70%. Winds were calm. The pressure was 29.88 inches and rising. In Bossier City, at Barksdale Air Force Base, haze was reported, with a temperature of 85 degrees. The dew point was 77, making the relative humidity 76%. Winds were southeast at 3 miles an hour. The pressure was 29.87 inches and rising. And in downtown Shreveport, skies were mostly cloudy.
the temperature was 87 degrees, and winds were calm. Once again in Shreveport, it was 86 degrees with cloudy skies at 10 p.m. Around the local area at 10 p.m., in Texarkana, cloudy and 84. Wind east at 5 miles an hour. El Dorado, cloudy and 81. Wind north at 5 miles an hour. Monroe, mostly cloudy and 86. Wind calm. Nacogdoches, mostly cloudy and 82. Wind calm. Marshall, mostly cloudy and 82. Wind calm. And at Longview, mostly cloudy and 85 degrees. Wind west at 3 miles an hour. Elsewhere across the four-state area, over at Dallas, mostly cloudy and 91. Oklahoma City, partly cloudy and 90. Little Rock, mostly cloudy and 83. Jackson, Mississippi, mostly cloudy and 85. Baton Rouge, partly cloudy and 85. And at Houston, partly cloudy and 87 degrees. For the most current information, check us out on the web at www.weather.gov/sht. Now let's check on your local forecast. Heat advisory in effect until 8 p.m. Central Daylight Time Thursday. This evening, partly cloudy. Lows in the upper 70s. South winds around 5 miles per hour this evening, becoming light and variable. Thursday, partly cloudy with a slight chance of showers. A slight chance of thunderstorms in the afternoon. Hot with highs in the mid-90s. Southwest winds around 5 miles per hour. Chance of rain 20%. Heat index values up to 107 in the afternoon. Thursday night, partly cloudy. Humid with lows in the upper 70s. South winds around 5 miles per hour. Friday, partly cloudy. Hot with highs in the mid-90s. Southwest winds around 5 miles per hour. Heat index values up to 105 in the afternoon. Friday night, partly cloudy. A chance of showers with a slight chance of thunderstorms after midnight. Lows in the upper 70s. Southwest winds 5 to 10 miles per hour. Chance of rain 30%. Saturday, partly cloudy. A chance of showers in the morning, then a slight chance of showers and thunderstorms in the afternoon. Highs in the mid-90s. Chance of rain 30%. Saturday night, partly cloudy. Lows in the lower 70s. Sunday, partly cloudy. Highs around 90. Sunday night, mostly clear. Lows in the lower 70s. Monday, mostly sunny. Highs in the lower 90s. Monday night, mostly clear. Lows in the lower 70s. Tuesday, mostly sunny. Highs in the mid-90s. Tuesday night, mostly clear. Lows in the mid-70s. Wednesday, mostly sunny. Hot with highs in the mid-90s. Heat advisory now in effect until 8 p.m. Central Daylight Time Thursday. What? Heat index values ranging from 105 up to near 110. Where? For southern Arkansas, northern Louisiana, eastern Texas, and for southeast Oklahoma. When? Until 8 p.m. Central Daylight Time Thursday. Impacts: hot temperatures and high humidity may cause heat illnesses. 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Be sure to follow us on Facebook. Here's a look at local weather conditions as of 10 p.m. At the top of the hour, skies were cloudy in Shreveport. The temperature was 86 degrees at the regional airport.
The dew point was 75, making the relative humidity 70%.

Cloudy skies at 10 p.m. Around the local area at 10 p.m. in Texarkana, cloudy and 84. Wind east at 5 miles an hour. El Dorado, cloudy and 81. Wind north at 5 miles an hour. Monroe, mostly cloudy and 86. Wind calm. Natchitoches, mostly cloudy and 82. Wind calm. Marshall, mostly cloudy and 82. Wind calm. And at Longview, mostly cloudy and 85 degrees. Wind west at 3 miles an hour. Elsewhere across the four-state area, over at Dallas, mostly cloudy and 91. Oklahoma City, partly cloudy and 90. Little Rock, mostly cloudy and 83. Jackson, Mississippi, mostly cloudy and 85. Baton Rouge, partly cloudy and 85. And at Houston, partly cloudy and 87 degrees. 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Now let's check on your local forecast. Heat advisory in effect until 8 p.m. Central Daylight Time Thursday. This evening, partly cloudy. Lows in the upper 70s. South winds around 5 miles per hour this evening, becoming light and variable. Thursday, partly cloudy with a slight chance of showers. A slight chance of thunderstorms in the afternoon. Hot with highs in the mid-90s. Southwest winds around 5 miles per hour. Chance of rain 20%. Heat index values up to 107 in the afternoon. Thursday night, partly cloudy. Humid with lows in the upper 70s. South winds around 5 miles per hour. Friday, partly cloudy. Hot with highs in the mid-90s. Southwest winds around 5 miles per hour. Heat index values up to 105 in the afternoon. Friday night, partly cloudy. A chance of showers with a slight chance of thunderstorms after midnight. Lows in the upper 70s. Southwest winds 5 to 10 miles per hour. Chance of rain 30%. Saturday, partly cloudy. A chance of showers in the morning, then a slight chance of showers and thunderstorms in the afternoon. Highs in the mid-90s. Chance of rain 30%. Saturday night, partly cloudy. Lows in the lower 70s. Sunday, partly cloudy. Highs around 90. Sunday night, mostly clear. Lows in the lower 70s. Monday, mostly sunny. Highs in the lower 90s. Monday night, mostly clear. Lows in the lower 70s. Tuesday, mostly sunny. Highs in the mid-90s. Tuesday night, mostly clear. Lows in the mid-70s. Wednesday, mostly sunny. Hot with highs in the mid-90s. Heat advisory now in effect until 8 p.m. Central Daylight Time Thursday. What? Heat index values ranging from 105 up to near 110. Where? For southern Arkansas, northern Louisiana, eastern Texas, and for southeast Oklahoma. When? Until 8 p.m. Central Daylight Time Thursday. Impacts: hot temperatures and high humidity may cause heat illnesses. 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

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Be sure to follow us on Facebook. Here's a look at local weather conditions as of 10 p.m. At the top of the hour, skies were cloudy in Shreveport. The temperature was 86 degrees at the regional airport. The dew point was 75, making the relative humidity 70%. Winds were calm. The pressure was 29.88 inches and rising. In Bossier City, at Barksdale Air Force Base, haze was reported, with a temperature of 85 degrees. The dew point was 77, making the relative humidity 76%. Winds were southeast at 3 miles an hour. The pressure was 29.87 inches and rising. And in downtown Shreveport, skies were mostly cloudy. The temperature was 87 degrees. And winds were calm. Once again in Shreveport, it was 86 degrees with cloudy skies at 10 p.m. Around the local area at 10 p.m., in Texarkana, cloudy and 84. Wind east at 5 miles an hour. El Dorado, cloudy and 81. Wind north at 5 miles an hour. Monroe, mostly cloudy and 86. Wind calm. Natchitoches, mostly cloudy and 82. Wind calm. Marshall, mostly cloudy and 82. Wind calm. And at Longview, mostly cloudy and 85 degrees. Wind west at 3 miles an hour. Elsewhere across the four-state area, over at Dallas, mostly cloudy and 91. Oklahoma City, partly cloudy and 90. Little Rock, mostly cloudy and 83. Jackson, Mississippi, mostly cloudy and 85. Baton Rouge, partly cloudy and 85. And at Houston, partly cloudy and 87 degrees. For the most current information, check us out on the web at www.weather.gov/sht. Now let's check on your local forecast. Heat advisory in effect until 8 p.m. Central Daylight Time Thursday. This evening, partly cloudy. Lows in the upper 70s. South winds around 5 miles per hour this evening, becoming light and variable. Thursday, partly cloudy with a slight chance of showers. A slight chance of thunderstorms in the afternoon. Hot with highs in the mid-90s. Southwest winds around 5 miles per hour. Chance of rain 20%. Heat index values up to 107 in the afternoon. Thursday night, partly cloudy. Humid with lows in the upper 70s. South winds around 5 miles per hour. Friday, partly cloudy. Hot with highs in the mid-90s. Southwest winds around 5 miles per hour. Heat index values up to 105 in the afternoon. Friday night, partly cloudy. A chance of showers with a slight chance of thunderstorms after midnight. Lows in the upper 70s. Southwest winds 5 to 10 miles per hour. Chance of rain 30%. Saturday, partly cloudy. A chance of showers in the morning, then a slight chance of showers and thunderstorms in the afternoon. Highs in the mid-90s. Chance of rain 30%. Saturday night, partly cloudy. Lows in the lower 70s. Sunday, partly cloudy. Highs around 90. Sunday night, mostly clear. Lows in the lower 70s. Monday, mostly sunny. Highs in the lower 90s. Monday night, mostly clear. Lows in the lower 70s. Tuesday, mostly sunny. Highs in the mid-90s. Tuesday night, mostly clear. Lows in the mid-70s. Wednesday, mostly sunny. Hot with highs in the mid-90s. Here is your area's open water boating forecast. Wind gusts may be higher. Heat advisory in effect until 8 p.m. Central Daylight Time Thursday. Tonight, partly cloudy. Lows in the upper 70s. South winds 5 to 10 miles per hour. Highest heat index readings around 110 in the evening.
Thursday, a 20% chance of showers and thunderstorms in the afternoon. Partly cloudy. Highs in the mid-90s. West winds 5 to 10 miles per hour becoming south in the afternoon. Heat index readings around 110. Thursday night, partly cloudy. Lows in the upper 70s. South winds 5 to 10 miles per hour. Heat index readings 103 to 106. Friday, partly cloudy. Highs in the mid-90s. Southwest winds 10 to 15 miles per hour. Friday night, chance of showers and slight chance of thunderstorms after midnight. Partly cloudy. Windy. Lows in the upper 70s. Southwest winds 15 to 20 miles per hour. Chance of precipitation 30%. Saturday, partly cloudy. Chance of showers in the morning, then a slight chance of showers and thunderstorms in the afternoon. Highs in the mid-90s. Chance of precipitation 30%. Saturday night, partly cloudy. Lows in the lower 70s. Sunday, partly cloudy. Highs in the lower 90s. Sunday night, mostly clear. Lows in the lower 70s. Monday, mostly sunny. Highs in the lower 90s. Monday night, mostly clear. Lows in the lower 70s. Tuesday, mostly sunny. Highs in the mid-90s. Tuesday night, mostly clear. Lows in the lower 70s. Wednesday, mostly sunny. Highs in the mid-90s. Heat advisory now in effect until 8 p.m. Central Daylight Time Thursday. What? Heat index values ranging from 105 up to near 110. Where? For southern Arkansas, northern Louisiana, eastern Texas and for southeast Oklahoma. When? Until 8 p.m. Central Daylight Time Thursday. Impacts, hot temperatures and high humidity may cause heat illnesses. 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Take extra precautions when outside. Wear lightweight and loose-fitting clothing. 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Take action when you see symptoms of heat exhaustion and heat stroke. 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Be sure to follow us on Facebook. Here's a look at local weather conditions as of 10 p.m. At the top of the hour, skies were cloudy in Shreveport. The temperature was 86 degrees at the regional airport. The dew point was 75, making the relative humidity 70%. Winds were calm. The pressure was 29.88 inches and rising. In Bossier City, at Barksdale Air Force Base, haze was reported, with a temperature of 85 degrees. The dew point was 77, making the relative humidity 76%. Winds were southeast at 3 miles an hour. The pressure was 29.87 inches and rising. And in downtown Shreveport, skies were mostly cloudy. The temperature was 87 degrees. And winds were calm. Once again in Shreveport, it was 86 degrees with cloudy skies at 10 p.m. Around the local area at 10 p.m., in Texarkana, cloudy and 84. Wind east at 5 miles an hour. El Dorado, cloudy and 81. Wind north at 5 miles an hour. Monroe, mostly cloudy and 86. Wind calm. Nacogdoches, mostly cloudy and 82. Wind calm. Marshall, mostly cloudy and 82. Wind calm. And at Longview, mostly cloudy and 85 degrees. Wind west at 3 miles an hour. Elsewhere across the four-state area, over at Dallas, mostly cloudy and 91. Oklahoma City, partly cloudy and 90. Little Rock, mostly cloudy and 83. Jackson, Mississippi, mostly cloudy and 85. Baton Rouge, partly cloudy and 85.
and at Houston, partly cloudy and 87 degrees. For the most current information, check us out on the web at www.weather.gov/sht. Now let's check on your local forecast. Heat advisory in effect until 8 p.m. Central Daylight Time Thursday. This evening, partly cloudy. Lows in the upper 70s. South winds around 5 miles per hour this evening, becoming light and variable. Thursday, partly cloudy with a slight chance of showers. A slight chance of thunderstorms in the afternoon. Hot with highs in the mid-90s. Southwest winds around 5 miles per hour. Chance of rain 20%. Heat index values up to 107 in the afternoon. Thursday night, partly cloudy. Humid with lows in the upper 70s. South winds around 5 miles per hour. Friday, partly cloudy. Hot with highs in the mid-90s. Southwest winds around 5 miles per hour. Heat index values up to 105 in the afternoon. Friday night, partly cloudy. A chance of showers with a slight chance of thunderstorms after midnight. Lows in the upper 70s. Southwest winds 5 to 10 miles per hour. Chance of rain 30%. Saturday, partly cloudy. A chance of showers in the morning, then a slight chance of showers and thunderstorms in the afternoon. Highs in the mid-90s. Chance of rain 30%. Saturday night, partly cloudy. Lows in the lower 70s. Sunday, partly cloudy. Highs around 90. Sunday night, mostly clear. Lows in the lower 70s. Monday, mostly sunny. Highs in the lower 90s. Monday night, mostly clear. Lows in the lower 70s. Tuesday, mostly sunny. Highs in the mid-90s. Tuesday night, mostly clear. Lows in the mid-70s. Wednesday, mostly sunny. Hot with highs in the mid-90s. 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Heat advisory now in effect until 8 p.m. Central Daylight Time Thursday. What? Heat index values ranging from 105 up to near 110. Where? For southern Arkansas, northern Louisiana, eastern Texas, and for southeast Oklahoma. When? Until 8 p.m. Central Daylight Time Thursday. Impacts: hot temperatures and high humidity may cause heat illnesses. 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Be sure to follow us on Facebook. Here's a look at local weather conditions as of 10 p.m. At the top of the hour, skies were cloudy in Shreveport. The temperature was 86 degrees at the regional airport. The dew point was 75, making the relative humidity 70%. Winds were calm. The pressure was 29.88 inches and rising. In Bossier City, at Barksdale Air Force Base, haze was reported, with a temperature of 85 degrees. The dew point was 77, making the relative humidity 76%. Winds were southeast at 3 miles an hour. The pressure was 29.87 inches and rising. And in downtown Shreveport, skies were mostly cloudy. The temperature was 87 degrees. And winds were calm. Once again in Shreveport,
It was 86 degrees with cloudy skies at 10 p.m. Around the local area at 10 p.m., in Texarkana, cloudy and 84. Wind east at 5 miles an hour. El Dorado, cloudy and 81. Wind north at 5 miles an hour. Monroe, mostly cloudy and 86. Wind calm. Natchitoches, mostly cloudy and 82. Wind calm. Marshall, mostly cloudy and 82. Wind calm. And at Longview, mostly cloudy and 85 degrees. Wind west at 3 miles an hour. Elsewhere across the four-state area, over at Dallas, mostly cloudy and 91. Oklahoma City, partly cloudy and 90. Little Rock, mostly cloudy and 83. Jackson, Mississippi, mostly cloudy and 85. Baton Rouge, partly cloudy and 85. And at Houston, partly cloudy and 87 degrees. For the most current information, check us out on the web at www.weather.gov/SHP. Now let's check on your local forecast. Heat advisory in effect until 8 p.m. Central Daylight Time Thursday. This evening, partly cloudy. Lows in the upper 70s. South winds around 5 miles per hour this evening, becoming light and variable. Thursday, partly cloudy with a slight chance of showers. A slight chance of thunderstorms in the afternoon. Hot with highs in the mid-90s. Southwest winds around 5 miles per hour. Chance of rain 20%. Heat index values up to 107 in the afternoon. Thursday night, partly cloudy. Humid with lows in the upper 70s. South winds around 5 miles per hour. Friday, partly cloudy. Hot with highs in the mid-90s. Southwest winds around 5 miles per hour. Heat index values up to 105 in the afternoon. Friday night, partly cloudy. A chance of showers with a slight chance of thunderstorms after midnight. Lows in the upper 70s. Southwest winds 5 to 10 miles per hour. Chance of rain 30%. Saturday, partly cloudy. A chance of showers in the morning, then a slight chance of showers and thunderstorms in the afternoon. Highs in the mid-90s. Chance of rain 30%. Saturday night, partly cloudy. Lows in the lower 70s. Sunday, partly cloudy. Highs around 90. Sunday night, mostly clear. Lows in the lower 70s. Monday, mostly sunny. Highs in the lower 90s. Monday night, mostly clear. Lows in the lower 70s. Tuesday, mostly sunny. Highs in the mid-90s. Tuesday night, mostly clear. Lows in the mid-70s. Wednesday, mostly sunny. Hot with highs in the mid-90s. Heat advisory now in effect until 8 p.m. Central Daylight Time Thursday. What? Heat index values ranging from 105 up to near 110. Where? For southern Arkansas, northern Louisiana, eastern Texas, and for southeast Oklahoma. When? Until 8 p.m. Central Daylight Time Thursday. Impacts: hot temperatures and high humidity may cause heat illnesses. Drink plenty of fluids, stay in an air-conditioned room, stay out of the sun, and check up on relatives and neighbors. Take extra precautions when outside. Wear lightweight and loose-fitting clothing. Try to limit strenuous activities to early morning or evening. Take action when you see symptoms of heat exhaustion and heat stroke. 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Be sure to follow us on Facebook. Here's a look at local weather conditions as of 11 p.m. At the top of the hour, skies were cloudy in Shreveport. The temperature was 84 degrees at the regional airport. The dew point was 72, making the relative humidity 65%. Winds were calm.
the pressure was 29.90 inches and rising. In Bossier City, at Barksdale Air Force Base, haze was reported, with a temperature of 85 degrees. The dew point was 77, making the relative humidity 75%. Winds were calm. The pressure was 29.88 inches and rising. And in downtown Shreveport, skies were mostly cloudy. The temperature was 85 degrees. And winds were calm. Once again in Shreveport, it was 84 degrees with cloudy skies at 11 p.m. Around the local area at 11 p.m., in Texarkana, mostly cloudy and 82. Wind northeast at 6 miles an hour. El Dorado, cloudy and 80. Wind calm. Monroe, cloudy and 86. Wind north at 3 miles an hour. Natchitoches, mostly cloudy and 80. Wind calm. Marshall, mostly cloudy and 81. Wind calm. And at Longview, mostly cloudy and 82 degrees. Wind southeast at 5 miles an hour. Elsewhere across the four-state area, the report from DFW Airport was not available. Oklahoma City, partly cloudy and 87. Little Rock, mostly cloudy and 82. Jackson, Mississippi, mostly cloudy and 86. Baton Rouge, partly cloudy and 82. And at Houston, partly cloudy and 85 degrees. For the most current information, check us out on the web at www.weather.gov/SHP. Now let's check on your local forecast. Heat advisory in effect until 8 p.m. Central Daylight Time Thursday. This evening, partly cloudy. Lows in the upper 70s. South winds around 5 miles per hour this evening, becoming light and variable. Thursday, partly cloudy with a slight chance of showers. A slight chance of thunderstorms in the afternoon. Hot with highs in the mid-90s. Southwest winds around 5 miles per hour. Chance of rain 20%. Heat index values up to 107 in the afternoon. Thursday night, partly cloudy. Humid with lows in the upper 70s. South winds around 5 miles per hour. Friday, partly cloudy. Hot with highs in the mid-90s. Southwest winds around 5 miles per hour. Heat index values up to 105 in the afternoon. Friday night, partly cloudy. A chance of showers with a slight chance of thunderstorms after midnight. Lows in the upper 70s. Southwest winds 5 to 10 miles per hour. Chance of rain 30%. Saturday, partly cloudy. A chance of showers in the morning, then a slight chance of showers and thunderstorms in the afternoon. Highs in the mid-90s. Chance of rain 30%. Saturday night, partly cloudy. Lows in the lower 70s. Sunday, partly cloudy. Highs around 90. Sunday night, mostly clear. Lows in the lower 70s. Monday, mostly sunny. Highs in the lower 90s. Monday night, mostly clear. Lows in the lower 70s. Tuesday, mostly sunny. Highs in the mid-90s. Tuesday night, mostly clear. Lows in the mid-70s. Wednesday, mostly sunny. Hot with highs in the mid-90s. Heat advisory now in effect until 8 p.m. Central Daylight Time Thursday. What? Heat index values ranging from 105 up to near 110. Where? For southern Arkansas, northern Louisiana, eastern Texas, and for southeast Oklahoma. When? Until 8 p.m. Central Daylight Time Thursday. Impacts: hot temperatures and high humidity may cause heat illnesses. 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
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Be sure to follow us on Facebook. Here's a look at local weather conditions as of 11 p.m. At the top of the hour, skies were cloudy in Shreveport. The temperature was 84 degrees at the regional airport. The dew point was 72, making the relative humidity 65%. Winds were calm. The pressure was 29.90 inches and rising. In Bossier City, at Barksdale Air Force Base, haze was reported, with a temperature of 85 degrees. The dew point was 77, making the relative humidity 75%. Winds were calm. The pressure was 29.88 inches and rising. And in downtown Shreveport, skies were mostly cloudy. The temperature was 85 degrees. And winds were calm. Once again in Shreveport, it was 84 degrees with cloudy skies at 11 p.m. This is your NOAA Weather Radio, station WXJ97, operating on a frequency of 162.400 MHz, providing the latest weather information on a 24-hour basis. 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Around the local area at 11 p.m. in Texarkana, mostly cloudy and 82. Wind northeast at 6 miles an hour. El Dorado, cloudy and 80. Wind calm. Monroe, cloudy and 86. Wind north at 3 miles an hour. Natchitoches, mostly cloudy and 80. Wind calm. Marshall, mostly cloudy and 81. Wind calm. And at Longview, mostly cloudy and 82 degrees. Wind southeast at 5 miles an hour. Elsewhere across the four-state area, the report from DFW Airport was not available. Oklahoma City, partly cloudy and 87. Little Rock, mostly cloudy and 82. Jackson, Mississippi, mostly cloudy and 86. Baton Rouge, partly cloudy and 82. And at Houston, partly cloudy and 85 degrees. For the most current information, check us out on the web at www.weather.gov/SHP. Now let's check on your local forecast. Heat advisory in effect until 8 p.m. Central Daylight Time Thursday. This evening, partly cloudy. Lows in the upper 70s. South winds around 5 miles per hour this evening, becoming light and variable. Thursday, partly cloudy with a slight chance of showers. A slight chance of thunderstorms in the afternoon. Hot with highs in the mid-90s. Southwest winds around 5 miles per hour. Chance of rain 20%. Heat index values up to 107 in the afternoon. Thursday night, partly cloudy. Humid with lows in the upper 70s. South winds around 5 miles per hour. Friday, partly cloudy. Hot with highs in the mid-90s. Southwest winds around 5 miles per hour. Heat index values up to 105 in the afternoon. Friday night, partly cloudy. A chance of showers with a slight chance of thunderstorms after midnight. Lows in the upper 70s. Southwest winds 5 to 10 miles per hour. Chance of rain 30%. Saturday, partly cloudy. A chance of showers in the morning, then a slight chance of showers and thunderstorms in the afternoon. Highs in the mid-90s. Chance of rain 30%. Saturday night, partly cloudy. Lows in the lower 70s. Sunday, partly cloudy. Highs around 90. Sunday night, mostly clear. Lows in the lower 70s. Monday, mostly sunny. Highs in the lower 90s. Monday night, mostly clear. Lows in the lower 70s. Tuesday, mostly sunny.
Highs in the mid-90s. Tuesday night, mostly clear. Lows in the mid-70s. Wednesday, mostly sunny. Hot with highs in the mid-90s. Heat advisory now in effect until 8 p.m. Central Daylight Time Thursday. What? Heat index values ranging from 105 up to near 110. Where? For southern Arkansas, northern Louisiana, eastern Texas and for southeast Oklahoma. When? Until 8 p.m. Central Daylight Time Thursday. Impacts, hot temperatures and high humidity may cause heat illnesses. 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Take extra precautions when outside. Wear lightweight and loose-fitting clothing. 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Take action when you see symptoms of heat exhaustion and heat stroke. 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Be sure to follow us on Facebook. Here's a look at local weather conditions as of 11 p.m. At the top of the hour, skies were cloudy in Shreveport. The temperature was 84 degrees at the regional airport. The dew point was 72, making the relative humidity 65%. Winds were calm. The pressure was 29.90 inches and rising. In Bossier City, at Barksdale Air Force Base, haze was reported, with a temperature of 85 degrees. The dew point was 77, making the relative humidity 75%. Winds were calm. The pressure was 29.88 inches and rising. And in downtown Shreveport, skies were mostly cloudy. The temperature was 85 degrees. And winds were calm. Once again in Shreveport, it was 84 degrees with cloudy skies at 11 p.m. Around the local area at 11 p.m., in Texarkana, mostly cloudy and 82. Wind northeast at 6 miles an hour. El Dorado, cloudy and 80. Wind calm. Monroe, cloudy and 86. Wind north at 3 miles an hour. Natchitoches, mostly cloudy and 80. Wind calm. Marshall, mostly cloudy and 81. Wind calm. And at Longview, mostly cloudy and 82 degrees. Wind southeast at 5 miles an hour. Elsewhere across the four-state area, the report from DFW Airport was not available. Oklahoma City, partly cloudy and 87. Little Rock, mostly cloudy and 82. Jackson, Mississippi, mostly cloudy and 86. Baton Rouge, partly cloudy and 82. And at Houston, partly cloudy and 85 degrees. For the most current information, check us out on the web at www.weather.gov/sht. Now let's check on your local forecast. Heat advisory in effect until 8 p.m. Central Daylight Time Thursday. This evening, partly cloudy. Lows in the upper 70s. South winds around 5 miles per hour this evening, becoming light and variable. Thursday, partly cloudy with a slight chance of showers. A slight chance of thunderstorms in the afternoon. Hot with highs in the mid-90s. Southwest winds around 5 miles per hour. Chance of rain 20%. Heat index values up to 107 in the afternoon. Thursday night, partly cloudy. Humid with lows in the upper 70s. South winds around 5 miles per hour. Friday, partly cloudy. Hot with highs in the mid-90s. Southwest winds around 5 miles per hour. Heat index values up to 105 in the afternoon. Friday night, partly cloudy. A chance of showers with a slight chance of thunderstorms after midnight. Lows in the upper 70s. Southwest winds 5 to 10 miles per hour. Chance of rain 30%. Saturday, partly cloudy. A chance of showers in the morning, then a slight chance of showers and thunderstorms in the afternoon.
highs in the mid-90s. Chance of rain 30%. Saturday night, partly cloudy. Lows in the lower 70s. Sunday, partly cloudy. Highs around 90. Sunday night, mostly clear. Lows in the lower 70s. Monday, mostly sunny. Highs in the lower 90s. Monday night, mostly clear. Lows in the lower 70s. Tuesday, mostly sunny. Highs in the mid-90s. Tuesday night, mostly clear. Lows in the mid-70s. Wednesday, mostly sunny. Hot with highs in the mid-90s. Here is your area's open water boating forecast. Wind gusts may be higher. Heat advisory in effect until 8 p.m. Central Daylight Time Thursday. Tonight, partly cloudy. Lows in the upper 70s. South winds 5 to 10 miles per hour. Highest heat index readings around 110 in the evening. Thursday, a 20% chance of showers and thunderstorms in the afternoon. Partly cloudy. Highs in the mid-90s. West winds 5 to 10 miles per hour becoming south in the afternoon. Heat index readings around 110. Thursday night, partly cloudy. Lows in the upper 70s. South winds 5 to 10 miles per hour. Heat index readings 103 to 106. Friday, partly cloudy. Highs in the mid-90s. Southwest winds 10 to 15 miles per hour. Friday night, chance of showers and slight chance of thunderstorms after midnight. Partly cloudy. Windy. Lows in the upper 70s. Southwest winds 15 to 20 miles per hour. Chance of precipitation 30%. Saturday, partly cloudy. Chance of showers in the morning, then a slight chance of showers and thunderstorms in the afternoon. Highs in the mid-90s. Chance of precipitation 30%. Saturday night, partly cloudy. Lows in the lower 70s. Sunday, partly cloudy. Sunday, partly cloudy. Highs in the lower 90s. Sunday night, mostly clear. Lows in the lower 70s. Monday, mostly sunny. Highs in the lower 90s. Monday night, mostly clear. Lows in the lower 70s. Tuesday, mostly sunny. Highs in the mid-90s. Tuesday night, mostly clear. Lows in the lower 70s. Wednesday, mostly sunny. Highs in the mid-90s. Heat advisory now in effect until 8 p.m. Central Daylight Time Thursday. What? Heat index values ranging from 105 up to near 110. Where? For southern Arkansas, northern Louisiana, eastern Texas, and for southeast Oklahoma. When? Until 8 p.m. Central Daylight Time Thursday. Impacts: hot temperatures and high humidity may cause heat illnesses. Drink plenty of fluids, stay in an air-conditioned room, stay out of the sun, and check up on relatives and neighbors. Take extra precautions when outside. Wear lightweight and loose-fitting clothing. 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Take action when you see symptoms of heat exhaustion and heat stroke. 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Be sure to follow us on Facebook. Here's a look at local weather conditions as of 11 p.m. At the top of the hour, skies were cloudy in Shreveport. The temperature was 84 degrees at the regional airport. The dew point was 72, making the relative humidity 65%. Winds were calm. The pressure was 29.90 inches and rising. In Bossier City, at Barksdale Air Force Base, haze was reported, with a temperature of 85 degrees. The dew point was 77, making the relative humidity 75%. Winds were calm. The pressure was 29.88 inches and rising. And in downtown Shreveport, skies were mostly cloudy.
The temperature was 85 degrees, and winds were calm. Once again, in Shreveport.

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Be sure to follow us on Facebook. Here's a look at local weather conditions as of 11 p.m. At the top of the hour, skies were cloudy in Shreveport. The temperature was 84 degrees at the regional airport. The dew point was 72, making the relative humidity 65%. Winds were calm. The pressure was 29.90 inches and rising. In Bossier City, at Barksdale Air Force Base, haze was reported, with a temperature of 85 degrees. The dew point was 77, making the relative humidity 75%. Winds were calm. The pressure was 29.88 inches and rising. And in downtown Shreveport, skies were mostly cloudy. The temperature was 85 degrees. And winds were calm. Once again in Shreveport, it was 84 degrees with cloudy skies at 11 p.m. This is your NOAA Weather Radio, station WXJ97, operating on a frequency of 162.400 MHz, providing the latest weather information on a 24-hour basis. Broadcasts originate from the National Weather Service office in Shreveport, Louisiana. 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Around the local area at 11 p.m. in Texarkana, mostly cloudy and 82. Wind northeast at 6 miles an hour. El Dorado, cloudy and 80. Wind calm. Monroe, cloudy and 86. Wind north at 3 miles an hour. Natchitoches, mostly cloudy and 80. Wind calm. Marshall, mostly cloudy and 81. Wind calm. And at Longview, mostly cloudy and 82 degrees. Wind southeast at 5 miles an hour. Elsewhere across the four-state area, the report from DFW Airport was not available. Oklahoma City, partly cloudy and 87. Little Rock, mostly cloudy and 82. Jackson, Mississippi, mostly cloudy and 86. Baton Rouge, partly cloudy and 82. And at Houston, partly cloudy and 85 degrees. For the most current information, check us out on the web at www.weather.gov/SHP. Now let's check on your local forecast. Heat advisory in effect until 8 p.m. Central Daylight Time Thursday. This evening, partly cloudy. Lows in the upper 70s. South winds around 5 miles per hour this evening, becoming light and variable. Thursday, partly cloudy with a slight chance of showers. A slight chance of thunderstorms in the afternoon. Hot with highs in the mid-90s. Southwest winds around 5 miles per hour. Chance of rain 20%. Heat index values up to 107 in the afternoon. Thursday night, partly cloudy. Humid with lows in the upper 70s. South winds around 5 miles per hour. Friday, partly cloudy. Hot with highs in the mid-90s. Southwest winds around 5 miles per hour. Heat index values up to 105 in the afternoon. Friday night, partly cloudy. A chance of showers with a slight chance of thunderstorms after midnight. Lows in the upper 70s. Southwest winds 5 to 10 miles per hour. Chance of rain 30%. Saturday, partly cloudy. A chance of showers in the morning, then a slight chance of showers and thunderstorms in the afternoon. Highs in the mid-90s. Chance of rain 30%. Saturday night, partly cloudy. Lows in the lower 70s. Sunday, partly cloudy.

cloudy. Highs around 90. Sunday night, mostly clear. Lows in the lower 70s. Monday, mostly sunny. Highs in the lower 90s. Monday night, mostly clear. Lows in the lower 70s. Tuesday, mostly sunny. Highs in the mid-90s. Tuesday night, mostly clear. Lows in the mid-70s. Wednesday, mostly sunny. Hot with highs in the mid-90s. Heat advisory now in effect until 8 p.m. Central Daylight Time Thursday. What? Heat index values ranging from 105 up to near 110. Where? For southern Arkansas, northern Louisiana, eastern Texas, and for southeast Oklahoma. When? Until 8 p.m. Central Daylight Time Thursday. Impacts: hot temperatures and high humidity may cause heat illnesses. 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Take extra precautions when outside. 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Be sure to follow us on Facebook. Here's a look at local weather conditions as of 11 p.m. At the top of the hour, skies were cloudy in Shreveport. The temperature was 84 degrees at the regional airport. The dew point was 72, making the relative humidity 65%. Winds were calm. The pressure was 29.90 inches and rising. In Bossier City, at Barksdale Air Force Base, haze was reported, with a temperature of 85 degrees. The dew point was 77, making the relative humidity 75%. Winds were calm. The pressure was 29.88 inches and rising. And in downtown Shreveport, skies were mostly cloudy. The temperature was 85 degrees. And winds were calm. Once again in Shreveport, it was 84 degrees with cloudy skies at 11 p.m. Around the local area at 11 p.m., in Texarkana, mostly cloudy and 82. Wind northeast at 6 miles an hour. El Dorado, cloudy and 80. Wind calm. Monroe, cloudy and 86. Wind north at 3 miles an hour. Natchitoches, mostly cloudy and 80. Wind calm. Marshall, mostly cloudy and 81. Wind calm. And at Longview, mostly cloudy and 82 degrees. Wind southeast at 5 miles an hour. Elsewhere across the four-state area, the report from DFW Airport was not available. Oklahoma City, partly cloudy and 87. Little Rock, mostly cloudy and 82. Jackson, Mississippi, mostly cloudy and 86. Baton Rouge, partly cloudy and 82. And at Houston, partly cloudy and 85 degrees. For the most current information, check us out on the web at www.weather.gov/sht. Here is your area's open water boating forecast. Wind gusts may be higher. Heat advisory in effect until 8 p.m. Central Daylight Time Thursday. Tonight, partly cloudy. Lows in the upper 70s. South winds 5 to 10 miles per hour. Highest heat index readings around 110 in the evening. Thursday, a 20% chance of showers and thunderstorms in the afternoon. Partly cloudy. Highs in the mid-90s. West winds 5 to 10 miles per hour becoming south in the afternoon. Heat index readings around 110. Thursday night, partly cloudy. Lows in the upper 70s. South winds 5 to 10 miles per hour. Heat index readings 103 to 106. Friday, partly cloudy. Highs in the mid-90s. Southwest winds 10 to 15 miles per hour. Friday night, chance of showers and slight chance of thunderstorms after midnight.
partly cloudy. Windy. Lows in the upper 70s. Southwest winds 15 to 20 miles per hour. Chance of precipitation 30%. Saturday, partly cloudy. Chance of showers in the morning, then a slight chance of showers and thunderstorms in the afternoon. Highs in the mid-90s. Chance of precipitation 30%. Saturday night, partly cloudy. Lows in the lower 70s. Sunday, partly cloudy. Highs in the lower 90s. Sunday night, mostly clear. Lows in the lower 70s. Monday, mostly sunny. Highs in the lower 90s. Monday night, mostly clear. Lows in the lower 70s. Tuesday, mostly sunny. Highs in the mid-90s. Tuesday night, mostly clear. Lows in the lower 70s. Wednesday, mostly sunny. Highs in the mid-90s. Now let's check on your local forecast. Heat advisory in effect until 8 p.m. Central Daylight Time Thursday. This evening, partly cloudy. Lows in the upper 70s. South winds around 5 miles per hour this evening, becoming light and variable. Thursday, partly cloudy with a slight chance of showers. A slight chance of thunderstorms in the afternoon. Hot with highs in the mid-90s. Southwest winds around 5 miles per hour. Chance of rain 20%. Heat index values up to 107 in the afternoon. Thursday night, partly cloudy. Humid with lows in the upper 70s. South winds around 5 miles per hour. Friday, partly cloudy. Hot with highs in the mid-90s. Southwest winds around 5 miles per hour. Heat index values up to 105 in the afternoon. Friday night, partly cloudy. A chance of showers with a slight chance of thunderstorms after midnight. Lows in the upper 70s. Southwest winds 5 to 10 miles per hour. Chance of rain 30%. Saturday, partly cloudy. A chance of showers in the morning, then a slight chance of showers and thunderstorms in the afternoon. Highs in the mid-90s. Chance of rain 30%. Saturday night, partly cloudy. Lows in the lower 70s. Sunday, partly cloudy. Highs around 90. Sunday night, mostly clear. Lows in the lower 70s. Monday, mostly sunny. Highs in the lower 90s. Monday night, mostly clear. Lows in the lower 70s. Tuesday, mostly sunny. Highs in the mid-90s. Tuesday night, mostly clear. Lows in the mid-70s. Wednesday, mostly sunny. Hot with highs in the mid-90s. Heat advisory now in effect until 8 p.m. Central Daylight Time Thursday. What? Heat index values ranging from 105 up to near 110. Where? For southern Arkansas, northern Louisiana, eastern Texas, and for southeast Oklahoma. When? Until 8 p.m. Central Daylight Time Thursday. Impacts: hot temperatures and high humidity may cause heat illnesses. 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Be sure to follow us on Facebook. Here's a look at local weather conditions as of 11 p.m. At the top of the hour, skies were cloudy in Shreveport. The temperature was 84 degrees at the regional airport. The dew point was 72, making the relative humidity 65%. Winds were calm. The pressure was 29.90 inches and rising. In Bossier City, at Barksdale Air Force Base, haze was reported,
with a temperature of 85 degrees. The dew point was 77, making the relative humidity 75%. Winds were calm. The pressure was 29.88 inches and rising. And in downtown Shreveport, skies were mostly cloudy. The temperature was 85 degrees. And winds were calm. Once again in Shreveport, it was 84 degrees with cloudy skies at 11 p.m. Around the local area at 11 p.m., in Texarkana, mostly cloudy and 82. Wind northeast at 6 miles an hour. El Dorado, cloudy and 80. Wind calm. Monroe, cloudy and 86. Wind north at 3 miles an hour. Natchitoches, mostly cloudy and 80. Wind calm. Marshall, mostly cloudy and 81. Wind calm. And at Longview, mostly cloudy and 82 degrees. Wind southeast at 5 miles an hour. Elsewhere across the four-state area, the report from DFW Airport was not available. Oklahoma City, partly cloudy and 87. Little Rock, mostly cloudy and 82. Jackson, Mississippi, mostly cloudy and 86. Baton Rouge, partly cloudy and 82. And at Houston, partly cloudy and 85 degrees. 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Now let's check on your local forecast. Heat advisory in effect until 8 p.m. Central Daylight Time Thursday. This evening, partly cloudy. Lows in the upper 70s. South winds around 5 miles per hour this evening, becoming light and variable. Thursday, partly cloudy with a slight chance of showers. A slight chance of thunderstorms in the afternoon. Hot with highs in the mid-90s. Southwest winds around 5 miles per hour. Chance of rain 20%. Heat index values up to 107 in the afternoon. Thursday night, partly cloudy. Humid with lows in the upper 70s. South winds around 5 miles per hour. Friday, partly cloudy. Hot with highs in the mid-90s. Southwest winds around 5 miles per hour. Heat index values up to 105 in the afternoon. Friday night, partly cloudy. A chance of showers with a slight chance of thunderstorms after midnight. Lows in the upper 70s. Southwest winds 5 to 10 miles per hour. Chance of rain 30%. Saturday, partly cloudy. A chance of showers in the morning, then a slight chance of showers and thunderstorms in the afternoon. Highs in the mid-90s. Chance of rain 30%. Saturday night, partly cloudy. Lows in the lower 70s. Sunday, partly cloudy. Highs around 90. Sunday night, mostly clear. Lows in the lower 70s. Monday, mostly sunny. Highs in the lower 90s. Monday night, mostly clear. Lows in the lower 70s. Tuesday, mostly sunny. Highs in the mid-90s. Tuesday night, mostly clear. Lows in the mid-70s. Wednesday, mostly sunny. Hot with highs in the mid-90s. Heat advisory now in effect until 8 p.m. Central Daylight Time Thursday. What? Heat index values ranging from 105 up to near 110. Where? For southern Arkansas, northern Louisiana, eastern Texas, and for southeast Oklahoma. When? Until 8 p.m. Central Daylight Time Thursday. Impacts: hot temperatures and high humidity may cause heat illnesses.
drink plenty of fluids, stay in an air-conditioned room, stay out of the sun, and check up on relatives and neighbors. 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Wear lightweight and loose-fitting clothing. 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Take action when you see symptoms of heat exhaustion and heat stroke. 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Be sure to follow us on Facebook. Here's a look at local weather conditions as of 11 p.m. At the top of the hour, skies were cloudy in Shreveport. The temperature was 84 degrees at the regional airport. The dew point was 72, making the relative humidity 65%. Winds were calm. The pressure was 29.90 inches and rising. In Bossier City, at Barksdale Air Force Base, haze was reported, with a temperature of 85 degrees. The dew point was 77, making the relative humidity 75%. Winds were calm. The pressure was 29.88 inches and rising. And in downtown Shreveport, skies were mostly cloudy. The temperature was 85 degrees. And winds were calm. Once again in Shreveport, it was 84 degrees with cloudy skies at 11 p.m. You're listening to your weather radio, station WXJ97, broadcasting in Shreveport on 162.4 MHz. Be sure to follow us on Facebook. Here's a look at local weather conditions as of midnight. At the top of the hour, skies were cloudy in Shreveport. The temperature was 82 degrees at the regional airport. The dew point was 73, making the relative humidity 74%. Winds were calm. The pressure was 29.90 inches and steady. The report from Bossier City was not available. And in downtown Shreveport, skies were mostly cloudy. The temperature was 87 degrees. And winds were southwest at 5 miles an hour. Once again in Shreveport, it was 82 degrees with cloudy skies at midnight. Around the local area at midnight, in Texarkana, mostly cloudy and 81. Wind northeast at 5 miles an hour. El Dorado, cloudy and 80. Wind calm. Monroe, mostly cloudy and 85. Wind northeast at 5 miles an hour. Natchitoches, mostly cloudy and 80. Wind calm. Marshall, mostly cloudy and 79. Wind calm. And at Longview, partly cloudy and 83 degrees. Wind south at 3 miles an hour. Elsewhere across the four-state area, over at Dallas, mostly cloudy and 88. Oklahoma City, partly cloudy and 84. Little Rock, mostly cloudy and 81. Jackson, Mississippi, mostly cloudy and 85. Baton Rouge, clear and 83. And at Houston, partly cloudy and 83 degrees. For the most current information, check us out on the web at www.weather.gov/sht. Now let's check on your local forecast. Heat advisory in effect until 8 p.m. Central Daylight Time Thursday. This evening, partly cloudy. Lows in the upper 70s. South winds around 5 miles per hour this evening, becoming light and variable. Thursday, partly cloudy with a slight chance of showers. A slight chance of thunderstorms in the afternoon. Hot with highs in the mid-90s. Southwest winds around 5 miles per hour. Chance of rain 20%. Heat index values up to 107 in the afternoon. Thursday night, partly cloudy. Humid with lows in the upper 70s. South winds around 5 miles per hour. Friday, partly cloudy. Hot with highs in the mid-90s. Southwest winds around 5 miles per hour. Heat index values up to 105 in the afternoon. Friday night, partly cloudy. A chance of showers with a slight chance of thunderstorms after midnight. Lows in the upper 70s.
Southwest winds 5 to 10 miles per hour. Chance of rain 30%. Saturday, partly cloudy. A chance of showers in the morning, then a slight chance of showers and thunderstorms in the afternoon. Highs in the mid-90s. Chance of rain 30%. Saturday night, partly cloudy. Lows in the lower 70s. Sunday, partly cloudy. Highs around 90. Sunday night, mostly clear. Lows in the lower 70s. Monday, mostly sunny. Highs in the lower 90s. Monday night, mostly clear. Lows in the lower 70s. Tuesday, mostly sunny. Highs in the mid-90s. Tuesday night, mostly clear. Lows in the mid-70s. Wednesday, mostly sunny. Hot with highs in the mid-90s. Heat advisory now in effect until 8 p.m. Central Daylight Time Thursday. What? Heat index values ranging from 105 up to near 110. Where? For southern Arkansas, northern Louisiana, eastern Texas and for southeast Oklahoma. When? Until 8 p.m. Central Daylight Time Thursday. Impacts, hot temperatures and high humidity may cause heat illnesses. 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Take extra precautions when outside. 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Be sure to follow us on Facebook. Here's a look at local weather conditions as of midnight. At the top of the hour, skies were cloudy in Shreveport. The temperature was 82 degrees at the regional airport. The dew point was 73, making the relative humidity 74%. Winds were calm. The pressure was 29.90 inches and steady. The report from Bossier City was not available. And in downtown Shreveport, skies were mostly cloudy. The temperature was 87 degrees. And winds were southwest at 5 miles an hour. Once again in Shreveport, it was 82 degrees with cloudy skies at midnight. Around the local area at midnight, in Texarkana, mostly cloudy and 81. Wind northeast at 5 miles an hour. El Dorado, cloudy and 80. Wind calm. Monroe, mostly cloudy and 85. Wind northeast at 5 miles an hour. Natchitoches, mostly cloudy and 80. Wind calm. Marshall, mostly cloudy and 79. Wind calm. And at Longview, partly cloudy and 83 degrees. Wind south at 3 miles an hour. Elsewhere across the four-state area, over at Dallas, mostly cloudy and 88. Oklahoma City, partly cloudy and 84. Little Rock, mostly cloudy and 81. Jackson, Mississippi, mostly cloudy and 85. Baton Rouge, clear and 83. And at Houston, partly cloudy and 83 degrees. For the most current information, check us out on the web at www.weather.gov/sht. Now let's check on your local forecast. Heat advisory in effect until 8 p.m. Central Daylight Time Thursday. This evening, partly cloudy. Lows in the upper 70s. South winds around 5 miles per hour this evening, becoming light and variable. Thursday, partly cloudy with a slight chance of showers. A slight chance of thunderstorms in the afternoon. Hot with highs in the mid-90s. Southwest winds around 5 miles per hour. Chance of rain 20%. Heat index values up to 107 in the afternoon. Thursday night, partly cloudy. Humid with lows in the upper 70s. South winds around 5 miles per hour. Friday, partly cloudy. Hot with highs in the mid-90s.
southwest winds around 5 miles per hour. Heat index values up to 105 in the afternoon. Friday night, partly cloudy. A chance of showers with a slight chance of thunderstorms after midnight. Lows in the upper 70s. Southwest winds 5 to 10 miles per hour. Chance of rain 30%. Saturday, partly cloudy. A chance of showers in the morning, then a slight chance of showers and thunderstorms in the afternoon. Highs in the mid-90s. Chance of rain 30%. Saturday night, partly cloudy. Lows in the lower 70s. Sunday, partly cloudy. Highs around 90. Sunday night, mostly clear. Lows in the lower 70s. Monday, mostly sunny. Highs in the lower 90s. Monday night, mostly clear. Lows in the lower 70s. Tuesday, mostly sunny.

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Heat advisory now in effect until 8 p.m. Central Daylight Time Thursday. What? Heat index values ranging from 105 up to near 110. Where? For southern Arkansas, northern Louisiana, eastern Texas, and for southeast Oklahoma. When? Until 8 p.m. Central Daylight Time Thursday. Impacts: hot temperatures and high humidity may cause heat illnesses. 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Be sure to follow us on Facebook. Here's a look at local weather conditions as of midnight. At the top of the hour, skies were cloudy in Shreveport. The temperature was 82 degrees at the regional airport. The dew point was 73, making the relative humidity 74%. Winds were calm. The pressure was 29.90 inches and steady. The report from Bossier City was not available. And in downtown Shreveport, skies were mostly cloudy. The temperature was 87 degrees. And winds were southwest at 5 miles an hour. Once again in Shreveport, it was 82 degrees with cloudy skies at midnight. Around the local area at midnight, in Texarkana, mostly cloudy and 81. Wind northeast at 5 miles an hour. El Dorado, cloudy and 80. Wind calm. Monroe, mostly cloudy and 85. Wind northeast at 5 miles an hour. Nacogdoches, mostly cloudy and 80. Wind calm. Marshall, mostly cloudy and 79. Wind calm. And at Longview, partly cloudy and 83 degrees. Wind south at 3 miles an hour. Elsewhere across the four-state area, over at Dallas, mostly cloudy and 88. Oklahoma City, partly cloudy and 84. Little Rock, mostly cloudy and 81. Jackson, Mississippi, mostly cloudy and 85. Baton Rouge, clear and 83. And at Houston, partly cloudy and 83 degrees. For the most current information, check us out on the web at www.weather.gov/SHP. Now let's check on your local forecast. Heat advisory in effect until 8 p.m. Central Daylight Time Thursday. This evening, partly cloudy. Lows in the upper 70s. South winds around 5 miles per hour this evening, becoming light and variable. Thursday, partly cloudy with a slight chance of showers. A slight chance of thunderstorms in the afternoon. Hot with highs in the mid-90s. Southwest winds around 5 miles per hour. Chance of rain 20%. Heat index values up to 107 in the afternoon. Thursday night, partly cloudy. Humid with lows in the upper 70s. South winds around 5 miles per hour. Friday, partly cloudy. Hot with highs in the mid-90s. Southwest winds around 5 miles per hour. Heat index values up to 105 in the afternoon. Friday night, partly cloudy. A chance of showers with a slight chance of thunderstorms after midnight. Lows in the upper 70s. Southwest winds 5 to 10 miles per hour. Chance of rain 30%. Saturday, partly cloudy. A chance of showers in the morning, then a slight chance of showers and thunderstorms in the afternoon.
Highs in the mid-90s. Chance of rain 30%. Saturday night, partly cloudy. Lows in the lower 70s. Sunday, partly cloudy. Highs around 90. Sunday night, mostly clear. Lows in the lower 70s. Monday, mostly sunny. Highs in the lower 90s. Monday night, mostly clear. Lows in the lower 70s. Tuesday, mostly sunny. Highs in the mid-90s. Tuesday night, mostly clear. Lows in the mid-70s. Wednesday, mostly sunny. Hot with highs in the mid-90s. Heat advisory now in effect until 8 p.m. Central Daylight Time Thursday. What? Heat index values ranging from 105 up to near 110. Where? For southern Arkansas, northern Louisiana, eastern Texas, and for southeast Oklahoma. When? Until 8 p.m. Central Daylight Time Thursday. Impacts: hot temperatures and high humidity may cause heat illnesses. 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Be sure to follow us on Facebook. Here's a look at local weather conditions as of midnight. At the top of the hour, skies were cloudy in Shreveport. The temperature was 82 degrees at the regional airport. The dew point was 73, making the relative humidity 74%. Winds were calm. The pressure was 29.90 inches and steady. The report from Bossier City was not available. And in downtown Shreveport, skies were mostly cloudy. The temperature was 87 degrees. And winds were southwest at 5 miles an hour. Once again in Shreveport, it was 82 degrees with cloudy skies at midnight. Here is your area's open water boating forecast. Wind gusts may be higher. Heat advisory in effect until 8 p.m. Central Daylight Time Thursday. Tonight, partly cloudy. Lows in the upper 70s. South winds 5 to 10 miles per hour. Highest heat index readings around 110 in the evening. Thursday, a 20% chance of showers and thunderstorms in the afternoon. Partly cloudy. Highs in the mid-90s. West winds 5 to 10 miles per hour becoming south in the afternoon. Heat index readings around 110. Thursday night, partly cloudy. Lows in the upper 70s. South winds 5 to 10 miles per hour. Heat index readings 103 to 106. Friday, partly cloudy. Highs in the mid-90s. Southwest winds 10 to 15 miles per hour. Friday night, chance of showers and slight chance of thunderstorms after midnight. Partly cloudy. Windy. Lows in the upper 70s. Southwest winds 15 to 20 miles per hour. Chance of precipitation 30%. Saturday, partly cloudy. Chance of showers in the morning, then a slight chance of showers and thunderstorms in the afternoon. Highs in the mid-90s. Chance of precipitation 30%. Saturday night, partly cloudy. Lows in the lower 70s. Sunday, partly cloudy. Highs in the lower 90s. Sunday night, mostly clear. Lows in the lower 70s. Monday, mostly sunny. Highs in the lower 90s. Monday night, mostly clear. Lows in the lower 70s. Tuesday, most highs in mid. Tuesday night, mostly clear. Lows in the lower 70s. Wednesday, mostly sunny. Highs in the mid-90s. Around the local area at midnight, in Texarkana, mostly cloudy and 81.
Wind northeast at 5 miles an hour. El Dorado, cloudy and 80. Wind calm. Monroe, mostly cloudy and 85. Wind northeast at 5 miles an hour. Natchitoches, mostly cloudy and 80. Wind calm. Marshall, mostly cloudy and 79. Wind calm. And at Longview, partly cloudy and 83 degrees. Wind south at 3 miles an hour. Partly cloudy and 83 degrees. Wind south at 3 miles an hour. Elsewhere across the four-state area, over at Dallas, mostly cloudy and 88. Oklahoma City, partly cloudy and 84. Little Rock, mostly cloudy and 81. Jackson, Mississippi, mostly cloudy and 85. Baton Rouge, clear and 83. And at Houston, partly cloudy and 83 degrees. For the most current information, check us out on the web at www.weather.gov/SHP. Now let's check on your local forecast. Heat advisory in effect until 8 p.m. Central Daylight Time Thursday. This evening, partly cloudy. Lows in the upper 70s. South winds around 5 miles per hour this evening, becoming light and variable. Thursday, partly cloudy with a slight chance of showers. A slight chance of thunderstorms in the afternoon. Hot with highs in the mid-90s. Southwest winds around 5 miles per hour. Chance of rain 20%. Heat index values up to 107 in the afternoon. Thursday night, partly cloudy. Humid with lows in the upper 70s. South winds around 5 miles per hour. Friday, partly cloudy. Hot with highs in the mid-90s. Southwest winds around 5 miles per hour. Heat index values up to 105 in the afternoon. Friday night, partly cloudy. A chance of showers with a slight chance of thunderstorms after midnight. Lows in the upper 70s. Southwest winds 5 to 10 miles per hour. Chance of rain 30%. Saturday, partly cloudy. A chance of showers in the morning, then a slight chance of showers and thunderstorms in the afternoon. Highs in the mid-90s. Chance of rain 30%. Saturday night, partly cloudy. Lows in the lower 70s. Sunday, partly cloudy. Highs around 90. Sunday night, mostly clear. Lows in the lower 70s. Monday, mostly sunny. Highs in the lower 90s. Monday night, mostly clear. Lows in the lower 70s. Tuesday, mostly sunny. Highs in the mid-90s. Tuesday night, mostly clear. Lows in the mid-70s. Wednesday, mostly sunny. Hot with highs in the mid-90s. Heat advisory now in effect until 8 p.m. Central Daylight Time Thursday. What? Heat index values ranging from 105 up to near 110. Where? For southern Arkansas, northern Louisiana.

eastern Texas and for southeast Oklahoma. When, until 8 p.m. Central Daylight Time Thursday. Impacts, hot temperatures and high humidity may cause heat illnesses. Drink plenty of fluids, stay in an air-conditioned room, stay out of the sun, and check up on relatives and neighbors. Take extra precautions when outside. Wear lightweight and loose-fitting clothing. 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Take action when you see symptoms of heat exhaustion and heat stroke. Heat advisory remains in effect until 8 p.m. Central Daylight Time this evening. What? Heat index values up to 109. Where? Portions of south central and southwest Arkansas, north central and northwest Louisiana, southeast Oklahoma, and east and northeast Texas. When? Until 8 p.m. Central Daylight Time this evening. Impacts, hot temperatures and high humidity may cause heat illnesses. 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Take extra precautions when outside. Wear lightweight and loose-fitting clothing. 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Here's a look at local weather conditions as of midnight. At the top of the hour, skies were cloudy in Shreveport. The temperature was 82 degrees at the regional airport. The dew point was 73, making the relative humidity 74%. Winds were calm. The pressure was 29.90 inches and steady. The report from Bossier City was not available. And in downtown Shreveport, skies were mostly cloudy. The temperature was 87 degrees. And winds were southwest at 5 miles an hour. Once again in Shreveport, it was 82 degrees with cloudy skies at midnight. Around the local area at midnight, in Texarkana, mostly cloudy and 81. Wind northeast at 5 miles an hour. El Dorado, cloudy and 80. Wind calm. Monroe, mostly cloudy and 85. Wind northeast at 5 miles an hour. Natchitoches, mostly cloudy and 80. Wind calm. Marshall, mostly cloudy and 79. Wind calm. And at Longview, partly cloudy and 83 degrees. Wind south at 3 miles an hour. Elsewhere across the four-state area, over at Dallas, mostly cloudy and 88. Oklahoma City, partly cloudy and 84. Little Rock, mostly cloudy and 81. Jackson, Mississippi, mostly cloudy and 85. Baton Rouge, clear and 83. And at Houston, partly cloudy and 83 degrees. For the most current information, check us out on the web at www.weather.gov/SHP. Now let's check on your local forecast. Heat advisory in effect until 8 p.m. Central Daylight Time this evening. Rest of tonight, mostly cloudy. Near steady temperature around 80. South winds around 5 miles per hour. Thursday, mostly cloudy. A slight chance of showers and thunderstorms in the afternoon. Hot with highs in the mid-90s. Southwest winds around 5 miles per hour. Chance of rain 20%. Heat index values up to 107 in the afternoon. Thursday night, mostly cloudy with a slight chance of showers and thunderstorms in the evening, then partly cloudy after midnight. Humid with lows in the upper 70s.

southeast winds around 5 miles per hour. Chance of rain 20%. Friday, mostly sunny. Hot with highs in the mid-90s. Southwest winds around 5 miles per hour. Friday night, partly cloudy. A chance of showers with a slight chance of thunderstorms after midnight. Lows in the upper 70s. Southwest winds 5 to 10 miles per hour. Chance of rain 40%. Saturday, mostly cloudy in the morning, then becoming partly cloudy. A slight chance of showers and thunderstorms. Hot with highs in the mid-90s. Chance of rain 20%. Saturday night, partly cloudy. A slight chance of showers and thunderstorms in the evening. Lows in the lower 70s. Chance of rain 20%. Sunday, partly cloudy. Highs around 90. Sunday night, mostly clear. Lows in the lower 70s. Monday, mostly sunny. Highs in the lower 90s. Monday night, mostly clear. Lows in the mid-70s. Tuesday, mostly sunny. Highs in the mid-90s. Tuesday night, mostly clear. Lows in the mid-70s. Wednesday, mostly sunny. Hot with highs in the mid-90s. Here is your area's open water boating forecast. Wind gusts may be higher. Heat advisory in effect until 8 p.m. Central Daylight Time this evening. Rest of tonight, a 20% chance of showers and thunderstorms. Partly cloudy. Lows in the upper 70s. Highs in the mid-90s. South winds 5 to 10 miles per hour. Heat index readings 110 to 113. Friday, mostly sunny. Highs in the mid-90s. Southwest winds 10 to 15 miles per hour. Heat index readings around 110. Friday night, mostly clear in the evening, then mostly cloudy with chance of showers and slight chance of thunderstorms after midnight. Windy. Lows in the upper 70s. Southwest winds 15 to 20 miles per hour. Chance of precipitation 30%. Heat index readings 103 to 106. Saturday, slight chance of showers through mid-morning, then a slight chance of showers and thunderstorms in the late morning and afternoon. Partly cloudy. Windy. Highs in the mid-90s. West winds 15 to 20 miles per hour. Chance of precipitation 20%. Saturday night, partly cloudy. Lows in the lower 70s. North winds 10 to 15 miles per hour. Sunday, partly cloudy. Highs in the lower 90s. Sunday night, mostly clear. Lows in the lower 70s. Monday, mostly sunny. Highs in the lower 90s. Monday night, mostly clear. Lows in the lower 70s. Tuesday, mostly sunny. Highs in the mid-90s. Tuesday night, mostly clear. Lows in the mid-70s. Wednesday, mostly sunny. Highs in the mid-90s. Wednesday night, mostly clear. Lows in the mid-70s. Thursday, mostly sunny. Highs in the mid-90s. Heat advisory remains in effect until 8 p.m. Central Daylight Time this evening. Watch, heat index values up to 109. Where, portions of south central and southwest Arkansas, north central and northwest Louisiana, southeast Oklahoma, and east and northeast Texas. When, until 8 p.m. Central Daylight Time this evening. Impacts, hot temperatures and high humidity may cause heat illnesses. 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Take extra precautions when outside. 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
Be sure to follow us on Facebook. Here's a look at local weather conditions as of midnight. At the top of the hour, skies were cloudy in Shreveport. The temperature was 82 degrees at the regional airport. The dew point was 73, making the relative humidity 74%. Winds were calm. The pressure was 29.90 inches and steady. The report from Bossier City was not available. And in downtown Shreveport, skies were mostly cloudy. The temperature was 87 degrees. And winds were southwest at 5 miles an hour. Once again in Shreveport, it was 82 degrees with cloudy skies at midnight. Around the local area at midnight, in Texarkana, mostly cloudy and 81. Wind northeast at 5 miles an hour. El Dorado, cloudy and 80. Wind calm. Monroe, mostly cloudy and 85. Wind northeast at 5 miles an hour. Nacogdoches, mostly cloudy and 80. Wind calm. Marshall, mostly cloudy and 79. Wind calm. And at Longview, partly cloudy and 83 degrees. Wind south at 3 miles an hour. Elsewhere across the four-state area, over at Dallas, mostly cloudy and 88. Oklahoma City, partly cloudy and 84. Little Rock, mostly cloudy and 81. Jackson, Mississippi, mostly cloudy and 85. Baton Rouge, clear and 83. And at Houston, partly cloudy and 83 degrees. For the most current information, check us out on the web at www.weather.gov/SHP. Now let's check on your local forecast. Heat advisory in effect until 8 p.m. Central Daylight Time this evening. Rest of tonight, mostly cloudy. Near steady temperature around 80. South winds around 5 miles per hour. Thursday, mostly cloudy. A slight chance of showers and thunderstorms in the afternoon. Hot with highs in the mid-90s. Southwest winds around 5 miles per hour. Chance of rain 20%. Heat index values up to 107 in the afternoon. Thursday night, mostly cloudy with a slight chance of showers and thunderstorms in the evening, then partly cloudy after midnight. Humid with lows in the upper 70s. Southeast winds around 5 miles per hour. Chance of rain 20%. Friday, mostly sunny. Hot with highs in the mid-90s. Southwest winds around 5 miles per hour. Friday night, partly cloudy. A chance of showers with a slight chance of thunderstorms after midnight. Lows in the upper 70s. Southwest winds 5 to 10 miles per hour. Chance of rain 40%. Saturday, mostly cloudy in the morning, then becoming partly cloudy. A slight chance of showers and thunderstorms. Hot with highs in the mid-90s. Chance of rain 20%. Saturday night, partly cloudy. A slight chance of showers and thunderstorms in the evening. Lows in the lower 70s. Chance of rain 20%. Sunday, partly cloudy. Highs around 90. Sunday night, mostly clear. Lows in the lower 70s. Monday, mostly sunny. Highs in the lower 90s. Monday night, mostly clear. Lows in the mid-70s. Tuesday, mostly sunny. Highs in the mid-90s. Tuesday night, mostly clear. Lows in the mid-70s. Wednesday, mostly sunny. Hot with highs in the mid-90s. Heat advisory remains in effect until 8 p.m. Central Daylight Time this evening. What? Heat index values up to 109. Where? Portions of South Central and Southwest Arkansas, North Central and Northwest Louisiana, Southeast Oklahoma, and East and Northeast Texas. When? Until 8 p.m. Central Daylight Time this evening. Impacts: hot temperatures and high humidity may cause heat illnesses. Drink plenty of fluids, stay in an air-conditioned room, stay out of the sun,
and check up on relatives and neighbors.

The dew point was 73, making the relative humidity 74%. Winds were calm. The pressure was 29.90 inches and steady. The report from Bossier City was not available. And in downtown Shreveport, skies were mostly cloudy. The temperature was 87 degrees. And winds were southwest at 5 miles an hour. Once again in Shreveport, it was 82 degrees with cloudy skies at midnight. This is your NOAA Weather Radio, station WXJ97, operating on a frequency of 162.400 MHz, providing the latest weather information on a 24-hour basis. Broadcasts originate from the National Weather Service office in Shreveport, Louisiana. 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Around the local area at midnight, in Texarkana, mostly cloudy and 81. Wind northeast at 5 miles an hour. El Dorado, cloudy and 80. Wind calm. Monroe, mostly cloudy and 85. Wind northeast at 5 miles an hour. Natchitoches, mostly cloudy and 80. Wind calm. Marshall, mostly cloudy and 79. Wind calm. And at Longview, partly cloudy and 83 degrees. Wind south at 3 miles an hour. Elsewhere across the four-state area, over at Dallas, mostly cloudy and 88. Oklahoma City, partly cloudy and 84. Little Rock, mostly cloudy and 81. Jackson, Mississippi, mostly cloudy and 85. Baton Rouge, clear and 83. And at Houston, partly cloudy and 83 degrees. For the most current information, check us out on the web at www.weather.gov/SHT. Now let's check on your local forecast. Heat advisory in effect until 8 p.m. Central Daylight Time this evening. Rest of tonight, mostly cloudy. Near steady temperature around 80. South winds around 5 miles per hour. Thursday, mostly cloudy. A slight chance of showers and thunderstorms in the afternoon. Hot with highs in the mid-90s. Southwest winds around 5 miles per hour. Chance of rain 20%. Heat index values up to 107 in the afternoon. Thursday night, mostly cloudy with a slight chance of showers and thunderstorms in the evening, then partly cloudy after midnight. Humid with lows in the upper 70s. Southeast winds around 5 miles per hour. Chance of rain 20%. Friday, mostly sunny. Hot with highs in the mid-90s. Southwest winds around 5 miles per hour. Friday night, partly cloudy. A chance of showers with a slight chance of thunderstorms after midnight. Lows in the upper 70s. Southwest winds 5 to 10 miles per hour. Chance of rain 40%. Saturday, mostly cloudy in the morning, then becoming partly cloudy. A slight chance of showers and thunderstorms. Hot with highs in the mid-90s. Chance of rain 20%. Saturday night, partly cloudy. A slight chance of showers and thunderstorms in the evening. Lows in the lower 70s. Chance of rain 20%. Sunday, partly cloudy. Highs around 90. Sunday night, mostly clear. Lows in the lower 70s. Monday, mostly sunny. Highs in the lower 90s. Monday night, mostly clear. Lows in the mid-70s. Tuesday, mostly sunny. Highs in the mid-90s. Tuesday night, mostly clear. Lows in the mid-70s. Wednesday, mostly sunny. Hot with highs in the mid-90s. Heat advisory remains in effect until 8 p.m. Central Daylight Time this evening. What? Heat index values up to 109. Where? Portions of South Central and Southwest Arkansas, North Central and Northwest Louisiana, Southeast Oklahoma, and East and Northeast Texas,

when, until 8 p.m. Central Daylight Time this evening. Impacts, hot temperatures and high humidity may cause heat illnesses. 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Take extra precautions when outside. 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Be sure to follow us on Facebook. Here's a look at local weather conditions as of midnight. At the top of the hour, skies were cloudy in Shreveport. The temperature was 82 degrees at the regional airport. The dew point was 73, making the relative humidity 74%. Winds were calm. The pressure was 29.90 inches and steady. The report from Bossier City was not available. And in downtown Shreveport, skies were mostly cloudy. The temperature was 87 degrees. And winds were southwest at 5 miles an hour. Once again in Shreveport, it was 82 degrees with cloudy skies at midnight. Around the local area at midnight, in Texarkana, mostly cloudy and 81. Wind northeast at 5 miles an hour. El Dorado, cloudy and 80. Wind calm. Monroe, mostly cloudy and 85. Wind northeast at 5 miles an hour. Natchitoches, mostly cloudy and 80. Wind calm. Marshall, mostly cloudy and 79. Wind calm. And at Longview, partly cloudy and 83 degrees. Wind south at 3 miles an hour. Elsewhere across the four-state area, over at Dallas, mostly cloudy and 88. Oklahoma City, partly cloudy and 84. Little Rock, mostly cloudy and 81. Jackson, Mississippi, mostly cloudy and 85. Baton Rouge, clear and 83. And at Houston, partly cloudy and 83 degrees. For the most current information, check us out on the web at www.weather.gov/sht. Now let's check on your local forecast. Heat advisory in effect until 8 p.m. Central Daylight Time this evening. Rest of tonight, mostly cloudy. Near steady temperature around 80. South winds around 5 miles per hour. Thursday, mostly cloudy. A slight chance of showers and thunderstorms in the afternoon. Hot with highs in the mid-90s. Southwest winds around 5 miles per hour. Chance of rain 20%. Heat index values up to 107 in the afternoon. Thursday night, mostly cloudy with a slight chance of showers and thunderstorms in the evening, then partly cloudy after midnight. Humid with lows in the upper 70s. Southeast winds around 5 miles per hour. Chance of rain 20%. Friday, mostly sunny. Hot with highs in the mid-90s. Southwest winds around 5 miles per hour. Friday night, partly cloudy. A chance of showers with a slight chance of thunderstorms after midnight. Lows in the upper 70s. Southwest winds 5 to 10 miles per hour. Chance of rain 40%. Saturday, mostly cloudy in the morning, then becoming partly cloudy. A slight chance of showers and thunderstorms. Hot with highs in the mid-90s. Chance of rain 20%. Saturday night, partly cloudy. A slight chance of showers and thunderstorms in the evening. Lows in the lower 70s. Chance of rain 20%. Sunday, partly cloudy. Highs around 90. Sunday night, mostly clear. Lows in the lower 70s. Monday, mostly sunny. Highs in the lower 90s. Monday night, mostly clear. Lows in the mid-70s. Tuesday, mostly sunny. Highs in the mid-90s. Tuesday night, mostly clear. Lows in the mid-70s.
Wednesday, mostly sunny. Hot with highs in the mid-90s. Here is your area's open water boating forecast. Wind gusts may be higher. Heat advisory in effect until 8 p.m. Central Daylight Time this evening. Rest of tonight, a 20% chance of showers and thunderstorms. Partly cloudy. Lows in the upper 70s. Highs in the mid-90s. South winds 5 to 10 miles per hour. Heat index readings 110 to 113. Friday, mostly sunny. Highs in the mid-90s. Southwest winds 10 to 15 miles per hour. Heat index readings around 110. Friday night, mostly clear in the evening, then mostly cloudy with chance of showers and slight chance of thunderstorms after midnight. Windy. Lows in the upper 70s. Southwest winds 15 to 20 miles per hour. Chance of precipitation 30%. Heat index readings 103 to 106. Saturday, slight chance of showers through mid-morning, then a slight chance of showers and thunderstorms in the late morning and afternoon. Partly cloudy. Windy. Highs in the mid-90s. West winds 15 to 20 miles per hour. Chance of precipitation 20%. Saturday night, partly cloudy. Lows in the lower 70s. North winds 10 to 15 miles per hour. Sunday, partly cloudy. Highs in the lower 90s. Sunday night, mostly clear. Lows in the lower 70s. Monday, mostly sunny. Highs in the lower 90s. Monday night, mostly clear. Lows in the lower 70s. Tuesday, mostly sunny. Highs in the mid-90s. Tuesday night, mostly clear. Lows in the mid-70s. Wednesday, mostly sunny. Highs in the mid-90s. Wednesday night, mostly clear. Lows in the mid-70s. Thursday, mostly sunny. Highs in the mid-90s. Heat advisory remains in effect until 8 p.m. Central Daylight Time this evening. What? Heat index values up to 109. Where? Portions of South Central and Southwest Arkansas, North Central and Northwest Louisiana, Southeast Oklahoma, and East and Northeast Texas. When? Until 8 p.m. Central Daylight Time this evening. Impacts: hot temperatures and high humidity may cause heat illnesses. 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Be sure to follow us on Facebook. Here's a look at local weather conditions as of midnight. At the top of the hour, skies were cloudy in Shreveport. The temperature was 82 degrees at the regional airport. The dew point was 73, making the relative humidity 74%. Winds were calm. The pressure was 29.90 inches and steady. The report from Bossier City was not available. And in downtown Shreveport, skies were mostly cloudy. The temperature was 87 degrees. And winds were southwest at 5 miles an hour. Once again in Shreveport, it was 82 degrees with cloudy skies at midnight. Around the local area at midnight, in Texarkana, mostly cloudy and 81. Wind northeast at 5 miles an hour. El Dorado, cloudy and 80. Wind calm. Monroe, mostly cloudy and 85. Wind northeast at 5 miles an hour. Nacogdoches, mostly cloudy and 80. Wind calm. Marshall, mostly cloudy and 79. Wind calm. And at Longview, partly cloudy and 83 degrees. Wind south at 3 miles an hour.
Elsewhere across the four-state area, over at Dallas, mostly cloudy and 88. Oklahoma City, partly cloudy and 84. Little Rock, mostly cloudy and 81. Jackson, Mississippi, mostly cloudy and 85. Baton Rouge, clear and 83. And at Houston, partly cloudy and 83 degrees. 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Now let's check on your local forecast. Heat advisory in effect until 8 p.m. Central Daylight Time this evening. Rest of tonight, mostly cloudy. Near steady temperature around 80. South winds around 5 miles per hour. Thursday, mostly cloudy. A slight chance of showers and thunderstorms in the afternoon. Hot with highs in the mid-90s. Southwest winds around 5 miles per hour. Chance of rain 20%. Heat index values up to 107 in the afternoon. Thursday night, mostly cloudy with a slight chance of showers and thunderstorms in the evening, then partly cloudy after midnight. Humid with lows in the upper 70s. Southeast winds around 5 miles per hour. Chance of rain 20%. Friday, mostly sunny. Hot with highs in the mid-90s. Southwest winds around 5 miles per hour. Friday night, partly cloudy. A chance of showers with a slight chance of thunderstorms after midnight. Lows in the upper 70s. Southwest winds 5 to 10 miles per hour. Chance of rain 40%. Saturday, mostly cloudy in the morning, then becoming partly cloudy. A slight chance of showers and thunderstorms. Hot with highs in the mid-90s. Chance of rain 20%. Saturday night, partly cloudy. A slight chance of showers and thunderstorms in the evening. Lows in the lower 70s. Chance of rain 20%. Sunday, partly cloudy. Highs around 90. Sunday night, mostly clear. Lows in the lower 70s. Monday, mostly sunny. Highs in the lower 90s. Monday night, mostly clear. Lows in the mid-70s. Tuesday, mostly sunny. Highs in the mid-90s. Tuesday night, mostly clear. Lows in the mid-70s. Wednesday, mostly sunny. Hot with highs in the mid-90s. Heat advisory remains in effect until 8 p.m. Central Daylight Time this evening. What? Heat index values up to 109. Where? Portions of South Central and Southwest Arkansas, North Central and Northwest Louisiana, Southeast Oklahoma, and East and Northeast Texas. When? Until 8 p.m. Central Daylight Time this evening. Impacts: hot temperatures and high humidity may cause heat illnesses. 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Be sure to follow us on Facebook. Here's a look at local weather conditions as of midnight. At the top of the hour, skies were cloudy in Shreveport. The temperature was 82 degrees at the regional airport. The dew point was 73, making the relative humidity 74%. Winds were calm. The pressure was 29.90 inches and steady.
the report from Bossier City was not available. And in downtown Shreveport, skies were mostly cloudy. The temperature was 87 degrees. And winds were southwest at 5 miles an hour. Once again in Shreveport, it was 82 degrees with cloudy skies at midnight. 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Be sure to follow us on Facebook. Here's a look at local weather conditions as of 1 a.m. At the top of the hour, skies were cloudy in Shreveport. The temperature was 81 degrees at the regional airport. The dew point was 73, making the relative humidity 78%. Winds were calm. The pressure was 29.90 inches and steady. In Bossier City, at Barksdale Air Force Base, haze was reported, with a temperature of 84 degrees. The dew point was 75, making the relative humidity 74%. Winds were calm. The pressure was 29.89 inches and rising. And in downtown Shreveport, skies were mostly cloudy. The temperature was 86 degrees. And winds were west at 3 miles an hour. Once again in Shreveport, it was 81 degrees with cloudy skies at 1 a.m. Around the local area at 1 a.m., in Texarkana, cloudy and 81. Wind east at 3 miles an hour. El Dorado, cloudy and 79. Wind calm. Monroe, partly cloudy and 82. Wind calm. Nacogdoches, mostly cloudy and 79. Wind calm. Marshall, partly cloudy and 78. Wind calm. And at Longview, partly cloudy and 82 degrees. Wind calm. Elsewhere across the four-state area, over at Dallas, mostly cloudy and 85. Oklahoma City, partly cloudy and 82. Little Rock, mostly cloudy and 80. Jackson, Mississippi, mostly cloudy and 84. Baton Rouge, partly cloudy and 82. And at Houston, partly cloudy and 82 degrees. For the most current information, check us out on the web at www.weather.gov/sht. Now let's check on your local forecast. Heat advisory in effect until 8 p.m. Central Daylight Time this evening. Rest of tonight, mostly cloudy. Near steady temperature around 80. South winds around 5 miles per hour. Thursday, mostly cloudy. A slight chance of showers and thunderstorms in the afternoon. Hot with highs in the mid-90s. Southwest winds around 5 miles per hour. Chance of rain 20%. Heat index values up to 107 in the afternoon. Thursday night, mostly cloudy with a slight chance of showers and thunderstorms in the evening, then partly cloudy after midnight. Humid with lows in the upper 70s. Southeast winds around 5 miles per hour. Chance of rain 20%. Friday, mostly sunny. Hot with highs in the mid-90s. Southwest winds around 5 miles per hour. Friday night, partly cloudy. A chance of showers with a slight chance of thunderstorms after midnight. Lows in the upper 70s. Southwest winds 5 to 10 miles per hour. Chance of rain 40%. Saturday, mostly cloudy in the morning, then becoming partly cloudy. A slight chance of showers and thunderstorms. Hot with highs in the mid-90s. Chance of rain 20%. Saturday night, partly cloudy. A slight chance of showers and thunderstorms in the evening. Lows in the lower 70s. Chance of rain 20%. Sunday, partly cloudy. Highs around 90. Sunday night, mostly clear. Lows in the lower 70s. Monday, mostly sunny. Highs in the lower 90s. Monday night, mostly clear. Lows in the mid-70s. Tuesday, mostly sunny. Highs in the mid-90s. Tuesday night, mostly clear.
lows in the mid-70s. Wednesday, mostly

Sunny. Hot with highs in the mid-90s. Heat advisory remains in effect until 8 p.m. Central Daylight Time this evening. What? Heat index values up to 109. Where? Portions of south central and southwest Arkansas, north central and northwest Louisiana, southeast Oklahoma, and east and northeast Texas. When? Until 8 p.m. Central Daylight Time this evening. Impacts: hot temperatures and high humidity may cause heat illnesses. 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Take extra precautions when outside. 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Be sure to follow us on Facebook. Here's a look at local weather conditions as of 1 a.m. At the top of the hour, skies were cloudy in Shreveport. The temperature was 81 degrees at the regional airport. The dew point was 73, making the relative humidity 78%. Winds were calm. The pressure was 29.90 inches and steady. In Bossier City, at Barksdale Air Force Base, haze was reported, with a temperature of 84 degrees. The dew point was 75, making the relative humidity 74%. Winds were calm. The pressure was 29.89 inches and rising. And in downtown Shreveport, skies were mostly cloudy. The temperature was 86 degrees. And winds were west at 3 miles an hour. Once again in Shreveport, it was 81 degrees with cloudy skies at 1 a.m. Around the local area at 1 a.m., in Texarkana, cloudy and 81. Wind east at 3 miles an hour. El Dorado, cloudy and 79. Wind calm. Monroe, partly cloudy and 82. Wind calm. Natchitoches, mostly cloudy and 79. Wind calm. Marshall, partly cloudy and 78. Wind calm. And at Longview, partly cloudy and 82 degrees. Wind calm. Elsewhere across the four-state area, over at Dallas, mostly cloudy and 85. Oklahoma City, partly cloudy and 82. Little Rock, mostly cloudy and 80. Jackson, Mississippi, mostly cloudy and 84. Baton Rouge, partly cloudy and 82. And at Houston, partly cloudy and 82 degrees. For the most current information, check us out on the web at www.weather.gov/SHP. Now let's check on your local forecast. Heat advisory in effect until 8 p.m. Central Daylight Time this evening. Rest of tonight, mostly cloudy. Near steady temperature around 80. South winds around 5 miles per hour. Thursday, mostly cloudy. A slight chance of showers and thunderstorms in the afternoon. Hot with highs in the mid-90s. Southwest winds around 5 miles per hour. Chance of rain 20%. Heat index values up to 107 in the afternoon. Thursday night, mostly cloudy with a slight chance of showers and thunderstorms in the evening, then partly cloudy after midnight. Humid with lows in the upper 70s. Southeast winds around 5 miles per hour. Chance of rain 20%. Friday, mostly sunny. Hot with highs in the mid-90s. Southwest winds around 5 miles per hour. Friday night, partly cloudy. A chance of showers with a slight chance of thunderstorms after midnight. Lows in the upper 70s. Southwest winds 5 to 10 miles per hour. Chance of rain 40%. Saturday, mostly cloudy in the morning, then becoming partly cloudy. A slight chance of showers and thunderstorms. Hot with highs in the mid-90s. Chance of rain 20%. Saturday night, partly cloudy.
A slight chance of showers and thunderstorms in the evening. Lows in the lower 70s. Chance of rain 20%. Sunday, partly cloudy. Highs around 90. Sunday night, mostly clear. Lows in the lower 70s. Monday, mostly sunny. Highs in the lower 90s. Monday night, mostly clear. Lows in the mid-70s. Tuesday, mostly sunny. Highs in the mid-90s. Tuesday night, mostly clear. Lows in the mid-70s. Wednesday, mostly sunny. Hot with highs in the mid-90s. 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Heat advisory remains in effect until 8 p.m. Central Daylight Time this evening. What? Heat index values up to 109. Where? Portions of South Central and Southwest Arkansas, North Central and Northwest Louisiana, Southeast Oklahoma, and East and Northeast Texas. When? Until 8 p.m. Central Daylight Time this evening. Impacts: hot temperatures and high humidity may cause heat illnesses. 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Take extra precautions when outside. 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Be sure to follow us on Facebook. Here's a look at local weather conditions as of 1 a.m. At the top of the hour, skies were cloudy in Shreveport. The temperature was 81 degrees at the regional airport. The dew point was 73, making the relative humidity 78%. Winds were calm. The pressure was 29.90 inches and steady. In Bossier City, at Barksdale Air Force Base, haze was reported, with a temperature of 84 degrees. The dew point was 75, making the relative humidity 74%. Winds were calm. The pressure was 29.89 inches and rising. And in downtown Shreveport, skies were mostly cloudy. The temperature was 86 degrees. And winds were west at 3 miles an hour. Once again in Shreveport, it was 81 degrees with cloudy skies at 1 a.m. Around the local area at 1 a.m., in Texarkana, cloudy and 81. Wind east at 3 miles an hour. El Dorado, cloudy and 79. Wind calm. Monroe, partly cloudy and 82. Wind calm. Natchitoches, mostly cloudy and 79. Wind calm. Marshall, partly cloudy and 78. Wind calm. And at Longview, partly cloudy and 82 degrees. Wind calm. Elsewhere across the four-state area, over at Dallas, mostly cloudy and 85. Oklahoma City, partly cloudy and 82. Little Rock, mostly cloudy and 80. Jackson, Mississippi, mostly cloudy and 84. Baton Rouge, partly cloudy and 82. And at Houston, partly cloudy and 82 degrees. For the most current information, check us out on the web at www.weather.gov/SHT. Now let's check on your local forecast. Heat advisory in effect until 8 p.m. Central Daylight Time this evening. Rest of tonight, mostly cloudy. Near steady temperature around 80. South winds around 5 miles per hour. Thursday, mostly cloudy. A slight chance of showers and thunderstorms in the afternoon.
Hot with highs in the mid-90s. Southwest winds around 5 miles per hour. Chance of rain 20%. Heat index values up to 107 in the afternoon. Thursday night, mostly cloudy with a slight chance of showers and thunderstorms in the evening, then partly cloudy after midnight. Humid with lows in the upper 70s. Southeast winds around 5 miles per hour. Chance of rain 20%. Friday, mostly sunny. Hot with highs in the mid-90s. Southwest winds around 5 miles per hour. Friday night, partly cloudy. A chance of showers with a slight chance of thunderstorms after midnight. Lows in the upper 70s. Southwest winds 5 to 10 miles per hour. Chance of rain 40%. Saturday, mostly cloudy in the morning, then becoming partly cloudy. A slight chance of showers and thunderstorms. Hot with highs in the mid-90s. Chance of rain 20%. Saturday night, partly cloudy. A slight chance of showers and thunderstorms in the evening. Lows in the lower 70s. Chance of rain 20%. Sunday, partly cloudy. Highs around 90. Sunday night, mostly clear. Lows in the lower 70s. Monday, mostly sunny. Highs in the lower 90s. Monday night, mostly clear. Lows in the mid-70s. Tuesday, mostly sunny. Highs in the mid-90s. Tuesday night, mostly clear. Lows in the mid-70s. Wednesday, mostly sunny. Hot with highs in the mid-90s. Heat advisory remains in effect until 8 p.m. Central Daylight Time this evening. What? Heat index values up to 109. Where? Portions of south central and southwest Arkansas, north central and northwest Louisiana, southeast Oklahoma, and east and northeast Texas. When? Until 8 p.m. Central Daylight Time this evening. Impacts: hot temperatures and high humidity may cause heat illnesses. 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Take extra precautions when outside. 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Be sure to follow us on Facebook. Here's a look at local weather conditions as of 1 a.m. At the top of the hour, skies were cloudy in Shreveport. The temperature was 81 degrees at the regional airport. The dew point was 73, making the relative humidity 78%. Winds were calm. The pressure was 29.90 inches and steady. In Bossier City, at Barksdale Air Force Base, haze was reported, with a temperature of 84 degrees. The dew point was 75, making the relative humidity 74%. Winds were calm. The pressure was 29.89 inches and rising. And in downtown Shreveport, skies were mostly cloudy. The temperature was 86 degrees. And winds were west at 3 miles an hour. Once again in Shreveport, it was 81 degrees with cloudy skies at 1 a.m. Here is your area's open water boating forecast. Wind gusts may be higher. Heat advisory in effect until 8 p.m. Central Daylight Time this evening. Rest of tonight, a 20% chance of showers and thunderstorms. Partly cloudy. Lows in the upper 70s. Highs in the mid-90s. South winds 5 to 10 miles per hour. Heat index readings 110 to 113. Friday, mostly sunny. Highs in the mid-90s. Southwest winds 10 to 15 miles per hour. Heat index readings around 110. Friday night, mostly clear in the evening, then mostly cloudy with chance of showers and slight chance of thunderstorms after midnight. Windy. Lows in the upper 70s.
southwest winds 15 to 20 miles per hour. Chance of precipitation 30%. Heat index readings 103 to 106. Saturday, slight chance of showers through mid-morning, then a slight chance of showers and thunderstorms in the late morning and afternoon. Partly cloudy. Windy. Highs in the mid-90s. West winds 15 to 20 miles per hour. Chance of precipitation 20%. Saturday night, partly cloudy. Lows in the lower 70s. North winds 10 to 15 miles per hour. Sunday, partly cloudy. Highs in the lower 90s. Sunday night, mostly clear. Lows in the lower 70s. Monday, mostly sunny. Highs in the lower 90s. Monday night, mostly clear. Lows in the lower 70s. Tuesday, mostly sunny. Highs in the mid-90s. Tuesday night, mostly clear. Lows in the mid-70s. Wednesday, mostly sunny. Highs in the mid-90s. Wednesday night, mostly sunny. Highs in the mid-90s. Wednesday night, mostly clear. Lows in the mid-70s. Thursday, mostly sunny. Highs in the mid-90s. Around the local area at 1 a.m., in Texarkana, cloudy and 81. Wind east at 3 miles an hour. El Dorado, cloudy and 79. Wind calm. Monroe, partly cloudy and 82. Wind calm. Nacogdoches, mostly cloudy and 79. Wind calm. Marshall, partly cloudy and 78. Wind calm. And at Longview, partly cloudy and 82 degrees. Wind calm. Elsewhere across the four-state area, over at Dallas, mostly cloudy and 85. Oklahoma City, partly cloudy and 82. Little Rock, mostly cloudy and 80. Jackson, Mississippi, mostly cloudy and 84. Baton Rouge, partly cloudy and 82. And at Houston, partly cloudy and 82 degrees. For the most current information, check us out on the web at www.weather.gov/sht. Now let's check on your local forecast. Heat advisory in effect until 8 p.m. Central Daylight Time this evening. Rest of tonight, mostly cloudy. Near steady temperature around 80. South winds around 5 miles per hour. Thursday, mostly cloudy. A slight chance of showers and thunderstorms in the afternoon. Hot with highs in the mid-90s. Southwest winds around 5 miles per hour. Chance of rain 20%. Heat index values up to 107 in the afternoon. Thursday night, mostly cloudy with a slight chance of showers and thunderstorms in the evening, then partly cloudy after midnight. Humid with lows in the upper 70s. Southeast winds around 5 miles per hour. Chance of rain 20%. Friday, mostly sunny. Hot with highs in the mid-90s. Southwest winds around 5 miles per hour. Friday night, partly cloudy. A chance of showers with a slight chance of thunderstorms after midnight. Lows in the upper 70s. Southwest winds 5 to 10 miles per hour. Chance of rain 40%. Saturday, mostly cloudy in the morning, then becoming partly cloudy. A slight chance of showers and thunderstorms. Hot with highs in the mid-90s. Chance of rain 20%. Saturday night, partly cloudy. A slight chance of showers and thunderstorms in the evening. Lows in the lower 70s. Chance of rain 20%. Sunday, partly cloudy. Highs around 90. Sunday night, mostly clear. Lows in the lower 70s. Monday, mostly sunny. Highs in the lower 90s. Monday night, mostly clear. Lows in the mid-70s. Tuesday, mostly sunny. Highs in the mid-90s. Tuesday night, mostly clear. Lows in the mid-70s.
Wednesday, mostly sunny.

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Heat advisory remains in effect until 8 p.m. Central Daylight Time this evening. What? Heat index values up to 109. Where? Portions of South Central and Southwest Arkansas, North Central and Northwest Louisiana, Southeast Oklahoma, and East and Northeast Texas. When? Until 8 p.m. Central Daylight Time this evening. Impacts: hot temperatures and high humidity may cause heat illnesses. Drink plenty of fluids, stay in an air-conditioned room, stay out of the sun, and check up on relatives and neighbors. Take extra precautions when outside. 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Be sure to follow us on Facebook. Here's a look at local weather conditions as of 1 a.m. At the top of the hour, skies were cloudy in Shreveport. The temperature was 81 degrees at the regional airport. The dew point was 73, making the relative humidity 78%. Winds were calm. The pressure was 29.90 inches and steady. In Bossier City, at Barksdale Air Force Base, haze was reported, with a temperature of 84 degrees. The dew point was 75, making the relative humidity 74%. Winds were calm. The pressure was 29.89 inches and rising. And in downtown Shreveport, skies were mostly cloudy. The temperature was 86 degrees. And winds were west at 3 miles an hour. Once again in Shreveport, it was 81 degrees with cloudy skies at 1 a.m. Around the local area at 1 a.m., in Texarkana, cloudy and 81. Wind east at 3 miles an hour. El Dorado, cloudy and 79. Wind calm. Monroe, partly cloudy and 82. Wind calm. Natchitoches, mostly cloudy and 79. Wind calm. Marshall, partly cloudy and 78. Wind calm. And at Longview, partly cloudy and 82 degrees. Wind calm. Elsewhere across the four-state area, over at Dallas, mostly cloudy and 85. Oklahoma City, partly cloudy and 82. Little Rock, mostly cloudy and 80. Jackson, Mississippi, mostly cloudy and 84. Baton Rouge, partly cloudy and 82. And at Houston, partly cloudy and 82 degrees. For the most current information, check us out on the web at www.weather.gov/SHP. Now let's check on your local forecast. Heat advisory in effect until 8 p.m. Central Daylight Time this evening. Rest of tonight, mostly cloudy. Near steady temperature around 80. South winds around 5 miles per hour. Thursday, mostly cloudy. A slight chance of showers and thunderstorms in the afternoon. Hot with highs in the mid-90s. Southwest winds around 5 miles per hour. Chance of rain 20%. Heat index values up to 107 in the afternoon. Thursday night, mostly cloudy with a slight chance of showers and thunderstorms in the evening, then partly cloudy after midnight. Humid with lows in the upper 70s. Southeast winds around 5 miles per hour. Chance of rain 20%. Friday, mostly sunny. Hot with highs in the mid-90s. Southwest winds around 5 miles per hour. Friday night, partly cloudy. A chance of showers.

with a slight chance of thunderstorms after midnight. Lows in the upper 70s. Southwest winds 5 to 10 miles per hour. Chance of rain 40%. Saturday, mostly cloudy in the morning, then becoming partly cloudy. A slight chance of showers and thunderstorms. Hot with highs in the mid-90s. Chance of rain 20%. Saturday night, partly cloudy. A slight chance of showers and thunderstorms in the evening. Lows in the lower 70s. Chance of rain 20%. Sunday, partly cloudy. Highs around 90. Sunday night, mostly clear. Lows in the lower 70s. Monday, mostly sunny. Highs in the lower 90s. Monday night, mostly clear. Lows in the mid-70s. Tuesday, mostly sunny. Highs in the mid-90s. Tuesday night, mostly clear. Lows in the mid-70s. Wednesday, mostly sunny. Hot with highs in the mid-90s. Heat advisory remains in effect until 8 p.m. Central Daylight Time this evening. What? Heat index values up to 109. Where? Portions of south central and southwest Arkansas, north central and northwest Louisiana, southeast Oklahoma, and east and northeast Texas. When? Until 8 p.m. Central Daylight Time this evening. Impacts: hot temperatures and high humidity may cause heat illnesses. 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Take extra precautions when outside. 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Be sure to follow us on Facebook. Here's a look at local weather conditions as of 1 a.m. At the top of the hour, skies were cloudy in Shreveport. The temperature was 81 degrees at the regional airport. The dew point was 73, making the relative humidity 78%. Winds were calm. The pressure was 29.90 inches and steady. In Bossier City, at Barksdale Air Force Base, haze was reported, with a temperature of 84 degrees. The dew point was 75, making the relative humidity 74%. Winds were calm. The pressure was 29.89 inches and rising. And in downtown Shreveport, skies were mostly cloudy. The temperature was 86 degrees. And winds were west at 3 miles an hour. Once again in Shreveport, it was 81 degrees with cloudy skies at 1 a.m. Around the local area at 1 a.m., in Texarkana, cloudy and 81. Wind east at 3 miles an hour. El Dorado, cloudy and 79. Wind calm. Monroe, partly cloudy and 82. Wind calm. Nacogdoches, mostly cloudy and 79. Wind calm. Marshall, partly cloudy and 78. Wind calm. And at Longview, partly cloudy and 82 degrees. Wind calm. Elsewhere across the four-state area, over at Dallas, mostly cloudy and 85. Oklahoma City, partly cloudy and 82. Little Rock, mostly cloudy and 80. Jackson, Mississippi, mostly cloudy and 84. Baton Rouge, partly cloudy and 82. And at Houston, partly cloudy and 82 degrees. For the most current information, check us out on the web at www.weather.gov/SHP. Now let's check on your local forecast. Heat advisory in effect until 8 p.m. Central Daylight Time this evening. Rest of tonight, mostly cloudy. Near steady temperature around 80. South winds around 5 miles per hour. Thursday, mostly cloudy. A slight chance of showers and thunderstorms in the afternoon. Hot with highs in the mid-90s.
southwest winds around 5 miles per hour. Chance of rain 20%. Heat index values up to 107 in the afternoon. Thursday night, mostly cloudy with a slight chance of showers and thunderstorms in the evening, then partly cloudy after midnight. Humid with lows in the upper 70s. Southeast winds around 5 miles per hour. Chance of rain 20%. Friday, mostly sunny. Hot with highs in the mid-90s. Southwest winds around 5 miles per hour. Friday night, partly cloudy. A chance of showers with a slight chance of thunderstorms after midnight. Lows in the upper 70s. Southwest winds 5 to 10 miles per hour. Chance of rain 40%. Saturday, mostly cloudy in the morning, then becoming partly cloudy. A slight chance of showers and thunderstorms. Hot with highs in the mid-90s. Chance of rain 20%. Saturday night, partly cloudy. A slight chance of showers and thunderstorms in the evening. Lows in the lower 70s. Chance of rain 20%. Sunday, partly cloudy. Highs around 90. Sunday night, mostly clear. Lows in the lower 70s. Monday, mostly sunny. Highs in the lower 90s. Monday night, mostly clear. Lows in the mid-70s. Tuesday, mostly sunny. Highs in the mid-90s. Tuesday night, mostly clear. Lows in the mid-70s. Wednesday, mostly sunny. Hot with highs in the mid-90s. Heat advisory remains in effect until 8 p.m. Central Daylight Time this evening. Heat index values up to 109. Where, portions of south central and southwest Arkansas, north central and northwest Louisiana, southeast Oklahoma, and east and northeast Texas. When, until 8 p.m. Central Daylight Time this evening. Impacts, hot temperatures and high humidity may cause heat illnesses. 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Take extra precautions when outside. 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Be sure to follow us on Facebook. Here's a look at local weather conditions as of 1 a.m. At the top of the hour, skies were cloudy in Shreveport. The temperature was 81 degrees at the regional airport. The dew point was 73, making the relative humidity 78%. Winds were calm. The pressure was 29.90 inches and steady. In Bossier City, at Barksdale Air Force Base, haze was reported, with a temperature of 84 degrees. The dew point was 75, making the relative humidity 74%. Winds were calm. The pressure was 29.89 inches and rising. And in downtown Shreveport, skies were mostly cloudy. The temperature was 86 degrees. And winds were west at 3 miles an hour. Once again in Shreveport, it was 81 degrees with cloudy skies at 1 a.m. Around the local area at 1 a.m., in Texarkana, cloudy and 81. Wind east at 3 miles an hour. El Dorado, cloudy and 79. Wind calm. Monroe, partly cloudy and 82. Wind calm. Natchitoches, mostly cloudy and 79. Wind calm. Marshall, partly cloudy and 78. Wind calm. And at Longview, partly cloudy and 82 degrees. Wind calm. Elsewhere across the four-state area, over at Dallas, mostly cloudy and 85. Oklahoma City, partly cloudy and 82. Little Rock, mostly cloudy and 80. Jackson, Mississippi, mostly cloudy and 84. Baton Rouge, partly cloudy and 82.
and it

Nighttime this evening. Rest of tonight, a 20% chance of showers and thunderstorms. Partly cloudy. Highs in the mid-90s. Lows in the upper 70s. South winds 5 to 10 miles per hour. Heat index readings 106 to 109. Friday, mostly sunny. Highs in the mid-90s. Southwest winds 10 to 15 miles per hour. Heat index readings around 110. Friday night, mostly clear in the evening, then mostly cloudy with chance of showers and slight chance of thunderstorms after midnight. Windy. Lows in the upper 70s. Southwest winds 15 to 20 miles per hour. Chance of precipitation 30%. Heat index readings 103 to 106. Saturday, slight chance of showers through mid-morning, then a slight chance of showers and thunderstorms in the late morning and afternoon. Partly cloudy. Windy. Highs in the mid-90s. West winds 15 to 20 miles per hour. Chance of precipitation 20%. Saturday night, partly cloudy. Lows in the lower 70s. North winds 10 to 15 miles per hour. Sunday, partly cloudy. Highs in the lower 90s. Sunday night, mostly clear. Lows in the lower 70s. Monday, mostly sunny. Highs in the lower 90s. Monday night, mostly clear. Lows in the lower 70s. Tuesday, mostly sunny. Highs in the mid-90s. Tuesday night, mostly clear. Lows in the mid-70s. Wednesday, mostly sunny. Highs in the mid-90s. Wednesday night, mostly clear. Lows in the mid-70s. Thursday, mostly sunny. Highs in the mid-90s. Heat advisory remains in effect until 8 p.m. Central Daylight Time this evening. What? Heat index values up to 109. Where? Portions of South Central and Southwest Arkansas, North Central and Northwest Louisiana, Southeast Oklahoma, and East and Northeast Texas. When? Until 8 p.m. Central Daylight Time this evening. Impacts: hot temperatures and high humidity may cause heat illnesses. Drink plenty of fluids, stay in an air-conditioned room, stay out of the sun, and check up on relatives and neighbors. Take extra precautions when outside. Wear lightweight and loose-fitting clothing. Try to limit strenuous activities to early morning or evening. Take action when you see symptoms of heat exhaustion and heat stroke. Here is your area's open water boating forecast. Wind gusts may be higher. Heat advisory in effect until 8 p.m. Central Daylight Time this evening. Rest of tonight, a 20% chance of showers and thunderstorms. Partly cloudy. Highs in the mid-90s. Lows in the upper 70s. South winds 5 to 10 miles per hour. Heat index readings 106 to 109. Friday, mostly sunny. Highs in the mid-90s. Southwest winds 10 to 15 miles per hour. Heat index readings around 110. Friday night, mostly clear in the evening, then mostly cloudy with chance of showers and slight chance of thunderstorms after midnight. Windy. Lows in the upper 70s. Southwest winds 15 to 20 miles per hour. Chance of precipitation 30%. Heat index readings 103 to 106. Saturday, slight chance of showers through mid-morning, then a slight chance of showers and thunderstorms in the late morning and afternoon. Partly cloudy. Windy. Highs in the mid-90s. West winds 15 to 20 miles per hour. Chance of precipitation 20%. Saturday night, partly cloudy. Lows in the lower 70s. North winds 10 to 15 miles per hour. Sunday, partly cloudy. Highs in the lower 90s. Sunday night, mostly clear. Lows in the lower 70s. Monday, mostly sunny. Highs in the lower 90s. Monday night, mostly clear.
lows in the lower 70s. Tuesday, mostly sunny. Highs in the mid-90s. Tuesday night, mostly clear. Lows in the mid-70s. Wednesday, mostly sunny. Highs in the mid-90s. Wednesday night, mostly clear. Lows in the mid-70s. Thursday, mostly sunny. Highs in the mid-90s. 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Be sure to follow us on Facebook. Here's a look at local weather conditions as of 1 a.m. At the top of the hour, skies were cloudy in Shreveport. The temperature was 81 degrees at the regional airport. The dew point was 73, making the relative humidity 78%. Winds were calm. The pressure was 29.90 inches and steady. In Bossier City, at Barksdale Air Force Base, haze was reported, with a temperature of 84 degrees. The dew point was 75, making the relative humidity 74%. Winds were calm. The pressure was 29.89 inches and rising. And in downtown Shreveport, skies were mostly cloudy. The temperature was 86 degrees. And winds were west at 3 miles an hour. Once again in Shreveport, it was 81 degrees with cloudy skies at 1 a.m. Around the local area at 1 a.m., in Texarkana, cloudy and 81. Wind east at 3 miles an hour. El Dorado, cloudy and 79. Wind calm. Monroe, partly cloudy and 82. Wind calm. Natchitoches, mostly cloudy and 79. Wind calm. Marshall, partly cloudy and 78. Wind calm. And at Longview, partly cloudy and 82 degrees. Wind calm. Elsewhere across the four-state area, over at Dallas, mostly cloudy and 85. Oklahoma City, partly cloudy and 82. Little Rock, mostly cloudy and 80. Jackson, Mississippi, mostly cloudy and 84. Baton Rouge, partly cloudy and 82. And at Houston, partly cloudy and 82 degrees. For the most current information, check us out on the web at www.weather.gov/sht. Now let's check on your local forecast. Heat advisory in effect until 8 p.m. Central Daylight Time this evening. Rest of tonight, mostly cloudy. Near steady temperature in the upper 70s. South winds around 5 miles per hour. Thursday, mostly cloudy. A slight chance of showers and thunderstorms in the afternoon. Hot with highs in the mid-90s. Southwest winds around 5 miles per hour. Chance of rain 20%. Heat index values up to 107 in the afternoon. Thursday night, mostly cloudy with a slight chance of showers and thunderstorms in the evening, then partly cloudy after midnight. Humid with lows in the upper 70s. Southeast winds around 5 miles per hour. Chance of rain 20%. Friday, mostly sunny. Hot with highs in the mid-90s. Southwest winds around 5 miles per hour. Friday night, partly cloudy. A chance of showers with a slight chance of thunderstorms after midnight. Lows in the upper 70s. Southwest winds 5 to 10 miles per hour. Chance of rain 40%. Saturday, mostly cloudy in the morning, then becoming partly cloudy. A slight chance of showers and thunderstorms. Hot with highs in the mid-90s. Chance of rain 20%. Saturday night, partly cloudy. A slight chance of showers and thunderstorms in the evening. Lows in the lower 70s. Chance of rain 20%. Sunday, partly cloudy. Highs around 90. Sunday night, mostly clear. Lows in the lower 70s. Monday, mostly sunny. Highs in the lower 90s. Monday night, mostly clear. Lows in the lower 70s.
Tuesday, mostly sunny. Highs in the mid-90s. Tuesday night, mostly clear. Lows in the mid-70s. Wednesday, mostly sunny. Hot with highs in the mid-90s. 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Heat advisory remains in effect until 8 p.m. Central Daylight Time this evening. What? Heat index values up to 109. Where? Portions of South Central and Southwest Arkansas, North Central and Northwest Louisiana, Southeast Oklahoma, and East and Northeast Texas. When? Until 8 p.m. Central Daylight Time this evening. Impacts: hot temperatures and high humidity may cause heat illnesses. 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Be sure to follow us on Facebook. Here's a look at local weather conditions as of 1 a.m. At the top of the hour, skies were cloudy in Shreveport. The temperature was 81 degrees at the regional airport. The dew point was 73, making the relative humidity 78%. Winds were calm. The pressure was 29.90 inches and steady. In Bossier City, at Barksdale Air Force Base, haze was reported, with a temperature of 84 degrees. The dew point was 75, making the relative humidity 74%. Winds were calm. The pressure was 29.89 inches and rising. And in downtown Shreveport, skies were mostly cloudy. The temperature was 86 degrees. And winds were west at 3 miles an hour. Once again in Shreveport, it was 81 degrees with cloudy skies at 1 a.m. Around the local area at 1 a.m., in Texarkana, cloudy and 81. Wind east at 3 miles an hour. El Dorado, cloudy and 79. Wind calm. Monroe, partly cloudy and 82. Wind calm. Natchitoches, mostly cloudy and 79. Wind calm. Marshall, partly cloudy and 78. Wind calm. And at Longview, partly cloudy and 82 degrees. Wind calm. Elsewhere across the four-state area, over at Dallas, mostly cloudy and 85. Oklahoma City, partly cloudy and 82. Little Rock, mostly cloudy and 80. Jackson, Mississippi, mostly cloudy and 84. Baton Rouge, partly cloudy and 82. And at Houston, partly cloudy and 82 degrees. For the most current information, check us out on the web at www.weather.gov/SHP. Now let's check on your local forecast. Heat advisory in effect until 8 p.m. Central Daylight Time this evening. Rest of tonight, mostly cloudy. Near steady temperature in the upper 70s. South winds around 5 miles per hour. Thursday, mostly cloudy. A slight chance of showers and thunderstorms in the afternoon. Hot with highs in the mid-90s. Southwest winds around 5 miles per hour. Chance of rain 20%. Heat index values up to 107 in the afternoon. Thursday night, mostly cloudy with a slight chance of showers and thunderstorms in the evening, then partly cloudy after midnight. Humid with lows in the upper 70s. Southeast winds around 5 miles per hour. Chance of rain 20%.
Friday, mostly sunny. Hot with highs in the mid-90s. Southwest winds around 5 miles per hour. Friday night, partly cloudy. A chance of showers with a slight chance of thunderstorms after midnight. Lows in the upper 70s. Southwest winds 5 to 10 miles per hour. Chance of rain 40%. Saturday, mostly cloudy in the morning, then becoming partly cloudy. A slight chance of showers and thunderstorms. Hot with highs in the mid-90s. Chance of rain 20%. Saturday night, partly cloudy. A slight chance of showers and thunderstorms in the evening. Lows in the lower 70s. Chance of rain 20%. Sunday, partly cloudy. Highs around 90. Sunday night, mostly clear. Lows in the lower 70s. Monday, mostly sunny. Highs in the lower 90s. Monday night, mostly clear. Lows in the lower 70s. Tuesday, mostly sunny. Highs in the mid-90s. Tuesday night, mostly clear. Lows in the mid-70s. Wednesday, mostly sunny. Hot with highs in the mid-90s. Heat advisory remains in effect until 8 p.m. Central Daylight Time this evening. What? Heat index values up to 109. Where? Portions of South Central and Southwest Arkansas, North Central and Northwest Louisiana, Southeast Oklahoma, and East and Northeast Texas. When? Until 8 p.m. Central Daylight Time this evening. Impacts: hot temperatures and high humidity may cause heat illnesses. 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Be sure to follow us on Facebook. Here's a look at local weather conditions as of 2 a.m. At the top of the hour, skies were cloudy in Shreveport. The temperature was 81 degrees at the regional airport. The dew point was 73, making the relative humidity 78%. Winds were calm. The pressure was 29.90 inches and steady. In Bossier City, at Barksdale Air Force Base, haze was reported, with a temperature of 84 degrees. The dew point was 75, making the relative humidity 74%. Winds were calm. The pressure was 29.89 inches and rising. And in downtown Shreveport, skies were mostly cloudy. The temperature was 85 degrees. And winds were southwest at 5 miles an hour. Once again in Shreveport, it was 81 degrees with cloudy skies at 2 a.m. Around the local area at 2 a.m., in Texarkana, cloudy and 80. Wind east at 5 miles an hour. El Dorado, mostly cloudy and 78. Wind calm. Monroe, partly cloudy and 81. Wind calm. Nacogdoches, mostly cloudy and 80. Wind calm. Marshall, mostly cloudy and 78. Wind calm. And at Longview, partly cloudy and 80 degrees. Wind south at 6 miles an hour. Elsewhere across the four-state area, over at Dallas, mostly cloudy and 86. Oklahoma City, partly cloudy and 79. Little Rock, partly cloudy and 79. Jackson, Mississippi, mostly cloudy and 83. Baton Rouge, partly cloudy and 81. And at Houston, partly cloudy and 81 degrees. For the most current information, check us out on the web at www.weather.gov/sht. Now let's check on your local forecast. Heat advisory in effect until 8 p.m. Central Daylight Time this evening. Rest of tonight, mostly cloudy. Near steady temperature in

upper 70s. South winds around 5 miles per hour. Thursday, mostly cloudy. A slight chance of showers and thunderstorms in the afternoon. Hot with highs in the mid-90s. Southwest winds around 5 miles per hour. Chance of rain 20%. Heat index values up to 107 in the afternoon. Thursday night, mostly cloudy with a slight chance of showers and thunderstorms in the evening, then partly cloudy after midnight. Humid with lows in the upper 70s. Southeast winds around 5 miles per hour. Chance of rain 20%. Friday, mostly sunny. Hot with highs in the mid-90s. Southwest winds around 5 miles per hour. Friday night, partly cloudy. A chance of showers with a slight chance of thunderstorms after midnight. Lows in the upper 70s. Southwest winds 5 to 10 miles per hour. Chance of rain 40%. Saturday, mostly cloudy in the morning, then becoming partly cloudy. A slight chance of showers and thunderstorms. Hot with highs in the mid-90s. Chance of rain 20%. Saturday night, partly cloudy. A slight chance of showers and thunderstorms in the evening. Lows in the lower 70s. Chance of rain 20%. Sunday, partly cloudy. Highs around 90. Sunday night, mostly clear. Lows in the lower 70s. Monday, mostly sunny. Highs in the lower 90s. Monday night, mostly clear. Lows in the lower 70s. Tuesday, mostly sunny. Highs in the mid-90s. Tuesday night, mostly clear. Lows in the mid-70s. Wednesday, mostly sunny. Hot with highs in the mid-90s. Heat advisory remains in effect until 8 p.m. Central Daylight Time this evening. What? Heat index values up to 109. Where? Portions of south central and southwest Arkansas, north central and northwest Louisiana, southeast Oklahoma, and east and northeast Texas. When? Until 8 p.m. Central Daylight Time this evening. Impacts: hot temperatures and high humidity may cause heat illnesses. Drink plenty of fluids, stay in an air-conditioned room, stay out of the sun, and check up on relatives and neighbors. Take extra precautions when outside. Wear lightweight and loose-fitting clothing. 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Take action when you see symptoms of heat exhaustion and heat stroke. 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Be sure to follow us on Facebook. Here's a look at local weather conditions as of 2 a.m. At the top of the hour, skies were cloudy in Shreveport. The temperature was 81 degrees at the regional airport. The dew point was 73, making the relative humidity 78%. Winds were calm. The pressure was 29.90 inches and steady. In Bossier City, at Barksdale Air Force Base, haze was reported, with a temperature of 84 degrees. The dew point was 75, making the relative humidity 74%. Winds were calm. The pressure was 29.89 inches and rising. And in downtown Shreveport, skies were mostly cloudy. The temperature was 85 degrees. And winds were southwest at 5 miles an hour. Once again in Shreveport, it was 81 degrees with cloudy skies at 2 a.m. Around the local area at 2 a.m., in Texarkana, cloudy and 80. Wind east at 5 miles an hour. El Dorado, mostly cloudy and 78. Wind calm. Monroe, partly cloudy and 81. Wind calm. Natchitoches, mostly cloudy and 80. Wind calm. Marshall, mostly cloudy and 78. Wind calm. And at Longview, partly cloudy and 80 degrees. Wind south at 6 miles an hour. Elsewhere across the four-state area, over at Dallas, mostly cloudy and 86.
76. Oklahoma City, partly cloudy and 79. Little Rock, partly cloudy and 79. Jackson, Mississippi, mostly cloudy and 83. Baton Rouge, partly cloudy and 81. And at Houston, partly cloudy and 81 degrees. 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Now let's check on your local forecast. Heat advisory in effect until 8 p.m. Central Daylight Time this evening. Rest of tonight, mostly cloudy. Near steady temperature in the upper 70s. South winds around 5 miles per hour. Thursday, mostly cloudy. A slight chance of showers and thunderstorms in the afternoon. Hot with highs in the mid-90s. Southwest winds around 5 miles per hour. Chance of rain 20%. Heat index values up to 107 in the afternoon. Thursday night, mostly cloudy with a slight chance of showers and thunderstorms in the evening, then partly cloudy after midnight. Humid with lows in the upper 70s. Southeast winds around 5 miles per hour. Chance of rain 20%. Friday, mostly sunny. Hot with highs in the mid-90s. Southwest winds around 5 miles per hour. Friday night, partly cloudy. A chance of showers with a slight chance of thunderstorms after midnight. Lows in the upper 70s. Southwest winds 5 to 10 miles per hour. Chance of rain 40%. Saturday, mostly cloudy in the morning, then becoming partly cloudy. A slight chance of showers and thunderstorms. Hot with highs in the mid-90s. Chance of rain 20%. Saturday night, partly cloudy. A slight chance of showers and thunderstorms in the evening. Lows in the lower 70s. Chance of rain 20%. Sunday, partly cloudy. Highs around 90. Sunday night, mostly clear. Lows in the lower 70s. Monday, mostly sunny. Highs in the lower 90s. Monday night, mostly clear. Lows in the lower 70s. Tuesday, mostly sunny. Highs in the mid-90s. Tuesday night, mostly clear. Lows in the mid-70s. Wednesday, mostly sunny. Hot with highs in the mid-90s. Heat advisory remains in effect until 8 p.m. Central Daylight Time this evening. What? Heat index values up to 109. Where? Portions of South Central and Southwest Arkansas, North Central and Northwest Louisiana, Southeast Oklahoma, and East and Northeast Texas. When? Until 8 p.m. Central Daylight Time this evening. Impacts: hot temperatures and high humidity may cause heat illnesses. 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Take extra precautions when outside. 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Be sure to follow us on Facebook. Here's a look at local weather conditions as of 2 a.m. At the top of the hour, skies were cloudy in Shreveport. The temperature was 81 degrees at the regional airport. The dew point was 73, making the relative humidity 78%. Winds were calm. The pressure was 29.90 inches and steady. In Bossier City,
At Barksdale Air Force Base, haze was reported, with a temperature of 84 degrees. The dew point was 75, making the relative humidity 74%. Winds were calm. The pressure was 29.89 inches and rising. And in downtown Shreveport, skies were mostly cloudy. The temperature was 85 degrees. And winds were southwest at 5 miles an hour. Once again in Shreveport, it was 81 degrees with cloudy skies at 2 a.m. Around the local area at 2 a.m., in Texarkana, cloudy and 80. Wind east at 5 miles an hour. El Dorado, mostly cloudy and 78. Wind calm. Monroe, partly cloudy and 81. Wind calm. Natchitoches, mostly cloudy and 80. Wind calm. Marshall, mostly cloudy and 78. Wind calm. And at Longview, partly cloudy and 80 degrees. Wind south at 6 miles an hour. Elsewhere across the four-state area, over at Dallas, mostly cloudy and 86. Oklahoma City, partly cloudy and 79. Little Rock, partly cloudy and 79. Jackson, Mississippi, mostly cloudy and 83. Baton Rouge, partly cloudy and 81. And at Houston, partly cloudy and 81 degrees. For the most current information, check us out on the web at www.weather.gov/SHP. Now let's check on your local forecast. Heat advisory in effect until 8 p.m. Central Daylight Time this evening. Rest of tonight, mostly cloudy. Near steady temperature in the upper 70s. South winds around 5 miles per hour. Thursday, mostly cloudy. A slight chance of showers and thunderstorms in the afternoon. Hot with highs in the mid-90s. Southwest winds around 5 miles per hour. Chance of rain 20%. Heat index values up to 107 in the afternoon. Thursday night, mostly cloudy with a slight chance of showers and thunderstorms in the evening, then partly cloudy after midnight. Humid with lows in the upper 70s. Southeast winds around 5 miles per hour. Chance of rain 20%. Friday, mostly sunny. Hot with highs in the mid-90s. Southwest winds around 5 miles per hour. Friday night, partly cloudy. A chance of showers with a slight chance of thunderstorms after midnight. Lows in the upper 70s. Southwest winds 5 to 10 miles per hour. Chance of rain 40%. Saturday, mostly cloudy in the morning, then becoming partly cloudy. A slight chance of showers and thunderstorms. Hot with highs in the mid-90s. Chance of rain 20%. Saturday night, partly cloudy. A slight chance of showers and thunderstorms in the evening. Lows in the lower 70s. Chance of rain 20%. Sunday, partly cloudy. Highs around 90. Sunday night, mostly clear. Lows in the lower 70s. Monday, mostly sunny. Highs in the lower 90s. Monday night, mostly clear. Lows in the lower 70s. Tuesday, mostly sunny. Highs in the mid-90s. Tuesday night, mostly clear. Lows in the mid-70s. Wednesday, mostly sunny. Hot with highs in the mid-90s. Here is your area's open water boating forecast. Wind gusts may be higher. Heat advisory in effect until 8 p.m. Central Daylight Time this evening. Rest of tonight, a 20% chance of showers and thunderstorms. Partly cloudy. Highs in the mid-90s. Lows in the upper 70s. South winds 5 to 10 miles per hour. Heat index readings 106 to 109. Friday, mostly sunny. Highs in the mid-90s. Southwest winds 10 to 15 miles per hour. Heat index readings around 110. Friday night, mostly clear in the evening,
then mostly cloudy with chance of showers and slight chance of thunderstorms after midnight. Windy. Lows in the upper 70s. Southwest winds 15 to 20 miles per hour. Chance of precipitation 30%. Heat index readings 103 to 106. Saturday, slight chance of showers through mid-morning, then a slight chance of showers and thunderstorms in the late morning and afternoon. Partly cloudy. Windy. Highs in the mid-90s. West winds 15 to 20 miles per hour. Chance of precipitation 20%. Saturday night, partly cloudy. Lows in the lower 70s. North wind partly cloudy. Lows in the lower 70s. North winds 10 to 15 miles per hour. Sunday, partly cloudy. Highs in the lower 90s. Sunday night, mostly clear. Lows in the lower 70s. Monday, mostly sunny. Highs in the lower 90s. Monday night, mostly clear. Lows in the lower 70s. Tuesday, mostly sunny. Highs in the mid-90s. Tuesday night, mostly clear. Lows in the mid-70s. Wednesday, mostly sunny. Highs in the mid-90s. Wednesday night, mostly clear. Lows in the mid-70s. Thursday, mostly sunny. Highs in the mid-90s. Heat advisory remains in effect until 8 p.m. Central Daylight Time this evening. What? Heat index values up to 109. Where? Portions of South Central and Southwest Arkansas, North Central and Northwest Louisiana, Southeast Oklahoma, and East and Northeast Texas. When? Until 8 p.m. Central Daylight Time this evening. Impacts: hot temperatures and high humidity may cause heat illnesses. 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Take extra precautions when outside. 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Be sure to follow us on Facebook. Here's a look at local weather conditions as of 2 a.m. At the top of the hour, skies were cloudy in Shreveport. The temperature was 81 degrees at the regional airport. The dew point was 73, making the relative humidity 78%. Winds were calm. The pressure was 29.90 inches and steady. In Bossier City, at Barksdale Air Force Base, haze was reported, with a temperature of 84 degrees. The dew point was 75, making the relative humidity 74%. Winds were calm. The pressure was 29.89 inches and rising. And in downtown Shreveport, skies were mostly cloudy. The temperature was 85 degrees. And winds were southwest at 5 miles an hour. Once again in Shreveport, it was 81 degrees with cloudy skies at 2 a.m. Heat advisory remains in effect until 8 p.m. Central Daylight Time this evening. What? Heat index values up to 109. Where? Portions of South Central and Southwest Arkansas, North Central and Northwest Louisiana, Southeast Oklahoma, and East and Northeast Texas. When? Until 8 p.m. Central Daylight Time this evening. Impacts: hot temperatures and high humidity may cause heat illnesses. 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

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Be sure to follow us on Facebook. Here's a look at local weather conditions as of 2 a.m. At the top of the hour, skies were cloudy in Shreveport. The temperature was 81 degrees at the regional airport. The dew point was 73, making the relative humidity 78%. Winds were calm. The pressure was 29.90 inches and steady. In Bossier City, at Barksdale Air Force Base, haze was reported, with a temperature of 84 degrees. The dew point was 75, making the relative humidity 74%. Winds were calm. The pressure was 29.89 inches and rising. And in downtown Shreveport, skies were mostly cloudy. The temperature was 85 degrees. And winds were southwest at 5 miles an hour. Once again in Shreveport, it was 81 degrees with cloudy skies at 2 a.m. Around the local area at 2 a.m., in Texarkana, cloudy and 80. Wind east at 5 miles an hour. El Dorado, mostly cloudy and 78. Wind calm. Monroe, partly cloudy and 81. Wind calm. Natchitoches, mostly cloudy and 80. Wind calm. Marshall, mostly cloudy and 78. Wind calm. And at Longview, partly cloudy and 80 degrees. Wind south at 6 miles an hour. Elsewhere across the four-state area, over at Dallas, mostly cloudy and 86. Oklahoma City, partly cloudy and 79. Little Rock, partly cloudy and 79. Jackson, Mississippi, mostly cloudy and 83. Baton Rouge, partly cloudy and 81. And at Houston, partly cloudy and 81 degrees. For the most current information, check us out on the web at www.weather.gov/sht. The Shreveport Climate Summary for yesterday, July 29, 2026. Yesterday's high temperature was 97 degrees. The normal high is 95. The record high is 105 degrees, which was set in 1930. Yesterday's low temperature was 78 degrees. The normal low is 74. The record low is 63 degrees, which was set in 1994. No precipitation fell yesterday, which leaves the monthly total at 5.27 inches. This is 1.96 inches above the normal amount of 3.31 inches for July. The total precipitation for the year still stands at 28.77 inches, which is 2.57 inches below normal. Sunrise today is at 6:28 a.m. and sunset is at 8:15 p.m. Now let's check on your local forecast. Heat advisory in effect until 8 p.m. Central Daylight Time this evening. Rest of tonight, mostly cloudy. Near steady temperature in the upper 70s. South winds around 5 miles per hour. Thursday, mostly cloudy. A slight chance of showers and thunderstorms in the afternoon. Hot with highs in the mid-90s. Southwest winds around 5 miles per hour. Chance of rain 20%. Heat index values up to 107 in the afternoon. Thursday night, mostly cloudy with a slight chance of showers and thunderstorms in the evening, then partly cloudy after midnight. Humid with lows in the upper 70s. Southeast winds around 5 miles per hour. Chance of rain 20%. Friday, mostly sunny. Hot with highs in the mid-90s. Southwest winds around 5 miles per hour. Friday night, partly cloudy. A chance of showers with a slight chance of thunderstorms after midnight. Lows in the upper 70s. Southwest winds 5 to 10 miles per hour. Chance of rain 40%. Saturday, mostly cloudy in the morning, then becoming partly cloudy. A slight chance of showers and thunderstorms. Hot with highs in the mid-

90s. Chance of rain 20%. Saturday night, partly cloudy. A slight chance of showers and thunderstorms in the evening. Lows in the lower 70s. Chance of rain 20%. Sunday, partly cloudy. Highs around 90. Sunday night, mostly clear. Lows in the lower 70s. Monday, mostly sunny. Highs in the lower 90s. Monday night, mostly clear. Lows in the lower 70s. Tuesday, mostly sunny. Highs in the mid-90s. Tuesday night, mostly clear. Lows in the mid-70s. Wednesday, mostly sunny. Hot with highs in the mid-90s. Heat advisory remains in effect until 8 p.m. Central Daylight Time this evening. Watch heat index values up to 109. Where, portions of south central and southwest Arkansas, north central and northwest Louisiana, southeast Oklahoma, and east and northeast Texas. When, until 8 p.m. Central Daylight Time this evening. Impacts, hot temperatures and high humidity may cause heat illnesses. Drink plenty of fluids, stay in an air-conditioned room, stay out of the sun, and check up on relatives and neighbors. Take extra precautions when outside. Wear lightweight and loose-fitting clothing. 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Take action when you see symptoms of heat exhaustion and heat stroke. 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Be sure to follow us on Facebook. Here's a look at local weather conditions as of 2 a.m. At the top of the hour, skies were cloudy in Shreveport. The temperature was 81 degrees at the regional airport. The dew point was 73, making the relative humidity 78%. Winds were calm. The pressure was 29.90 inches and steady. In Bossier City, at Barksdale Air Force Base, haze was reported, with a temperature of 84 degrees. The dew point was 75, making the relative humidity 74%. Winds were calm. The pressure was 29.89 inches and rising. And in downtown Shreveport, skies were mostly cloudy. The temperature was 85 degrees. And winds were southwest at 5 miles an hour. Once again in Shreveport, it was 81 degrees with cloudy skies at 2 a.m. Around the local area at 2 a.m., in Texarkana, cloudy and 80. Wind east at 5 miles an hour. El Dorado, mostly cloudy and 78. Wind calm. Monroe, partly cloudy and 81. Wind calm. Natchitoches, mostly cloudy and 80. Wind calm. Marshall, mostly cloudy and 78. Wind calm. And at Longview, partly cloudy and 80 degrees. Wind south at 6 miles an hour. Elsewhere across the four-state area, over at Dallas, mostly cloudy and 86. Oklahoma City, partly cloudy and 79. Little Rock, partly cloudy and 79. Jackson, Mississippi, mostly cloudy and 83. Baton Rouge, partly cloudy and 81. And at Houston, partly cloudy and 81 degrees. For the most current information, check us out on the web at www.weather.gov/sht. The Shreveport Climate Summary for yesterday, July 29, 2026. Yesterday's high temperature was 97 degrees. The normal high is 95. The record high is 105 degrees, which was set in 1930. Yesterday's low temperature was 78 degrees. The normal low is 74. The record low is 63 degrees, which was set in 1994. No precipitation fell yesterday, which leaves the monthly total at 5.27 inches. This is 1.96 inches above the normal amount of 3.31 inches for July.
The total precipitation for the year still stands at 28.77 inches, which is 2.57 inches below normal. Sunrise today is at 6:28 a.m. and sunset is at 8:15 p.m. Now let's check on your local forecast. Heat advisory in effect until 8 p.m. Central Daylight Time this evening. Rest of tonight, mostly cloudy. Near steady temperature in the upper 70s. South winds around 5 miles per hour. Thursday, mostly cloudy. A slight chance of showers and thunderstorms in the afternoon. Hot with highs in the mid-90s. Southwest winds around 5 miles per hour. Chance of rain 20%. Heat index values up to 107 in the afternoon. Thursday night, mostly cloudy with a slight chance of showers and thunderstorms in the evening, then partly cloudy after midnight. Humid with lows in the upper 70s. Southeast winds around 5 miles per hour. Chance of rain 20%. Friday, mostly sunny. Hot with highs in the mid-90s. Southwest winds around 5 miles per hour. Friday night, partly cloudy. A chance of showers with a slight chance of thunderstorms after midnight. Lows in the upper 70s. Southwest winds 5 to 10 miles per hour. Chance of rain 40%. Saturday, mostly cloudy in the morning, then becoming partly cloudy. A slight chance of showers and thunderstorms. Hot with highs in the mid-90s. Chance of rain 20%. Saturday night, partly cloudy. A slight chance of showers and thunderstorms in the evening. Lows in the lower 70s. Chance of rain 20%. Sunday, partly cloudy. Highs around 90. Sunday night, mostly clear. Lows in the lower 70s. Monday, mostly sunny. Highs in the lower 90s. Monday night, mostly clear. Lows in the lower 70s. Tuesday, mostly sunny. Highs in the mid-90s. Tuesday night, mostly clear. Lows in the mid-70s. Wednesday, mostly sunny. Hot with highs in the mid-90s. Heat advisory remains in effect until 8 p.m. Central Daylight Time this evening. What? Heat index values up to 109. Where? Portions of South Central and Southwest Arkansas, North Central and Northwest Louisiana, Southeast Oklahoma, and East and Northeast Texas. When? Until 8 p.m. Central Daylight Time this evening. Impacts: hot temperatures and high humidity may cause heat illnesses. 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Be sure to follow us on Facebook. Here's a look at local weather conditions as of 2 a.m. At the top of the hour, skies were cloudy in Shreveport. The temperature was 81 degrees at the regional airport. The dew point was 73, making the relative humidity 78%. Winds were calm. The pressure was 29.90 inches and steady. In Bossier City, at Barksdale Air Force Base, haze was reported, with a temperature of 84 degrees. The dew point was 75, making the relative humidity 74%. Winds were calm. The pressure was 29.89 inches and rising. And in downtown Shreveport, skies were mostly cloudy. The temperature was 85 degrees. And winds were southwest at 5 miles an hour. Once again in Shreveport, it was 81 degrees with cloudy skies at 2 a.m. This is your NOAA Weather Radio, station WXJ97, operating on a frequency of 162.400 MHz, providing the latest weather information on a 24-hour basis.
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calm. And at Longview, partly cloudy and 80 degrees. Wind south at 6 miles an hour. Elsewhere across the four-state area, over at Dallas, mostly cloudy and 86. Oklahoma City, partly cloudy and 79. Little Rock, partly cloudy and 79. Jackson, Mississippi, mostly cloudy and 83. Baton Rouge, partly cloudy and 81. And at Houston, partly cloudy and 81 degrees. For the most current information, check us out on the web at www.weather.gov/sht. The Shreveport Climate Summary for yesterday, July 29, 2026. Yesterday's high temperature was 97 degrees. The normal high is 95. The record high is 105 degrees, which was set in 1930. Yesterday's low temperature was 78 degrees. The normal low is 74. The record low is 63 degrees, which was set in 1994. No precipitation fell yesterday, which leaves the monthly total at 5.27 inches. This is 1.96 inches above the normal amount of 3.31 inches for July. The total precipitation for the year still stands at 28.77 inches, which is 2.57 inches below normal. Sunrise today is at 6:28 a.m. and sunset is at 8:15 p.m. Now let's check on your local forecast. Heat advisory in effect until 8 p.m. Central Daylight Time this evening. Rest of tonight, mostly cloudy. Near steady temperature in the upper 70s. South winds around 5 miles per hour. Thursday, mostly cloudy. A slight chance of showers and thunderstorms in the afternoon. Hot with highs in the mid-90s. Southwest winds around 5 miles per hour. Chance of rain 20%. Heat index values up to 107 in the afternoon. Thursday night, mostly cloudy with a slight chance of showers and thunderstorms in the evening, then partly cloudy after midnight. Humid with lows in the upper 70s. Southeast winds around 5 miles per hour. Chance of rain 20%. Friday, mostly sunny. Hot with highs in the mid-90s. Southwest winds around 5 miles per hour. Friday night, partly cloudy. A chance of showers with a slight chance of thunderstorms after midnight. Lows in the upper 70s. Southwest winds 5 to 10 miles per hour. Chance of rain 40%. Saturday, mostly cloudy in the morning, then becoming partly cloudy. A slight chance of showers and thunderstorms. Hot with highs in the mid-90s. Chance of rain 20%. Saturday night, partly cloudy. A slight chance of showers and thunderstorms in the evening. Lows in the lower 70s. Chance of rain 20%. Sunday, partly cloudy. Highs around 90. Sunday night, mostly clear. Lows in the lower 70s. Monday, mostly sunny. Highs in the lower 90s. Monday night, mostly clear. Lows in the lower 70s. Tuesday, mostly sunny. Highs in the mid-90s. Tuesday night, mostly clear. Lows in the mid-70s. Wednesday, mostly sunny. Hot with highs in the mid-90s. Heat advisory remains in effect until 8 p.m. Central Daylight Time this evening. What? Heat index values up to 109. Where? Portions of South Central and Southwest Arkansas, North Central and Northwest Louisiana, Southeast Oklahoma, and East and Northeast Texas. When? Until 8 p.m. Central Daylight Time this evening. Impacts: hot temperatures and high humidity may cause heat illnesses. 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

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Be sure to follow us on Facebook. Here's a look at local weather conditions as of 2 a.m. At the top of the hour, skies were cloudy in Shreveport. The temperature was 81 degrees at the regional airport. The dew point was 73, making the relative humidity 78%. Winds were calm. The pressure was 29.90 inches and steady. In Bossier City, at Barksdale Air Force Base, haze was reported, with a temperature of 84 degrees. The dew point was 75, making the relative humidity 74%. Winds were calm. The pressure was 29.89 inches and rising. And in downtown Shreveport, skies were mostly cloudy. The temperature was 85 degrees. And winds were southwest at 5 miles an hour. Once again in Shreveport, it was 81 degrees with cloudy skies at 2 a.m. Around the local area at 2 a.m., in Texarkana, cloudy and 80. Wind east at 5 miles an hour. El Dorado, mostly cloudy and 78. Wind calm. Monroe, partly cloudy and 81. Wind calm. Natchitoches, mostly cloudy and 80. Wind calm. Marshall, mostly cloudy and 78. Wind calm. And at Longview, partly cloudy and 80 degrees. Wind south at 6 miles an hour. Elsewhere across the four-state area, over at Dallas, mostly cloudy and 86. Oklahoma City, partly cloudy and 79. Little Rock, partly cloudy and 79. Jackson, Mississippi, mostly cloudy and 83. Baton Rouge, partly cloudy and 81. And at Houston, partly cloudy and 81 degrees. For the most current information, check us out on the web at www.weather.gov/sht. Here is your area's open water boating forecast. Wind gusts may be higher. Heat advisory in effect until 8 p.m. Central Daylight Time this evening. Rest of tonight, a 20% chance of showers and thunderstorms. Partly cloudy. Highs in the mid-90s. Lows in the upper 70s. South winds 5 to 10 miles per hour. Heat index readings 106 to 109. Friday, mostly sunny. Highs in the mid-90s. Southwest winds 10 to 15 miles per hour. Heat index readings around 110. Friday night, mostly clear in the evening, then mostly cloudy with chance of showers and slight chance of thunderstorms after midnight. Windy. Lows in the upper 70s. Southwest winds 15 to 20 miles per hour. Chance of precipitation 30%. Heat index readings 103 to 106. Saturday, slight chance of showers through mid-morning, then a slight chance of showers and thunderstorms in the late morning and afternoon. Partly cloudy. Windy. Highs in the mid-90s. West winds 15 to 20 miles per hour. Chance of precipitation 20%. Saturday night, partly cloudy. Lows in the lower 70s. North winds 10 to 15 miles per hour. Sunday, partly cloudy. Highs in the lower 90s. Sunday night, mostly clear. Lows in the lower 70s. Monday, mostly sunny. Highs in the lower 90s. Monday night, mostly clear. Lows in the lower 70s. Tuesday, mostly sunny. Highs in the mid-90s. Tuesday night, mostly clear. Lows in the mid-70s. Wednesday, mostly sunny. Highs in the mid-90s. Wednesday night, mostly clear. Lows in the mid-70s. Thursday, mostly sunny. Highs in the mid-90s. The Shreveport Climate Summary for yesterday, July 29, 2026. Yesterday's high temperature was 97 degrees. The normal high is 95.
The record high is 105 degrees, which was set in 1930. Yesterday's low temperature was 78 degrees. The normal low is 74. The record low is 63 degrees, which was set in 1994. No precipitation fell yesterday, which leaves the monthly total at 5.27 inches. This is 1.96 inches above the normal amount of 3.31 inches for July. The total precipitation for the year still stands at 28.77 inches, which is 2.57 inches below normal. Sunrise today is at 6:28 a.m. and sunset is at 8:15 p.m. Now let's check on your local forecast. Heat advisory in effect until 8 p.m. Central Daylight Time this evening. Rest of tonight, mostly cloudy. Near steady temperature in the upper 70s. South winds around 5 miles per hour. Thursday, mostly cloudy. A slight chance of showers and thunderstorms in the afternoon. Hot with highs in the mid-90s. Southwest winds around 5 miles per hour. Chance of rain 20%. Heat index values up to 107 in the afternoon. Thursday night, mostly cloudy with a slight chance of showers and thunderstorms in the evening, then partly cloudy after midnight. Humid with lows in the upper 70s. Southeast winds around 5 miles per hour. Chance of rain 20%. Friday, mostly sunny. Hot with highs in the mid-90s. Southwest winds around 5 miles per hour. Friday night, partly cloudy. A chance of showers with a slight chance of thunderstorms after midnight. Lows in the upper 70s. Southwest winds 5 to 10 miles per hour. Chance of rain 40%. Saturday, mostly cloudy in the morning, then becoming partly cloudy. A slight chance of showers and thunderstorms. Hot with highs in the mid-90s. Chance of rain 20%. Saturday night, partly cloudy. A slight chance of showers and thunderstorms in the evening. Lows in the lower 70s. Chance of rain 20%. Sunday, partly cloudy. Highs around 90. Sunday night, mostly clear. Lows in the lower 70s. Monday, mostly sunny. Highs in the lower 90s. Monday night, mostly clear. Lows in the lower 70s. Tuesday, mostly sunny. Highs in the mid-90s. Tuesday night, mostly clear. Lows in the mid-70s. Wednesday, mostly sunny. Hot with highs in the mid-90s. Heat advisory remains in effect until 8 p.m. Central Daylight Time this evening. Heat index values up to 109. Where? Portions of south central and southwest Arkansas, north central and northwest Louisiana, southeast Oklahoma, and east and northeast Texas. When? Until 8 p.m. Central Daylight Time this evening. Impacts: hot temperatures and high humidity may cause heat illnesses. 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Take extra precautions when outside. 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Be sure to follow us on Facebook. Here's a look at local weather conditions as of 2 a.m. At the top of the hour, skies were cloudy in Shreveport. The temperature was 81 degrees at the regional airport.
The dew point was 73, making the relative humidity 78%. Winds were calm. The pressure was 29.90 inches and steady. In Bossier City, at Barksdale Air Force Base, haze was reported, with a temperature of 84 degrees. The dew point was 75, making the relative humidity 74%. Winds were calm. The pressure was 29.89 inches and rising. And in downtown Shreveport, skies were mostly cloudy. The temperature was 85 degrees. And winds were southwest at 5 miles an hour. Once again in Shreveport, it was 81 degrees with cloudy skies at 2 a.m. Around the local area at 2 a.m., in Texarkana, cloudy and 80. Wind east at 5 miles an hour. El Dorado, mostly cloudy and 78. Wind calm. Monroe, partly cloudy and 81. Wind calm. Natchitoches, mostly cloudy and 80. Wind calm. Marshall, mostly cloudy and 78. Wind calm. And at Longview, partly cloudy and 80 degrees. Wind south at 6 miles an hour. Elsewhere across the four-state area, over at Dallas, mostly cloudy and 86. Oklahoma City, partly cloudy and 79. Little Rock, partly cloudy and 79. Jackson, Mississippi, mostly cloudy and 83. Baton Rouge, partly cloudy and 81. And at Houston, partly cloudy and 81 degrees. For the most current information, check us out on the web at www.weather.gov/sht. The Shreveport Climate Summary for yesterday, July 29, 2026. Yesterday's high temperature was 97 degrees. The normal high is 95. The record high is 105 degrees, which was set in 1930. Yesterday's low temperature was 78 degrees. The normal low is 74. The record low is 63 degrees, which was set in 1994. No precipitation fell yesterday, which leaves the monthly total at 5.27 inches. This is 1.96 inches above the normal amount of 3.31 inches for July. The total precipitation for the year still stands at 28.77 inches, which is 2.57 inches below normal. Sunrise today is at 6:28 a.m. and sunset is at 8:15 p.m. Now let's check on your local forecast. Heat advisory in effect until 8 p.m. Central Daylight Time this evening. Rest of tonight, mostly cloudy. Near steady temperature in the upper 70s. South winds around 5 miles per hour. Thursday, mostly cloudy. A slight chance of showers and thunderstorms in the afternoon. Hot with highs in the mid-90s. Southwest winds around 5 miles per hour. Chance of rain 20%. Heat index values up to 107 in the afternoon. Thursday night, mostly cloudy with a slight chance of showers and thunderstorms in the evening, then partly cloudy after midnight. Humid with lows in the upper 70s. Southeast winds around 5 miles per hour. Chance of rain 20%. Friday, mostly sunny. Hot with highs in the mid-90s. Southwest winds around 5 miles per hour. Friday night, partly cloudy. A chance of showers with a slight chance of thunderstorms after midnight. Lows in the upper 70s. Southwest winds 5 to 10 miles per hour. Chance of rain 40%. Saturday, mostly cloudy in the morning, then becoming partly cloudy. A slight chance of showers and thunderstorms. Hot with highs in the mid-90s. Chance of rain 20%. Saturday night, partly cloudy. A slight chance of showers and thunderstorms in the evening. Lows in the lower 70s. Chance of rain 20%. Sunday, partly cloudy. Highs around 90. Sunday night, mostly clear. Lows in the lower 70s. Monday, mostly sunny. Highs in the lower 90s.
Monday night, mostly clear. Lows in the lower 70s. Tuesday, mostly sunny. Highs in the mid-90s. Tuesday night, mostly clear. Lows in the mid-70s. Wednesday, mostly sunny. Hot with highs in the mid-90s. Heat advisory remains in effect until 8 p.m. Central Daylight Time this evening. What's heat index values up to 109. Where, portions of south central and southwest Arkansas, north central and northwest Louisiana, southeast Oklahoma, and east and northeast Texas. When, until 8 p.m. Central Daylight Time this evening. Impacts, hot temperatures and high humidity may cause heat illnesses. Drink plenty of fluids, stay in an air-conditioned room, stay out of the sun, and check up on relatives and neighbors. Take extra precautions when outside. 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Be sure to follow us on Facebook. Here's a look at local weather conditions as of 3 a.m. At the top of the hour, skies were mostly cloudy in Shreveport. The temperature was 79 degrees at the regional airport. The dew point was 73, making the relative humidity 83%. Winds were calm. The pressure was 29.90 inches and steady. In Bossier City, at Barksdale Air Force Base, haze was reported, with a temperature of 81 degrees. The dew point was 75, making the relative humidity 81%. Winds were calm. The pressure was 29.89 inches and rising. And in downtown Shreveport, skies were mostly cloudy. The temperature was 84 degrees. And winds were south at 3 miles an hour. Once again in Shreveport, it was 79 degrees with mostly cloudy skies at 3 a.m. Around the local area at 3 a.m., in Texarkana, cloudy and 79. Wind east at 3 miles an hour. El Dorado, mostly cloudy and 78. Wind calm. Monroe, clear and 80. Wind calm. Nacogdoches, partly cloudy and 78. Wind calm. Marshall, mostly cloudy and 78. Wind calm. And at Longview, mostly cloudy and 81 degrees. Wind south at 7 miles an hour. Elsewhere across the four-state area, over at Dallas, mostly cloudy and 86. Oklahoma City, partly cloudy and 78. Little Rock, partly cloudy and 79. Jackson, Mississippi, partly cloudy and 82. Baton Rouge, mostly cloudy and 80. And at Houston, partly cloudy and 81 degrees. For the most current information, check us out on the web at www.weather.gov/sht. The Shreveport Climate Summary for yesterday, July 29, 2026. Yesterday's high temperature was 97 degrees. The normal high is 95. The record high is 105 degrees, which was set in 1930. Yesterday's low temperature was 78 degrees. The normal low is 74. The record low is 63 degrees, which was set in 1994. No precipitation fell yesterday, which leaves the monthly total at 5.27 inches. This is 1.96 inches above the normal amount of 3.31 inches for July. The total precipitation for the year still stands at 28.77 inches, which is 2.57 inches below normal. Sunrise today is at 6:28 a.m. and sunset is at 8:15 p.m. Now let's check on your local forecast. Heat advisory in effect until 8 p.m. Central Daylight Time this evening. Rest of tonight, mostly cloudy. Near steady temperature in the upper 70s. South winds around 5 miles per hour. Thursday, mostly cloudy.
a slight chance of showers and thunderstorms in the afternoon. Hot with highs in the mid-90s. Southwest winds around 5 miles per hour. Chance of rain 20%. Heat index values up to 107 in the afternoon. Thursday night, mostly cloudy with a slight chance of showers and thunderstorms in the evening, then partly cloudy after midnight. Humid with lows in the upper 70s. Southeast winds around 5 miles per hour. Chance of rain 20%. Friday, mostly sunny. Hot with highs in the mid-90s. Southwest winds around 5 miles per hour. Friday night, partly cloudy. A chance of showers with a slight chance of thunderstorms after midnight. Lows in the upper 70s. Southwest winds 5 to 10 miles per hour. Chance of rain 40%. Saturday, mostly cloudy in the morning, then becoming partly cloudy. A slight chance of showers and thunderstorms. Hot with highs in the mid-90s. Chance of rain 20%. Saturday night, partly cloudy. A slight chance of showers and thunderstorms in the evening. Lows in the lower 70s. Chance of rain 20%. Sunday, partly cloudy. Highs around 90. Sunday night, mostly clear. Lows in the lower 70s. Monday, mostly sunny. Highs in the lower 90s. Monday night, mostly clear. Lows in the lower 70s. Tuesday, mostly sunny. Highs in the mid-90s. Tuesday night, mostly clear. Lows in the mid-70s. Wednesday, mostly sunny. Hot with highs in the mid-90s. Heat advisory remains in effect until 8 p.m. Central Daylight Time this evening. What? Heat index values up to 109. Where? Portions of south central and southwest Arkansas, north central and northwest Louisiana, southeast Oklahoma, and east and northeast Texas. When? Until 8 p.m. Central Daylight Time this evening. Impacts: hot temperatures and high humidity may cause heat illnesses. 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Be sure to follow us on Facebook. Here's a look at local weather conditions as of 3 a.m. At the top of the hour, skies were mostly cloudy in Shreveport. The temperature was 79 degrees at the regional airport. The dew point was 73, making the relative humidity 83%. Winds were calm. The pressure was 29.90 inches and steady. In Bossier City, at Barksdale Air Force Base, haze was reported, with a temperature of 81 degrees. The dew point was 75, making the relative humidity 81%. Winds were calm. The pressure was 29.89 inches and rising. And in downtown Shreveport, skies were mostly cloudy. The temperature was 84 degrees. And winds were south at 3 miles an hour. Once again in Shreveport, it was 79 degrees with mostly cloudy skies at 3 a.m. This is your NOAA Weather Radio, station WXJ97, operating on a frequency of 162.400 MHz, providing the latest weather information on a 24-hour basis. Broadcasts originate from the National Weather Service office in Shreveport, Louisiana. 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Around the local area at 3 a.m., in Texarkana, cloudy and 79. Wind east at 3 miles an hour. El Dorado, mostly cloudy and 78. Wind calm. Monroe, clear and 80. Wind calm.
Natchitoches, partly cloudy and 78. Wind calm. Marshall, mostly cloudy and 78. Wind calm. And at Longview, mostly cloudy and 81 degrees. Wind south at 7 miles an hour. Elsewhere across the four-state area, over at Dallas, mostly cloudy and 86. Oklahoma City, partly cloudy and 78. Little Rock, partly cloudy and 79. Jackson, Mississippi, partly cloudy and 82. Baton Rouge, mostly cloudy and 80. And at Houston, partly cloudy and 81 degrees. For the most current information, check us out on the web at www.weather.gov/SHP. The Shreveport Climate Summary for yesterday, July 29, 2026. Yesterday's high temperature was 97 degrees. The normal high is 95. The record high is 105 degrees, which was set in 1930. Yesterday's low temperature was 78 degrees. The normal low is 74. The record low is 63 degrees, which was set in 1994. No precipitation fell yesterday, which leaves the monthly total at 5.27 inches. This is 1.96 inches above the normal amount of 3.31 inches for July. The total precipitation for the year still stands at 28.77 inches, which is 2.57 inches below normal. Sunrise today is at 6:28 a.m. and sunset is at 8:15 p.m. Now let's check on your local forecast. Heat advisory in effect until 8 p.m. Central Daylight Time this evening. Rest of tonight, mostly cloudy. Near steady temperature in the upper 70s. South winds around 5 miles per hour. Thursday, mostly cloudy. A slight chance of showers and thunderstorms in the afternoon. Hot with highs in the mid-90s. Southwest winds around 5 miles per hour. Chance of rain 20%. Heat index values up to 107 in the afternoon. Thursday night, mostly cloudy with a slight chance of showers and thunderstorms in the evening, then partly cloudy after midnight. Humid with lows in the upper 70s. Southeast winds around 5 miles per hour. Chance of rain 20%. Friday, mostly sunny. Hot with highs in the mid-90s. Southwest winds around 5 miles per hour. Friday night, partly cloudy. A chance of showers with a slight chance of thunderstorms after midnight. Lows in the upper 70s. Southwest winds 5 to 10 miles per hour. Chance of rain 40%. Saturday, mostly cloudy in the morning, then becoming partly cloudy. A slight chance of showers and thunderstorms. Hot with highs in the mid-90s. Chance of rain 20%. Saturday night, partly cloudy. A slight chance of showers and thunderstorms in the evening. Lows in the lower 70s. Chance of rain 20%. Sunday, partly cloudy. Highs around 90. Sunday night, mostly clear. Lows in the lower 70s. Monday, mostly sunny. Highs in the lower 90s. Monday night, mostly clear. Lows in the lower 70s. Tuesday, mostly sunny. Highs in the mid-90s. Tuesday night, mostly clear. Lows in the mid-70s. Wednesday, mostly sunny. Hot with highs in the mid-90s. Heat advisory remains in effect until 8 p.m. Central Daylight Time this evening. What? Heat index values up to 109. Where? Portions of South Central and Southwest Arkansas, North Central and Northwest Louisiana, Southeast Oklahoma, and East and Northeast Texas. When? Until 8 p.m. Central Daylight Time this evening. Impacts: hot temperatures and high humidity may cause heat illnesses. 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Take extra precautions when outside. 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
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Be sure to follow us on Facebook. Here's a look at local weather conditions as of 3 a.m. At the top of the hour, skies were mostly cloudy in Shreveport. The temperature was 79 degrees at the regional airport. The dew point was 73, making the relative humidity 83%. Winds were calm. The pressure was 29.90 inches and steady. In Bossier City, at Barksdale Air Force Base, haze was reported, with a temperature of 81 degrees. The dew point was 75, making the relative humidity 81%. Winds were calm. The pressure was 29.89 inches and rising. And in downtown Shreveport, skies were mostly cloudy. The temperature was 84 degrees. And winds were south at 3 miles an hour. Once again in Shreveport, it was 79 degrees with mostly cloudy skies at 3 a.m. Around the local area at 3 a.m., in Texarkana, cloudy and 79. Wind east at 3 miles an hour. El Dorado, mostly cloudy and 78. Wind calm. Monroe, clear and 80. Wind calm. Nacogdoches, partly cloudy and 78. Wind calm. Marshall, mostly cloudy and 78. Wind calm. And at Longview, mostly cloudy and 81 degrees. Wind south at 7 miles an hour. Elsewhere across the four-state area, over at Dallas, mostly cloudy and 86. Oklahoma City, partly cloudy and 78. Little Rock, partly cloudy and 79. Jackson, Mississippi, partly cloudy and 82. Baton Rouge, mostly cloudy and 80. And at Houston, partly cloudy and 81 degrees. For the most current information, check us out on the web at www.weather.gov/sht. Here is your area's open water boating forecast. Wind gusts may be higher. Heat advisory in effect until 8 p.m. Central Daylight Time this evening. Rest of tonight, a 20% chance of showers and thunderstorms. Partly cloudy. Highs in the mid-90s. Lows in the upper 70s. South winds 5 to 10 miles per hour. Heat index readings 106 to 109. Friday, mostly sunny. Highs in the mid-90s. Southwest winds 10 to 15 miles per hour. Heat index readings around 110. Friday night, mostly clear in the evening, then mostly cloudy with chance of showers and slight chance of thunderstorms after midnight. Windy. Lows in the upper 70s. Southwest winds 15 to 20 miles per hour. Chance of precipitation 30%. Heat index readings 103 to 106. Saturday, slight chance of showers through mid-morning, then a slight chance of showers and thunderstorms in the late morning and afternoon. Partly cloudy. Windy. Highs in the mid-90s. West winds 15 to 20 miles per hour. Chance of precipitation 20%. Saturday night, partly cloudy. Lows in the lower 70s. North winds 10 to 15 miles per hour. Sunday, partly cloudy. Highs in the lower 90s. Sunday night, mostly clear. Lows in the lower 70s. Monday, mostly sunny. Highs in the lower 90s. Monday night, mostly clear. Lows in the lower 70s. Tuesday, mostly sunny. Highs in the mid-90s. Tuesday night, mostly clear. Lows in the mid-70s. Wednesday, mostly sunny. Highs in the mid-90s. Wednesday night, mostly clear. Lows in the mid-70s. Thursday, mostly sunny. Highs in the mid-90s.
The Shreveport Climate Summary for yesterday, July 29, 2026. Yesterday's high temperature was 97 degrees. The normal high is 95. The record high is 105 degrees, which was set in 1930. Yes, 5 degrees, which was set in 1930. Yesterday's low temperature was 78 degrees. The normal low is 74. The record low is 63 degrees, which was set in 1994. No precipitation fell yesterday, which leaves the monthly total at 5.27 inches. This is 1.96 inches above the normal amount of 3.31 inches for July. The total precipitation for the year still stands at 28.77 inches, which is 2.57 inches below normal. Sunrise today is at 6:28 a.m. and sunset is at 8:15 p.m. Now let's check on your local forecast. Heat advisory in effect until 8 p.m. Central Daylight Time this evening. Rest of tonight, mostly cloudy. Near steady temperature in the upper 70s. South winds around 5 miles per hour. Thursday, mostly cloudy. A slight chance of showers and thunderstorms in the afternoon. Hot with highs in the mid-90s. Southwest winds around 5 miles per hour. Chance of rain 20%. Heat index values up to 107 in the afternoon. Thursday night, mostly cloudy with a slight chance of showers and thunderstorms in the evening, then partly cloudy after midnight. Humid with lows in the upper 70s. Southeast winds around 5 miles per hour. Chance of rain 20%. Friday, mostly sunny. Hot with highs in the mid-90s. Southwest winds around 5 miles per hour. Friday night, partly cloudy. A chance of showers with a slight chance of thunderstorms after midnight. Lows in the upper 70s. Southwest winds 5 to 10 miles per hour. Chance of rain 40%. Saturday, mostly cloudy in the morning, then becoming partly cloudy. A slight chance of showers and thunderstorms. Hot with highs in the mid-90s. Chance of rain 20%. Saturday night, partly cloudy. A slight chance of showers and thunderstorms in the evening. Lows in the lower 70s. Chance of rain 20%. Sunday, partly cloudy. Highs around 90. Sunday night, mostly clear. Lows in the lower 70s. Monday, mostly sunny. Highs in the lower 90s. Monday night, mostly clear. Lows in the lower 70s. Tuesday, mostly sunny. Highs in the mid-90s. Tuesday night, mostly clear. Lows in the mid-70s. Wednesday, mostly sunny. Hot with highs in the mid-90s. Heat advisory remains in effect until 8 p.m. Central Daylight Time this evening. What? Heat index values up to 109. Where? Portions of South Central and Southwest Arkansas, North Central and Northwest Louisiana, Southeast Oklahoma, and East and Northeast Texas. When? Until 8 p.m. Central Daylight Time this evening. Impacts: hot temperatures and high humidity may cause heat illnesses. 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
Be sure to follow us on Facebook. Here's a look at local weather conditions as of 3 a.m. At the top of the hour, skies were mostly cloudy in Shreveport.

the temperature was 79 degrees at the regional airport. The dew point was 73, making the relative humidity 83%. Winds were calm. The pressure was 29.90 inches and steady. In Bossier City, at Barksdale Air Force Base, haze was reported, with a temperature of 81 degrees. The dew point was 75, making the relative humidity 81%. Winds were calm. The pressure was 29.89 inches and rising. And in downtown Shreveport, skies were mostly cloudy. The temperature was 84 degrees. And winds were south at 3 miles an hour. Once again in Shreveport, it was 79 degrees with mostly cloudy skies at 3 a.m. Around the local area at 3 a.m., in Texarkana, cloudy and 79. Wind east at 3 miles an hour. El Dorado, mostly cloudy and 78. Wind calm. Monroe, clear and 80. Wind calm. Natchitoches, partly cloudy and 78. Wind calm. Marshall, mostly cloudy and 78. Wind calm. And at Longview, mostly cloudy and 81 degrees. Wind south at 7 miles an hour. Elsewhere across the four-state area, over at Dallas, mostly cloudy and 86. Oklahoma City, partly cloudy and 78. Little Rock, partly cloudy and 79. Jackson, Mississippi, partly cloudy and 82. Baton Rouge, mostly cloudy and 80. And at Houston, partly cloudy and 81 degrees. For the most current information, check us out on the web at www.weather.gov/sht. The Shreveport Climate Summary for yesterday, July 29, 2026. Yesterday's high temperature was 97 degrees. The normal high is 95. The record high is 105 degrees, which was set in 1930. Yesterday's low temperature was 78 degrees. The normal low is 74. The record low is 63 degrees, which was set in 1994. No precipitation fell yesterday, which leaves the monthly total at 5.27 inches. This is 1.96 inches above the normal amount of 3.31 inches for July. The total precipitation for the year still stands at 28.77 inches, which is 2.57 inches below normal. Sunrise today is at 6:28 a.m. and sunset is at 8:15 p.m. Now let's check on your local forecast. Heat advisory in effect until 8 p.m. Central Daylight Time this evening. Rest of tonight, mostly cloudy. Near steady temperature in the upper 70s. South winds around 5 miles per hour. Thursday, mostly cloudy. A slight chance of showers and thunderstorms in the afternoon. Hot with highs in the mid-90s. Southwest winds around 5 miles per hour. Chance of rain 20%. Heat index values up to 107 in the afternoon. Thursday night, mostly cloudy with a slight chance of showers and thunderstorms in the evening, then partly cloudy after midnight. Humid with lows in the upper 70s. Southeast winds around 5 miles per hour. Chance of rain 20%. Friday, mostly sunny. Hot with highs in the mid-90s. Southwest winds around 5 miles per hour. Friday night, partly cloudy. A chance of showers with a slight chance of thunderstorms after midnight. Lows in the upper 70s. Southwest winds 5 to 10 miles per hour. Chance of rain 40%. Saturday, mostly cloudy in the morning, then becoming partly cloudy. A slight chance of showers and thunderstorms. Hot with highs in the mid-90s. Chance of rain 20%. Saturday night, partly cloudy. A slight chance of showers and thunderstorms in the evening. Lows in the lower 70s. Chance of rain 20%. Sunday, partly cloudy. Highs around 90. Sunday night, mostly clear. Lows in the lower 70s.

mostly sunny. Highs in the lower 90s. Monday night, mostly clear. Lows in the lower 70s. Tuesday, mostly sunny. Highs in the mid-90s. Tuesday night, mostly clear. Lows in the mid-70s. Wednesday, mostly sunny. Hot with highs in the mid-90s. Heat advisory remains in effect until 8 p.m. Central Daylight Time this evening. What? Heat index values up to 109. Where? Portions of South Central and Southwest Arkansas, North Central and Northwest Louisiana, Southeast Oklahoma, and East and Northeast Texas. When? Until 8 p.m. Central Daylight Time this evening. Impacts: hot temperatures and high humidity may cause heat illnesses. 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Take extra precautions when outside. 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Be sure to follow us on Facebook. Here's a look at local weather conditions as of 3 a.m. At the top of the hour, skies were mostly cloudy in Shreveport. The temperature was 79 degrees at the regional airport. The dew point was 73, making the relative humidity 83%. Winds were calm. The pressure was 29.90 inches and steady. In Bossier City, at Barksdale Air Force Base, haze was reported, with a temperature of 81 degrees. The dew point was 75, making the relative humidity 81%. Winds were calm. The pressure was 29.89 inches and rising. And in downtown Shreveport, skies were mostly cloudy. The temperature was 84 degrees. And winds were south at 3 miles an hour. Once again in Shreveport, it was 79 degrees with mostly cloudy skies at 3 a.m. Around the local area at 3 a.m., in Texarkana, cloudy and 79. Wind east at 3 miles an hour. El Dorado, mostly cloudy and 78. Wind calm. Monroe, clear and 80. Wind calm. Natchitoches, partly cloudy and 78. Wind calm. Marshall, mostly cloudy and 78. Wind calm. And at Longview, mostly cloudy and 81 degrees. Wind south at 7 miles an hour. Elsewhere across the four-state area, over at Dallas, mostly cloudy and 86. Oklahoma City, partly cloudy and 78. Little Rock, partly cloudy and 79. Jackson, Mississippi, partly cloudy and 82. Baton Rouge, mostly cloudy and 80. And at Houston, partly cloudy and 81 degrees. For the most current information, check us out on the web at www.weather.gov/sht. The Shreveport Climate Summary for yesterday, July 29, 2026. Yesterday's high temperature was 97 degrees. The normal high is 95. The record high is 105 degrees, which was set in 1930. Yesterday's low temperature was 78 degrees. The normal low is 74. The record low is 63 degrees, which was set in 1994. No precipitation fell yesterday, which leaves the monthly total at 5.27 inches. This is 1.96 inches above the normal amount of 3.31 inches for July. The total precipitation for the year still stands at 28.77 inches, which is 2.57 inches below normal. Sunrise today is at 6:28 a.m. and sunset is at 8:15 p.m. Now let's check on your local forecast. Heat advisory in effect until 8 p.m. Central Daylight Time this evening. Rest of tonight, mostly cloudy. Near steady temperature in the upper 70s. South winds around 5 miles per hour.
Thursday, mostly cloudy. A slight chance of showers and thunderstorms in the afternoon. Hot with highs in the mid-90s. Southwest winds around 5 miles per hour. Chance of rain 20%. Heat index values up to 107 in the afternoon. Thursday night, mostly cloudy with a slight chance of showers and thunderstorms in the evening, then partly cloudy after midnight. Humid with lows in the upper 70s. Southeast winds around 5 miles per hour. Chance of rain 20%. Friday, mostly sunny. Hot with highs in the mid-90s. Southwest winds around 5 miles per hour. Friday night, partly cloudy. A chance of showers with a slight chance of thunderstorms after midnight. Lows in the upper 70s. Southwest winds 5 to 10 miles per hour. Chance of rain 40%. Saturday, mostly cloudy in the morning, then becoming partly cloudy. A slight chance of showers and thunderstorms. Hot with highs in the mid-90s. Chance of rain 20%. Saturday night, partly cloudy. A slight chance of showers and thunderstorms in the evening. Lows in the lower 70s. Chance of rain 20%. Sunday, partly cloudy. Highs around 90. Sunday night, mostly clear. Lows in the lower 70s. Monday, mostly sunny. Highs in the lower 90s. Monday night, mostly clear. Lows in the lower 70s. Tuesday, mostly sunny. Highs in the mid-90s. Tuesday night, mostly clear. Lows in the mid-70s. Wednesday, mostly sunny. Hot with highs in the mid-90s. Heat advisory remains in effect until 8 p.m. Central Daylight Time this evening. What? Heat index values up to 109. Where? Portions of south central and southwest Arkansas, north central and northwest Louisiana, southeast Oklahoma, and east and northeast Texas. When? Until 8 p.m. Central Daylight Time this evening. Impacts: hot temperatures and high humidity may cause heat illnesses. 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Be sure to follow us on Facebook. Here's a look at local weather conditions as of 3 a.m. At the top of the hour, skies were mostly cloudy in Shreveport. The temperature was 79 degrees at the regional airport. The dew point was 73, making the relative humidity 83%. Winds were calm. The pressure was 29.90 inches and steady. In Bossier City, at Barksdale Air Force Base, haze was reported, with a temperature of 81 degrees. The dew point was 75, making the relative humidity 81%. Winds were calm. The pressure was 29.89 inches and rising. And in downtown Shreveport, skies were mostly cloudy. The temperature was 84 degrees. And winds were south at 3 miles an hour. Once again in Shreveport, it was 79 degrees with mostly cloudy skies at 3 a.m. This is your NOAA Weather Radio, station WXJ97, operating on a frequency of 162.400 MHz, providing the latest weather information on a 24-hour basis. 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Around the local area at 3 a.m. in Texarkana, cloudy and 79. Wind east at 3 miles an hour. El Dorado, mostly cloudy and 78. Wind calm. Monroe, clear.

cloudy and 82. Baton Rouge, mostly cloudy and 80. And at Houston, partly cloudy and 81 degrees. 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The Shreveport Climate Summary for yesterday, July 29, 2026. Yesterday's high temperature was 97 degrees. The normal high is 95. The record high is 105 degrees, which was set in 1930. Yesterday's low temperature was 78 degrees. The normal low is 74. The record low is 63 degrees, which was set in 1994. No precipitation fell yesterday, which leaves the monthly total at 5.27 inches. This is 1.96 inches above the normal amount of 3.31 inches for July. The total precipitation for the year still stands at 28.77 inches, which is 2.57 inches below normal. Sunrise today is at 6:28 a.m. and sunset is at 8:15 p.m. Now let's check on your local forecast. Heat advisory in effect until 8 p.m. Central Daylight Time this evening. Rest of tonight, mostly cloudy. Near steady temperature in the upper 70s. South winds around 5 miles per hour. Thursday, mostly cloudy. A slight chance of showers and thunderstorms in the afternoon. Hot with highs in the mid-90s. Southwest winds around 5 miles per hour. Chance of rain 20%. Heat index values up to 107 in the afternoon. Thursday night, mostly cloudy with a slight chance of showers and thunderstorms in the evening, then partly cloudy after midnight. Humid with lows in the upper 70s. Southeast winds around 5 miles per hour. Chance of rain 20%. Friday, mostly sunny. Hot with highs in the mid-90s. Southwest winds around 5 miles per hour. Friday night, partly cloudy. A chance of showers with a slight chance of thunderstorms after midnight. Lows in the upper 70s. Southwest winds 5 to 10 miles per hour. Chance of rain 40%. Saturday, mostly cloudy in the morning, then becoming partly cloudy. A slight chance of showers and thunderstorms. Hot with highs in the mid-90s. Chance of rain 20%. Saturday night, partly cloudy. A slight chance of showers and thunderstorms in the evening. Lows in the lower 70s. Chance of rain 20%. Sunday, partly cloudy. Highs around 90. Sunday night, mostly clear. Lows in the lower 70s. Monday, mostly sunny. Highs in the lower 90s. Monday night, mostly clear. Lows in the lower 70s. Tuesday, mostly sunny. Highs in the mid-90s. Tuesday night, mostly clear. Lows in the mid-70s. Wednesday, mostly sunny. Hot with highs in the mid-90s. Heat advisory remains in effect until 8 p.m. Central Daylight Time this evening. Heat index values up to 109. Where? Portions of South Central and Southwest Arkansas, North Central and Northwest Louisiana, Southeast Oklahoma, and East and Northeast Texas. When? Until 8 p.m. Central Daylight Time this evening. Impacts: hot temperatures and high humidity may cause heat illnesses. 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Be sure to follow us on Facebook. Here's a look at local weather conditions as of 3 a.m. At the top of the hour, skies were mostly cloudy in Shreveport. The temperature was 79 degrees at the regional airport. The dew point was 70.

making the relative humidity 83%. Winds were calm. The pressure was 29.90 inches and steady. In Bossier City, at Barksdale Air Force Base, haze was reported, with a temperature of 81 degrees. The dew point was 75, making the relative humidity 81%. Winds were calm. The pressure was 29.89 inches and rising. And in downtown Shreveport, skies were mostly cloudy. The temperature was 84 degrees. And winds were south at 3 miles an hour. Once again in Shreveport, it was 79 degrees with mostly cloudy skies at 3 a.m. Around the local area at 3 a.m., in Texarkana, cloudy and 79. Wind east at 3 miles an hour. El Dorado, mostly cloudy and 78. Wind calm. Monroe, clear and 80. Wind calm. Natchitoches, partly cloudy and 78. Wind calm. Marshall, mostly cloudy and 78. Wind calm. And at Longview, mostly cloudy and 81 degrees. Wind south at 7 miles an hour. Elsewhere across the four-state area, over at Dallas, mostly cloudy and 86. Oklahoma City, partly cloudy and 78. Little Rock, partly cloudy and 79. Jackson, Mississippi, partly cloudy and 82. Baton Rouge, mostly cloudy and 80. And at Houston, partly cloudy and 81 degrees. For the most current information, check us out on the web at www.weather.gov/sht. Here is your area's open water boating forecast. Wind gusts may be higher. Heat advisory in effect until 8 p.m. Central Daylight Time this evening. Rest of tonight, a 20% chance of showers and thunderstorms. Partly cloudy. Highs in the mid-90s. Lows in the upper 70s. South winds 5 to 10 miles per hour. Heat index readings 106 to 109. Friday, mostly sunny. Highs in the mid-90s. Southwest winds 10 to 15 miles per hour. Heat index readings around 110. Friday night, mostly clear in the evening, then mostly cloudy with chance of showers and slight chance of thunderstorms after midnight. Windy. Lows in the upper 70s. Southwest winds 15 to 20 miles per hour. Chance of precipitation 30%. Heat index readings 103 to 106. Saturday, slight chance of showers through mid-morning, then a slight chance of showers and thunderstorms in the late morning and afternoon. Partly cloudy. Windy. Highs in the mid-90s. West winds 15 to 20 miles per hour. Chance of precipitation 20%. Saturday night, partly cloudy. Lows in the lower 70s. North winds 10 to 15 miles per hour. Sunday, partly cloudy. Highs in the lower 90s. Sunday night, mostly clear. Lows in the lower 70s. Monday, mostly sunny. Highs in the lower 90s. Monday night, mostly clear. Lows in the lower 70s. Tuesday, mostly sunny. Highs in the mid-90s. Tuesday night, mostly clear. Lows in the mid-70s. Wednesday, mostly sunny. Highs in the mid-90s. Wednesday night, mostly clear. Lows in the mid-70s. Thursday, mostly sunny. Highs in the mid-90s. The Shreveport Climate Summary for yesterday, July 29, 2026. Yesterday's high temperature was 97 degrees. The normal high is 95. The record high is 105 degrees, which was set in 1930. Yesterday's low temperature was 78 degrees. The normal low is 74. The record low is 63 degrees, which was set in 1994. No precipitation fell yesterday, which leaves the monthly total at 5.27 inches. This is 1.96 inches above the normal amount of 3.3.
0.31 inches for July. The total precipitation for the year still stands at 28.77 inches, which is 2.57 inches below normal. Sunrise today is at 6:28 a.m. and sunset is at 8:15 p.m. Now let's check on your local forecast. Heat advisory in effect until 8 p.m. Central Daylight Time this evening. Rest of tonight, mostly cloudy. Near steady temperature in the upper 70s. South winds around 5 miles per hour. Thursday, mostly cloudy. A slight chance of showers and thunderstorms in the afternoon. Hot with highs in the mid-90s. Southwest winds around 5 miles per hour. Chance of rain 20%. Heat index values up to 107 in the afternoon. Thursday night, mostly cloudy with a slight chance of showers and thunderstorms in the evening, then partly cloudy after midnight. Humid with lows in the upper 70s. Southeast winds around 5 miles per hour. Chance of rain 20%. Friday, mostly sunny. Hot with highs in the mid-90s. Southwest winds around 5 miles per hour. Friday night, partly cloudy. A chance of showers with a slight chance of thunderstorms after midnight. Lows in the upper 70s. Southwest winds 5 to 10 miles per hour. Chance of rain 40%. Saturday, mostly cloudy in the morning, then becoming partly cloudy. A slight chance of showers and thunderstorms. Hot with highs in the mid-90s. Chance of rain 20%. Saturday night, partly cloudy. A slight chance of showers and thunderstorms in the evening. Lows in the lower 70s. Chance of rain 20%. Sunday, partly cloudy. Highs around 90. Sunday night, mostly clear. Lows in the lower 70s. Monday, mostly sunny. Highs in the lower 90s. Monday night, mostly clear. Lows in the lower 70s. Tuesday, mostly sunny. Highs in the mid-90s. Tuesday night, mostly clear. Lows in the mid-70s. Wednesday, mostly sunny. Hot with highs in the mid-90s. Heat advisory remains in effect until 8 p.m. Central Daylight Time this evening. What? Heat index values up to 109. Where? Portions of South Central and Southwest Arkansas, North Central and Northwest Louisiana, Southeast Oklahoma, and East and Northeast Texas. When? Until 8 p.m. Central Daylight Time this evening. Impacts: hot temperatures and high humidity may cause heat illnesses. 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Be sure to follow us on Facebook. Here's a look at local weather conditions as of 3 a.m. At the top of the hour, skies were mostly cloudy in Shreveport. The temperature was 79 degrees at the regional airport. The dew point was 73, making the relative humidity 83%. Winds were calm. The pressure was 29.90 inches and steady. In Bossier City, at Barksdale Air Force Base, haze was reported, with a temperature of 81 degrees. The dew point was 75, making the relative humidity 81%. Winds were calm.
the pressure was 29.89 inches and rising. And in downtown Shreveport, skies were mostly cloudy. The temperature was 84 degrees. And winds were south at 3 miles an hour. Once again in Shreveport, it was 79 degrees with mostly cloudy skies at 3 a.m. Around the local area at 3 a.m., in Texarkana, cloudy and 79. Wind east at 3 miles an hour. El Dorado, mostly cloudy and 78. Wind calm. Monroe, clear and 80. Wind calm. Nacogdoches, partly cloudy and 78. Wind calm. Marshall, mostly cloudy and 78. Wind calm. And at Longview, mostly cloudy and 81 degrees. Wind south at 7 miles an hour. Elsewhere across the four-state area, over at Dallas, mostly cloudy and 86. Oklahoma City, partly cloudy and 78. Little Rock, partly cloudy and 79. Jackson, Mississippi, partly cloudy and 82. Baton Rouge, mostly cloudy and 80. And at Houston, partly cloudy and 81 degrees. For the most current information, check us out on the web at www.weather.gov/sht. The Shreveport Climate Summary for yesterday, July 29, 2026. Yesterday's high temperature was 97 degrees. The normal high is 95. The record high is 105 degrees, which was set in 1930. Yesterday's low temperature was 78 degrees. The normal low is 74. The record low is 63 degrees, which was set in 1994. No precipitation fell yesterday, which leaves the monthly total at 5.27 inches. This is 1.96 inches above the normal amount of 3.31 inches for July. The total precipitation for the year still stands at 28.77 inches, which is 2.57 inches below normal. Sunrise today is at 6:28 a.m. and sunset is at 8:15 p.m. Now let's check on your local forecast. Heat advisory in effect until 8 p.m. Central Daylight Time this evening. Rest of tonight, mostly cloudy. Near steady temperature in the upper 70s. South winds around 5 miles per hour. Thursday, mostly cloudy. A slight chance of showers and thunderstorms in the afternoon. Hot with highs in the mid-90s. Southwest winds around 5 miles per hour. Chance of rain 20%. Heat index values up to 107 in the afternoon. Thursday night, mostly cloudy with a slight chance of showers and thunderstorms in the evening, then partly cloudy after midnight. Humid with lows in the upper 70s. Southeast winds around 5 miles per hour. Chance of rain 20%. Friday, mostly sunny. Hot with highs in the mid-90s. Southwest winds around 5 miles per hour. Friday night, partly cloudy. A chance of showers with a slight chance of thunderstorms after midnight. Lows in the upper 70s. Southwest winds 5 to 10 miles per hour. Chance of rain 40%. Saturday, mostly cloudy in the morning, then becoming partly cloudy. A slight chance of showers and thunderstorms. Hot with highs in the mid-90s. Chance of rain 20%. Saturday night, partly cloudy. A slight chance of showers and thunderstorms in the evening. Lows in the lower 70s. Chance of rain 20%. Sunday, partly cloudy. Highs around 90. Sunday night, mostly clear. Lows in the lower 70s. Monday, mostly sunny. Highs in the lower 90s. Monday night, mostly clear. Lows in the lower 70s. Tuesday, mostly sunny. Highs in the mid-90s. Tuesday night, mostly clear. Lows in the mid-70s. Wednesday, mostly sunny. Hot with highs in the mid-90s. Heat advisory remains in effect until 8 p.m. Central Daylight Time this evening.
What? Heat index values up to 109. Where? Portions of south central and southwest Arkansas, north central and northwest Louisiana, southeast Oklahoma, and east and northeast Texas. When? Until 8 p.m. Central Daylight Time this evening. Impacts: hot temperatures and high humidity may cause heat illnesses. 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Take extra precautions when outside. 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Be sure to follow us on Facebook. Here's a look at local weather conditions as of 4 a.m. At the top of the hour, skies were mostly cloudy in Shreveport. The temperature was 79 degrees at the regional airport. The dew point was 73, making the relative humidity 83%. Winds were calm. The pressure was 29.91 inches and rising. In Bossier City, at Barksdale Air Force Base, skies were mostly cloudy, with a temperature of 85 degrees. The dew point was 72, making the relative humidity 65%. Winds were east at 3 miles an hour. The pressure was 29.90 inches and rising. And in downtown Shreveport, skies were mostly cloudy. The temperature was 83 degrees. And winds were southwest at 6 miles an hour. Once again in Shreveport, it was 79 degrees with mostly cloudy skies at 4 a.m. Around the local area at 4 a.m., in Texarkana, mostly cloudy and 79. Wind northeast at 3 miles an hour. El Dorado, cloudy and 79. Wind calm. Monroe, partly cloudy and 80. Wind calm. Natchitoches, partly cloudy and 79. Wind calm. Marshall, partly cloudy and 77. Wind calm. And at Longview, partly cloudy and 80 degrees. Wind south at 7 miles an hour. Elsewhere across the four-state area, over at Dallas, mostly cloudy and 85. Oklahoma City, partly cloudy and 77. Little Rock, clear and 79. Jackson, Mississippi, mostly cloudy and 80. Baton Rouge, partly cloudy and 80. And at Houston, mostly cloudy and 81 degrees. For the most current information, check us out on the web at www.weather.gov/sht. The Shreveport Climate Summary for yesterday, July 29, 2026. Yesterday's high temperature was 97 degrees. The normal high is 95. The record high is 105 degrees, which was set in 1930. Yesterday's low temperature was 78 degrees. The normal low is 74. The record low is 63 degrees, which was set in 1994. No precipitation fell yesterday, which leaves the monthly total at 5.27 inches. This is 1.96 inches above the normal amount of 3.31 inches for July. The total precipitation for the year still stands at 28.77 inches, which is 2.57 inches below normal. Sunrise today is at 6:28 a.m. and sunset is at 8:15 p.m. Now let's check on your local forecast. Heat advisory in effect until 8 p.m. Central Daylight Time this evening. Rest of tonight, mostly cloudy. Near steady temperature in the upper 70s. South winds around 5 miles per hour. Thursday, mostly cloudy. A slight chance of showers and thunderstorms in the afternoon. Hot with highs in the mid-90s. Southwest winds around 5 miles per hour. Chance of rain 20%. Heat index values up to 107 in the afternoon. Thursday night, mostly cloudy with a slight chance of showers and thunderstorms in the evening, then partly cloudy after midnight.
humid with lows in the upper 70s. Southeast winds around 5 miles per hour. Chance of rain 20%. Friday, mostly sunny. Hot with highs in the mid-90s. Southwest winds around 5 miles per hour. Friday night, partly cloudy. A chance of showers with a slight chance of thunderstorms after midnight. Lows in the upper 70s. Southwest winds 5 to 10 miles per hour. Chance of rain 40%. Saturday, mostly cloudy in the morning, then becoming partly cloudy. A slight chance of showers and thunderstorms. Hot with highs in the mid-90s. Chance of rain 20%. Saturday night, partly cloudy. A slight chance of showers and thunderstorms in the evening. Lows in the lower 70s. Chance of rain 20%. Sunday, partly cloudy. Highs around 90. Sunday night, mostly clear. Lows in the lower 70s. Monday, mostly sunny. Highs in the lower 90s. Monday night, mostly clear. Lows in the lower 70s. Tuesday, mostly sunny. Highs in the mid-90s. Tuesday night, mostly clear. Lows in the mid-70s. Wednesday, mostly sunny. Hot with highs in the mid-90s. Heat advisory remains in effect until 8 p.m. Central Daylight Time this evening. What? Heat index values up to 109. Where? Portions of South Central and Southwest Arkansas, North Central and Northwest Louisiana, Southeast Oklahoma, and East and Northeast Texas. When? Until 8 p.m. Central Daylight Time this evening. Impacts: hot temperatures and high humidity may cause heat illnesses. 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Be sure to follow us on Facebook. Here's a look at local weather conditions as of 4 a.m. At the top of the hour, skies were mostly cloudy in Shreveport. The temperature was 79 degrees at the regional airport. The dew point was 73, making the relative humidity 83%. Winds were calm. The pressure was 29.91 inches and rising. In Bossier City, at Barksdale Air Force Base, skies were mostly cloudy, with a temperature of 85 degrees. The dew point was 72, making the relative humidity 65%. Winds were east at 3 miles an hour. The pressure was 29.90 inches and rising. And in downtown Shreveport, skies were mostly cloudy. The temperature was 83 degrees. And winds were southwest at 6 miles an hour. Once again in Shreveport, it was 79 degrees with mostly cloudy skies at 4 a.m. This is your NOAA Weather Radio, station WXJ97, operating on a frequency of 162.400 MHz, providing the latest weather information on a 24-hour basis. 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Around the local area at 4 a.m., in Texarkana, mostly cloudy and 79. Wind northeast at 3 miles an hour. El Dorado, cloudy and 79. Wind calm. Monroe, partly cloudy and 80. Wind calm. Natchitoches, partly cloudy and 79. Wind calm. Marshall, partly cloudy and 77. Wind calm. And at Longview, partly cloudy and 80 degrees. Wind south at 7 miles an hour. Elsewhere across the four-state area, over at Dallas,
mostly cloudy and 85. Oklahoma City, partly cloudy and 77. Little Rock, clear and 79. Jackson, Mississippi, mostly cloudy and 80. Baton Rouge, partly cloudy and 80. And at Houston, mostly cloudy and 81 degrees. For the most current information, check us out on the web at www.weather.gov/sht. The Shreveport Climate Summary for yesterday, July 29, 2026. Yesterday's high temperature was 97 degrees. The normal high is 95. The record high is 105 degrees, which was set in 1930. Yesterday's low temperature was 78 degrees. The normal low is 74. The record low is 63 degrees, which was set in 1994. No precipitation fell yesterday, which leaves the monthly total at 5.27 inches. This is 1.96 inches above the normal amount of 3.31 inches for July. The total precipitation for the year still stands at 28.77 inches, which is 2.57 inches below normal. Sunrise today is at 6:28 a.m. and sunset is at 8:15 p.m. Now let's check on your local forecast. Heat advisory in effect until 8 p.m. Central Daylight Time this evening. Rest of tonight, mostly cloudy. Near steady temperature in the upper 70s. South winds around 5 miles per hour. Thursday, mostly cloudy. A slight chance of showers and thunderstorms in the afternoon. Hot with highs in the mid-90s. Southwest winds around 5 miles per hour. Chance of rain 20%. Heat index values up to 107 in the afternoon. Thursday night, mostly cloudy with a slight chance of showers and thunderstorms in the evening, then partly cloudy after midnight. Humid with lows in the upper 70s. Southeast winds around 5 miles per hour. Chance of rain 20%. Friday, mostly sunny. Hot with highs in the mid-90s. Southwest winds around 5 miles per hour. Friday night, partly cloudy. A chance of showers with a slight chance of thunderstorms after midnight. Lows in the upper 70s. Southwest winds 5 to 10 miles per hour. Chance of rain 40%. Saturday, mostly cloudy in the morning, then becoming partly cloudy. A slight chance of showers and thunderstorms. Hot with highs in the mid-90s. Chance of rain 20%. Saturday night, partly cloudy. A slight chance of showers and thunderstorms in the evening. Lows in the lower 70s. Chance of rain 20%. Sunday, partly cloudy. Highs around 90. Sunday night, mostly clear. Lows in the lower 70s. Monday, mostly sunny. Highs in the lower 90s. Monday night, clear. Lows in the lower 70s. Tuesday, mostly sunny. Highs in the mid-90s. Tuesday night, mostly clear. Lows in the mid-70s. Wednesday, mostly sunny. Hot with highs in the mid-90s. Heat advisory remains in effect until 8 p.m. Central Daylight Time this evening. What? Heat index values up to 109. Where? Portions of South Central and Southwest Arkansas, North Central and Northwest Louisiana, Southeast Oklahoma, and East and Northeast Texas. When? Until 8 p.m. Central Daylight Time this evening. Impacts: hot temperatures and high humidity may cause heat illnesses. Drink plenty of fluids, stay in an air-conditioned room, stay out of the sun, and check up on relatives and neighbors. Take extra precautions when outside. Wear lightweight and loose-fitting clothing. Try to limit strenuous activities to early morning or evening. Take action when you see symptoms of heat exhaustion and heat stroke. 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
Here's a look at local weather conditions as of 4 a.m. At the top of the hour, skies were mostly cloudy in Shreveport. The temperature was 79 degrees at the regional airport. The dew point was 73, making the relative humidity 83%. Winds were calm. The pressure was 29.91 inches and rising. In Bossier City, at Barksdale Air Force Base, skies were mostly cloudy, with a temperature of 85 degrees. The dew point was 72, making the relative humidity 65%. Winds were east at 3 miles an hour. The pressure was 29.90 inches and rising. And in downtown Shreveport, skies were mostly cloudy. The temperature was 83 degrees. And winds were southwest at 6 miles an hour. Once again in Shreveport, it was 79 degrees with mostly cloudy skies at 4 a.m. Around the local area at 4 a.m., in Texarkana, mostly cloudy and 79. Wind northeast at 3 miles an hour. El Dorado, cloudy and 79. Wind calm. Monroe, partly cloudy and 80. Wind calm. Nacogdoches, partly cloudy and 79. Wind calm. Marshall, partly cloudy and 77. Wind calm. And at Longview, partly cloudy and 80 degrees. Wind south at 7 miles an hour. Elsewhere across the four-state area, over at Dallas, mostly cloudy and 85. Oklahoma City, partly cloudy and 77. Little Rock, clear and 79. Jackson, Mississippi, mostly cloudy and 80. Baton Rouge, partly cloudy and 80. And at Houston, mostly cloudy and 81 degrees. For the most current information, check us out on the web at www.weather.gov/sht. Here is your area's open water boating forecast. Wind gusts may be higher. Heat advisory in effect until 8 p.m. Central Daylight Time this evening. Rest of tonight, a 20% chance of showers and thunderstorms. Partly cloudy. Highs in the mid-90s. Lows in the upper 70s. South winds 5 to 10 miles per hour. Heat index readings 106 to 109. Friday, mostly sunny. Highs in the mid-90s. Southwest winds 10 to 15 miles per hour. Heat index readings around 110. Friday night, mostly clear in the evening, then mostly cloudy with chance of showers and slight chance of thunderstorms after midnight. Windy. Lows in the upper 70s. Southwest winds 15 to 20 miles per hour. Chance of precipitation 30%. Heat index readings 103 to 106. Saturday, slight chance of showers through mid-morning, then a slight chance of showers and thunderstorms in the late morning and afternoon. Partly cloudy. Windy. Highs in the mid-90s. West winds 15 to 20 miles per hour. Chance of precipitation 20%. Saturday night, partly cloudy. Lows in the lower 70s. North winds 10 to 15 miles per hour. Sunday, partly cloudy. Highs in the lower 90s. Sunday night, mostly clear. Lows in the lower 70s. Monday, mostly sunny. Highs in the lower 90s. Monday night, mostly clear. Lows in the lower 70s. Tuesday, mostly sunny. Highs in the mid-90s. Tuesday night, mostly clear. Lows in the mid-70s. Wednesday, mostly sunny. Highs in the mid-90s. Wednesday night, mostly clear. Lows in the mid-70s. Thursday, mostly sunny. Highs in the mid-90s. The Shreveport Climate Summary for yesterday, July 29, 2026. Yesterday's high temperature was 97 degrees. The normal high is 95. The record high is 105 degrees, which was set in 1930. Yesterday's low temperature was 78 degrees.
The normal low is 74. The record low is 63 degrees, which was set in 1994. No precipitation fell yesterday, which leaves the monthly total at 5.27 inches. This is 1.96 inches above the normal amount of 3.31 inches for July. The total precipitation for the year still stands at 28.77 inches, which is 2.57 inches below normal. Sunrise today is at 6:28 a.m. and sunset is at 8:15 p.m. Now let's check on your local forecast. Heat advisory in effect until 8 p.m. Central Daylight Time this evening. Rest of tonight, mostly cloudy. Near steady temperature in the upper 70s. South winds around 5 miles per hour. Thursday, mostly cloudy. A slight chance of showers and thunderstorms in the afternoon. Hot with highs in the mid-90s. Southwest winds around 5 miles per hour. Chance of rain 20%. Heat index values up to 107 in the afternoon. Thursday night, mostly cloudy with a slight chance of showers and thunderstorms in the evening, then partly cloudy after midnight. Humid with lows in the upper 70s. Southeast winds around 5 miles per hour. Chance of rain 20%. Friday, mostly sunny. Hot with highs in the mid-90s. Southwest winds around 5 miles per hour. Friday night, partly cloudy. A chance of showers with a slight chance of thunderstorms after midnight. Lows in the upper 70s. Southwest winds 5 to 10 miles per hour. Chance of rain 40%. Saturday, mostly cloudy in the morning, then becoming partly cloudy. A slight chance of showers and thunderstorms. Hot with highs in the mid-90s. Chance of rain 20%. Saturday night, partly cloudy. A slight chance of showers and thunderstorms in the evening. Lows in the lower 70s. Chance of rain 20%. Sunday, partly cloudy. Highs around 90. Sunday night, mostly clear. Lows in the lower 70s. Monday, mostly sunny. Highs in the lower 90s. Monday night, mostly clear. Lows in the lower 70s. Tuesday, mostly sunny. Highs in the mid-90s. Tuesday night, mostly clear. Lows in the mid-70s. Wednesday, mostly sunny. Hot with highs in the mid-90s. Heat advisory remains in effect until 8 p.m. Central Daylight Time this evening. What? Heat index values up to 109. Where? Portions of South Central and Southwest Arkansas, North Central and Northwest Louisiana, Southeast Oklahoma, and East and Northeast Texas. When? Until 8 p.m. Central Daylight Time this evening. Impacts, hot temperatures and high humidity may cause heat illnesses. 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Be sure to follow us on Facebook. Here's a look at local weather conditions as of 4 a.m. At the top of the hour, skies were mostly cloudy in Shreveport. The temperature was 79 degrees at the regional airport. The dew point was 73, making the relative humidity 83%. Winds were calm.
the pressure was 29.91 inches and rising. In Bossier City, at Barksdale Air Force Base, skies were mostly cloudy, with a temperature of 85 degrees. The dew point was 72, making the relative humidity 65%. Winds were east at 3 miles an hour. The pressure was 29.90 inches and rising. And in downtown Shreveport, skies were mostly cloudy. The temperature was 83 degrees. And winds were southwest at 6 miles an hour. Once again in Shreveport, it was 79 degrees with mostly cloudy skies at 4 a.m. Around the local area at 4 a.m., in Texarkana, mostly cloudy and 79. Wind northeast at 3 miles an hour. El Dorado, cloudy and 79. Wind calm. Monroe, partly cloudy and 80. Wind calm. Natchitoches, partly cloudy and 79. Wind calm. Marshall, partly cloudy and 77. Wind calm. And at Longview, partly cloudy and 80 degrees. Wind south at 7 miles an hour. Elsewhere across the four-state area, over at Dallas, mostly cloudy and 85. Oklahoma City, partly cloudy and 77. Little Rock, clear and 79. Jackson, Mississippi, mostly cloudy and 80. Baton Rouge, partly cloudy and 80. And at Houston, mostly cloudy and 81 degrees. For the most current information, check us out on the web at www.weather.gov/sht. The Shreveport Climate Summary for yesterday, July 29, 2026. Yesterday's high temperature was 97 degrees. The normal high is 95. The record high is 105 degrees, which was set in 1930. Yesterday's low temperature was 78 degrees. The normal low is 74. The record low is 63 degrees, which was set in 1994. No precipitation fell yesterday, which leaves the monthly total at 5.27 inches. This is 1.96 inches above the normal amount of 3.31 inches for July. The total precipitation for the year still stands at 28.77 inches, which is 2.57 inches below normal. Sunrise today is at 6:28 a.m. and sunset is at 8:15 p.m. Now let's check on your local forecast. Heat advisory in effect until 8 p.m. Central Daylight Time this evening. Rest of tonight, mostly cloudy. Near steady temperature in the upper 70s. South winds around 5 miles per hour. Thursday, mostly cloudy. A slight chance of showers and thunderstorms in the afternoon. Hot with highs in the mid-90s. Southwest winds around 5 miles per hour. Chance of rain 20%. Heat index values up to 107 in the afternoon. Thursday night, mostly cloudy with a slight chance of showers and thunderstorms in the evening, then partly cloudy after midnight. Humid with lows in the upper 70s. Southeast winds around 5 miles per hour. Chance of rain 20%. Friday, mostly sunny. Hot with highs in the mid-90s. Southwest winds around 5 miles per hour. Friday night, partly cloudy. A chance of showers with a slight chance of thunderstorms after midnight. Lows in the upper 70s. Southwest winds 5 to 10 miles per hour. Chance of rain 40%. Saturday, mostly cloudy in the morning, then becoming partly cloudy. A slight chance of showers and thunderstorms. Hot with highs in the mid-90s. Chance of rain 20%. Saturday night, partly cloudy. A slight chance of showers and thunderstorms in the evening. Lows in the lower 70s. Chance of rain 20%. Sunday, partly cloudy. Highs around 90. Sunday night, mostly clear. Lows in the lower 70s. Monday, mostly sunny. Highs in the lower 90s. Monday night, mostly clear. Lows in the lower 70s.
Tuesday, mostly sunny. Highs in the mid-90s. Tuesday night, mostly clear. Lows in the mid-70s. Wednesday, mostly sunny. Hot with highs in the mid-90s. Heat advisory remains in effect until 8 p.m. Central Daylight Time this evening. What? Heat index values up to 109. Where? Portions of South Central and Southwest Arkansas, North Central and Northwest Louisiana, Southeast Oklahoma, and East and Northeast Texas. When? Until 8 p.m. Central Daylight Time this evening. Impacts: hot temperatures and high humidity may cause heat illnesses. 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Be sure to follow us on Facebook. Here's a look at local weather conditions as of 4 a.m. At the top of the hour, skies were mostly cloudy in Shreveport. The temperature was 79 degrees at the regional airport. The dew point was 73, making the relative humidity 83%. Winds were calm. The pressure was 29.91 inches and rising. In Bossier City, at Barksdale Air Force Base, skies were mostly cloudy, with a temperature of 85 degrees. The dew point was 72, making the relative humidity 65%. Winds were east at 3 miles an hour. The pressure was 29.90 inches and rising. And in downtown Shreveport, skies were mostly cloudy. The temperature was 83 degrees. And winds were southwest at 6 miles an hour. Once again in Shreveport, it was 79 degrees with mostly cloudy skies at 4 a.m. Around the local area at 4 a.m., in Texarkana, mostly cloudy and 79. Wind northeast at 3 miles an hour. El Dorado, cloudy and 79. Wind calm. Monroe, partly cloudy and 80. Wind calm. Natchitoches, partly cloudy and 79. Wind calm. Marshall, partly cloudy and 77. Wind calm. And at Longview, partly cloudy and 80 degrees. Wind south at 7 miles an hour. Elsewhere across the four-state area, over at Dallas, mostly cloudy and 85. Oklahoma City, partly cloudy and 77. Little Rock, clear and 79. Jackson, Mississippi, mostly cloudy and 80. Baton Rouge, partly cloudy and 80. And at Houston, mostly cloudy and 81 degrees. For the most current information, check us out on the web at www.weather.gov/sht. The Shreveport Climate Summary for yesterday, July 29, 2026. Yesterday's high temperature was 97 degrees. The normal high is 95. The record high is 105 degrees, which was set in 1930. Yesterday's low temperature was 78 degrees. The normal low is 74. The record low is 63 degrees, which was set in 1994. No precipitation fell yesterday, which leaves the monthly total at 5.27 inches. This is 1.96 inches above the normal amount of 3.31 inches for July. The total precipitation for the year still stands at 28.77 inches, which is 2.57 inches below normal. Sunrise today is at 6:28 a.m. and sunset is at 8:15 p.m. Now let's check on your local forecast. Heat advisory in effect until 8 p.m. Central Daylight Time this evening. Rest of tonight, mostly cloudy. Near steady temperature in the upper 70s. South winds around 5 miles per hour. Thursday, mostly cloudy. A slight chance of showers and thunderstorms in the afternoon.
hot with highs in the mid-90s. Southwest winds around 5 miles per hour. Chance of rain 20%. Heat index values up to 107 in the afternoon. Thursday night, mostly cloudy with a slight chance of showers and thunderstorms in the evening, then partly cloudy after midnight. Humid with lows in the upper 70s. Southeast winds around 5 miles per hour. Chance of rain 20%. Friday, mostly sunny. Hot with highs in the mid-90s. Southwest winds around 5 miles per hour. Friday night, partly cloudy. A chance of showers with a slight chance of thunderstorms after midnight. Lows in the upper 70s. Southwest winds 5 to 10 miles per hour. Chance of rain 40%. Saturday, mostly cloudy in the morning, then becoming partly cloudy. A slight chance of showers and thunderstorms. Hot with highs in the mid-90s. Chance of rain 20%. Saturday night, partly cloudy. A slight chance of showers and thunderstorms in the evening. Lows in the lower 70s. Chance of rain 20%. Sunday, partly cloudy. Highs around 90. Sunday night, mostly clear. Lows in the lower 70s. Monday, mostly sunny. Highs in the lower 90s. Monday night, mostly clear. Lows in the lower 70s. Tuesday, mostly sunny. Highs in the mid-90s. Tuesday night, mostly clear. Lows in the mid-70s. Wednesday, mostly sunny. Hot with highs in the mid-90s. Heat advisory remains in effect until 8 p.m. Central Daylight Time this evening. Heat index values up to 109. Where? Portions of South Central and Southwest Arkansas, North Central and Northwest Louisiana, Southeast Oklahoma, and East and Northeast Texas. When? Until 8 p.m. Central Daylight Time this evening. Impacts: hot temperatures and high humidity may cause heat illnesses. 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Be sure to follow us on Facebook. Here's a look at local weather conditions as of 4 a.m. At the top of the hour, skies were mostly cloudy in Shreveport. The temperature was 79 degrees at the regional airport. The dew point was 73, making the relative humidity 83%. Winds were calm. The pressure was 29.91 inches and rising. In Bossier City, at Barksdale Air Force Base, skies were mostly cloudy, with a temperature of 85 degrees. The dew point was 72, making the relative humidity 65%. Winds were east at 3 miles an hour. The pressure was 29.90 inches and rising. And in downtown Shreveport, skies were mostly cloudy. The temperature was 83 degrees. And winds were southwest at 6 miles an hour. Once again in Shreveport, it was 79 degrees with mostly cloudy skies at 4 a.m. This is your NOAA Weather Radio, station WXJ97, operating on a frequency of 162.400 MHz, providing the latest weather information on a 24-hour basis. 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Around the local area at 4 a.m., in Texarkana, mostly cloudy and 79. Wind northeast at 3 miles an hour. El Dorado, cloudy and 79. Wind calm. Monroe, partly cloudy and 80. Wind calm.
Nightish, partly cloudy and 79. Wind calm. Marshall, partly cloudy and 77. Wind calm.

www.weather.gov/sht. The Shreveport Climate Summary for yesterday, July 29, 2026. Yesterday's high temperature was 97 degrees. The normal high is 95. The record high is 105 degrees, which was set in 1930. Yesterday's low temperature was 78 degrees. The normal low is 74. The record low is 63 degrees, which was set in 1994. No precipitation fell yesterday, which leaves the monthly total at 5.27 inches. This is 1.96 inches above the normal amount of 3.31 inches for July. The total precipitation for the year still stands at 28.77 inches, which is 2.57 inches below normal. Sunrise today is at 6:28 a.m. and sunset is at 8:15 p.m. Now let's check on your local forecast. Heat advisory in effect until 8 p.m. Central Daylight Time this evening. Rest of tonight, mostly cloudy. Near steady temperature in the upper 70s. South winds around 5 miles per hour. Thursday, mostly cloudy. A slight chance of showers and thunderstorms in the afternoon. Hot with highs in the mid-90s. Southwest winds around 5 miles per hour. Chance of rain 20%. Heat index values up to 107 in the afternoon. Thursday night, mostly cloudy with a slight chance of showers and thunderstorms in the evening, then partly cloudy after midnight. Humid with lows in the upper 70s. Southeast winds around 5 miles per hour. Chance of rain 20%. Friday, mostly sunny. Hot with highs in the mid-90s. Southwest winds around 5 miles per hour. Friday night, partly cloudy. A chance of showers with a slight chance of thunderstorms after midnight. Lows in the upper 70s. Southwest winds 5 to 10 miles per hour. Chance of rain 40%. Saturday, mostly cloudy in the morning, then becoming partly cloudy. A slight chance of showers and thunderstorms. Hot with highs in the mid-90s. Chance of rain 20%. Saturday night, partly cloudy. A slight chance of showers and thunderstorms in the evening. Lows in the lower 70s. Chance of rain 20%. Sunday, partly cloudy. Highs around 90. Sunday night, mostly clear. Lows in the lower 70s. Monday, mostly sunny. Highs in the lower 90s. Monday night, mostly clear. Lows in the lower 70s. Tuesday, mostly sunny. Highs in the mid-90s. Tuesday night, mostly clear. Lows in the mid-70s. Wednesday, mostly sunny. Hot with highs in the mid-90s. Heat advisory remains in effect until 8 p.m. Central Daylight Time this evening. What's heat index values up to 109. Where, portions of south central and southwest Arkansas, north central and northwest Louisiana, southeast Oklahoma, and east and northeast Texas. When, until 8 p.m. Central Daylight Time this evening. Impacts, hot temperatures and high humidity may cause heat illnesses. 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Take extra precautions when outside. 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Take action when you see symptoms of heat exhaustion and heat stroke. 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Be sure to follow us on Facebook. Here's a look at local weather conditions as of 4 a.m. At the top of the hour, skies were mostly cloudy in Shreveport. The temperature was 79 degrees at the regional airport. The dew point was 73, making the relative humidity 83%. Winds were calm. The pressure was 29.91 inches and rising. In Bossier City, at Barksdale Air Force Base,

Skies were mostly cloudy, with a temperature of 85 degrees. The dew point was 72, making the relative humidity 65%. Winds were east at 3 miles an hour. The pressure was 29.90 inches and rising. And in downtown Shreveport, skies were mostly cloudy. The temperature was 83 degrees. And winds were southwest at 6 miles an hour. Once again in Shreveport, it was 79 degrees with mostly cloudy skies at 4 a.m. Around the local area at 4 a.m., in Texarkana, mostly cloudy and 79. Wind northeast at 3 miles an hour. El Dorado, cloudy and 79. Wind calm. Monroe, partly cloudy and 80. Wind calm. Natchitoches, partly cloudy and 79. Wind calm. Marshall, partly cloudy and 77. Wind calm. And at Longview, partly cloudy and 80 degrees. Wind south at 7 miles an hour. Elsewhere across the four-state area, over at Dallas, mostly cloudy and 85. Oklahoma City, partly cloudy and 77. Little Rock, clear and 79. Jackson, Mississippi, mostly cloudy and 80. Baton Rouge, partly cloudy and 80. And at Houston, mostly cloudy and 81 degrees. For the most current information, check us out on the web at www.weather.gov/sht. Here is your area's open water boating forecast. Wind gusts may be higher. Heat advisory in effect until 8 p.m. Central Daylight Time this evening. Rest of tonight, a 20% chance of showers and thunderstorms. Partly cloudy. Highs in the mid-90s. Lows in the upper 70s. South winds 5 to 10 miles per hour. Heat index readings 106 to 109. Friday, mostly sunny. Highs in the mid-90s. Southwest winds 10 to 15 miles per hour. Heat index readings around 110. Friday night, mostly clear in the evening, then mostly cloudy with chance of showers and slight chance of thunderstorms after midnight. Windy. Lows in the upper 70s. Southwest winds 15 to 20 miles per hour. Chance of precipitation 30%. Heat index readings 103 to 106. Saturday, slight chance of showers through mid-morning, then a slight chance of showers and thunderstorms in the late morning and afternoon. Partly cloudy. Windy. Highs in the mid-90s. West winds 15 to 20 miles per hour. Chance of precipitation 20%. Saturday night, partly cloudy. Lows in the lower 70s. North winds 10 to 15 miles per hour. Sunday, partly cloudy. Highs in the lower 90s. Sunday night, mostly clear. Lows in the lower 70s. Monday, mostly sunny. Highs in the lower 90s. Monday night, mostly clear. Lows in the lower 70s. Tuesday, mostly sunny. Highs in the mid-90s. Tuesday night, mostly clear. Lows in the mid-70s. Wednesday, mostly sunny. Highs in the mid-90s. Wednesday night, mostly clear. Lows in the mid-70s. Thursday, mostly sunny. Highs in the mid-90s. The Shreveport Climate Summary for yesterday, July 29, 2026. Yesterday's high temperature was 97 degrees. The normal high is 95. The record high is 105 degrees, which was set in 1930. Yesterday's low temperature was 78 degrees. The normal low is 74. The record low is 63 degrees, which was set in 1994. No precipitation fell yesterday, which leaves the monthly total at 5.27 inches. This is 1.96 inches above the normal amount of 3.31 inches for July. The total precipitation for the year still stands at 28.77 inches, which is 2.57 inches below normal.
Sunrise today is at 6:28 a.m. and sunset is at 8:15 p.m. Now let's check on your local forecast. Heat advisory in effect until 8 p.m. Central Daylight Time this evening. Rest of tonight, mostly cloudy. Near steady temperature in the upper 70s. South winds around 5 miles per hour. Thursday, mostly cloudy. A slight chance of showers and thunderstorms in the afternoon. Hot with highs in the mid-90s. Southwest winds around 5 miles per hour. Chance of rain 20%. Heat index values up to 107 in the afternoon. Thursday night, mostly cloudy with a slight chance of showers and thunderstorms in the evening, then partly cloudy after midnight. Humid with lows in the upper 70s. Southeast winds around 5 miles per hour. Chance of rain 20%. Friday, mostly sunny. Hot with highs in the mid-90s. Southwest winds around 5 miles per hour. Friday night, partly cloudy. A chance of showers with a slight chance of thunderstorms after midnight. Lows in the upper 70s. Southwest winds 5 to 10 miles per hour. Chance of rain 40%. Saturday, mostly cloudy in the morning, then becoming partly cloudy. A slight chance of showers and thunderstorms. Hot with highs in the mid-90s. Chance of rain 20%. Saturday night, partly cloudy. A slight chance of showers and thunderstorms in the evening. Lows in the lower 70s. Chance of rain 20%. Sunday, partly cloudy. Highs around 90. Sunday night, mostly clear. Lows in the lower 70s. Monday, mostly sunny. Highs in the lower 90s. Monday night, mostly clear. Lows in the lower 70s. Tuesday, mostly sunny. Highs in the mid-90s. Tuesday night, mostly clear. Lows in the mid-70s. Wednesday, mostly sunny. Hot with highs in the mid-90s. Heat advisory remains in effect until 8 p.m. Central Daylight Time this evening. What? Heat index values up to 109. Where? Portions of South Central and Southwest Arkansas, North Central and Northwest Louisiana, Southeast Oklahoma, and East and Northeast Texas. When? Until 8 p.m. Central Daylight Time this evening. Impacts: hot temperatures and high humidity may cause heat illnesses. 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Be sure to follow us on Facebook. Here's a look at local weather conditions as of 4 a.m. At the top of the hour, skies were mostly cloudy in Shreveport. The temperature was 79 degrees at the regional airport. The dew point was 73, making the relative humidity 83%. Winds were calm. The pressure was 29.91 inches and rising. In Bossier City, at Barksdale Air Force Base, skies were mostly cloudy, with a temperature of 85 degrees. The dew point was 72, making the relative humidity 65%. Winds were east at 3 miles an hour. The pressure was 29.90 inches and rising. And in downtown Shreveport, skies were mostly cloudy. The temperature was 83 degrees.
and winds were southwest at 6 miles an hour. Once again in Shreveport, it was 79 degrees with mostly cloudy skies at 4 a.m. Around the local area at 4 a.m., in Texarkana, mostly cloudy and 79. Wind northeast at 3 miles an hour. El Dorado, cloudy and 79. Wind calm. Monroe, partly cloudy and 80. Wind calm. Natchitoches, partly cloudy and 79. Wind calm. Marshall, partly cloudy and 77. Wind calm. And at Longview, partly cloudy and 80 degrees. Wind south at 7 miles an hour. Elsewhere across the four-state area, over at Dallas, mostly cloudy and 85. Oklahoma City, partly cloudy and 77. Little Rock, clear and 79. Jackson, Mississippi, mostly cloudy and 80. Baton Rouge, partly cloudy and 80. And at Houston, mostly cloudy and 81 degrees. For the most current information, check us out on the web at www.weather.gov/sht. The Shreveport Climate Summary for yesterday, July 29, 2026. Yesterday's high temperature was 97 degrees. The normal high is 95. The record high is 105 degrees, which was set in 1930. Yesterday's low temperature was 78 degrees. The normal low is 74. The record low is 63 degrees, which was set in 1994. No precipitation fell yesterday, which leaves the monthly total at 5.27 inches. This is 1.96 inches above the normal amount of 3.31 inches for July. The total precipitation for the year still stands at 28.77 inches, which is 2.57 inches below normal. Sunrise today is at 6:28 a.m. and sunset is at 8:15 p.m. Now let's check on your local forecast. Heat advisory in effect until 8 p.m. Central Daylight Time this evening. Rest of tonight, mostly cloudy. Near steady temperature in the upper 70s. South winds around 5 miles per hour. Thursday, mostly cloudy. A slight chance of showers and thunderstorms in the afternoon. Hot with highs in the mid-90s. Southwest winds around 5 miles per hour. Chance of rain 20%. Heat index values up to 107 in the afternoon. Thursday night, mostly cloudy with a slight chance of showers and thunderstorms in the evening, then partly cloudy after midnight. Humid with lows in the upper 70s. Southeast winds around 5 miles per hour. Chance of rain 20%. Friday, mostly sunny. Hot with highs in the mid-90s. Southwest winds around 5 miles per hour. Friday night, partly cloudy. A chance of showers with a slight chance of thunderstorms after midnight. Lows in the upper 70s. Southwest winds 5 to 10 miles per hour. Chance of rain 40%. Saturday, mostly cloudy in the morning, then becoming partly cloudy. A slight chance of showers and thunderstorms. Hot with highs in the mid-90s. Chance of rain 20%. Saturday night, partly cloudy. A slight chance of showers and thunderstorms in the evening. Lows in the lower 70s. Chance of rain 20%. Sunday, partly cloudy. Highs around 90. Sunday night, mostly clear. Lows in the lower 70s. Monday, mostly sunny. Highs in the lower 90s. Monday night, mostly clear. Lows in the lower 70s. Tuesday, mostly sunny. Highs in the mid-90s. Tuesday night, mostly clear. Lows in the mid-70s. Wednesday, mostly sunny. Hot with highs in the mid-90s. Heat advisory remains in effect until 8 p.m. Central Daylight Time this evening. Heat index values up to 109. Where? Portions of south central and southwest Arkansas, north central and northwest Louisiana, south
southeast Oklahoma, and east and northeast Texas. When, until 8 p.m. Central Daylight Time this evening. Impacts, hot temperatures and high humidity may cause heat illnesses. 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Take extra precautions when outside. 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Be sure to follow us on Facebook. Here's a look at local weather conditions as of 5 a.m. At the top of the hour, skies were mostly cloudy in Shreveport. The temperature was 81 degrees at the regional airport. The dew point was 73, making the relative humidity 78%. Winds were southwest at 5 miles an hour. The pressure was 29.92 inches and rising. In Bossier City, at Barksdale Air Force Base, skies were partly cloudy, with a temperature of 84 degrees. The dew point was 73, making the relative humidity 68%. Winds were calm. The pressure was 29.91 inches and rising. And in downtown Shreveport, skies were partly cloudy. The temperature was 82 degrees. And winds were southwest at 8 miles an hour. Once again in Shreveport, it was 81 degrees with mostly cloudy skies at 5 a.m. Around the local area at 5 a.m., in Texarkana, mostly cloudy and 78. Wind calm. El Dorado, partly cloudy and 77. Wind calm. Monroe, partly cloudy and 80. Wind calm. Natchitoches, partly cloudy and 78. Wind calm. Marshall, partly cloudy and 77. Wind calm. And at Longview, partly cloudy and 81 degrees. Wind southwest at 9 miles an hour. Elsewhere across the four-state area, over at Dallas, mostly cloudy and 83. Oklahoma City, cloudy and 77. Little Rock, partly cloudy and 78. Jackson, Mississippi, partly cloudy and 79. Baton Rouge, mostly cloudy and 80. And at Houston, mostly cloudy and 80 degrees. For the most current information, check us out on the web at www.weather.gov/sht. The Shreveport Climate Summary for yesterday, July 29, 2026. Yesterday's high temperature was 97 degrees. The normal high is 95. The record high is 105 degrees, which was set in 1930. Yesterday's low temperature was 78 degrees. The normal low is 74. The record low is 63 degrees, which was set in 1994. No precipitation fell yesterday, which leaves the monthly total at 5.27 inches. This is 1.96 inches above the normal amount of 3.31 inches for July. The total precipitation for the year still stands at 28.77 inches, which is 2.57 inches below normal. Sunrise today is at 6:28 a.m. and sunset is at 8:15 p.m. Now let's check on your local forecast. Heat advisory in effect until 8 p.m. Central Daylight Time this evening. Rest of tonight, mostly cloudy. Near steady temperature in the upper 70s. South winds around 5 miles per hour. Thursday, mostly cloudy. A slight chance of showers and thunderstorms in the afternoon. Hot with highs in the mid-90s. Southwest winds around 5 miles per hour. Chance of rain 20%. Heat index values up to 107 in the afternoon. Thursday night, mostly cloudy with a slight chance of showers and thunderstorms in the evening, then partly cloudy after midnight. Humid with lows in the upper 70s. Southeast winds around 5 miles per hour. Chance of rain 20%.
Friday, mostly sunny. Hot with highs in the mid-90s. Southwest winds around 5 miles per hour. Friday night, partly cloudy. A chance of showers with a slight chance of thunderstorms after midnight. Lows in the upper 70s. Southwest winds 5 to 10 miles per hour. Chance of rain 40%. Saturday, mostly cloudy in the morning, then becoming partly cloudy. A slight chance of showers and thunderstorms. Hot with highs in the mid-90s. Chance of rain 20%. Saturday night, partly cloudy. A slight chance of showers and thunderstorms in the evening. Lows in the lower 70s. Chance of rain 20%. Sunday, partly cloudy. Highs around 90. Sunday night, mostly clear. Lows in the lower 70s. Monday, mostly sunny. Highs in the lower 90s. Monday night, mostly clear. Lows in the lower 70s. Tuesday, mostly sunny. Highs in the mid-90s. Tuesday night, mostly clear. Lows in the mid-70s. Wednesday, mostly sunny. Hot with highs in the mid-90s. Heat advisory remains in effect until 8 p.m. Central Daylight Time this evening. Watts, heat index values up to 109. Where, portions of south central and southwest Arkansas, north central and northwest Louisiana, southeast Oklahoma, and east and northeast Texas. When, until 8 p.m. Central Daylight Time this evening. Impacts, hot temperatures and high humidity may cause heat illnesses. Drink plenty of fluids, stay in an air-conditioned room, stay out of the sun, and check up on relatives and neighbors. Take extra precautions when outside. Wear lightweight and loose-fitting clothing. 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Be sure to follow us on Facebook. Here's a look at local weather conditions as of 5 a.m. At the top of the hour, skies were mostly cloudy in Shreveport. The temperature was 81 degrees at the regional airport. The dew point was 73, making the relative humidity 78%. Winds were southwest at 5 miles an hour. The pressure was 29.92 inches and rising. In Bossier City, at Barksdale Air Force Base, skies were partly cloudy, with a temperature of 84 degrees. The dew point was 73, making the relative humidity 68%. Winds were calm. The pressure was 29.91 inches and rising. And in downtown Shreveport, skies were partly cloudy. The temperature was 82 degrees. And winds were southwest at 8 miles an hour. Once again in Shreveport, it was 81 degrees with mostly cloudy skies at 5 a.m. This is your NOAA Weather Radio, station WXJ97, operating on a frequency of 162.400 MHz, providing the latest weather information on a 24-hour basis. Broadcasts originate from the National Weather Service office in Shreveport, Louisiana. 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Around the local area at 5 a.m., in Texarkana, mostly cloudy and 78. Wind calm. El Dorado, partly cloudy and 77. Wind calm. Monroe, partly cloudy and 80. Wind calm. Natchitoches, partly cloudy and 78. Wind calm. Marshall, partly cloudy and 77. Wind calm. And at Longview, partly cloudy and 81 degrees. Wind southwest at 9 miles an hour. Elsewhere across the four-state area, over at Dallas, mostly cloudy and 83. Oklahoma City, cloudy and 77. Little Rock, partly cloudy and 78.
Jackson, Mississippi, partly cloudy and 79. Baton Rouge, mostly cloudy and 80. And at Houston, mostly cloudy and 80 degrees. For the most current information, check us out on the web at www.weather.gov/sht. The Shreveport Climate Summary for yesterday, July 29, 2026. Yesterday's high temperature was 97 degrees. The normal high is 95. The record high is 105 degrees, which was set in 1930. Yesterday's low temperature was 78 degrees. The normal low is 74. The record low is 63 degrees, which was set in 1994. No precipitation fell yesterday, which leaves the monthly total at 5.27 inches. This is 1.96 inches above the normal amount of 3.31 inches for July. The total precipitation for the year still stands at 28.77 inches, which is 2.57 inches below normal. Sunrise today is at 6:28 a.m. and sunset is at 8:15 p.m. Now let's check on your local forecast. Heat advisory in effect until 8 p.m. Central Daylight Time this evening. Rest of tonight, mostly cloudy. Near steady temperature in the upper 70s. South winds around 5 miles per hour. Thursday, mostly cloudy. A slight chance of showers and thunderstorms in the afternoon. Hot with highs in the mid-90s. Southwest winds around 5 miles per hour. Chance of rain 20%. Heat index values up to 107 in the afternoon. Thursday night, mostly cloudy with a slight chance of showers and thunderstorms in the evening, then partly cloudy after midnight. Humid with lows in the upper 70s. Southeast winds around 5 miles per hour. Chance of rain 20%. Friday, mostly sunny. Hot with highs in the mid-90s. Southwest winds around 5 miles per hour. Friday night, partly cloudy. A chance of showers with a slight chance of thunderstorms after midnight. Lows in the upper 70s. Southwest winds 5 to 10 miles per hour. Chance of rain 40%. Saturday, mostly cloudy in the morning, then becoming partly cloudy. A slight chance of showers and thunderstorms. Hot with highs in the mid-90s. Chance of rain 20%. Saturday night, partly cloudy. A slight chance of showers and thunderstorms in the evening. Lows in the lower 70s. Chance of rain 20%. Sunday, partly cloudy. Highs around 90. Sunday night, mostly clear. Lows in the lower 70s. Monday, mostly sunny. Highs in the lower 90s. Monday night, mostly clear. Lows in the lower 70s. Tuesday, mostly sunny. Highs in the mid-90s. Tuesday night, mostly clear. Lows in the mid-70s. Wednesday, mostly sunny. Hot with highs in the mid-90s. Heat advisory remains in effect until 8 p.m. Central Daylight Time this evening. What? Heat index values up to 109. Where? Portions of South Central and Southwest Arkansas, North Central and Northwest Louisiana, Southeast Oklahoma, and East and Northeast Texas. When? Until 8 p.m. Central Daylight Time this evening. Impacts: hot temperatures and high humidity may cause heat illnesses. 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Be sure to follow us on Facebook. Here's a look at local weather conditions as of 5 a.m. At the top of the hour, skies were mostly cloudy in Shreveport. The temperature was 81 degrees at the regional airport.
The dew point was 73, making the relative humidity 78%. Winds were southwest at 5 miles an hour. The pressure was 29.92 inches and rising. In Bossier City, at Barksdale Air Force Base, skies were partly cloudy, with a temperature of 84 degrees. The dew point was 73, making the relative humidity 68%. Winds were calm. The pressure was 29.91 inches and rising. And in downtown Shreveport, skies were partly cloudy. The temperature was 82 degrees. And winds were southwest at 8 miles an hour. Once again in Shreveport, it was 81 degrees with mostly cloudy skies at 5 a.m. Here is your area's open water boating forecast. Wind gusts may be higher. Heat advisory in effect until 8 p.m. Central Daylight Time this evening. Rest of tonight, a 20% chance of showers and thunderstorms. Partly cloudy. Highs in the mid-90s. Lows in the upper 70s. South winds 5 to 10 miles per hour. Heat index readings 106 to 109. Friday, mostly sunny. Highs in the mid-90s. Southwest winds 10 to 15 miles per hour. Heat index readings around 110. Friday night, mostly clear in the evening, then mostly cloudy with chance of showers and slight chance of thunderstorms after midnight. Windy. Lows in the upper 70s. Southwest winds 15 to 20 miles per hour. Chance of precipitation 30%. Heat index readings 103 to 106. Saturday, slight chance of showers through mid-morning, then a slight chance of showers and thunderstorms in the late morning and afternoon. Partly cloudy. Windy. Highs in the mid-90s. West winds 15 to 20 miles per hour. Chance of precipitation 20%. Saturday night, partly cloudy. Lows in the lower 70s. North winds 10 to 15 miles per hour. Sunday, partly cloudy. Highs in the lower 90s. Sunday night, mostly clear. Lows in the lower 70s. Monday, mostly sunny. Highs in the lower 90s. Monday night, mostly clear. Lows in the lower 70s. Tuesday, mostly sunny. Highs in the mid-90s. Tuesday night, mostly clear. Lows in the mid-70s. Wednesday, mostly sunny. Highs in the mid-90s. Wednesday night, mostly clear. Lows in the mid-70s. Thursday, mostly sunny. Highs in the mid-90s. Around the local area at 5 a.m., in Texarkana, mostly cloudy and 78. Wind calm. El Dorado, partly cloudy and 77. Wind calm. Monroe, partly cloudy and 80. Wind calm. Natchitoches, partly cloudy and 78. Wind calm. Marshall, partly cloudy and 77. Wind calm. And at Longview, partly cloudy and 81 degrees. Wind southwest at 9 miles an hour. Elsewhere across the four-state area, over at state area, over at Dallas, mostly cloudy and 83. Oklahoma City, cloudy and 77. Little Rock, partly cloudy and 78. Jackson, Mississippi, partly cloudy and 79. Baton Rouge, mostly cloudy and 80. And at Houston, mostly cloudy and 80 degrees. For the most current information, check us out on the web at www.weather.gov/sht. The Shreveport Climate Summary for yesterday, July 29, 2026. Yesterday's high temperature was 97 degrees. The normal high is 95. The record high is 105 degrees, which was set in 1930. Yesterday's low temperature was 78 degrees. The normal low is 74. The record low is 63 degrees, which was set in 1994.
No precipitation fell yesterday, which leaves the monthly total at 5.27 inches. This is 1.96 inches above the normal amount of 3.31 inches for July. The total precipitation for the year still stands at 28.77 inches, which is 2.57 inches below normal. Sunrise today is at 6:28 a.m. and sunset is at 8:15 p.m. Now let's check on your local forecast. Heat advisory in effect until 8 p.m. Central Daylight Time this evening. Rest of tonight, mostly cloudy. Near steady temperature in the upper 70s. South winds around 5 miles per hour. Thursday, mostly cloudy. A slight chance of showers and thunderstorms in the afternoon. Hot with highs in the mid-90s. Southwest winds around 5 miles per hour. Chance of rain 20%. Heat index values up to 107 in the afternoon. Thursday night, mostly cloudy with a slight chance of showers and thunderstorms in the evening, then partly cloudy after midnight. Humid with lows in the upper 70s. Southeast winds around 5 miles per hour. Chance of rain 20%. Friday, mostly sunny. Hot with highs in the mid-90s. Southwest winds around 5 miles per hour. Friday night, partly cloudy. A chance of showers with a slight chance of thunderstorms after midnight. Lows in the upper 70s. Southwest winds 5 to 10 miles per hour. Chance of rain 40%. Saturday, mostly cloudy in the morning, then becoming partly cloudy. A slight chance of showers and thunderstorms. Hot with highs in the mid-90s. Chance of rain 20%. Saturday night, partly cloudy. A slight chance of showers and thunderstorms in the evening. Lows in the lower 70s. Chance of rain 20%. Sunday, partly cloudy. Highs around 90. Sunday night, mostly clear. Lows in the lower 70s. Monday, mostly sunny. Highs in the lower 90s. Monday night, mostly clear. Lows in the lower 70s. Tuesday, mostly sunny. Highs in the mid-90s. Tuesday night, mostly clear. Lows in the mid-70s. Wednesday, mostly sunny. Hot with highs in the mid-90s. 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Heat advisory remains in effect until 8 p.m. Central Daylight Time this evening. What? Heat index values up to 109. Where? Portions of South Central and Southwest Arkansas, North Central and Northwest Louisiana, Southeast Oklahoma, and East and Northeast Texas. When? Until 8 p.m. Central Daylight Time this evening. Impacts: hot temperatures and high humidity may cause heat illnesses. 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Be sure to follow us on Facebook. Here's a look at local weather conditions as of 5 a.m. At the top of the hour, skies were mostly cloudy in Shreveport. The temperature was 81 degrees at the regional airport. The dew point was 73, making the relative humidity 78%. Winds were southwest at 5 miles an hour. The pressure was 29.92 inches and rising.
in Bossier City, at Barksdale Air Force Base, skies were partly cloudy, with a temperature of 84 degrees. The dew point was 73, making the relative humidity 68%. Winds were calm. The pressure was 29.91 inches and rising. And in downtown Shreveport, skies were partly cloudy. The temperature was 82 degrees. And winds were southwest at 8 miles an hour. Once again in Shreveport, it was 81 degrees with mostly cloudy skies at 5 a.m. Around the local area at 5 a.m., in Texarkana, mostly cloudy and 78. Wind calm. El Dorado, partly cloudy and 77. Wind calm. Monroe, partly cloudy and 80. Wind calm. Natchitoches, partly cloudy and 78. Wind calm. Marshall, partly cloudy and 77. Wind calm. And at Longview, partly cloudy and 81 degrees. Wind southwest at 9 miles an hour. Elsewhere across the four-state area, over at Dallas, mostly cloudy and 83. Oklahoma City, cloudy and 77. Little Rock, partly cloudy and 78. Jackson, Mississippi, partly cloudy and 79. Baton Rouge, mostly cloudy and 80. And at Houston, mostly cloudy and 80 degrees. For the most current information, check us out on the web at www.weather.gov/sht. The Shreveport Climate Summary for yesterday, July 29, 2026. Yesterday's high temperature was 97 degrees. The normal high is 95. The record high is 105 degrees, which was set in 1930. Yesterday's low temperature was 78 degrees. The normal low is 74. The record low is 63 degrees, which was set in 1994. No precipitation fell yesterday, which leaves the monthly total at 5.27 inches. This is 1.96 inches above the normal amount of 3.31 inches for July. The total precipitation for the year still stands at 28.77 inches, which is 2.57 inches below normal. Sunrise today is at 6:28 a.m. and sunset is at 8:15 p.m. Now let's check on your local forecast. Heat advisory in effect until 8 p.m. Central Daylight Time this evening. Rest of tonight, mostly cloudy. Near steady temperature in the upper 70s. South winds around 5 miles per hour. Thursday, mostly cloudy. A slight chance of showers and thunderstorms in the afternoon. Hot with highs in the mid-90s. Southwest winds around 5 miles per hour. Chance of rain 20%. Heat index values up to 107 in the afternoon. Thursday night, mostly cloudy with a slight chance of showers and thunderstorms in the evening, then partly cloudy after midnight. Humid with lows in the upper 70s. Southeast winds around 5 miles per hour. Chance of rain 20%. Friday, mostly sunny. Hot with highs in the mid-90s. Southwest winds around 5 miles per hour. Friday night, partly cloudy. A chance of showers with a slight chance of thunderstorms after midnight. Lows in the upper 70s. Southwest winds 5 to 10 miles per hour. Chance of rain 40%. Saturday, mostly cloudy in the morning, then becoming partly cloudy. A slight chance of showers and thunderstorms. Hot with highs in the mid-90s. Chance of rain 20%. Saturday night, partly cloudy. A slight chance of showers and thunderstorms in the evening. Lows in the lower 70s. Chance of rain 20%. Sunday, partly cloudy. Highs around 90. Sunday night, mostly clear. Lows in the lower 70s. Monday, mostly sunny. Highs in the lower 90s. Monday night, mostly clear. Lows in the lower 70s. Tuesday, mostly sunny. Highs in the mid-90s.
Tuesday night, mostly clear. Lows in the mid-70s. Wednesday, mostly sunny. Hot with highs in the

mid-90s. Heat advisory remains in effect until 8 p.m. Central Daylight Time this evening. What? Heat index values up to 109. Where? Portions of South Central and Southwest Arkansas, North Central and Northwest Louisiana, Southeast Oklahoma, and East and Northeast Texas. When? Until 8 p.m. Central Daylight Time this evening. Impacts: hot temperatures and high humidity may cause heat illnesses. 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Be sure to follow us on Facebook. Here's a look at local weather conditions as of 5 a.m. At the top of the hour, skies were mostly cloudy in Shreveport. The temperature was 81 degrees at the regional airport. The dew point was 73, making the relative humidity 78%. Winds were southwest at 5 miles an hour. The pressure was 29.92 inches and rising. In Bossier City, at Barksdale Air Force Base, skies were partly cloudy, with a temperature of 84 degrees. The dew point was 73, making the relative humidity 68%. Winds were calm. The pressure was 29.91 inches and rising. And in downtown Shreveport, skies were partly cloudy. The temperature was 82 degrees. And winds were southwest at 8 miles an hour. Once again in Shreveport, it was 81 degrees with mostly cloudy skies at 5 a.m. Around the local area at 5 a.m., in Texarkana, mostly cloudy and 78. Wind calm. El Dorado, partly cloudy and 77. Wind calm. Monroe, partly cloudy and 80. Wind calm. Natchitoches, partly cloudy and 78. Wind calm. Marshall, partly cloudy and 77. Wind calm. And at Longview, partly cloudy and 81 degrees. Wind southwest at 9 miles an hour. Elsewhere across the four-state area, over at Dallas, mostly cloudy and 83. Oklahoma City, cloudy and 77. Little Rock, partly cloudy and 78. Jackson, Mississippi, partly cloudy and 79. Baton Rouge, mostly cloudy and 80. And at Houston, mostly cloudy and 80 degrees. For the most current information, check us out on the web at www.weather.gov/sht. The Shreveport Climate Summary for yesterday, July 29, 2026. Yesterday's high temperature was 97 degrees. The normal high is 95. The record high is 105 degrees, which was set in 1930. Yesterday's low temperature was 78 degrees. The normal low is 74. The record low is 63 degrees, which was set in 1994. No precipitation fell yesterday, which leaves the monthly total at 5.27 inches. This is 1.96 inches above the normal amount of 3.31 inches for July. The total precipitation for the year still stands at 28.77 inches, which is 2.57 inches below normal. Sunrise today is at 6:28 a.m. and sunset is at 8:15 p.m. Now let's check on your local forecast. Heat advisory in effect until 8 p.m. Central Daylight Time this evening. Rest of tonight, mostly cloudy. Near steady temperature in the upper 70s. South winds around 5 miles per hour. Thursday, mostly cloudy. A slight chance of showers and thunderstorms in the afternoon. Hot with highs in the mid-90s. Southwest winds around 5 miles per hour. Chance of rain 20%. Heat index values up to 107 in the afternoon.
Thursday night, mostly cloudy with a slight chance of showers and thunderstorms in the evening, then partly cloudy after midnight. Humid with lows in the upper 70s. Southeast winds around 5 miles per hour. Chance of rain 20%. Friday, mostly sunny. Hot with highs in the mid-90s. Southwest winds around 5 miles per hour. Friday night, partly cloudy. A chance of showers with a slight chance of thunderstorms after midnight. Lows in the upper 70s. Southwest winds 5 to 10 miles per hour. Chance of rain 40%. Saturday, mostly cloudy in the morning, then becoming partly cloudy. A slight chance of showers and thunderstorms. Hot with highs in the mid-90s. Chance of rain 20%. Saturday night, partly cloudy. A slight chance of showers and thunderstorms in the evening. Lows in the lower 70s. Chance of rain 20%. Sunday, partly cloudy. Highs around 90. Sunday night, mostly clear. Lows in the lower 70s. Monday, mostly sunny. Highs in the lower 90s. Monday night, mostly clear. Lows in the lower 70s. Tuesday, mostly sunny. Highs in the mid-90s. Tuesday night, mostly clear. Lows in the mid-70s. Wednesday, mostly sunny. Hot with highs in the mid-90s. Heat advisory remains in effect until 8 p.m. Central Daylight Time this evening. What? Heat index values up to 109. Where? Portions of South Central and Southwest Arkansas, North Central and Northwest Louisiana, Southeast Oklahoma, and East and Northeast Texas. When? Until 8 p.m. Central Daylight Time this evening. Impacts: hot temperatures and high humidity may cause heat illnesses. 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Be sure to follow us on Facebook. Here's a look at local weather conditions as of 5 a.m. At the top of the hour, skies were mostly cloudy in Shreveport. The temperature was 81 degrees at the regional airport. The dew point was 73, making the relative humidity 78%. Winds were southwest at 5 miles an hour. The pressure was 29.92 inches and rising. In Bossier City, at Barksdale Air Force Base, skies were partly cloudy, with a temperature of 84 degrees. The dew point was 73, making the relative humidity 68%. Winds were calm. The pressure was 29.91 inches and rising. And in downtown Shreveport, skies were partly cloudy. The temperature was 82 degrees. And winds were southwest at 8 miles an hour. Once again in Shreveport, it was 81 degrees with mostly cloudy skies at 5 a.m. Around the local area at 5 a.m., in Texarkana, mostly cloudy and 78. Wind calm. El Dorado, partly cloudy and 77. Wind calm. Monroe, partly cloudy and 80. Wind calm. Natchitoches, partly cloudy and 78. Wind calm. Marshall, partly cloudy and 77. Wind calm. And at Longview,
partly cloudy and 81 degrees.

gov/SHP. The Shreveport Climate Summary for yesterday, July 29, 2026. Yesterday's high temperature was 97 degrees. The normal high is 95. The record high is 105 degrees, which was set in 1930. Yesterday's low temperature was 78 degrees. The normal low is 74. The record low is 63 degrees, which was set in 1994. No precipitation fell yesterday, which leaves the monthly total at 5.27 inches. This is 1.96 inches above the normal amount of 3.31 inches for July. The total precipitation for the year still stands at 28.77 inches, which is 2.57 inches below normal. Sunrise today is at 6:28 a.m. and sunset is at 8:15 p.m. Now let's check on your local forecast. Heat advisory in effect until 8 p.m. Central Daylight Time this evening. Rest of tonight, mostly cloudy. Near steady temperature in the upper 70s. South winds around 5 miles per hour. Thursday, mostly cloudy. A slight chance of showers and thunderstorms in the afternoon. Hot with highs in the mid-90s. Southwest winds around 5 miles per hour. Chance of rain 20%. Heat index values up to 107 in the afternoon. Thursday night, mostly cloudy with a slight chance of showers and thunderstorms in the evening, then partly cloudy after midnight. Humid with lows in the upper 70s. Southeast winds around 5 miles per hour. Chance of rain 20%. Friday, mostly sunny. Hot with highs in the mid-90s. Southwest winds around 5 miles per hour. Friday night, partly cloudy. A chance of showers with a slight chance of thunderstorms after midnight. Lows in the upper 70s. Southwest winds 5 to 10 miles per hour. Chance of rain 40%. Saturday, mostly cloudy in the morning, then becoming partly cloudy. A slight chance of showers and thunderstorms. Hot with highs in the mid-90s. Chance of rain 20%. Saturday night, partly cloudy. A slight chance of showers and thunderstorms in the evening. Lows in the lower 70s. Chance of rain 20%. Sunday, partly cloudy. Highs around 90. Sunday night, mostly clear. Lows in the lower 70s. Monday, mostly sunny. Highs in the lower 90s. Monday night, mostly clear. Lows in the lower 70s. Tuesday, mostly sunny. Highs in the mid-90s. Tuesday night, mostly clear. Lows in the mid-70s. Wednesday, mostly sunny. Hot with highs in the mid-90s. Heat advisory remains in effect until 8 p.m. Central Daylight Time this evening. What? Heat index values up to 109. Where? Portions of south central and southwest Arkansas, north central and northwest Louisiana, southeast Oklahoma, and east and northeast Texas. When? Until 8 p.m. Central Daylight Time this evening. Impacts: hot temperatures and high humidity may cause heat illnesses. 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Take extra precautions when outside. 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Be sure to follow us on Facebook. Here's a look at local weather conditions as of 5 a.m. At the top of the hour, skies were mostly cloudy in Shreveport. The temperature was 81 degrees at the regional airport. The dew point was 73, making the relative humidity 78%. Winds were southwest at 5 miles an hour. The pressure was 29.92 inches and rising. In Bossier City, at Barksdale Air Force Base,

skies were partly cloudy, with a temperature of 84 degrees. The dew point was 73, making the relative humidity 68%. Winds were calm. The pressure was 29.91 inches and rising. And in downtown Shreveport, skies were partly cloudy. The temperature was 82 degrees. And winds were southwest at 8 miles an hour. Once again in Shreveport, it was 81 degrees with mostly cloudy skies at 5 a.m. Here is your area's open water boating forecast. Wind gusts may be higher. Heat advisory in effect until 8 p.m. Central Daylight Time this evening. Rest of tonight, a 20% chance of showers and thunderstorms. Partly cloudy. Highs in the mid-90s. Lows in the upper 70s. South winds 5 to 10 miles per hour. Heat index readings 106 to 109. Friday, mostly sunny. Highs in the mid-90s. Southwest winds 10 to 15 miles per hour. Heat index readings around 110. Friday night, mostly clear in the evening, then mostly cloudy with chance of showers and slight chance of thunderstorms after midnight. Windy. Lows in the upper 70s. Southwest winds 15 to 20 miles per hour. Chance of precipitation 30%. Heat index readings 103 to 106. Saturday, slight chance of showers through mid-morning, then a slight chance of showers and thunderstorms in the late morning and afternoon. Partly cloudy. Windy. Highs in the mid-90s. West winds 15 to 20 miles per hour. Chance of precipitation 20%. Saturday night, partly cloudy. Lows in the lower 70s. North winds 10 to 15 miles per hour. Sunday, partly cloudy. Highs in the lower 90s. Sunday night, mostly clear. Lows in the lower 70s. Monday, mostly sunny. Highs in the lower 90s. Monday night, mostly clear. Lows in the lower 70s. Tuesday, mostly sunny. Highs in the mid-90s. Tuesday night, mostly clear. Lows in the mid-70s. Wednesday, mostly sunny. Highs in the mid-90s. Wednesday night, mostly clear. Lows in the mid-70s. Thursday, mostly sunny. Highs in the mid-90s. Around the local area at 5 a.m., in Texarkana, mostly cloudy and 78. Wind calm. El Dorado, partly cloudy and 77. Wind calm. Monroe, partly cloudy and 80. Wind calm. Natchitoches, partly cloudy and 78. Wind calm. Marshall, partly cloudy and 77. Wind calm. And at Longview, partly cloudy and 81 degrees. Wind southwest at 9 miles an hour. Elsewhere across the four-state area, over at Dallas, mostly cloudy and 83. Oklahoma City, cloudy and 77. Little Rock, partly cloudy and 78. Jackson, Mississippi, partly cloudy and 79. Baton Rouge, mostly cloudy and 80. And at Houston, mostly cloudy and 80 degrees. For the most current information, check us out on the web at www.weather.gov/sht. The Shreveport Climate Summary for yesterday, July 29, 2026. Yesterday's high temperature was 97 degrees. The normal high is 95. The record high is 105 degrees, which was set in 1930. Yesterday's low temperature was 78 degrees. The normal low is 74. The record low is 63 degrees, which was set in 1994. No precipitation fell yesterday, which leaves the monthly total at 5.27 inches. This is 1.96 inches above the normal amount of 3.31 inches for July. The total precipitation for the year still stands at 28.77 inches, which is 2.57 inches below normal.
Sunrise today is at 6:28 a.m. and sunset is at 8:15 p.m. Now let's check on your local forecast. Heat advisory in effect until 8 p.m. Central Daylight Time this evening. Rest of tonight, mostly cloudy. Near steady temperature in the upper 70s. South winds around 5 miles per hour. Thursday, mostly cloudy. A slight chance of showers and thunderstorms in the afternoon. Hot with highs in the mid-90s. Southwest winds around 5 miles per hour. Chance of rain 20%. Heat index values up to 107 in the afternoon. Thursday night, mostly cloudy with a slight chance of showers and thunderstorms in the evening, then partly cloudy after midnight. Humid with lows in the upper 70s. Southeast winds around 5 miles per hour. Chance of rain 20%. Friday, mostly sunny. Hot with highs in the mid-90s. Southwest winds around 5 miles per hour. Friday night, partly cloudy. A chance of showers with a slight chance of thunderstorms after midnight. Lows in the upper 70s. Southwest winds 5 to 10 miles per hour. Chance of rain 40%. Saturday, mostly cloudy in the morning, then becoming partly cloudy. A slight chance of showers and thunderstorms. Hot with highs in the mid-90s. Chance of rain 20%. Saturday night, partly cloudy. A slight chance of showers and thunderstorms in the evening. Lows in the lower 70s. Chance of rain 20%. Sunday, partly cloudy. Highs around 90. Sunday night, mostly clear. Lows in the lower 70s. Monday, mostly sunny. Highs in the lower 90s. Monday night, mostly clear. Lows in the lower 70s. Tuesday, mostly sunny. Highs in the mid-90s. Tuesday night, mostly clear. Lows in the mid-70s. Wednesday, mostly sunny. Hot with highs in the mid-90s. This is your NOAA Weather Radio, station WXJ97, operating on a frequency of 162.400 MHz, providing the latest weather information on a 24-hour basis. 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Heat advisory remains in effect until 8 p.m. Central Daylight Time this evening. Heat index values up to 109. Where, portions of south central and southwest Arkansas, north central and northwest Louisiana, southeast Oklahoma, and east and northeast Texas. When, until 8 p.m. Central Daylight Time this evening. Impacts, hot temperatures and high humidity may cause heat illnesses. 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Take extra precautions when outside. 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Be sure to follow us on Facebook. Here's a look at local weather conditions as of 5 a.m. At the top of the hour, skies were mostly cloudy in Shreveport. The temperature was 81 degrees at the regional airport. The dew point was 73, making the relative humidity 78%. Winds were southwest at 5 miles an hour. The pressure was 29.92 inches and rising. In Bossier City, at Barksdale Air Force Base, skies were partly cloudy, with a temperature of 84 degrees. The dew point was 73, making the relative humidity 68%. Winds were calm. The pressure was 29.91 inches and rising. And in downtown Shreveport, skies were partly cloudy.
the temperature was 82 degrees. And winds were southwest at 8 miles an hour. Once again in Shreveport, it was 81 degrees with mostly cloudy skies at 5 a.m. Around the local area at 5 a.m., in Texarkana, mostly cloudy and 78. Wind calm. El Dorado, partly cloudy and 77. Wind calm. Monroe, partly cloudy and 80. Wind calm. Natchitoches, partly cloudy and 78. Wind calm. Marshall, partly cloudy and 77. Wind calm. And at Longview, partly cloudy and 81 degrees. Wind southwest at 9 miles an hour. Elsewhere across the four-state area, over at Dallas, mostly cloudy and 83. Oklahoma City, cloudy and 77. Little Rock, partly cloudy and 78. Jackson, Mississippi, partly cloudy and 79. Baton Rouge, mostly cloudy and 80. And at Houston, mostly cloudy and 80 degrees. For the most current information, check us out on the web at www.weather.gov/sht. The Shreveport Climate Summary for yesterday, July 29, 2026. Yesterday's high temperature was 97 degrees. The normal high is 95. The record high is 105 degrees, which was set in 1930. Yesterday's low temperature was 78 degrees. The normal low is 74. The record low is 63 degrees, which was set in 1994. No precipitation fell yesterday, which leaves the monthly total at 5.27 inches. This is 1.96 inches above the normal amount of 3.31 inches for July. The total precipitation for the year still stands at 28.77 inches, which is 2.57 inches below normal. Sunrise today is at 6:28 a.m. and sunset is at 8:15 p.m. Now let's check on your local forecast. Heat advisory in effect until 8 p.m. Central Daylight Time this evening. Rest of tonight, mostly cloudy. Near steady temperature in the upper 70s. South winds around 5 miles per hour. Thursday, mostly cloudy. A slight chance of showers and thunderstorms in the afternoon. Hot with highs in the mid-90s. Southwest winds around 5 miles per hour. Chance of rain 20%. Heat index values up to 107 in the afternoon. Thursday night, mostly cloudy with a slight chance of showers and thunderstorms in the evening, then partly cloudy after midnight. Humid with lows in the upper 70s. Southeast winds around 5 miles per hour. Chance of rain 20%. Friday, mostly sunny. Hot with highs in the mid-90s. Southwest winds around 5 miles per hour. Friday night, partly cloudy. A chance of showers with a slight chance of thunderstorms after midnight. Lows in the upper 70s. Southwest winds 5 to 10 miles per hour. Chance of rain 40%. Saturday, mostly cloudy in the morning, then becoming partly cloudy. A slight chance of showers and thunderstorms. Hot with highs in the mid-90s. Chance of rain 20%. Saturday night, partly cloudy. A slight chance of showers and thunderstorms in the evening. Lows in the lower 70s. Chance of rain 20%. Sunday, partly cloudy. Highs around 90. Sunday night, mostly clear. Lows in the lower 70s. Monday, mostly sunny. Highs in the lower 90s. Monday night, mostly clear. Lows in the lower 70s. Tuesday, mostly sunny. Highs in the mid-90s. Tuesday night, mostly clear. Lows in the mid-70s. Wednesday, mostly sunny. Hot with highs in the mid-90s. Heat advisory remains in effect until 8 p.m. Central Daylight Time this evening. Heat index values up to 109. Where? Portions of south central and southwest Arkansas,
north central and northwest Louisiana, southeast Oklahoma, and east and northeast Texas. When, until 8 p.m. Central Daylight Time this evening. Impacts, hot temperatures and high humidity may cause heat illnesses. 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Take extra precautions when outside. 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Be sure to follow us on Facebook. Here's a look at local weather conditions as of 6 a.m. At the top of the hour, skies were mostly cloudy in Shreveport. The temperature was 79 degrees at the regional airport. The dew point was 73, making the relative humidity 83%. Winds were southwest at 5 miles an hour. The pressure was 29.93 inches and rising. In Bossier City, at Barksdale Air Force Base, skies were mostly cloudy, with a temperature of 84 degrees. The dew point was 73, making the relative humidity 70%. Winds were calm. The pressure was 29.92 inches and rising. And in downtown Shreveport, skies were partly cloudy. The temperature was 82 degrees. And winds were southwest at 9 miles an hour. Once again in Shreveport, it was 79 degrees with mostly cloudy skies at 6 a.m. Around the local area at 6 a.m., in Texarkana, clear and 77. Wind calm. El Dorado, partly cloudy and 76. Wind calm. Monroe, partly cloudy and 80. Wind calm. Natchitoches, partly cloudy and 78. Wind calm. Marshall, partly cloudy and 80. Wind southwest at 6 miles an hour. And at Longview, partly cloudy and 79 degrees. Wind southwest at 6 miles an hour. Elsewhere across the four-state area, over at Dallas, mostly cloudy and 82. Oklahoma City, cloudy and 77. Little Rock, partly cloudy and 77. Jackson, Mississippi, partly cloudy and 78. Baton Rouge, cloudy and 80. And at Houston, partly cloudy and 80 degrees. For the most current information, check us out on the web at www.weather.gov/sht. The Shreveport Climate Summary for yesterday, July 29, 2026. Yesterday's high temperature was 97 degrees. The normal high is 95. The record high is 105 degrees, which was set in 1930. Yesterday's low temperature was 78 degrees. The normal low is 74. The record low is 63 degrees, which was set in 1994. No precipitation fell yesterday, which leaves the monthly total at 5.27 inches. This is 1.96 inches above the normal amount of 3.31 inches for July. The total precipitation for the year still stands at 28.77 inches, which is 2.57 inches below normal. Sunrise today is at 6:28 a.m. and sunset is at 8:15 p.m. Now let's check on your local forecast. Heat advisory in effect until 8 p.m. Central Daylight Time this evening. Rest of tonight, mostly cloudy. Near steady temperature in the upper 70s. South winds around 5 miles per hour. Thursday, mostly cloudy. A slight chance of showers and thunderstorms in the afternoon. Hot with highs in the mid-90s. Southwest winds around 5 miles per hour. Chance of rain 20%. Heat index values up to 107 in the afternoon. Thursday night, mostly cloudy with a slight chance of showers and thunderstorms in the evening, then partly cloudy after midnight. Humid with lows in the upper 70s. Southeast winds around 5 miles per hour.
chance of rain 20%. Friday, mostly sunny. Hot with highs in the mid-90s. Southwest winds around 5 miles per hour. Friday night, partly cloudy. A chance of showers with a slight chance of thunderstorms after midnight. Lows in the upper 70s. Southwest winds 5 to 10 miles per hour. Chance of rain 40%. Saturday, mostly cloudy in the morning, then becoming partly cloudy. A slight chance of showers and thunderstorms. Hot with highs in the mid-90s. Chance of rain 20%. Saturday night, partly cloudy. A slight chance of showers and thunderstorms in the evening. Lows in the lower 70s. Chance of rain 20%. Sunday, partly cloudy. Highs around 90. Sunday night, mostly clear. Lows in the lower 70s. Monday, mostly sunny. Highs in the lower 90s. Monday night, mostly clear. Lows in the lower 70s. Tuesday, mostly sunny. Highs in the mid-90s. Tuesday night, mostly clear. Lows in the mid-70s. Wednesday, mostly sunny. Hot with highs in the mid-90s. Heat advisory remains in effect until 8 p.m. Central Daylight Time this evening. What? Heat index values up to 109. Where? Portions of south central and southwest Arkansas, north central and northwest Louisiana, southeast Oklahoma, and east and northeast Texas. When? Until 8 p.m. Central Daylight Time this evening. Impacts: hot temperatures and high humidity may cause heat illnesses. 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Be sure to follow us on Facebook. Here's a look at local weather conditions as of 6 a.m. At the top of the hour, skies were mostly cloudy in Shreveport. The temperature was 79 degrees at the regional airport. The dew point was 73, making the relative humidity 83%. Winds were southwest at 5 miles an hour. The pressure was 29.93 inches and rising. In Bossier City, at Barksdale Air Force Base, skies were mostly cloudy, with a temperature of 84 degrees. The dew point was 73, making the relative humidity 70%. Winds were calm. The pressure was 29.92 inches and rising. And in downtown Shreveport, skies were partly cloudy. The temperature was 82 degrees. And winds were southwest at 9 miles an hour. Once again in Shreveport, it was 79 degrees with mostly cloudy skies at 6 a.m. Around the local area at 6 a.m., in Texarkana, clear and 77. Wind calm. El Dorado, partly cloudy and 76. Wind calm. Monroe, partly cloudy and 80. Wind calm. Natchitoches, partly cloudy and 78. Wind calm. Marshall, partly cloudy and 80. Wind southwest at 6 miles an hour. And at Longview, partly cloudy and 79 degrees. Wind southwest at 6 miles an hour. Elsewhere across the four-state area, over at Dallas, mostly cloudy and 82. Oklahoma City, cloudy and 77.
Little Rock, partly cloudy and 77. Jackson, Mississippi, partly cloudy and 78. Baton Rouge, cloudy and 80. And at Houston, partly cloudy and 80 degrees. For the most current information, check us out on the web at www.weather.gov/sht. The Shreveport Climate Summary for yesterday, July 29, 2026. Yesterday's high temperature was 97 degrees. The normal high is 95. The record high is 105 degrees, which was set in 1930. Yesterday's low temperature was 78 degrees. The normal low is 74. The record low is 63 degrees, which was set in 1994. No precipitation fell yesterday, which leaves the monthly total at 5.27 inches. This is 1.96 inches above the normal amount of 3.31 inches for July. The total precipitation for the year still stands at 28.77 inches, which is 2.57 inches below normal. Sunrise today is at 6:28 a.m. and sunset is at 8:15 p.m. Now let's check on your local forecast. Heat advisory in effect until 8 p.m. Central Daylight Time this evening. Rest of tonight, mostly cloudy. Near steady temperature in the upper 70s. South winds around 5 miles per hour. Thursday, mostly cloudy. A slight chance of showers and thunderstorms in the afternoon. Hot with highs in the mid-90s. Southwest winds around 5 miles per hour. Chance of rain 20%. Heat index values up to 107 in the afternoon. Thursday night, mostly cloudy with a slight chance of showers and thunderstorms in the evening, then partly cloudy after midnight. Humid with lows in the upper 70s. Southeast winds around 5 miles per hour. Chance of rain 20%. Friday, mostly sunny. Hot with highs in the mid-90s. Southwest winds around 5 miles per hour. Friday night, partly cloudy. A chance of showers with a slight chance of thunderstorms after midnight. Lows in the upper 70s. Southwest winds 5 to 10 miles per hour. Chance of rain 40%. Saturday, mostly cloudy in the morning, then becoming partly cloudy. A slight chance of showers and thunderstorms. Hot with highs in the mid-90s. Chance of rain 20%. Saturday night, partly cloudy. A slight chance of showers and thunderstorms in the evening. Lows in the lower 70s. Chance of rain 20%. Sunday, partly cloudy. Highs around 90. Sunday night, mostly clear. Lows in the lower 70s. Monday, mostly sunny. Highs in the lower 90s. Monday night, mostly clear. Lows in the lower 70s. Tuesday, mostly sunny. Highs in the mid-90s. Tuesday night, mostly clear. Lows in the mid-70s. Wednesday, mostly sunny. Hot with highs in the mid-90s. Heat advisory remains in effect until 8 p.m. Central Daylight Time this evening. What? Heat index values up to 109. Where? Portions of South Central and Southwest Arkansas, North Central and Northwest Louisiana, Southeast Oklahoma, and East and Northeast Texas. When? Until 8 p.m. Central Daylight Time this evening. Impacts: hot temperatures and high humidity may cause heat illnesses. 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Be sure to follow us on Facebook. Here's a look at local weather conditions as of 6 a.m. At the top of the hour, skies were mostly cloudy in Shreveport.
The temperature was 79 degrees at the regional airport. The dew point was 73, making the relative humidity 83%. Winds were southwest at 5 miles an hour. The pressure was 29.93 inches and rising. In Bossier City, at Barksdale Air Force Base, skies were mostly cloudy, with a temperature of 84 degrees. The dew point was 73, making the relative humidity 70%. Winds were calm. The pressure was 29.92 inches and rising. And in downtown Shreveport, skies were partly cloudy. The temperature was 82 degrees. And winds were southwest at 9 miles an hour. Once again in Shreveport, it was 79 degrees with mostly cloudy skies at 6 a.m. Here is your area's open water boating forecast. Wind gusts may be higher. Heat advisory in effect until 8 p.m. Central Daylight Time this evening. Rest of tonight, a 20% chance of showers and thunderstorms. Partly cloudy. Highs in the mid-90s. Lows in the upper 70s. South winds 5 to 10 miles per hour. Heat index readings 106 to 109. Friday, mostly sunny. Highs in the mid-90s. Southwest winds 10 to 15 miles per hour. Heat index readings around 110. Friday night, mostly clear in the evening, then mostly cloudy with chance of showers and slight chance of thunderstorms after midnight. Windy. Lows in the upper 70s. Southwest winds 15 to 20 miles per hour. Chance of precipitation 30%. Heat index readings 103 to 106. Saturday, slight chance of showers through mid-morning, then a slight chance of showers and thunderstorms in the late morning and afternoon. Partly cloudy. Windy. Highs in the mid-90s. West winds 15 to 20 miles per hour. Chance of precipitation 20%. Saturday night, partly cloudy. Lows in the lower 70s. North winds 10 to 15 miles per hour. Sunday, partly cloudy. Highs in the lower 90s. Sunday night, mostly clear. Lows in the lower 70s. Monday, mostly sunny. Highs in the lower 90s. Monday night, mostly clear. Lows in the lower 70s. Tuesday, mostly sunny. Highs in the mid-90s. Tuesday night, mostly clear. Lows in the mid-70s. Wednesday, mostly sunny. Highs in the mid-90s. Wednesday night, mostly clear. Lows in the mid-70s. Thursday, mostly sunny. Highs in the mid-90s. Around the local area at 6 a.m. in Texarkana, clear and 77. Wind calm. In Texarkana, clear and 77. Wind calm. El Dorado, partly cloudy and 76. Wind calm. Monroe, partly cloudy and 80. Wind calm. Natchitoches, partly cloudy and 78. Wind calm. Marshall, partly cloudy and 80. Wind southwest at 6 miles an hour. And at Longview, partly cloudy and 79 degrees. Wind southwest at 6 miles an hour. Elsewhere across the four-state area, over at Dallas, mostly cloudy and 82. Oklahoma City, cloudy and 77. Little Rock, partly cloudy and 77. Jackson, Mississippi, partly cloudy and 78. Baton Rouge, cloudy and 80. And at Houston, partly cloudy and 80 degrees. For the most current information, check us out on the web at www.weather.gov/sht. The Shreveport Climate Summary for yesterday, July 29, 2026. Yesterday's high temperature was 97 degrees. The normal high is 95. The record high is 105 degrees, which was set in 1930. Yesterday's low temperature was 78 degrees. The normal low is 74.
The record low is 63 degrees, which was set in 1994. No precipitation fell yesterday.

leaves the monthly total at 5.27 inches. This is 1.96 inches above the normal amount of 3.31 inches for July. The total precipitation for the year still stands at 28.77 inches, which is 2.57 inches below normal. Sunrise today is at 6:28 a.m. and sunset is at 8:15 p.m. Now let's check on your local forecast. Heat advisory in effect until 8 p.m. Central Daylight Time this evening. Today, mostly cloudy. A slight chance of showers and thunderstorms this afternoon. Hot with highs in the mid-90s. Southwest winds around 5 miles per hour. Chance of rain 20%. Heat index values up to 107 this afternoon. Tonight, mostly cloudy with a slight chance of showers and thunderstorms in the evening, then partly cloudy after midnight. Humid with lows in the upper 70s. Southeast winds around 5 miles per hour. Chance of rain 20%. Friday, mostly sunny. Hot with highs in the mid-90s. Southwest winds around 5 miles per hour. Friday night, partly cloudy. A chance of showers with a slight chance of thunderstorms after midnight. Lows in the upper 70s. Southwest winds 5 to 10 miles per hour. Chance of rain 40%. Saturday, mostly cloudy in the morning, then becoming partly cloudy. A slight chance of showers and thunderstorms. Hot with highs in the mid-90s. West winds 5 to 10 miles per hour with gusts up to 20 miles per hour. Chance of rain 20%. Saturday night, partly cloudy. A slight chance of showers and thunderstorms in the evening. Lows in the lower 70s. Chance of rain 20%. Sunday, partly cloudy. Highs around 90. Sunday night, mostly clear. Lows in the lower 70s. Monday, mostly sunny. Highs in the lower 90s. Monday night, mostly clear. Lows in the lower 70s. Tuesday, mostly sunny. Highs in the mid-90s. Tuesday night, mostly clear. Lows in the mid-70s. Wednesday, mostly sunny. Hot with highs in the mid-90s. Here is your area's open water boating forecast. Wind gusts may be higher. Heat advisory in effect until 8 p.m. Central Daylight Time this evening. Rest of today, a 20% chance of showers and thunderstorms in the afternoon. Mostly cloudy. Highs in the mid-90s. Southwest winds 5 to 10 miles per hour. Highest heat index readings 104 to 109. Tonight, mostly cloudy with a 20% chance of showers and thunderstorms in the early evening, then partly cloudy from mid-evening through the overnight. Lows in the upper 70s. Southeast winds 5 to 10 miles per hour. Heat index readings 103 to 106. Friday, mostly sunny. Highs in the mid-90s. Southwest winds 10 to 15 miles per hour. Heat index readings around 110. Friday night, mostly clear in the evening, then mostly cloudy with chance of showers and slight chance of thunderstorms after midnight. Windy. Lows in the upper 70s. Southwest winds 15 to 20 miles per hour. Chance of precipitation 30%. Saturday, slight chance of showers through mid-morning, then a slight chance of showers and thunderstorms in the late morning and afternoon. Partly cloudy. Windy. Highs in the mid-90s. West winds 15 to 20 miles per hour. Chance of precipitation 20%. Saturday night, partly cloudy. Lows in the lower 70s. Sunday, partly cloudy. Highs in the lower 90s. Sunday night, mostly clear. Lows in the lower 70s. Monday, mostly sunny. Highs in the lower 90s. Monday night, mostly clear. Lows in the lower 70s. Tuesday, mostly sunny. Highs in the mid-90s. Tuesday night,
mostly clear. Lows in the mid-70s. Wednesday, mostly sunny. Highs in the mid-90s. This is your NOAA Weather Radio, station WXJ97, operating on a frequency of 162.400 MHz, providing the latest weather information on a 24-hour basis. 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Heat advisory remains in effect until 8 p.m. Central Daylight Time this evening. What? Heat index values up to 109. Where? Portions of South Central and Southwest Arkansas, North Central and Northwest Louisiana, Southeast Oklahoma, and East and Northeast Texas. When? Until 8 p.m. Central Daylight Time this evening. Impacts: hot temperatures and high humidity may cause heat illnesses. 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Take extra precautions when outside. 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Be sure to follow us on Facebook. Here's a look at local weather conditions as of 6 a.m. At the top of the hour, skies were mostly cloudy in Shreveport. The temperature was 79 degrees at the regional airport. The dew point was 73, making the relative humidity 83%. Winds were southwest at 5 miles an hour. The pressure was 29.93 inches and rising. In Bossier City, at Barksdale Air Force Base, skies were mostly cloudy, with a temperature of 84 degrees. The dew point was 73, making the relative humidity 70%. Winds were calm. The pressure was 29.92 inches and rising. And in downtown Shreveport, skies were partly cloudy. The temperature was 82 degrees. And winds were southwest at 9 miles an hour. Once again in Shreveport, it was 79 degrees with mostly cloudy skies at 6 a.m. Around the local area at 6 a.m., in Texarkana, clear and 77. Wind calm. El Dorado, partly cloudy and 76. Wind calm. Monroe, partly cloudy and 80. Wind calm. Natchitoches, partly cloudy and 78. Wind calm. Marshall, partly cloudy and 80. Wind southwest at 6 miles an hour. And at Longview, partly cloudy and 79 degrees. Wind southwest at 6 miles an hour. Elsewhere across the four-state area, over at Dallas, mostly cloudy and 82. Oklahoma City, cloudy and 77. Little Rock, partly cloudy and 77. Jackson, Mississippi, partly cloudy and 78. Baton Rouge, cloudy and 80. And at Houston, partly cloudy and 80 degrees. For the most current information, check us out on the web at www.weather.gov/SHT. The Shreveport Climate Summary for yesterday, July 29, 2026. Yesterday's high temperature was 97 degrees. The normal high is 95. The record high is 105 degrees, which was set in 1930. Yesterday's low temperature was 78 degrees. The normal low is 74. The record low is 63 degrees, which was set in 1994. No precipitation fell yesterday, which leaves the monthly total at 5.27 inches. This is 1.96 inches above the normal amount of 3.31 inches for July. The total precipitation for the year still stands at 28.77 inches, which is 2.57 inches below normal. Sunrise today is at 6:28 a.m. and sunset is at 8:15 p.m.
now let's check.

on your local forecast. Heat advisory in effect until 8 p.m. Central Daylight Time this evening. Today, mostly cloudy. A slight chance of showers and thunderstorms this afternoon. Hot with highs in the mid-90s. Southwest winds around 5 miles per hour. Chance of rain 20%. Heat index values up to 107 this afternoon. Tonight, mostly cloudy with a slight chance of showers and thunderstorms in the evening, then partly cloudy after midnight. Humid with lows in the upper 70s. Southeast winds around 5 miles per hour. Chance of rain 20%. Friday, mostly sunny. Hot with highs in the mid-90s. Southwest winds around 5 miles per hour. Friday night, partly cloudy. A chance of showers with a slight chance of thunderstorms after midnight. Lows in the upper 70s. Southwest winds 5 to 10 miles per hour. Chance of rain 40%. Saturday, mostly cloudy in the morning, then becoming partly cloudy. A slight chance of showers and thunderstorms. Hot with highs in the mid-90s. West winds 5 to 10 miles per hour with gusts up to 20 miles per hour. Chance of rain 20%. Saturday night, partly cloudy. A slight chance of showers and thunderstorms in the evening. Lows in the lower 70s. Chance of rain 20%. Sunday, partly cloudy. Highs around 90. Sunday night, mostly clear. Lows in the lower 70s. Monday, mostly sunny. Highs in the lower 90s. Monday night, mostly clear. Lows in the lower 70s. Tuesday, mostly sunny. Highs in the mid-90s. Tuesday night, mostly clear. Lows in the mid-70s. Wednesday, mostly sunny. Hot with highs in the mid-90s. Here is your area's open water boating forecast. Wind gusts may be higher. Heat advisory in effect until 8 p.m. Central Daylight Time this evening. Today, a 20% chance of showers and thunderstorms in the afternoon. Mostly cloudy. Highs in the mid-90s. Southwest winds 5 to 10 miles per hour. Heat index readings 104 to 109. Tonight, mostly cloudy with a 20% chance of showers and thunderstorms in the early evening, then partly cloudy from mid-evening through the overnight. Lows in the upper 70s. Southeast winds 5 to 10 miles per hour. Heat index readings 103 to 106. Friday, mostly sunny. Highs in the mid-90s. Southwest winds 10 to 15 miles per hour. Heat index readings around 110. Friday night, mostly clear in the evening, then mostly cloudy with chance of showers and slight chance of thunderstorms after midnight. Windy. Lows in the upper 70s. Southwest winds 15 to 20 miles per hour. Chance of precipitation 30%. Saturday, slight chance of showers through mid-morning, then a slight chance of showers and thunderstorms in the late morning and afternoon. Partly cloudy. Windy. Highs in the mid-90s. West winds 15 to 20 miles per hour. Chance of precipitation 20%. Saturday night, partly cloudy. Lows in the lower 70s. Sunday, partly cloudy. Highs in the lower 90s. Sunday night, mostly clear. Lows in the lower 70s. Monday, mostly sunny. Highs in the lower 90s. Monday night, mostly clear. Lows in the lower 70s. Tuesday, mostly sunny. Highs in the mid-90s. Tuesday night, mostly clear. Lows in the mid-70s. Wednesday, mostly sunny. Highs in the mid-90s. Heat advisory remains in effect until 8 p.m. Central Daylight Time this evening. What? Heat index values up to 109. Where? Portions of South Central and Southwest Arkansas, North Central and Northwest Louisiana, Southeast Oklahoma,
in East and Northeast Texas. When, until 8 p.m. Central Daylight Time this evening. Impacts, hot temperatures and high humidity may cause heat illnesses. 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Take extra precautions when outside. 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Be sure to follow us on Facebook. Here's a look at local weather conditions as of 6 a.m. At the top of the hour, skies were mostly cloudy in Shreveport. The temperature was 79 degrees at the regional airport. The dew point was 73, making the relative humidity 83%. Winds were southwest at 5 miles an hour. The pressure was 29.93 inches and rising. In Bossier City, at Barksdale Air Force Base, skies were mostly cloudy, with a temperature of 84 degrees. The dew point was 73, making the relative humidity 70%. Winds were calm. The pressure was 29.92 inches and rising. And in downtown Shreveport, skies were partly cloudy. The temperature was 82 degrees. And winds were southwest at 9 miles an hour. Once again in Shreveport, it was 79 degrees with mostly cloudy skies at 6 a.m. Around the local area at 6 a.m., in Texarkana, clear and 77. Wind calm. El Dorado, partly cloudy and 76. Wind calm. Monroe, partly cloudy and 80. Wind calm. Natchitoches, partly cloudy and 78. Wind calm. Marshall, partly cloudy and 80. Wind southwest at 6 miles an hour. And at Longview, partly cloudy and 79 degrees. Wind southwest at 6 miles an hour. Elsewhere across the four-state area, over at Dallas, mostly cloudy and 82. Oklahoma City, cloudy and 77. Little Rock, partly cloudy and 77. Jackson, Mississippi, partly cloudy and 78. Baton Rouge, cloudy and 80. And at Houston, partly cloudy and 80 degrees. 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The Shreveport Climate Summary for yesterday, July 29, 2026. Yesterday's high temperature was 97 degrees. The normal high is 95. The record high is 105 degrees, which was set in 1930. Yesterday's low temperature was 78 degrees. The normal low is 74. The record low is 63 degrees, which was set in 1994. No precipitation fell yesterday, which leaves the monthly total at 5.27 inches. This is 1.96 inches above the normal amount of 3.31 inches for July. The total precipitation for the year still stands at 28.77 inches, which is 2.57 inches below normal. Sunrise today is at 6:28 a.m. and sunset is at 8:15 p.m. Now let's check on your local forecast. Heat advisory in effect until 8 p.m. Central Daylight Time this evening. Today, mostly cloudy. A slight chance of showers and thunderstorms this afternoon. Hot with highs in the mid-90s. Southwest winds around 5 miles per hour. Chance of rain 20%.
Heat index values up to 107 this afternoon. Tonight.

chance of rain 40%. Saturday, mostly cloudy in the morning, then becoming partly cloudy. A slight chance of showers and thunderstorms. Hot with highs in the mid-90s. West winds 5 to 10 miles per hour with gusts up to 20 miles per hour. Chance of rain 20%. Saturday night, partly cloudy. A slight chance of showers and thunderstorms in the evening. Lows in the lower 70s. Chance of rain 20%. Sunday, partly cloudy. Highs around 90. Sunday night, mostly clear. Lows in the lower 70s. Monday, mostly sunny. Highs in the lower 90s. Monday night, mostly clear. Lows in the lower 70s. Tuesday, mostly sunny. Highs in the mid-90s. Tuesday night, mostly clear. Lows in the mid-70s. Wednesday, mostly sunny. Hot with highs in the mid-90s. Heat advisory remains in effect until 8 p.m. Central Daylight Time this evening. What? Heat index values up to 109. Where? Portions of South Central and Southwest Arkansas, North Central and Northwest Louisiana, Southeast Oklahoma, and East and Northeast Texas. When? Until 8 p.m. Central Daylight Time this evening. Impacts: hot temperatures and high humidity may cause heat illnesses. 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Be sure to follow us on Facebook. Here's a look at local weather conditions as of 6 a.m. At the top of the hour, skies were mostly cloudy in Shreveport. The temperature was 79 degrees at the regional airport. The dew point was 73, making the relative humidity 83%. Winds were southwest at 5 miles an hour. The pressure was 29.93 inches and rising. In Bossier City, at Barksdale Air Force Base, skies were mostly cloudy, with a temperature of 84 degrees. The dew point was 73, making the relative humidity 70%. Winds were calm. The pressure was 29.92 inches and rising. And in downtown Shreveport, skies were partly cloudy. The temperature was 82 degrees. And winds were southwest at 9 miles an hour. Once again in Shreveport, it was 79 degrees with mostly cloudy skies at 6 a.m. Around the local area at 6 a.m., in Texarkana, clear and 77. Wind calm. El Dorado, partly cloudy and 76. Wind calm. Monroe, partly cloudy and 80. Wind calm. Natchitoches, partly cloudy and 78. Wind calm. Marshall, partly cloudy and 80. Wind southwest at 6 miles an hour. And at Longview, partly cloudy and 79 degrees. Wind southwest at 6 miles an hour. Elsewhere across the four-state area, over at Dallas, mostly cloudy and 82. Oklahoma City, cloudy and 77. Little Rock, partly cloudy and 77. Jackson, Mississippi, partly cloudy and 78. Baton Rouge, cloudy and 80. And at Houston, partly cloudy and 80 degrees. For the most current information, check us out on the web at www.weather.gov/sht. Here is your area's open water boating forecast. Wind gusts may be higher. Heat advisory in effect until 8 p.m. Central Daylight Time this evening. Today, a 20% chance of showers and thunderstorms in the afternoon. Mostly cloudy. Highs in the mid-90s. Southwest winds 5 to 10 miles per hour. Heat index readings 104 to 109.

tonight, mostly cloudy with a 20% chance of showers and thunderstorms in the early evening, then partly cloudy from mid-evening through the overnight. Lows in the upper 70s. Southeast winds 5 to 10 miles per hour. Heat index readings 103 to 106. Friday, mostly sunny. Highs in the mid-90s. Southwest winds 10 to 15 miles per hour. Heat index readings around 110. Friday night, mostly clear in the evening, then mostly cloudy with chance of showers and slight chance of thunderstorms after midnight. Windy. Lows in the upper 70s. Southwest winds 15 to 20 miles per hour. Chance of precipitation 30%. Saturday, slight chance of showers through mid-morning, then a slight chance of showers and thunderstorms in the late morning and afternoon. Partly cloudy. Windy. Highs in the mid-90s. West winds 15 to 20 miles per hour. Chance of precipitation 20%. Saturday night, partly cloudy. Lows in the lower 70s. Sunday, partly cloudy. Highs in the lower 90s. Sunday night, mostly clear. Lows in the lower 70s. Monday, mostly sunny. Highs in the lower 90s. Monday night, mostly clear. Lows in the lower 70s. Tuesday, mostly sunny. Highs in the mid-90s. Tuesday night, mostly clear. Lows in the mid-70s. Wednesday, mostly sunny. Highs in the mid-90s. The Shreveport Climate Summary for yesterday, July 29, 2026. Yesterday's high temperature was 97 degrees. The normal high is 95. The record high is 105 degrees, which was set in 1930. Yesterday's low temperature was 78 degrees. The normal low is 74. The record low is 63 degrees, which was set in 1994. No precipitation fell yesterday, which leaves the monthly total at 5.27 inches. This is 1.96 inches above the normal amount of 3.31 inches for July. The total precipitation for the year still stands at 28.77 inches, which is 2.57 inches below normal. Sunrise today is at 6:28 a.m. and sunset is at 8:15 p.m. Now let's check on your local forecast. Heat advisory in effect until 8 p.m. Central Daylight Time this evening. Today, mostly cloudy. A slight chance of showers and thunderstorms this afternoon. Hot with highs in the mid-90s. Southwest winds around 5 miles per hour. Chance of rain 20%. Heat index values up to 107 this afternoon. Tonight, mostly cloudy with a slight chance of showers and thunderstorms in the evening, then partly cloudy after midnight. Humid with lows in the upper 70s. Southeast winds around 5 miles per hour. Chance of rain 20%. Friday, mostly sunny. Hot with highs in the mid-90s. Southwest winds around 5 miles per hour. Friday night, partly cloudy. A chance of showers with a slight chance of thunderstorms after midnight. Lows in the upper 70s. Southwest winds 5 to 10 miles per hour. Chance of rain 40%. Saturday, mostly cloudy in the morning, then becoming partly cloudy. A slight chance of showers and thunderstorms. Hot with highs in the mid-90s. West winds 5 to 10 miles per hour with gusts up to 20 miles per hour. Chance of rain 20%. Saturday night, partly cloudy. A slight chance of showers and thunderstorms in the evening. Lows in the lower 70s. Chance of rain 20%. Sunday, partly cloudy. Highs around 90. Sunday night, mostly clear. Lows in the lower 70s. Monday, mostly sunny. Highs in the lower 90s. Monday night, mostly clear. Lows in the lower 70s. Tuesday, mostly sunny. Highs in the mid-90s.
Tuesday night, mostly clear. Lows in the mid-70s. Wednesday, mostly sunny. Hot with highs in the mid-90s. Heat advisory remains in effect until 8 p.m. Central Daylight Time this evening. What? Heat index values up to 109. Where? Portions of south central and southwest Arkansas, north central and northwest Louisiana, southeast Oklahoma, and east and northeast Texas. When? Until 8 p.m. Central Daylight Time this evening. Impacts: hot temperatures and high humidity may cause heat illnesses. 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Be sure to follow us on Facebook. Here's a look at local weather conditions as of 6 a.m. At the top of the hour, skies were mostly cloudy in Shreveport. The temperature was 79 degrees at the regional airport. The dew point was 73, making the relative humidity 83%. Winds were southwest at 5 miles an hour. The pressure was 29.93 inches and rising. In Bossier City, at Barksdale Air Force Base, skies were mostly cloudy, with a temperature of 84 degrees. The dew point was 73, making the relative humidity 70%. Winds were calm. The pressure was 29.92 inches and rising. And in downtown Shreveport, skies were partly cloudy. The temperature was 82 degrees. And winds were southwest at 9 miles an hour. Once again in Shreveport, it was 79 degrees with mostly cloudy skies at 6 a.m. This is your NOAA Weather Radio, station WXJ97, operating on a frequency of 162.400 MHz, providing the latest weather information on a 24-hour basis. 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Around the local area at 6 a.m. in Texarkana, clear and 77. Wind calm. El Dorado, partly cloudy and 76. Wind calm. Monroe, partly cloudy and 80. Wind calm. Natchitoches, partly cloudy and 78. Wind calm. Marshall, partly cloudy and 80. Wind southwest at 6 miles an hour. And at Longview, partly cloudy and 79 degrees. Wind southwest at 6 miles an hour. Elsewhere across the four-state area, over at Dallas, mostly cloudy and 82. Oklahoma City, cloudy and 77. Little Rock, partly cloudy and 77. Jackson, Mississippi, partly cloudy and 78. Baton Rouge, cloudy and 80. And at Houston, partly cloudy and 80 degrees. For the most current information, check us out on the web at www.weather.gov/SHT. The Shreveport Climate Summary for yesterday, July 29, 2026. Yesterday's high temperature was 97 degrees. The normal high is 95. The record high is 105 degrees, which was set in 1930. Yesterday's low temperature was 78 degrees. The normal low is 74. The record low is 63 degrees, which was set in 1994. No precipitation fell yesterday, which leaves the monthly total at 5.27 inches. This is 1.96 inches above the normal amount of 3.31 inches for July. The total precipitation for the year still stands at 28.77 inches, which is 2.57 inches below normal. Sunrise today is at 6:28 a.m. and sunset is at 8:15 p.m.
Now let's check on your local forecast. Heat advisory in effect until 8 p.m. Central Daylight Time this evening. Today, mostly cloudy. A slight chance of showers and thunderstorms this afternoon. Hot with highs in the mid-90s. Southwest winds around 5 miles per hour. Chance of rain 20%. Heat index values up to 107 this afternoon. Tonight, mostly cloudy with a slight chance of showers and thunderstorms in the evening, then partly cloudy after midnight. Humid with lows in the upper 70s. Southeast winds around 5 miles per hour. Chance of rain 20%. Friday, mostly sunny. Hot with highs in the mid-90s. Southwest winds around 5 miles per hour. Friday night, partly cloudy. A chance of showers with a slight chance of thunderstorms after midnight. Lows in the upper 70s. Southwest winds 5 to 10 miles per hour. Chance of rain 40%. Saturday, mostly cloudy in the morning, then becoming partly cloudy. A slight chance of showers and thunderstorms. Hot with highs in the mid-90s. West winds 5 to 10 miles per hour with gusts up to 20 miles per hour. Chance of rain 20%. Saturday night, partly cloudy. A slight chance of showers and thunderstorms in the evening. Lows in the lower 70s. Chance of rain 20%. Sunday, partly cloudy. Highs around 90. Sunday night, mostly clear. Lows in the lower 70s. Monday, mostly sunny. Highs in the lower 90s. Monday night, mostly clear. Lows in the lower 70s. Tuesday, mostly sunny. Highs in the mid-90s. Tuesday night, mostly clear. Lows in the mid-70s. Wednesday, mostly sunny. Hot with highs in the mid-90s. Heat advisory remains in effect until 8 p.m. Central Daylight Time this evening. What? Heat index values up to 109. Where? Portions of South Central and Southwest Arkansas, North Central and Northwest Louisiana, Southeast Oklahoma, and East and Northeast Texas. When? Until 8 p.m. Central Daylight Time this evening. Impacts: hot temperatures and high humidity may cause heat illnesses. 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Be sure to follow us on Facebook. Here's a look at local weather conditions as of 7 a.m. At the top of the hour, skies were mostly cloudy in Shreveport. The temperature was 79 degrees at the regional airport. The dew point was 73, making the relative humidity 83%. Winds were southwest at 6 miles an hour. The pressure was 29.96 inches and rising. In Bossier City, at Barksdale Air Force Base, skies were mostly cloudy, with a temperature of 84 degrees. The dew point was 75, making the relative humidity 73%. Winds were southwest at 7 miles an hour. The pressure was 29.95 inches and rising. And in downtown Shreveport, skies were mostly cloudy. The temperature was 82 degrees. And winds were west at 9 miles an hour. Once again in Shreveport, it was 79 degrees with mostly cloudy skies at 7 a.m. Around the local area at 7 a.m., in Texarkana, partly cloudy and 78. Wind calm. El Dorado, partly cloudy and 76. Wind calm. Monroe, partly cloudy and 81. Wind calm. Nacogdoches, mostly cloudy and 78. Wind calm. Marshall, mostly cloudy and 80. Wind
wind southwest at 6 miles an hour. And at Longview, partly cloudy and 79 degrees. Wind southwest at 7 miles an hour. Elsewhere across the four-state area, over at Dallas, mostly cloudy and 81. Oklahoma City, mostly cloudy and 78. Little Rock, mostly cloudy and 77. Jackson, Mississippi, partly cloudy and 80. Baton Rouge, cloudy and 80. And at Houston, mostly cloudy and 80 degrees. For the most current information, check us out on the web at www.weather.gov/sht. The Shreveport Climate Summary for yesterday, July 29, 2026. Yesterday's high temperature was 97 degrees. The normal high is 95. The record high is 105 degrees, which was set in 1930. Yesterday's low temperature was 78 degrees. The normal low is 74. The record low is 63 degrees, which was set in 1994. No precipitation fell yesterday, which leaves the monthly total at 5.27 inches. This is 1.96 inches above the normal amount of 3.31 inches for July. The total precipitation for the year still stands at 28.77 inches, which is 2.57 inches below normal. Sunrise today is at 6:28 a.m. and sunset is at 8:15 p.m. Now let's check on your local forecast. Heat advisory in effect until 8 p.m. Central Daylight Time this evening. Today, mostly cloudy. A slight chance of showers and thunderstorms this afternoon. Hot with highs in the mid-90s. Southwest winds around 5 miles per hour. Chance of rain 20%. Heat index values up to 107 this afternoon. Tonight, mostly cloudy with a slight chance of showers and thunderstorms in the evening, then partly cloudy after midnight. Humid with lows in the upper 70s. Southeast winds around 5 miles per hour. Chance of rain 20%. Friday, mostly sunny. Hot with highs in the mid-90s. Southwest winds around 5 miles per hour. Friday night, partly cloudy. A chance of showers with a slight chance of thunderstorms after midnight. Lows in the upper 70s. Southwest winds 5 to 10 miles per hour. Chance of rain 40%. Saturday, mostly cloudy in the morning, then becoming partly cloudy. A slight chance of showers and thunderstorms. Hot with highs in the mid-90s. West winds 5 to 10 miles per hour with gusts up to 20 miles per hour. Chance of rain 20%. Saturday night, partly cloudy. A slight chance of showers and thunderstorms in the evening. Lows in the lower 70s. Chance of rain 20%. Sunday, partly cloudy. Highs around 90. Sunday night, mostly clear. Lows in the lower 70s. Monday, mostly sunny. Highs in the lower 90s. Monday night, mostly clear. Lows in the lower 70s. Tuesday, mostly sunny. Highs in the mid-90s. Tuesday night, mostly clear. Lows in the mid-70s. Wednesday, mostly sunny. Hot with highs in the mid-90s. Heat advisory remains in effect until 8 p.m. Central Daylight Time this evening. What? Heat index values up to 109. Where? Portions of south central and southwest Arkansas, north central and northwest Louisiana, southeast Oklahoma, and east and northeast Texas. When? Until 8 p.m. Central Daylight Time this evening. Impacts: hot temperatures and high humidity may cause heat illnesses. 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
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Here's a look at local weather conditions as of 7 a.m. At the top of the hour, skies were mostly cloudy in Shreveport. The temperature was 79 degrees at the regional airport. The dew point was 73, making the relative humidity 83%. Winds were southwest at 6 miles an hour. The pressure was 29.96 inches and rising. In Bossier City, at Barksdale Air Force Base, skies were mostly cloudy, with a temperature of 84 degrees. The dew point was 75, making the relative humidity 73%. Winds were southwest at 7 miles an hour. The pressure was 29.95 inches and rising. And in downtown Shreveport, skies were mostly cloudy. The temperature was 82 degrees. And winds were west at 9 miles an hour. Once again in Shreveport, it was 79 degrees with mostly cloudy skies at 7 a.m. Around the local area at 7 a.m., in Texarkana, partly cloudy and 78. Wind calm. El Dorado, partly cloudy and 76. Wind calm. Monroe, partly cloudy and 81. Wind calm. Natchitoches, mostly cloudy and 78. Wind calm. Marshall, mostly cloudy and 80. Wind southwest at 6 miles an hour. And at Longview, partly cloudy and 79 degrees. Wind southwest at 7 miles an hour. Elsewhere across the four-state area, over at Dallas, mostly cloudy and 81. Oklahoma City, mostly cloudy and 78. Little Rock, mostly cloudy and 77. Jackson, Mississippi, partly cloudy and 80. Baton Rouge, cloudy and 80. And at Houston, mostly cloudy and 80 degrees. 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The Shreveport climate summary for yesterday, July 29, 2026. Yesterday's high temperature was 97 degrees. The normal high is 95. The record high is 105 degrees, which was set in 1930. Yesterday's low temperature was 78 degrees. The normal low is 74. The record low is 63 degrees, which was set in 1994. No precipitation fell yesterday, which leaves the monthly total at 5.27 inches. This is 1.96 inches above the normal amount of 3.31 inches for July. The total precipitation for the year still stands at 28.77 inches, which is 2.57 inches below normal. Sunrise today is at 6:28 a.m. and sunset is at 8:15 p.m. Now let's check on your local forecast. Heat advisory in effect until 8 p.m. Central Daylight Time this evening. Today, mostly cloudy. A slight chance of showers and thunderstorms this afternoon. Hot with highs in the mid-90s. Southwest winds around 5 miles per hour. Chance of rain 20%. Heat index values up to 107 this afternoon. Tonight, mostly cloudy with a slight chance of showers and thunderstorms in the evening, then partly cloudy after midnight. Humid with lows in the upper 70s. Southeast winds around 5 miles per hour. Chance of rain 20%. Friday, mostly sunny. Hot with highs in the mid-90s. Southwest winds around 5 miles per hour. Friday night, partly cloudy. A chance of showers with a slight chance of thunderstorms after midnight. Lows in the upper 70s.
Southwest winds 5 to 10 miles per hour. Chance of rain 40%. Saturday, mostly cloudy in the morning, then becoming partly cloudy. A slight chance of showers and thunderstorms. Hot with highs in the mid-90s. West winds 5 to 10 miles per hour with gusts up to 20 miles per hour. Chance of rain 20%. Saturday night, partly cloudy. A slight chance of showers and thunderstorms in the evening. Lows in the lower 70s. Chance of rain 20%. Sunday, partly cloudy. Highs around 90. Sunday night, mostly clear. Lows in the lower 70s. Monday, mostly sunny. Highs in the lower 90s. Monday night, mostly clear. Lows in the lower 70s. Tuesday, mostly sunny. Highs in the mid-90s. Tuesday night, mostly clear. Lows in the mid-70s. Wednesday, mostly sunny. Hot with highs in the mid-90s. Heat advisory remains in effect until 8 p.m. Central Daylight Time this evening. What? Heat index values up to 109. Where? Portions of south central and southwest Arkansas, north central and northwest Louisiana, southeast Oklahoma, and east and northeast Texas. When? Until 8 p.m. Central Daylight Time this evening. Impacts: hot temperatures and high humidity may cause heat illnesses. 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Be sure to follow us on Facebook. Here's a look at local weather conditions as of 7 a.m. At the top of the hour, skies were mostly cloudy in Shreveport. The temperature was 79 degrees at the regional airport. The dew point was 73, making the relative humidity 83%. Winds were southwest at 6 miles an hour. The pressure was 29.96 inches and rising. In Bossier City, at Barksdale Air Force Base, skies were mostly cloudy, with a temperature of 84 degrees. The dew point was 75, making the relative humidity 73%. Winds were southwest at 7 miles an hour. The pressure was 29.95 inches and rising. And in downtown Shreveport, skies were mostly cloudy. The temperature was 82 degrees. And winds were west at 9 miles an hour. Once again in Shreveport, it was 79 degrees with mostly cloudy skies at 7 a.m. Around the local area at 7 a.m., in Texarkana, partly cloudy and 78. Wind calm. El Dorado, partly cloudy and 76. Wind calm. Monroe, partly cloudy and 81. Wind calm. Nacogdoches, mostly cloudy and 78. Wind calm. Marshall, mostly cloudy and 80. Wind southwest at 6 miles an hour. And at Longview, partly cloudy and 79 degrees. Wind southwest at 7 miles an hour. Elsewhere across the four-state area, over at Dallas, mostly cloudy and 81. Oklahoma City, mostly cloudy and 78. Little Rock, mostly cloudy and 77. Jackson, Mississippi, partly cloudy and 80. Baton Rouge, cloudy and 80. And at Houston, mostly cloudy and 80 degrees. For the most current information, check us out on the web at www.weather.gov/sht. Here is your area's open water boating forecast. Wind gusts may be higher. Heat advisory in effect until 8 p.m. Central Daylight Time this evening. Today, a 20% chance of showers and thunderstorms in the afternoon. Mostly cloudy. Highs in the mid-90s.
southwest winds 5 to 10 miles per hour. Heat index readings 104 to 109. Tonight, mostly cloudy with a 20% chance of showers and thunderstorms in the early evening, then partly cloudy from mid-evening through the overnight. Lows in the upper 70s. Southeast winds 5 to 10 miles per hour. Heat index readings 103 to 106. Friday, mostly sunny. Highs in the mid-90s. Southwest winds 10 to 15 miles per hour. Heat index readings around 110. Friday night, mostly clear in the evening, then mostly cloudy with chance of showers and slight chance of thunderstorms after midnight. Windy. Lows in the upper 70s. Southwest winds 15 to 20 miles per hour. Chance of precipitation 30%. Saturday, slight chance of showers through mid-morning, then a slight chance of showers and thunderstorms in the late morning and afternoon. Partly cloudy. Windy. Highs in the mid-90s. West winds 15 to 20 miles per hour. Chance of precipitation 20%. Saturday night, partly cloudy. Lows in the lower 70s. Sunday, partly cloudy. Highs in the lower 90s. Sunday night, mostly clear. Lows in the lower 70s. Monday, mostly sunny. Highs in the lower 90s. Monday night, mostly clear. Lows in the lower 70s. Tuesday, mostly sunny. Highs in the mid-90s. Tuesday night, mostly clear. Lows in the mid-70s. Wednesday, mostly sunny. Highs in the mid-90s. The Shreveport Climate Summary for yesterday, July 29, 2026. Yesterday's high temperature was 97 degrees. The normal high is 95. The record high is 105 degrees, which was set in 1930. Yesterday's low temperature was 78 degrees. The normal low is 74. The record low is 63 degrees, which was set in 1994. No precipitation fell yesterday, which leaves the monthly total at 5.27 inches. This is 1.96 inches above the normal amount of 3.31 inches for July. The total precipitation for the year still stands at 28 I. The total precipitation for the year still stands at 28.77 inches, which is 2.57 inches below normal. Sunrise today is at 6:28 a.m. and sunset is at 8:15 p.m. Now let's check on your local forecast. Heat advisory in effect until 8 p.m. Central Daylight Time this evening. Today, mostly cloudy. A slight chance of showers and thunderstorms this afternoon. Hot with highs in the mid-90s. Southwest winds around 5 miles per hour. Chance of rain 20%. Heat index values up to 107 this afternoon. Tonight, mostly cloudy with a slight chance of showers and thunderstorms in the evening, then partly cloudy after midnight. Humid with lows in the upper 70s. Southeast winds around 5 miles per hour. Chance of rain 20%. Friday, mostly sunny. Hot with highs in the mid-90s. Southwest winds around 5 miles per hour. Friday night, partly cloudy. A chance of showers with a slight chance of thunderstorms after midnight. Lows in the upper 70s. Southwest winds 5 to 10 miles per hour. Chance of rain 40%. Saturday, mostly cloudy in the morning, then becoming partly cloudy. A slight chance of showers and thunderstorms. Hot with highs in the mid-90s. West winds 5 to 10 miles per hour with gusts up to 20 miles per hour. Chance of rain 20%. Saturday night, partly cloudy. A slight chance of showers and thunderstorms in the evening. Lows in the lower 70s. Chance of rain 20%. Sunday, partly cloudy. Highs around 90. Sunday night, mostly clear. Lows in the lower 70s. Monday, mostly sunny.
highs in the lower 90s.

Monday night, mostly clear. Lows in the lower 70s. Tuesday, mostly sunny. Highs in the mid-90s. Tuesday night, mostly clear. Lows in the mid-70s. Wednesday, mostly sunny. Hot with highs in the mid-90s. Heat advisory remains in effect until 8 p.m. Central Daylight Time this evening. What's heat index values up to 109. Where, portions of south central and southwest Arkansas, north central and northwest Louisiana, southeast Oklahoma, and east and northeast Texas. When, until 8 p.m. Central Daylight Time this evening. Impacts, hot temperatures and high humidity may cause heat illnesses. 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Take extra precautions when outside. Wear lightweight and loose-fitting clothing. 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Be sure to follow us on Facebook. Here's a look at local weather conditions as of 7 a.m. At the top of the hour, skies were mostly cloudy in Shreveport. The temperature was 79 degrees at the regional airport. The dew point was 73, making the relative humidity 83%. Winds were southwest at 6 miles an hour. The pressure was 29.96 inches and rising. In Bossier City, at Barksdale Air Force Base, skies were mostly cloudy, with a temperature of 84 degrees. The dew point was 75, making the relative humidity 73%. Winds were southwest at 7 miles an hour. The pressure was 29.95 inches and rising. And in downtown Shreveport, skies were mostly cloudy. The temperature was 82 degrees. And winds were west at 9 miles an hour. Once again in Shreveport, it was 79 degrees with mostly cloudy skies at 7 a.m. This is your NOAA Weather Radio, station WXJ97, operating on a frequency of 162.400 MHz, providing the latest weather information on a 24-hour basis. 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Around the local area at 7 a.m. in Texarkana, partly cloudy and 78. Wind calm. El Dorado, partly cloudy and 76. Wind calm. Monroe, partly cloudy and 81. Wind calm. Natchitoches, mostly cloudy and 78. Wind calm. Marshall, mostly cloudy and 80. Wind southwest at 6 miles an hour. And at Longview, partly cloudy and 79 degrees. Wind southwest at 7 miles an hour. Elsewhere across the four-state area, over at Dallas, mostly cloudy and 81. Oklahoma City, mostly cloudy and 78. Little Rock, mostly cloudy and 77. Jackson, Mississippi, partly cloudy and 80. Baton Rouge, cloudy and 80. And at Houston, mostly cloudy and 80 degrees. For the most current information, check us out on the web at www.weather.gov/SHT. The Shreveport Climate Summary for yesterday, July 29, 2026. Yesterday's high temperature was 97 degrees. The normal high is 95. The record high is 105 degrees, which was set in 1930. Yesterday's low temperature was 78 degrees. The normal low is 74. The record low is 63 degrees, which was set in 1994. No precipitation fell yesterday, which leaves the monthly total at 5.27 inches. This is 1.96 inches above the normal amount of 3.31 inches for July.
The total precipitation for the year still stands at 28.77 inches, which is 2.57 inches below normal. Sunrise today is at 6:28 a.m. and sunset is at 8:15 p.m. Now let's check on your local forecast. Heat advisory in effect until 8 p.m. Central Daylight Time this evening. Today, mostly cloudy. A slight chance of showers and thunderstorms this afternoon. Hot with highs in the mid-90s. Southwest winds around 5 miles per hour. Chance of rain 20%. Heat index values up to 107 this afternoon. Tonight, mostly cloudy with a slight chance of showers and thunderstorms in the evening, then partly cloudy after midnight. Humid with lows in the upper 70s. Southeast winds around 5 miles per hour. Chance of rain 20%. Friday, mostly sunny. Hot with highs in the mid-90s. Southwest winds around 5 miles per hour. Friday night, partly cloudy. A chance of showers with a slight chance of thunderstorms after midnight. Lows in the upper 70s. Southwest winds 5 to 10 miles per hour. Chance of rain 40%. Saturday, mostly cloudy in the morning, then becoming partly cloudy. A slight chance of showers and thunderstorms. Hot with highs in the mid-90s. West winds 5 to 10 miles per hour with gusts up to 20 miles per hour. Chance of rain 20%. Saturday night, partly cloudy. A slight chance of showers and thunderstorms in the evening. Lows in the lower 70s. Chance of rain 20%. Sunday, partly cloudy. Highs around 90. Sunday night, mostly clear. Lows in the lower 70s. Monday, mostly sunny. Highs in the lower 90s. Monday night, mostly clear. Lows in the lower 70s. Tuesday, mostly sunny. Highs in the mid-90s. Tuesday night, mostly clear. Lows in the mid-70s. Wednesday, mostly sunny. Hot with highs in the mid-90s. Heat advisory remains in effect until 8 p.m. Central Daylight Time this evening. Heat index values up to 109. Where? Portions of South Central and Southwest Arkansas, North Central and Northwest Louisiana, Southeast Oklahoma, in East and Northeast Texas. When, until 8 p.m. Central Daylight Time this evening. Impacts, hot temperatures and high humidity may cause heat illnesses. 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Take extra precautions when outside. Wear lightweight and loose-fitting clothing. 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Take action when you see symptoms of heat exhaustion and heat stroke. 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Be sure to follow us on Facebook. Here's a look at local weather conditions as of 7 a.m. At the top of the hour, skies were mostly cloudy in Shreveport. The temperature was 79 degrees at the regional airport. The dew point was 73, making the relative humidity 83%. Winds were southwest at 6 miles an hour. The pressure was 29.96 inches and rising. In Bossier City, at Barksdale Air Force Base, skies were mostly cloudy, with a temperature of 84 degrees. The dew point was 75, making the relative humidity 73%. Winds were southwest at 7 miles an hour. The pressure was 29.95 inches and rising. And in downtown Shreveport, skies were mostly cloudy. The temperature was 82 degrees. And winds were west at 9 miles an hour. Once again in Shreveport, it was 79 degrees with mostly cloudy skies at 7 a.m. Around the local area at 7 a.m., in Texarkana, partly cloudy and 78. Wind calm. El Dorado, partly cloudy and 76. Wind calm.

Monroe, partly cloudy and 81. Wind calm. Natchitoches, mostly cloudy and 78. Wind calm. Marshall, mostly cloudy and 80. Wind southwest at 6 miles an hour. And at Longview, partly cloudy and 79 degrees. Wind southwest at 7 miles an hour. Elsewhere across the four-state area, over at Dallas, mostly cloudy and 81. Oklahoma City, mostly cloudy and 78. Little Rock, mostly cloudy and 77. Jackson, Mississippi, partly cloudy and 80. Baton Rouge, cloudy and 80. And at Houston, mostly cloudy and 80 degrees. For the most current information, check us out on the web at www.weather.gov/sht. The Shreveport Climate Summary for yesterday, July 29, 2026. Yesterday's high temperature was 97 degrees. The normal high is 95. The record high is 105 degrees, which was set in 1930. Yesterday's low temperature was 78 degrees. The normal low is 74. The record low is 63 degrees, which was set in 1994. No precipitation fell yesterday, which leaves the monthly total at 5.27 inches. This is 1.96 inches above the normal amount of 3.31 inches for July. The total precipitation for the year still stands at 28.77 inches, which is 2.57 inches below normal. Sunrise today is at 6:28 a.m. and sunset is at 8:15 p.m. Now let's check on your local forecast. Heat advisory in effect until 8 p.m. Central Daylight Time this evening. Today, mostly cloudy. A slight chance of showers and thunderstorms this afternoon. Hot with highs in the mid-90s. Southwest winds around 5 miles per hour. Chance of rain 20%. Heat index values up to 107 this afternoon. Tonight, mostly cloudy with a slight chance of showers and thunderstorms in the evening, then partly cloudy after midnight. Humid with lows in the upper 70s. Southeast winds around 5 miles per hour. Chance of rain 20%. Friday, mostly sunny. Hot with highs in the mid-90s. Southwest winds around 5 miles per hour. Friday night, partly cloudy. A chance of showers with a slight chance of thunderstorms after midnight. Lows in the upper 70s. Southwest winds 5 to 10 miles per hour. Chance of rain 40%. Saturday, mostly cloudy in the morning, then becoming partly cloudy. A slight chance of showers and thunderstorms. Hot with highs in the mid-90s. West winds 5 to 10 miles per hour with gusts up to 20 miles per hour. Chance of rain 20%. Saturday night, partly cloudy. A slight chance of showers and thunderstorms in the evening. Lows in the lower 70s. Chance of rain 20%. Sunday, partly cloudy. Highs around 90. Sunday night, mostly clear. Lows in the lower 70s. Monday, mostly sunny. Highs in the lower 90s. Monday night, mostly clear. Lows in the lower 70s. Tuesday, mostly sunny. Highs in the mid-90s. Tuesday night, mostly clear. Lows in the mid-70s. Wednesday, mostly sunny. Hot with highs in the mid-90s. Heat advisory remains in effect until 8 p.m. Central Daylight Time this evening. What? Heat index values up to 109. Where? Portions of South Central and Southwest Arkansas, North Central and Northwest Louisiana, Southeast Oklahoma, and East and Northeast Texas. When? Until 8 p.m. Central Daylight Time this evening. Impacts: hot temperatures and high humidity may cause heat illnesses. 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Take extra precautions when outside. 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
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Be sure to follow us on Facebook. Here's a look at local weather conditions as of 7 a.m. At the top of the hour, skies were mostly cloudy in Shreveport. The temperature was 79 degrees at the regional airport. The dew point was 73, making the relative humidity 83%. Winds were southwest at 6 miles an hour. The pressure was 29.96 inches and rising. In Bossier City, at Barksdale Air Force Base, skies were mostly cloudy, with a temperature of 84 degrees. The dew point was 75, making the relative humidity 73%. Winds were southwest at 7 miles an hour. The pressure was 29.95 inches and rising. And in downtown Shreveport, skies were mostly cloudy. The temperature was 82 degrees. And winds were west at 9 miles an hour. Once again in Shreveport, it was 79 degrees with mostly cloudy skies at 7 a.m. Around the local area at 7 a.m., in Texarkana, partly cloudy and 78. Wind calm. El Dorado, partly cloudy and 76. Wind calm. Monroe, partly cloudy and 81. Wind calm. Natchitoches, mostly cloudy and 78. Wind calm. Marshall, mostly cloudy and 80. Wind southwest at 6 miles an hour. And at Longview, partly cloudy and 79 degrees. Wind southwest at 7 miles an hour. Elsewhere across the four-state area, over at Dallas, mostly cloudy and 81. Oklahoma City, mostly cloudy and 78. Little Rock, mostly cloudy and 77. Jackson, Mississippi, partly cloudy and 80. Baton Rouge, cloudy and 80. And at Houston, mostly cloudy and 80 degrees. 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The Shreveport Climate Summary for yesterday, July 29, 2026. Yesterday's high temperature was 97 degrees. The normal high is 95. The record high is 105 degrees, which was set in 1930. Yesterday's low temperature was 78 degrees. The normal low is 74. The record low is 63 degrees, which was set in 1994. No precipitation fell yesterday, which leaves the monthly total at 5.27 inches. This is 1.96 inches above the normal amount of 3.31 inches for July. The total precipitation for the year still stands at 28.77 inches, which is 2.57 inches below normal. Sunrise today is at 6:28 a.m. and sunset is at 8:15 p.m. Now let's check on your local forecast. Heat advisory in effect until 8 p.m. Central Daylight Time this evening. Today, mostly cloudy. A slight chance of showers and thunderstorms this afternoon. Hot with highs in the mid-90s. Southwest winds around 5 miles per hour. Chance of rain 20%. Heat index values up to 107 this afternoon. Tonight, mostly cloudy with a slight chance of showers and thunderstorms in the evening, then partly cloudy after midnight. Humid with lows in the upper 70s. Southeast winds around 5 miles per hour. Chance of rain 20%. Friday, mostly sunny. Hot with highs in the mid-90s.
southwest winds around

partly cloudy. A slight chance of showers and thunderstorms in the evening. Lows in the lower 70s. Chance of rain 20%. Sunday, partly cloudy. Highs around 90. Sunday night, mostly clear. Lows in the lower 70s. Monday, mostly sunny. Highs in the lower 90s. Monday night, mostly clear. Lows in the lower 70s. Tuesday, mostly sunny. Highs in the mid-90s. Tuesday night, mostly clear. Lows in the mid-70s. Wednesday, mostly sunny. Hot with highs in the mid-90s. Heat advisory remains in effect until 8 p.m. Central Daylight Time this evening. Watts, heat index values up to 109. Where, portions of south central and southwest Arkansas, north central and northwest Louisiana, southeast Oklahoma, and east and northeast Texas. When, until 8 p.m. Central Daylight Time this evening. Impacts, hot temperatures and high humidity may cause heat illnesses. 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Take extra precautions when outside. 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Take action when you see symptoms of heat exhaustion and heat stroke. 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Be sure to follow us on Facebook. Here's a look at local weather conditions as of 7 a.m. At the top of the hour, skies were mostly cloudy in Shreveport. The temperature was 79 degrees at the regional airport. The dew point was 73, making the relative humidity 83%. Winds were southwest at 6 miles an hour. The pressure was 29.96 inches and rising. In Bossier City, at Barksdale Air Force Base, skies were mostly cloudy, with a temperature of 84 degrees. The dew point was 75, making the relative humidity 73%. Winds were southwest at 7 miles an hour. The pressure was 29.95 inches and rising. And in downtown Shreveport, skies were mostly cloudy. The temperature was 82 degrees. And winds were west at 9 miles an hour. Once again in Shreveport, it was 79 degrees with mostly cloudy skies at 7 a.m. Around the local area at 7 a.m., in Texarkana, partly cloudy and 78. Wind calm. El Dorado, partly cloudy and 76. Wind calm. Monroe, partly cloudy and 81. Wind calm. Natchitoches, mostly cloudy and 78. Wind calm. Marshall, mostly cloudy and 80. Wind southwest at 6 miles an hour. And at Longview, partly cloudy and 79 degrees. Wind southwest at 7 miles an hour. Elsewhere across the four-state area, over at Dallas, mostly cloudy and 81. Oklahoma City, mostly cloudy and 78. Little Rock, mostly cloudy and 77. Jackson, Mississippi, partly cloudy and 80. Baton Rouge, cloudy and 80. And at Houston, mostly cloudy and 80 degrees. For the most current information, check us out on the web at www.weather.gov/sht. Here is your area's open water boating forecast. Wind gusts may be higher. Heat advisory in effect until 8 p.m. Central Daylight Time this evening. Today, a 20% chance of showers and thunderstorms in the afternoon. Mostly cloudy. Highs in the mid-90s. Southwest winds 5 to 10 miles per hour. Heat index readings 104 to 109. Tonight, mostly cloudy with a 20% chance of showers and thunderstorms in the early evening, then partly cloudy from mid-evening through the overnight. Lows in the upper 70s. Southeast winds 5 to 10 miles per hour. Heat index readings 103 to 106.

Friday, mostly sunny. Highs in the mid-90s. Southwest winds 10 to 15 miles per hour. Heat index readings around 110. Friday night, mostly clear in the evening, then mostly cloudy with chance of showers and slight chance of thunderstorms after midnight. Windy. Lows in the upper 70s. Southwest winds 15 to 20 miles per hour. Chance of precipitation 30%. Saturday, slight chance of showers through mid-morning, then a slight chance of showers and thunderstorms in the late morning and afternoon. Partly cloudy. Windy. Highs in the mid-90s. West winds 15 to 20 miles per hour. Chance of precipitation 20%. Saturday night, partly cloudy. Lows in the lower 70s. Sunday, partly cloudy. Highs in the lower 90s. Sunday night, mostly clear. Lows in the lower 70s. Monday, mostly sunny. Highs in the lower 90s. Monday night, mostly clear. Lows in the lower 70s. Tuesday, mostly sunny. Highs in the mid-90s. Tuesday night, mostly clear. Lows in the mid-70s. Wednesday, mostly sunny. Highs in the mid-90s. The Shreveport Climate Summary for yesterday, July 29, 2026. Yesterday's high temperature was 97 degrees. The normal high is 95. The record high is 105 degrees, which was set in 1930. Yesterday's low temperature was 78 degrees. The normal low is 74. The record low is 63 degrees, which was set in 1994. No precipitation fell yesterday, which leaves the monthly total at 5.27 inches. This is 1.96 inches above the normal amount of 3.31 inches for July. The total precipitation for the year still stands at 28.77 inches, which is 2.57 inches below normal. Sunrise today is at 6:28 a.m. and sunset is at 8:15 p.m. Now let's check on your local forecast. Heat advisory in effect until 8 p.m. Central Daylight Time this evening. Today, mostly cloudy. A slight chance of showers and thunderstorms this afternoon. Hot with highs in the mid-90s. Southwest winds around 5 miles per hour. Chance of rain 20%. Heat index values up to 107 this afternoon. Tonight, mostly cloudy with a slight chance of showers and thunderstorms in the evening, then partly cloudy after midnight. Humid with lows in the upper 70s. Southeast winds around 5 miles per hour. Chance of rain 20%. Friday, mostly sunny. Hot with highs in the mid-90s. Southwest winds around 5 miles per hour. Friday night, partly cloudy. A chance of showers with a slight chance of thunderstorms after midnight. Lows in the upper 70s. Southwest winds 5 to 10 miles per hour. Chance of rain 40%. Saturday, mostly cloudy in the morning, then becoming partly cloudy. A slight chance of showers and thunderstorms. Hot with highs in the mid-90s. West winds 5 to 10 miles per hour with gusts up to 20 miles per hour. Chance of rain 20%. Saturday night, partly cloudy. A slight chance of showers and thunderstorms in the evening. Lows in the lower 70s. Chance of rain 20%. Sunday, partly cloudy. Highs around 90. Sunday night, mostly clear. Lows in the lower 70s. Monday, mostly sunny. Highs in the lower 90s. Monday night, mostly clear. Lows in the lower 70s. Tuesday, mostly sunny. Highs in the mid-90s. Tuesday night, mostly clear. Lows in the mid-70s. Wednesday, mostly sunny. Hot with highs in the mid-90s. Heat advisory remains in effect until 8 p.m. Central Daylight Time this evening. What? Heat index values up to 109.
where portions of south central and southwest Arkansas, north central and northwest Louisiana, southeast Oklahoma, and east and northeast Texas. When, until 8 p.m. Central Daylight Time this evening. Impacts, hot temperatures and high humidity may cause heat illnesses. 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Take extra precautions when outside. 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Be sure to follow us on Facebook. Here's a look at local weather conditions as of 7 a.m. At the top of the hour, skies were mostly cloudy in Shreveport. The temperature was 79 degrees at the regional airport. The dew point was 73, making the relative humidity 83%. Winds were southwest at 6 miles an hour. The pressure was 29.96 inches and rising. In Bossier City, at Barksdale Air Force Base, skies were mostly cloudy, with a temperature of 84 degrees. The dew point was 75, making the relative humidity 73%. Winds were southwest at 7 miles an hour. The pressure was 29.95 inches and rising. And in downtown Shreveport, skies were mostly cloudy. The temperature was 82 degrees. And winds were west at 9 miles an hour. Once again in Shreveport, it was 79 degrees with mostly cloudy skies at 7 a.m. This is your NOAA Weather Radio, station WXJ97, operating on a frequency of 162.400 MHz, providing the latest weather information on a 24-hour basis. 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Around the local area at 7 a.m. in Texarkana, partly cloudy and 78. Wind calm. El Dorado, partly cloudy and 76. Wind calm. Monroe, partly cloudy and 81. Wind calm. Nacogdoches, mostly cloudy and 78. Wind calm. Marshall, mostly cloudy and 80. Wind southwest at 6 miles an hour. And at Longview, partly cloudy and 79 degrees. Wind southwest at 7 miles an hour. Elsewhere across the four-state area, over at Dallas, mostly cloudy and 81. Oklahoma City, mostly cloudy and 78. Little Rock, mostly cloudy and 77. Jackson, Mississippi, partly cloudy and 80. Baton Rouge, cloudy and 80. And at Houston, mostly cloudy and 80 degrees. For the most current information, check us out on the web at www.weather.gov/SHT. The Shreveport Climate Summary for yesterday, July 29, 2026. Yesterday's high temperature was 97 degrees. The normal high is 95. The record high is 105 degrees, which was set in 1930. Yesterday's low temperature was 78 degrees. The normal low is 74. The record low is 63 degrees, which was set in 1994. No precipitation fell yesterday, which leaves the monthly total at 5.27 inches. This is 1.96 inches above the normal amount of 3.31 inches for July. The total precipitation for the year still stands at 28.77 inches, which is 2.57 inches below normal. Sunrise today is at 6:28 a.m. and sunset is at 8:15 p.m. Now let's check on your local forecast. Heat advisory in effect until 8 p.m. Central Daylight Time this evening. Today, mostly cloudy. A slight chance of showers and thunderstorms this afternoon.
Hot with highs in the mid-90s. Southwest winds around 5 miles per hour. Chance of rain 20%. Heat index values up to 107 this afternoon. Tonight, mostly cloudy with a slight chance of showers and thunderstorms in the evening, then partly cloudy after midnight. Humid with lows in the upper 70s. Southeast winds around 5 miles per hour. Chance of rain 20%. Friday, mostly sunny. Hot with highs in the mid-90s. Southwest winds around 5 miles per hour. Friday night, partly cloudy. A chance of showers with a slight chance of thunderstorms after midnight. Lows in the upper 70s. Southwest winds 5 to 10 miles per hour. Chance of rain 40%. Saturday, mostly cloudy in the morning, then becoming partly cloudy. A slight chance of showers and thunderstorms. Hot with highs in the mid-90s. West winds 5 to 10 miles per hour with gusts up to 20 miles per hour. Chance of rain 20%. Saturday night, partly cloudy. A slight chance of showers and thunderstorms in the evening. Lows in the lower 70s. Chance of rain 20%. Sunday, partly cloudy. Highs around 90. Sunday night, mostly clear. Lows in the lower 70s. Monday, mostly sunny. Highs in the lower 90s. Monday night, mostly clear. Lows in the lower 70s. Tuesday, mostly sunny. Highs in the mid-90s. Tuesday night, mostly clear. Lows in the mid-70s. Wednesday, mostly sunny. Hot with highs in the mid-90s. Heat advisory remains in effect until 8 p.m. Central Daylight Time this evening. What? Heat index values up to 109. Where? Portions of South Central and Southwest Arkansas, North Central and Northwest Louisiana, Southeast Oklahoma, and East and Northeast Texas. When? Until 8 p.m. Central Daylight Time this evening. Impacts: hot temperatures and high humidity may cause heat illnesses. 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Be sure to follow us on Facebook. Here's a look at local weather conditions as of 8 a.m. At the top of the hour, skies were partly sunny in Shreveport. The temperature was 81 degrees at the regional airport. The dew point was 75, making the relative humidity 83%. Winds were southwest at 5 miles an hour. The pressure was 29.97 inches and rising. In Bossier City, at Barksdale Air Force Base, skies were cloudy, with a temperature of 85 degrees. The dew point was 73, making the relative humidity 68%. Winds were calm. The pressure was 29.96 inches and rising. And in downtown Shreveport, skies were partly sunny. The temperature was 82 degrees. And winds were west at 12 miles an hour. Once again in Shreveport, it was 81 degrees with partly sunny skies at 8 a.m. Around the local area at 8 a.m., in Texarkana, partly sunny and 80. Wind north at 3 miles an hour. El Dorado, mostly sunny and 80. Wind calm. Monroe, sunny and 86. Wind west at 8 miles an hour. Natchitoches, mostly sunny and 82. Wind calm. Marshall, mostly sunny and 81. Wind west at 6 miles an hour. And at Longview, mostly sunny and 81 degrees. Wind southwest at 7 miles an hour. Elsewhere across the four-state area, over at Dallas, partly sunny and 82.
Oklahoma City, partly sunny and 79. Little Rock, partly sunny and 79. Jackson, Mississippi, partly sunny and 82. Baton Rouge, partly sunny and 83. And at Houston, mostly sunny and 82 degrees. For the most current information, check us out on the web at www.weather.gov/sht. The Shreveport Climate Summary for yesterday, July 29, 2026. Yesterday's high temperature was 97 degrees. The normal high is 95. The record high is 105 degrees, which was set in 1930. Yesterday's low temperature was 78 degrees. The normal low is 74. The record low is 63 degrees, which was set in 1994. No precipitation fell yesterday, which leaves the monthly total at 5.27 inches. This is 1.96 inches above the normal amount of 3.31 inches for July. The total precipitation for the year still stands at 28.77 inches, which is 2.57 inches below normal. Sunrise today is at 6:28 a.m. and sunset is at 8:15 p.m. Now let's check on your local forecast. Heat advisory in effect until 8 p.m. Central Daylight Time this evening. Today, mostly cloudy. A slight chance of showers and thunderstorms this afternoon. Hot with highs in the mid-90s. Southwest winds around 5 miles per hour. Chance of rain 20%. Heat index values up to 107 this afternoon. Tonight, mostly cloudy with a slight chance of showers and thunderstorms in the evening, then partly cloudy after midnight. Humid with lows in the upper 70s. Southeast winds around 5 miles per hour. Chance of rain 20%. Friday, mostly sunny. Hot with highs in the mid-90s. Southwest winds around 5 miles per hour. Friday night, partly cloudy. A chance of showers with a slight chance of thunderstorms after midnight. Lows in the upper 70s. Southwest winds 5 to 10 miles per hour. Chance of rain 40%. Saturday, mostly cloudy in the morning, then becoming partly cloudy. A slight chance of showers and thunderstorms. Hot with highs in the mid-90s. West winds 5 to 10 miles per hour with gusts up to 20 miles per hour. Chance of rain 20%. Saturday night, partly cloudy. A slight chance of showers and thunderstorms in the evening. Lows in the lower 70s. Chance of rain 20%. Sunday, partly cloudy. Highs around 90. Sunday night, mostly clear. Lows in the lower 70s. Monday, mostly sunny. Highs in the lower 90s. Monday night, mostly clear. Lows in the lower 70s. Tuesday, mostly sunny. Highs in the mid-90s. Tuesday night, mostly clear. Lows in the mid-70s. Wednesday, mostly sunny. Hot with highs in the mid-90s. Heat advisory remains in effect until 8 p.m. Central Daylight Time this evening. What? Heat index values up to 109. Where? Portions of South Central and Southwest Arkansas, North Central and Northwest Louisiana, Southeast Oklahoma, and East and Northeast Texas. When? Until 8 p.m. Central Daylight Time this evening. Impacts, hot temperatures and high humidity may cause heat illnesses. 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Take extra precautions when outside. 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Be sure to follow us on Facebook. Here's a look at local weather conditions as of 8 a.m. At the top of the hour, skies were partly sunny in Shreveport.
The temperature was 81 degrees at the regional airport. The dew point was 75, making the relative humidity 83%. Winds were southwest at 5 miles an hour. The pressure was 29.97 inches and rising. In Bossier City, at Barksdale Air Force Base, skies were cloudy, with a temperature of 85 degrees. The dew point was 73, making the relative humidity 68%. Winds were calm. The pressure was 29.96 inches and rising. And in downtown Shreveport, skies were partly sunny. The temperature was 82 degrees. And winds were west at 12 miles an hour. Once again in Shreveport, it was 81 degrees with partly sunny skies at 8 a.m. Around the local area at 8 a.m., in Texarkana, partly sunny and 80. Wind north at 3 miles an hour. El Dorado, mostly sunny and 80. Wind calm. Monroe, sunny and 86. Wind west at 8 miles an hour. Nacogdoches, mostly sunny and 82. Wind calm. Marshall, mostly sunny and 81. Wind west at 6 miles an hour. And at Longview, mostly sunny and 81 degrees. Wind southwest at 7 miles an hour. Elsewhere across the four-state area, over at Dallas, partly sunny and 82. Oklahoma City, partly sunny and 79. Little Rock, partly sunny and 79. Jackson, Mississippi, partly sunny and 82. Baton Rouge, partly sunny and 83. And at Houston, mostly sunny and 82 degrees. 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The Shreveport Climate Summary for yesterday, July 29, 2026. Yesterday's high temperature was 97 degrees. The normal high is 95. The record high is 105 degrees, which was set in 1930. Yesterday's low temperature was 78 degrees. The normal low is 74. The record low is 63 degrees, which was set in 1994. No precipitation fell yesterday, which leaves the monthly total at 5.27 inches. This is 1.96 inches above the normal amount of 3.31 inches for July. The total precipitation for the year still stands at 28.77 inches, which is 2.57 inches below normal. Sunrise today is at 6:28 a.m. and sunset is at 8:15 p.m. Now let's check on your local forecast. Heat advisory in effect until 8 p.m. Central Daylight Time this evening. Today, mostly cloudy. A slight chance of showers and thunderstorms this afternoon. Hot with highs in the mid-90s. Southwest winds around 5 miles per hour. Chance of rain 20%. Heat index values up to 107 this afternoon. Tonight, mostly cloudy with a slight chance of showers and thunderstorms in the evening, then partly cloudy after midnight. Humid with lows in the upper 70s. Southeast winds around 5 miles per hour. Chance of rain 20%. Friday, mostly sunny. Hot with highs in the mid-90s. Southwest winds around 5 miles per hour. Friday night, partly cloudy. A chance of showers with a slight chance of thunderstorms after midnight. Lows in the upper 70s. Southwest winds 5 to 10 miles per hour. Chance of rain 40%. Saturday, mostly cloudy in the morning, then becoming partly cloudy. A slight chance of showers and thunderstorms. Hot with highs in the mid-90s.
northwest winds 5 to 10 miles per hour with gusts up to 20 miles per hour. Chance of rain 20%. Saturday night, partly cloudy. A slight chance of showers and thunderstorms in the evening. Lows in the lower 70s. Chance of rain 20%. Sunday, partly cloudy. Highs around 90. Sunday night, mostly clear. Lows in the lower 70s. Monday, mostly sunny. Highs in the lower 90s. Monday night, mostly clear. Lows in the lower 70s. Tuesday, mostly sunny. Highs in the mid-90s. Tuesday night, mostly clear. Lows in the mid-70s. Wednesday, mostly sunny. Hot with highs in the mid-90s. Heat advisory remains in effect until 8 p.m. Central Daylight Time this evening. Watts, heat index values up to 109. Where, portions of south central and southwest Arkansas, north central and northwest Louisiana, southeast Oklahoma, and east and northeast Texas. When, until 8 p.m. Central Daylight Time this evening. Impacts, hot temperatures and high humidity may cause heat illnesses. 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Take extra precautions when outside. Wear lightweight and loose-fitting clothing. 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Take action when you see symptoms of heat exhaustion and heat stroke. 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Be sure to follow us on Facebook. Here's a look at local weather conditions as of 8 a.m. At the top of the hour, skies were partly sunny in Shreveport. The temperature was 81 degrees at the regional airport. The dew point was 75, making the relative humidity 83%. Winds were southwest at 5 miles an hour. The pressure was 29.97 inches and rising. In Bossier City, at Barksdale Air Force Base, skies were cloudy, with a temperature of 85 degrees. The dew point was 73, making the relative humidity 68%. Winds were calm. The pressure was 29.96 inches and rising. And in downtown Shreveport, skies were partly sunny. The temperature was 82 degrees. And winds were west at 12 miles an hour. Once again in Shreveport, it was 81 degrees with partly sunny skies at 8 a.m. Around the local area at 8 a.m., in Texarkana, partly sunny and 80. Wind north at 3 miles an hour. El Dorado, mostly sunny and 80. Wind calm. Monroe, sunny and 86. Wind west at 8 miles an hour. Natchitoches, mostly sunny and 82. Wind calm. Marshall, mostly sunny and 81. Wind west at 6 miles an hour. And at Longview, mostly sunny and 81 degrees. Wind southwest at 7 miles an hour. Elsewhere across the four-state area, over at Dallas, partly sunny and 82. Oklahoma City, partly sunny and 79. Little Rock, partly sunny and 79. Jackson, Mississippi, partly sunny and 82. Baton Rouge, partly sunny and 83. And at Houston, mostly sunny and 82 degrees. For the most current information, check us out on the web at www.weather.gov/sht. Here is your area's open water boating forecast. Wind gusts may be higher. Heat advisory in effect until 8 p.m. Central Daylight Time this evening. Today, a 20% chance of showers and thunderstorms in the afternoon. Mostly cloudy. Highs in the mid-90s. Southwest winds 5 to 10 miles per hour. Heat index readings 104 to 109. Tonight, mostly cloudy with a 20% chance of showers and thunderstorms in the early evening, then partly cloudy from mid-evening through the overnight. Lows in the upper 70s.
southeast winds 5 to 10 miles per hour. Heat index readings 103 to 106. Friday, mostly sunny. Highs in the mid-90s. Southwest winds 10 to 15 miles per hour. Heat index readings around 110. Friday night, mostly clear in the evening, then mostly cloudy with chance of showers and slight chance of thunderstorms after midnight. Windy. Lows in the upper 70s. Southwest winds 15 to 20 miles per hour. Chance of precipitation 30%. Saturday, slight chance of showers through mid-morning, then a slight chance of showers and thunderstorms in the late morning and afternoon. Partly cloudy. Windy. Highs in the mid-90s. West winds 15 to 20 miles per hour. Chance of precipitation 20%. Saturday night, partly cloudy. Lows in the lower 70s. Sunday, partly cloudy. Highs in the lower 90s. Sunday night, mostly clear. Lows in the lower 70s. Monday, mostly sunny. Highs in the lower 90s. Monday night, mostly clear. Lows in the lower 70s. Tuesday, mostly sunny. Highs in the mid-90s. Tuesday night, mostly clear. Lows in the mid-70s. Wednesday, mostly sunny. Highs in the mid-90s. The Shreveport Climate Summary for yesterday, July 29, 2026. Yesterday's high temperature was 97 degrees. The normal high is 95. The record high is 105 degrees, which was set in 1930. Yesterday's low temperature was 78 degrees. The normal low is 74. The record low is 63 degrees, which was set in 1994. No precipitation fell yesterday, which leaves the monthly total at 5.27 inches. This is 1.96 inches above the normal amount of 3.31 inches for July. The total precipitation for the year still stands at 28.77 inches, which is 2.57 inches below normal. Sunrise today is at 6:28 a.m. and sunset is at 8:15 p.m. Now let's check on your local forecast. Heat advisory in effect until 8 p.m. Central Daylight Time this evening. Today, mostly cloudy. A slight chance of showers and thunderstorms this afternoon. Hot with highs in the mid-90s. Southwest winds around 5 miles per hour. Chance of rain 20%. Heat index values up to 107 this afternoon. Tonight, mostly cloudy with a slight chance of showers and thunderstorms in the evening, then partly cloudy after midnight. Humid with lows in the upper 70s. Southeast winds around 5 miles per hour. Chance of rain 20%. Friday, mostly sunny. Hot with highs in the mid-90s. Southwest winds around 5 miles per hour. Friday night, partly cloudy. A chance of showers with a slight chance of thunderstorms after midnight. Lows in the upper 70s. Southwest winds 5 to 10 miles per hour. Chance of rain 40%. Saturday, mostly cloudy in the morning, then becoming partly cloudy. A slight chance of showers and thunderstorms. Hot with highs in the mid-90s. West winds 5 to 10 miles per hour with gusts up to 20 miles per hour. Chance of rain 20%. Saturday night, partly cloudy. A slight chance of showers and thunderstorms in the evening. Lows in the lower 70s. Chance of rain 20%. Sunday, partly cloudy. Highs around 90. Sunday night, mostly clear. Lows in the lower 70s. Monday, mostly sunny. Highs in the lower 90s. Monday night, mostly clear. Lows in the lower 70s. Tuesday, mostly sunny. Highs in the mid-90s. Tuesday night, mostly clear. Lows in the mid-70s. Wednesday, mostly sunny. Hot with highs in the mid-90s.
heat advisory remains in effect until 8 p.m. Central Daylight Time this evening. What? Heat index values up to 109. Where? Portions of South Central and Southwest Arkansas, North Central and Northwest Louisiana, Southeast Oklahoma, and East and Northeast Texas. When? Until 8 p.m. Central Daylight Time this evening. Impacts: hot temperatures and high humidity may cause heat illnesses. 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Be sure to follow us on Facebook. Here's a look at local weather conditions as of 8 a.m. At the top of the hour, skies were partly sunny in Shreveport. The temperature was 81 degrees at the regional airport. The dew point was 75, making the relative humidity 83%. Winds were southwest at 5 miles an hour. The pressure was 29.97 inches and rising. In Bossier City, at Barksdale Air Force Base, skies were cloudy, with a temperature of 85 degrees. The dew point was 73, making the relative humidity 68%. Winds were calm. The pressure was 29.96 inches and rising. And in downtown Shreveport, skies were partly sunny. The temperature was 82 degrees. And winds were west at 12 miles an hour. Once again in Shreveport, it was 81 degrees with partly sunny skies at 8 a.m. This is your NOAA Weather Radio, station WXJ97, operating on a frequency of 162.400 MHz, providing the latest weather information on a 24-hour basis. Broadcasts originate from the National Weather Service office in Shreveport, Louisiana. 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Around the local area at 8 a.m. in Texarkana, partly sunny and 80. Wind north at 3 miles an hour. El Dorado, mostly sunny and 80. Wind calm. Monroe, sunny and 86. Wind west at 8 miles an hour. Natchitoches, mostly sunny and 82. Wind calm. Marshall, mostly sunny and 81. Wind west at 6 miles an hour. And at Longview, mostly sunny and 81 degrees. Wind southwest at 7 miles an hour. Elsewhere across the four-state area, over at Dallas, partly sunny and 82. Oklahoma City, partly sunny and 79. Little Rock, partly sunny and 79. Jackson, Mississippi, partly sunny and 82. Baton Rouge, partly sunny and 83. And at Houston, mostly sunny and 82 degrees. For the most current information, check us out on the web at www.weather.gov/SHP. The Shreveport Climate Summary for yesterday, July 29, 2026. Yesterday's high temperature was 97 degrees. The normal high is 95. The record high is 105 degrees, which was set in 1930. Yesterday's low temperature was 78 degrees. The normal low is 74. The record low is 63 degrees, which was set in 1994. No precipitation fell yesterday, which leaves the monthly total at 5.27 inches. This is 1.96 inches above the normal amount of 3.31 inches for July. The total precipitation for the year still stands at 28.77 inches, which is 2.57 inches below normal. Sunrise today is at 6:28 a.m. and sunset is at 8:15 p.m. Now let's check on your local forecast. Heat advisory in effect until 8 p.m. Central Daylight Time this evening. Today,
mostly cloudy. A slight chance of showers and thunderstorms this afternoon. Hot with highs in the mid-90s. Southwest winds around 5 miles per hour. Chance of rain 20%. Heat index values up to 107 this afternoon. Tonight, mostly cloudy with a slight chance of showers and thunderstorms in the evening, then partly cloudy after midnight. Humid with lows in the upper 70s. Southeast winds around 5 miles per hour. Chance of rain 20%. Friday, mostly sunny. Hot with highs in the mid-90s. Southwest winds around 5 miles per hour. Friday night, partly cloudy. A chance of showers with a slight chance of thunderstorms after midnight. Lows in the upper 70s. Southwest winds 5 to 10 miles per hour. Chance of rain 40%. Saturday, mostly cloudy in the morning, then becoming partly cloudy. A slight chance of showers and thunderstorms. Hot with highs in the mid-90s. West winds 5 to 10 miles per hour with gusts up to 20 miles per hour. Chance of rain 20%. Saturday night, partly cloudy. A slight chance of showers and thunderstorms in the evening. Lows in the lower 70s. Chance of rain 20%. Sunday, partly cloudy. Highs around 90. Sunday night, mostly clear. Lows in the lower 70s. Monday, mostly sunny. Highs in the lower 90s. Monday night, mostly clear. Lows in the lower 70s. Tuesday, mostly sunny. Highs in the mid-90s. Tuesday night, mostly clear. Lows in the mid-70s. Wednesday, mostly sunny. Hot with highs in the mid-90s. Heat advisory remains in effect until 8 p.m. Central Daylight Time this evening. What? Heat index values up to 109. Where? Portions of South Central and Southwest Arkansas, North Central and Northwest Louisiana, Southeast Oklahoma, and East and Northeast Texas. When? Until 8 p.m. Central Daylight Time this evening. Impacts: hot temperatures and high humidity may cause heat illnesses. Drink plenty of fluids, stay in an air-conditioned room, stay out of the sun, and check up on relatives and neighbors. Take extra precautions when outside. 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Take action when you see symptoms of heat exhaustion and heat stroke. 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Be sure to follow us on Facebook. Here's a look at local weather conditions as of 8 a.m. At the top of the hour, skies were partly sunny in Shreveport. The temperature was 81 degrees at the regional airport. The dew point was 75, making the relative humidity 83%. Winds were southwest at 5 miles an hour. The pressure was 29.97 inches and rising. In Bossier City, at Barksdale Air Force Base, skies were cloudy, with a temperature of 85 degrees. The dew point was 73, making the relative humidity 68%. Winds were calm. The pressure was 29.96 inches and rising. And in downtown Shreveport, skies were partly sunny. The temperature was 82 degrees. And winds were west at 12 miles an hour. Once again in Shreveport, it was 81 degrees with partly sunny skies at 8 a.m. Around the local area at 8 a.m., in Texarkana, partly sunny and 80. Wind north at 3 miles an hour. El Dorado, mostly sunny and 80. Wind calm. Monroe, sunny and 86. Wind west at 8 miles an hour. Nacogdoches, mostly sunny and 82. Wind calm. Marshall, mostly sunny and 81. Wind west at 6 miles an hour. And at Longview, mostly sunny and 81 degrees. Wind southwest at 7 miles an hour.
Elsewhere across the four-state area, over at Dallas, partly sunny and 82. Oklahoma.

The city, partly sunny and 79. Little Rock, partly sunny and 79. Jackson, Mississippi, partly sunny and 82. Baton Rouge, partly sunny and 83. And at Houston, mostly sunny and 82 degrees. For the most current information, check us out on the web at www.weather.gov/sht. The Shreveport Climate Summary for yesterday, July 29, 2026. Yesterday's high temperature was 97 degrees. The normal high is 95. The record high is 105 degrees, which was set in 1930. Yesterday's low temperature was 78 degrees. The normal low is 74. The record low is 63 degrees, which was set in 1994. No precipitation fell yesterday, which leaves the monthly total at 5.27 inches. This is 1.96 inches above the normal amount of 3.31 inches for July. The total precipitation for the year still stands at 28.77 inches, which is 2.57 inches below normal. Sunrise today is at 6:28 a.m. and sunset is at 8:15 p.m. Now let's check on your local forecast. Heat advisory in effect until 8 p.m. Central Daylight Time this evening. Today, mostly cloudy. A slight chance of showers and thunderstorms this afternoon. Hot with highs in the mid-90s. Southwest winds around 5 miles per hour. Chance of rain 20%. Heat index values up to 107 this afternoon. Tonight, mostly cloudy with a slight chance of showers and thunderstorms in the evening, then partly cloudy after midnight. Humid with lows in the upper 70s. Southeast winds around 5 miles per hour. Chance of rain 20%. Friday, mostly sunny. Hot with highs in the mid-90s. Southwest winds around 5 miles per hour. Friday night, partly cloudy. A chance of showers with a slight chance of thunderstorms after midnight. Lows in the upper 70s. Southwest winds 5 to 10 miles per hour. Chance of rain 40%. Saturday, mostly cloudy in the morning, then becoming partly cloudy. A slight chance of showers and thunderstorms. Hot with highs in the mid-90s. West winds 5 to 10 miles per hour with gusts up to 20 miles per hour. Chance of rain 20%. Saturday night, partly cloudy. A slight chance of showers and thunderstorms in the evening. Lows in the lower 70s. Chance of rain 20%. Sunday, partly cloudy. Highs around 90. Sunday night, mostly clear. Lows in the lower 70s. Monday, mostly sunny. Highs in the lower 90s. Monday night, mostly clear. Lows in the lower 70s. Tuesday, mostly sunny. Highs in the mid-90s. Tuesday night, mostly clear. Lows in the mid-70s. Wednesday, mostly sunny. Hot with highs in the mid-90s. Heat advisory remains in effect until 8 p.m. Central Daylight Time this evening. What? Heat index values up to 109. Where? Portions of South Central and Southwest Arkansas, North Central and Northwest Louisiana, Southeast Oklahoma, and East and Northeast Texas. When? Until 8 p.m. Central Daylight Time this evening. Impacts: hot temperatures and high humidity may cause heat illnesses. 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Be sure to follow us on Facebook. Here's a look at local weather conditions as of 8 a.m. At the top of the hour, skies were partly sunny in Shreveport.
The temperature was 81 degrees at the regional airport. The dew point was 75, making the relative humidity 83%. Winds were southwest at 5 miles an hour. The pressure was 29.97 inches and rising. In Bossier City, at Barksdale Air Force Base, skies were cloudy, with a temperature of 85 degrees. The dew point was 73, making the relative humidity 68%. Winds were calm. The pressure was 29.96 inches and rising. And in downtown Shreveport, skies were partly sunny. The temperature was 82 degrees. And winds were west at 12 miles an hour. Once again in Shreveport, it was 81 degrees with partly sunny skies at 8 a.m. Around the local area at 8 a.m., in Texarkana, partly sunny and 80. Wind north at 3 miles an hour. El Dorado, mostly sunny and 80. Wind calm. Monroe, sunny and 86. Wind west at 8 miles an hour. Natchitoches, mostly sunny and 82. Wind calm. Marshall, mostly sunny and 81. Wind west at 6 miles an hour. And at Longview, mostly sunny and 81 degrees. Wind southwest at 7 miles an hour. Elsewhere across the four-state area, over at Dallas, partly sunny and 82. Oklahoma City, partly sunny and 79. Little Rock, partly sunny and 79. Jackson, Mississippi, partly sunny and 82. Baton Rouge, partly sunny and 83. And at Houston, mostly sunny and 82 degrees. 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The Shreveport Climate Summary for yesterday, July 29, 2026. Yesterday's high temperature was 97 degrees. The normal high is 95. The record high is 105 degrees, which was set in 1930. Yesterday's low temperature was 78 degrees. The normal low is 74. The record low is 63 degrees, which was set in 1994. No precipitation fell yesterday, which leaves the monthly total at 5.27 inches. This is 1.96 inches above the normal amount of 3.31 inches for July. The total precipitation for the year still stands at 28.77 inches, which is 2.57 inches below normal. Sunrise today is at 6:28 a.m. and sunset is at 8:15 p.m. Now let's check on your local forecast. Heat advisory in effect until 8 p.m. Central Daylight Time this evening. Today, mostly cloudy. A slight chance of showers and thunderstorms this afternoon. Hot with highs in the mid-90s. Southwest winds around 5 miles per hour. Chance of rain 20%. Heat index values up to 107 this afternoon. Tonight, mostly cloudy with a slight chance of showers and thunderstorms in the evening, then partly cloudy after midnight. Humid with lows in the upper 70s. Southeast winds around 5 miles per hour. Chance of rain 20%. Friday, mostly sunny. Hot with highs in the mid-90s. Southwest winds around 5 miles per hour. Friday night, partly cloudy. A chance of showers with a slight chance of thunderstorms after midnight. Lows in the upper 70s. Southwest winds 5 to 10 miles per hour. Chance of rain 40%. Saturday, mostly cloudy in the morning, then becoming partly cloudy. A slight chance of showers and thunderstorms. Hot with highs in the mid-90s.
west winds 5 to 10 miles per hour.

mostly sunny. Highs in the mid-90s. Tuesday night, mostly clear. Lows in the mid-70s. Wednesday, mostly sunny. Hot with highs in the mid-90s. Heat advisory remains in effect until 8 p.m. Central Daylight Time this evening. What's heat index values up to 109. Where, portions of south central and southwest Arkansas, north central and northwest Louisiana, southeast Oklahoma, and east and northeast Texas. When, until 8 p.m. Central Daylight Time this evening. Impacts, hot temperatures and high humidity may cause heat illnesses. Drink plenty of fluids, stay in an air-conditioned room, stay out of the sun, and check up on relatives and neighbors. Take extra precautions when outside. Wear lightweight and loose-fitting clothing. 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Take action when you see symptoms of heat exhaustion and heat stroke. 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Be sure to follow us on Facebook. Here's a look at local weather conditions as of 8 a.m. At the top of the hour, skies were partly sunny in Shreveport. The temperature was 81 degrees at the regional airport. The dew point was 75, making the relative humidity 83%. Winds were southwest at 5 miles an hour. The pressure was 29.97 inches and rising. In Bossier City, at Barksdale Air Force Base, skies were cloudy, with a temperature of 85 degrees. The dew point was 73, making the relative humidity 68%. Winds were calm. The pressure was 29.96 inches and rising. And in downtown Shreveport, skies were partly sunny. The temperature was 82 degrees. And winds were west at 12 miles an hour. Once again in Shreveport, it was 81 degrees with partly sunny skies at 8 a.m. Around the local area at 8 a.m., in Texarkana, partly sunny and 80. Wind north at 3 miles an hour. El Dorado, mostly sunny and 80. Wind calm. Monroe, sunny and 86. Wind west at 8 miles an hour. Natchitoches, mostly sunny and 82. Wind calm. Marshall, mostly sunny and 81. Wind west at 6 miles an hour. And at Longview, mostly sunny and 81 degrees. Wind southwest at 7 miles an hour. Elsewhere across the four-state area, over at Dallas, partly sunny and 82. Oklahoma City, partly sunny and 79. Little Rock, partly sunny and 79. Jackson, Mississippi, partly sunny and 82. Baton Rouge, partly sunny and 83. And at Houston, mostly sunny and 82 degrees. For the most current information, check us out on the web at www.weather.gov/sht. Here is your area's open water boating forecast. Wind gusts may be higher. Heat advisory in effect until 8 p.m. Central Daylight Time this evening. Today, a 20% chance of showers and thunderstorms in the afternoon. Mostly cloudy. Highs in the mid-90s. Southwest winds 5 to 10 miles per hour. Heat index readings 104 to 109. Tonight, mostly cloudy with a 20% chance of showers and thunderstorms in the early evening, then partly cloudy from mid-evening through the overnight. Lows in the upper 70s. Southeast winds 5 to 10 miles per hour. Heat index readings 103 to 106. Friday, mostly sunny. Highs in the mid-90s. Southwest winds 10 to 15 miles per hour. Heat index readings around 110. Friday night, mostly clear in the evening, then mostly cloudy with chance of showers and slight chance of thunderstorms after midnight. Windy. Lows in the upper 70s. Southwest winds 15 to 20 miles per hour. Chance of precipitation 30%. Saturday, slight chance of showers

through mid-morning, then a slight chance of showers and thunderstorms in the late morning and afternoon. Partly cloudy. Windy. Highs in the mid-90s. West winds 15 to 20 miles per hour. Chance of precipitation 20%. Saturday night, partly cloudy. Lows in the lower 70s. Sunday, partly cloudy. Highs in the lower 90s. Sunday night, mostly clear. Lows in the lower 70s. Monday, mostly sunny. Highs in the lower 90s. Monday night, mostly clear. Lows in the lower 70s. Tuesday, mostly sunny. Highs in the mid-90s. Tuesday night, mostly clear. Lows in the mid-70s. Wednesday, mostly sunny. Highs in the mid-90s. The Shreveport Climate Summary for yesterday, July 29, 2026. Yesterday's high temperature was 97 degrees. The normal high is 95. The record high is 105 degrees, which was set in 1930. Yesterday's low temperature was 78 degrees. The normal low is 74. The record low is 63 degrees, which was set in 1994. No precipitation fell yesterday, which leaves the monthly total at 5.27 inches. This is 1.96 inches above the normal amount of 3.31 inches for July. The total precipitation for the year still stands at 28.77 inches, which is 2.57 inches below normal. Sunrise today is at 6:28 a.m. and sunset is at 8:15 p.m. Now let's check on your local forecast. Heat advisory in effect until 8 p.m. Central Daylight Time this evening. Today, mostly cloudy. A slight chance of showers and thunderstorms this afternoon. Hot with highs in the mid-90s. Southwest winds around 5 miles per hour. Chance of rain 20%. Heat index values up to 107 this afternoon. Tonight, mostly cloudy with a slight chance of showers and thunderstorms in the evening, then partly cloudy after midnight. Humid with lows in the upper 70s. Southeast winds around 5 miles per hour. Chance of rain 20%. Friday, mostly sunny. Hot with highs in the mid-90s. Southwest winds around 5 miles per hour. Friday night, partly cloudy. A chance of showers with a slight chance of thunderstorms after midnight. Lows in the upper 70s. Southwest winds 5 to 10 miles per hour. Chance of rain 40%. Saturday, mostly cloudy in the morning, then becoming partly cloudy. A slight chance of showers and thunderstorms. Hot with highs in the mid-90s. West winds 5 to 10 miles per hour with gusts up to 20 miles per hour. Chance of rain 20%. Saturday night, partly cloudy. A slight chance of showers and thunderstorms in the evening. Lows in the lower 70s. Chance of rain 20%. Sunday, partly cloudy. Highs around 90. Sunday night, mostly clear. Lows in the lower 70s. Monday, mostly sunny. Highs in the lower 90s. Monday night, mostly clear. Lows in the lower 70s. Tuesday, mostly sunny. Highs in the mid-90s. Tuesday night, mostly clear. Lows in the mid-70s. Wednesday, mostly sunny. Hot with highs in the mid-90s. Heat advisory remains in effect until 8 p.m. Central Daylight Time this evening. What? Heat index values up to 109. Where? Portions of South Central and Southwest Arkansas, North Central and Northwest Louisiana, Southeast Oklahoma, and East and Northeast Texas. When? Until 8 p.m. Central Daylight Time this evening. Impacts, hot temperatures and high humidity may cause heat illnesses. 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Take extra precautions when outside. 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
try to limit strenuous activities to early morning or evening. 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Be sure to follow us on Facebook. Here's a look at local weather conditions as of 8 a.m. At the top of the hour, skies were partly sunny in Shreveport. The temperature was 81 degrees at the regional airport. The dew point was 75, making the relative humidity 83%. Winds were southwest at 5 miles an hour. The pressure was 29.97 inches and rising. In Bossier City, at Barksdale Air Force Base, skies were cloudy, with a temperature of 85 degrees. The dew point was 73, making the relative humidity 68%. Winds were calm. The pressure was 29.96 inches and rising. And in downtown Shreveport, skies were partly sunny. The temperature was 82 degrees. And winds were west at 12 miles an hour. Once again in Shreveport, it was 81 degrees with partly sunny skies at 8 a.m. This is your NOAA Weather Radio, station WXJ97, operating on a frequency of 162.400 MHz, providing the latest weather information on a 24-hour basis. Broadcasts originate from the National Weather Service Office in Shreveport, Louisiana. 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Around the local area at 8 a.m. in Texarkana, partly sunny and 80. Wind north at 3 miles an hour. El Dorado, mostly sunny and 80. Wind calm. Monroe, sunny and 86. Wind west at 8 miles an hour. Natchitoches, mostly sunny and 82. Wind calm. Marshall, mostly sunny and 81. Wind west at 6 miles an hour. And at Longview, mostly sunny and 81 degrees. Wind southwest at 7 miles an hour. Elsewhere across the four-state area, over at Dallas, partly sunny and 82. Oklahoma City, partly sunny and 79. Little Rock, partly sunny and 79. Jackson, Mississippi, partly sunny and 82. Baton Rouge, partly sunny and 83. And at Houston, mostly sunny and 82 degrees. For the most current information, check us out on the web at www.weather.gov/SHT. The Shreveport Climate Summary for yesterday, July 29, 2026. Yesterday's high temperature was 97 degrees. The normal high is 95. The record high is 105 degrees, which was set in 1930. Yesterday's low temperature was 78 degrees. The normal low is 74. The record low is 63 degrees, which was set in 1994. No precipitation fell yesterday, which leaves the monthly total at 5.27 inches. This is 1.96 inches above the normal amount of 3.31 inches for July. The total precipitation for the year still stands at 28.77 inches, which is 2.57 inches below normal. Sunrise today is at 6:28 a.m. and sunset is at 8:15 p.m. Now let's check on your local forecast. Heat advisory in effect until 8 p.m. Central Daylight Time this evening. Today, mostly cloudy. A slight chance of showers and thunderstorms this afternoon. Hot with highs in the mid-90s. Southwest winds around 5 miles per hour. Chance of rain 20%. Heat index values up to 107 this afternoon. Tonight, mostly cloudy with a slight chance of showers and thunderstorms in the evening, then partly cloudy after midnight. Humid with lows in the upper 70s. Southeast winds around 5 miles per hour. Chance of rain 20%. Friday, mostly sunny. Hot with highs in the mid-90s.
southwest winds around 5 miles per hour. Friday night, partly cloudy. A chance of showers with a slight chance of thunderstorms after midnight. Lows in the upper 70s. Southwest winds 5 to 10 miles per hour. Chance of rain 40%. Saturday, mostly cloudy in the morning, then becoming partly cloudy. A slight chance of showers and thunderstorms. Hot with highs in the mid-90s. West winds 5 to 10 miles per hour with gusts up to 20 miles per hour. Chance of rain 20%. Saturday night, partly cloudy. A slight chance of showers and thunderstorms in the evening. Lows in the lower 70s. Chance of rain 20%. Sunday, partly cloudy. Highs around 90. Sunday night, mostly clear. Lows in the lower 70s. Monday, mostly sunny. Highs in the lower 90s. Monday night, mostly clear. Lows in the lower 70s. Tuesday, mostly sunny. Highs in the mid-90s. Tuesday night, mostly clear. Lows in the mid-70s. Wednesday, mostly sunny. Hot with highs in the mid-90s. Heat advisory remains in effect until 8 p.m. Central Daylight Time this evening. Watts, heat index values up to 109. Where, portions of south central and southwest Arkansas, north central and northwest Louisiana, southeast Oklahoma, and east and northeast Texas. When, until 8 p.m. Central Daylight Time this evening. Impacts, hot temperatures and high humidity may cause heat illnesses. 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Take extra precautions when outside. 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Take action when you see symptoms of heat exhaustion and heat stroke. 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Be sure to follow us on Facebook. Here's a look at local weather conditions as of 9 a.m. At the top of the hour, the report from Shreveport was not available. In Bossier City, at Barksdale Air Force Base, skies were partly sunny, with a temperature of 87 degrees. The dew point was 71, making the relative humidity 58%. Winds were calm. The pressure was 29.98 inches and rising. And in downtown Shreveport, skies were partly sunny. The temperature was 85 degrees. And winds were west at 10 miles an hour. At 9 a.m. Around the local area at 9 a.m., in Texarkana, cloudy and 86. Wind west at 8 miles an hour. El Dorado, mostly sunny and 85. Wind calm. Monroe, sunny and 90. Wind west at 8 miles an hour. Nacogdoches, mostly sunny and 85. Wind west at 9 miles an hour. Marshall, mostly sunny and 81. Wind southwest at 8 miles an hour. And at Longview, sunny and 84 degrees. Wind southwest at 8 miles an hour. Elsewhere across the four-state area, over at Dallas, partly sunny and 85. Oklahoma City, partly sunny and 83. Little Rock, partly sunny and 82. Jackson, Mississippi, partly sunny and 86. Baton Rouge, partly sunny and 85. And at Houston, mostly sunny and 85 degrees. For the most current information, check us out on the web at www.weather.gov/sht. The Shreveport Climate Summary for yesterday, July 29, 2026. Yesterday's high temperature was 97 degrees. The normal high is 95. The record high is 105 degrees, which was set in 1930. Yesterday's low temperature was 78 degrees. The normal low is 74. The record low is 63 degrees, which was set in 1994.
No precipitation fell yesterday, which leaves the monthly total at 5.27 inches. This is 1.96 inches above the normal amount of 3.31 inches for July. The total precipitation for the year still stands at 28.77 inches, which is 2.57 inches below normal. Sunrise today is at 6:28 a.m. and sunset is at 8:15 p.m. Now let's check on your local forecast. Heat advisory in effect until 8 p.m. Central Daylight Time this evening. Today, mostly cloudy. A slight chance of showers and thunderstorms this afternoon. Hot with highs in the mid-90s. Southwest winds around 5 miles per hour. Chance of rain 20%. Heat index values up to 107 this afternoon. Tonight, mostly cloudy with a slight chance of showers and thunderstorms in the evening, then partly cloudy after midnight. Humid with lows in the upper 70s. Southeast winds around 5 miles per hour. Chance of rain 20%. Friday, mostly sunny. Hot with highs in the mid-90s. Southwest winds around 5 miles per hour. Friday night, partly cloudy. A chance of showers with a slight chance of thunderstorms after midnight. Lows in the upper 70s. Southwest winds 5 to 10 miles per hour. Chance of rain 40%. Saturday, mostly cloudy in the morning, then becoming partly cloudy. A slight chance of showers and thunderstorms. Hot with highs in the mid-90s. West winds 5 to 10 miles per hour with gusts up to 20 miles per hour. Chance of rain 20%. Saturday night, partly cloudy. A slight chance of showers and thunderstorms in the evening. Lows in the lower 70s. Chance of rain 20%. Sunday, partly cloudy. Highs around 90. Sunday night, mostly clear. Lows in the lower 70s. Monday, mostly sunny. Highs in the lower 90s. Monday night, mostly clear. Lows in the lower 70s. Tuesday, mostly sunny. Highs in the mid-90s. Tuesday night, mostly clear. Lows in the mid-70s. Wednesday, mostly sunny. Hot with highs in the mid-90s. Heat advisory remains in effect until 8 p.m. Central Daylight Time this evening. What? Heat index values up to 109. Where? Portions of South Central and Southwest Arkansas, North Central and Northwest Louisiana, Southeast Oklahoma, and East and Northeast Texas. When? Until 8 p.m. Central Daylight Time this evening. Impacts: hot temperatures and high humidity may cause heat illnesses. 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Be sure to follow us on Facebook. Here's a look at local weather conditions as of 9 a.m. At the top of the hour, the report from Shreveport was not available. In Bossier City, at Barksdale Air Force Base, skies were partly sunny, with a temperature of 87 degrees. The dew point was 71, making the relative humidity 58%. Winds were calm. The pressure was 29.98 inches and rising. And in downtown Shreveport, skies were partly sunny. The temperature was 85 degrees. And winds were west at 10 miles an hour. At 9 a.m. Around the local area at 9 a.m., in Texarkana, cloudy and 86. Wind west at 8 miles an hour. El Dorado, mostly sunny and 85. Wind calm. Monroe, sunny and 90. Wind west at 8 miles an hour. Nacogdoches, mostly sunny and 85.
Wind west at 9 miles.

an hour. Marshall, mostly sunny and 81. Wind southwest at 8 miles an hour. And at Longview, sunny and 84 degrees. Wind southwest at 8 miles an hour. Elsewhere across the four-state area, over at Dallas, partly sunny and 85. Oklahoma City, partly sunny and 83. Little Rock, partly sunny and 82. Jackson, Mississippi, partly sunny and 86. Baton Rouge, partly sunny and 85. And at Houston, mostly sunny and 85 degrees. 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The Shreveport Climate Summary for yesterday, July 29, 2026. Yesterday's high temperature was 97 degrees. The normal high is 95. The record high is 105 degrees, which was set in 1930. Yesterday's low temperature was 78 degrees. The normal low is 74. The record low is 63 degrees, which was set in 1994. No precipitation fell yesterday, which leaves the monthly total at 5.27 inches. This is 1.96 inches above the normal amount of 3.31 inches for July. The total precipitation for the year still stands at 28.77 inches, which is 2.57 inches below normal. Sunrise today is at 6:28 a.m. and sunset is at 8:15 p.m. Now let's check on your local forecast. Heat advisory in effect until 8 p.m. Central Daylight Time this evening. Today, mostly cloudy. A slight chance of showers and thunderstorms this afternoon. Hot with highs in the mid-90s. Southwest winds around 5 miles per hour. Chance of rain 20%. Heat index values up to 107 this afternoon. Tonight, mostly cloudy with a slight chance of showers and thunderstorms in the evening, then partly cloudy after midnight. Humid with lows in the upper 70s. Southeast winds around 5 miles per hour. Chance of rain 20%. Friday, mostly sunny. Hot with highs in the mid-90s. Southwest winds around 5 miles per hour. Friday night, partly cloudy. A chance of showers with a slight chance of thunderstorms after midnight. Lows in the upper 70s. Southwest winds 5 to 10 miles per hour. Chance of rain 40%. Saturday, mostly cloudy in the morning, then becoming partly cloudy. A slight chance of showers and thunderstorms. Hot with highs in the mid-90s. West winds 5 to 10 miles per hour with gusts up to 20 miles per hour. Chance of rain 20%. Saturday night, partly cloudy. A slight chance of showers and thunderstorms in the evening. Lows in the lower 70s. Chance of rain 20%. Sunday, partly cloudy. Highs around 90. Sunday night, mostly clear. Lows in the lower 70s. Monday, mostly sunny. Highs in the lower 90s. Monday night, mostly clear. Lows in the lower 70s. Tuesday, mostly sunny. Highs in the mid-90s. Tuesday night, mostly clear. Lows in the mid-70s. Wednesday, mostly sunny. Hot with highs in the mid-90s. Heat advisory remains in effect until 8 p.m. Central Daylight Time this evening. What? Heat index values up to 109. Where? Portions of South Central and Southwest Arkansas, North Central and Northwest Louisiana, Southeast Oklahoma, and East and Northeast Texas.
when, until 8 p.m. Central Daylight Time this evening. Impacts, hot temperatures and high humidity may cause heat illnesses. Drink plenty of fluids, stay in an air-conditioned room, stay out of the sun, and check up on relatives and neighbors. Take extra precautions when outside. 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Take action when you see symptoms of heat exhaustion and heat stroke. 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Be sure to follow us on Facebook. Here's a look at local weather conditions as of 9 a.m. At the top of the hour, the report from Shreveport was not available. In Bossier City, at Barksdale Air Force Base, skies were partly sunny, with a temperature of 87 degrees. The dew point was 71, making the relative humidity 58%. Winds were calm. The pressure was 29.98 inches and rising. And in downtown Shreveport, skies were partly sunny. The temperature was 85 degrees. And winds were west at 10 miles an hour. At 9 a.m. Around the local area at 9 a.m., in Texarkana, cloudy and 86. Wind west at 8 miles an hour. El Dorado, mostly sunny and 85. Wind calm. Monroe, sunny and 90. Wind west at 8 miles an hour. Natchitoches, mostly sunny and 85. Wind west at 9 miles an hour. Marshall, mostly sunny and 81. Wind southwest at 8 miles an hour. And at Longview, sunny and 84 degrees. Wind southwest at 8 miles an hour. Elsewhere across the four-state area, over at Dallas, partly sunny and 85. Oklahoma City, partly sunny and 83. Little Rock, partly sunny and 82. Jackson, Mississippi, partly sunny and 86. Baton Rouge, partly sunny and 85. And at Houston, mostly sunny and 85 degrees. For the most current information, check us out on the web at www.weather.gov/sht. The Shreveport Climate Summary for yesterday, July 29, 2026. Yesterday's high temperature was 97 degrees. The normal high is 95. The record high is 105 degrees, which was set in 1930. Yesterday's low temperature was 78 degrees. The normal low is 74. The record low is 63 degrees, which was set in 1994. No precipitation fell yesterday, which leaves the monthly total at 5.27 inches. This is 1.96 inches above the normal amount of 3.31 inches for July. The total precipitation for the year still stands at 28.77 inches, which is 2.57 inches below normal. Sunrise today is at 6:28 a.m. and sunset is at 8:15 p.m. Here is your area's open water boating forecast. Wind gusts may be higher. Heat advisory in effect until 8 p.m. Central Daylight Time this evening. Today, a 20% chance of showers and thunderstorms in the afternoon. Mostly cloudy. Highs in the mid-90s. Southwest winds 5 to 10 miles per hour. Heat index readings 104 to 109. Tonight, mostly cloudy with a 20% chance of showers and thunderstorms in the early evening, then partly cloudy from mid-evening through the overnight. Lows in the upper 70s. Southeast winds 5 to 10 miles per hour. Heat index readings 103 to 106. Friday, mostly sunny. Highs in the mid-90s. Southwest winds 10 to 15 miles per hour. Heat index readings around 110. Friday night, mostly clear in the evening, then mostly cloudy with chance of showers and slight chance of thunderstorms after midnight. Windy. Lows in the upper 70s. Southwest winds 15 to 20 miles per hour. Chance of precipitation 30%.
Saturday, slight chance of showers through mid-morning, then a slight chance of showers and thunderstorms in the late morning and afternoon. Partly cloudy. Windy. Highs in the mid-90s. West winds 15 to 20 miles per hour. Chance of precipitation 20%. Saturday night, partly cloudy. Lows in the lower 70s. Sunday, partly cloudy. Highs in the lower 90s. Sunday night, mostly clear. Lows in the lower 70s. Monday, mostly sunny. Highs in the lower 90s. Monday night, mostly clear. Lows in the lower 70s. Tuesday, mostly sunny. Highs in the mid-90s. Tuesday night, mostly clear. Lows in the mid-70s. Wednesday, mostly sunny. Highs in the mid-90s. Now let's check on your local forecast. Heat advisory in effect until 8 p.m. Central Daylight Time this evening. Today, mostly cloudy. A slight chance of showers and thunderstorms this afternoon. Hot with highs in the mid-90s. Southwest winds around 5 miles per hour. Chance of rain 20%. Heat index values up to 107 this afternoon. Tonight, mostly cloudy with a slight chance of showers and thunderstorms in the evening, then mostly cloudy with a slight chance of showers and thunderstorms in the evening, then partly cloudy after midnight. Humid with lows in the upper 70s. Southeast winds around 5 miles per hour. Chance of rain 20%. Friday, mostly sunny. Hot with highs in the mid-90s. Southwest winds around 5 miles per hour. Friday night, partly cloudy. A chance of showers with a slight chance of thunderstorms after midnight. Lows in the upper 70s. Southwest winds 5 to 10 miles per hour. Chance of rain 40%. Saturday, mostly cloudy in the morning, then becoming partly cloudy. A slight chance of showers and thunderstorms. Hot with highs in the mid-90s. West winds 5 to 10 miles per hour with gusts up to 20 miles per hour. Chance of rain 20%. Saturday night, partly cloudy. A slight chance of showers and thunderstorms in the evening. Lows in the lower 70s. Chance of rain 20%. Sunday, partly cloudy. Highs around 90. Sunday night, mostly clear. Lows in the lower 70s. Monday, mostly sunny. Highs in the lower 90s. Monday night, mostly clear. Lows in the lower 70s. Tuesday, mostly sunny. Highs in the mid-90s. Tuesday night, mostly clear. Lows in the mid-70s. Wednesday, mostly sunny. Hot with highs in the mid-90s. Heat advisory remains in effect until 8 p.m. Central Daylight Time this evening. What? Heat index values up to 109. Where? Portions of south-central and southwest Arkansas, north-central and northwest Louisiana, southeast Oklahoma, and east and northeast Texas. When? Until 8 p.m. Central Daylight Time this evening. Impacts: hot temperatures and high humidity may cause heat illnesses. 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Be sure to follow us on Facebook. Here's a look at local weather conditions as of 9 a.m. At the top of the hour, the report from Shreveport was not available. In Bossier City, at Barksdale Air Force Base, skies were partly sunny, with a temperature of 87 degrees. The dew point was 71, making the relative humidity 58%. Winds were calm.
The pressure was 29.98 inches and rising.

downtown Shreveport, skies were partly sunny. The temperature was 85 degrees. And winds were west at 10 miles an hour. At 9 a.m. Around the local area at 9 a.m. in Texarkana, cloudy and 86. Wind west at 8 miles an hour. El Dorado, mostly sunny and 85. Wind calm. Monroe, sunny and 90. Wind west at 8 miles an hour. Natchitoches, mostly sunny and 85. Wind west at 9 miles an hour. Marshall, mostly sunny and 81. Wind southwest at 8 miles an hour. And at Longview, sunny and 84 degrees. Wind southwest at 8 miles an hour. Elsewhere across the four-state area, over at Dallas, partly sunny and 85. Oklahoma City, partly sunny and 83. Little Rock, partly sunny and 82. Jackson, Mississippi, partly sunny and 86. Baton Rouge, partly sunny and 85. And at Houston, mostly sunny and 85 degrees. 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The Shreveport Climate Summary for yesterday, July 29, 2026. Yesterday's high temperature was 97 degrees. The normal high is 95. The record high is 105 degrees, which was set in 1930. Yesterday's low temperature was 78 degrees. The normal low is 74. The record low is 63 degrees, which was set in 1994. No precipitation fell yesterday, which leaves the monthly total at 5.27 inches. This is 1.96 inches above the normal amount of 3.31 inches for July. The total precipitation for the year still stands at 28.77 inches, which is 2.57 inches below normal. Sunrise today is at 6:28 a.m. and sunset is at 8:15 p.m. Now let's check on your local forecast. Heat advisory in effect until 8 p.m. Central Daylight Time this evening. Today, mostly cloudy. A slight chance of showers and thunderstorms this afternoon. Hot with highs in the mid-90s. Southwest winds around 5 miles per hour. Chance of rain 20%. Heat index values up to 107 this afternoon. Tonight, mostly cloudy with a slight chance of showers and thunderstorms in the evening, then partly cloudy after midnight. Humid with lows in the upper 70s. Southeast winds around 5 miles per hour. Chance of rain 20%. Friday, mostly sunny. Hot with highs in the mid-90s. Southwest winds around 5 miles per hour. Friday night, partly cloudy. A chance of showers with a slight chance of thunderstorms after midnight. Lows in the upper 70s. Southwest winds 5 to 10 miles per hour. Chance of rain 40%. Saturday, mostly cloudy in the morning, then becoming partly cloudy. A slight chance of showers and thunderstorms. Hot with highs in the mid-90s. West winds 5 to 10 miles per hour with gusts up to 20 miles per hour. Chance of rain 20%. Saturday night, partly cloudy. A slight chance of showers and thunderstorms in the evening. Lows in the lower 70s. Chance of rain 20%. Sunday, partly cloudy. Highs around 90. Sunday night, mostly clear. Lows in the lower 70s. Monday, mostly sunny. Highs in the lower 90s. Monday night, mostly clear. Lows in the lower 70s.
Tuesday, mostly sunny. Highs in the mid-90s. Tuesday night, mostly clear. Lows in the mid-70s. Wednesday, mostly sunny. Hot with highs in the mid-90s. Heat advisory remains in effect until 8 p.m. Central Daylight Time this evening. What? Heat index values up to 109. Where? Portions of South Central and Southwest Arkansas, North Central and Northwest Louisiana, Southeast Oklahoma, and East and Northeast Texas. When? Until 8 p.m. Central Daylight Time this evening. Impacts: hot temperatures and high humidity may cause heat illnesses. 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Be sure to follow us on Facebook. Here's a look at local weather conditions as of 9 a.m. At the top of the hour, the report from Shreveport was not available. In Bossier City, at Barksdale Air Force Base, skies were partly sunny, with a temperature of 87 degrees. The dew point was 71, making the relative humidity 58%. Winds were calm. The pressure was 29.98 inches and rising. And in downtown Shreveport, skies were partly sunny. The temperature was 85 degrees. And winds were west at 10 miles an hour. At 9 a.m. Around the local area at 9 a.m. in Texarkana, cloudy and 86. Wind west at 8 miles an hour. El Dorado, mostly sunny and 85. Wind calm. Monroe, sunny and 90. Wind west at 8 miles an hour. Natchitoches, mostly sunny and 85. Wind west at 9 miles an hour. Marshall, mostly sunny and 81. Wind southwest at 8 miles an hour. And at Longview, sunny and 84 degrees. Wind southwest at 8 miles an hour. Elsewhere across the four-state area, over at Dallas, partly sunny and 85. Oklahoma City, partly sunny and 83. Little Rock, partly sunny and 82. Jackson, Mississippi, partly sunny and 86. Baton Rouge, partly sunny and 85. And at Houston, mostly sunny and 85 degrees. For the most current information, check us out on the web at www.weather.gov/sht. The Shreveport Climate Summary for yesterday, July 29, 2026. Yesterday's high temperature was 97 degrees. The normal high is 95. The record high is 105 degrees, which was set in 1930. Yesterday's low temperature was 78 degrees. The normal low is 74. The record low is 63 degrees, which was set in 1994. No precipitation fell yesterday, which leaves the monthly total at 5.27 inches. This is 1.96 inches above the normal amount of 3.31 inches for July. The total precipitation for the year still stands at 28.77 inches, which is 2.57 inches below normal. Sunrise today is at 6:28 a.m. and sunset is at 8:15 p.m. Now let's check on your local forecast. Heat advisory in effect until 8 p.m. Central Daylight Time this evening. Today, mostly cloudy. A slight chance of showers and thunderstorms this afternoon. Hot with highs in the mid-90s. Southwest winds around 5 miles per hour. Chance of rain 20%. Heat index values up to 107 this afternoon. Tonight, mostly cloudy with a slight chance of showers and thunderstorms in the evening, then partly cloudy after midnight. Humid with lows in the upper 70s. Southeast winds around 5 miles per hour.

Chance of rain 20%. Friday, mostly sunny. Hot with highs in the mid-90s. Southwest winds around 5 miles per hour. Friday night, partly cloudy. A chance of showers with a slight chance of thunderstorms after midnight. Lows in the upper 70s. Southwest winds 5 to 10 miles per hour. Chance of rain 40%. Saturday, mostly cloudy in the morning, then becoming partly cloudy. A slight chance of showers and thunderstorms. Hot with highs in the mid-90s. West winds 5 to 10 miles per hour with gusts up to 20 miles per hour. Chance of rain 20%. Saturday night, partly cloudy. A slight chance of showers and thunderstorms in the evening. Lows in the lower 70s. Chance of rain 20%. Sunday, partly cloudy. Highs around 90. Sunday night, mostly clear. Lows in the lower 70s. Monday, mostly sunny. Highs in the lower 90s. Monday night, mostly clear. Lows in the lower 70s. Tuesday, mostly sunny. Highs in the mid-90s. Tuesday night, mostly clear. Lows in the mid-70s. Wednesday, mostly sunny. Hot with highs in the mid-90s. Heat advisory remains in effect until 8 p.m. Central Daylight Time this evening. What? Heat index values up to 109. Where? Portions of South Central and Southwest Arkansas, North Central and Northwest Louisiana, Southeast Oklahoma, and East and Northeast Texas. When? Until 8 p.m. Central Daylight Time this evening. Impacts: hot temperatures and high humidity may cause heat illnesses. 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Take extra precautions when outside. 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Be sure to follow us on Facebook. Here's a look at local weather conditions as of 9 a.m. At the top of the hour, the report from Shreveport was not available. In Bossier City, at Barksdale Air Force Base, skies were partly sunny, with a temperature of 87 degrees. The dew point was 71, making the relative humidity 58%. Winds were calm. The pressure was 29.98 inches and rising. And in downtown Shreveport, skies were partly sunny. The temperature was 85 degrees. And winds were west at 10 miles an hour. At 9 a.m. Around the local area at 9 a.m. in Texarkana, cloudy and 86. Wind west at 8 miles an hour. El Dorado, mostly sunny and 85. Wind calm. Monroe, sunny and 90. Wind west at 8 miles an hour. Nacogdoches, mostly sunny and 85. Wind west at 9 miles an hour. Marshall, mostly sunny and 81. Wind southwest at 8 miles an hour. And at Longview, sunny and 84 degrees. Wind southwest at 8 miles an hour. Elsewhere across the four-state area, over at Dallas, partly sunny and 85. Oklahoma City, partly sunny and 83. Little Rock, partly sunny and 82. Jackson, Mississippi, partly sunny and 86. Baton Rouge, partly sunny and 85. And at Houston, mostly sunny and 85 degrees. For the most current information, check us out on the web at www.weather.gov/sht. The Shreveport Climate Summary for yesterday, July 29, 2026. Yesterday's high temperature was 97 degrees. The normal high is 95. The record high is 105 degrees, which was set in 1930. Yesterday's low temperature was 78 degrees.
The normal low is 74. The record low is 63 degrees, which was set in 1994. No precipitation fell yesterday, which leaves the monthly total at 5.27 inches. This is 1.96 inches above the normal amount of 3.31 inches for July. The total precipitation for the year still stands at 28.77 inches, which is 2.57 inches below normal. Sunrise today is at 6:28 a.m. and sunset is at 8:15 p.m. This is your NOAA Weather Radio, station WXJ97, operating on a frequency of 162.400 MHz, providing the latest weather information on a 24-hour basis. 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Now let's check on your local forecast. Heat advisory in effect until 8 p.m. Central Daylight Time this evening. Today, mostly cloudy. A slight chance of showers and thunderstorms this afternoon. Hot with highs in the mid-90s. Southwest winds around 5 miles per hour. Chance of rain 20%. Heat index values up to 107 this afternoon. Tonight, mostly cloudy with a slight chance of showers and thunderstorms in the evening, then partly cloudy after midnight. Humid with lows in the upper 70s. Southeast winds around 5 miles per hour. Chance of rain 20%. Friday, mostly sunny. Hot with highs in the mid-90s. Southwest winds around 5 miles per hour. Friday night, partly cloudy. A chance of showers with a slight chance of thunderstorms after midnight. Lows in the upper 70s. Southwest winds 5 to 10 miles per hour. Chance of rain 40%. Saturday, mostly cloudy in the morning, then becoming partly cloudy. A slight chance of showers and thunderstorms. Hot with highs in the mid-90s. West winds 5 to 10 miles per hour with gusts up to 20 miles per hour. Chance of rain 20%. Saturday night, partly cloudy. A slight chance of showers and thunderstorms in the evening. Lows in the lower 70s. Chance of rain 20%. Sunday, partly cloudy. Highs around 90. Sunday night, mostly clear. Lows in the lower 70s. Monday, mostly sunny. Highs in the lower 90s. Monday night, mostly clear. Lows in the lower 70s. Tuesday, mostly sunny. Highs in the mid-90s. Tuesday night, mostly clear. Lows in the mid-70s. Wednesday, mostly sunny. Hot with highs in the mid-90s. Heat advisory remains in effect until 8 p.m. Central Daylight Time this evening. Heat index values up to 109. Where, portions of South Central and Southwest Arkansas, North Central and Northwest Louisiana, Southeast Oklahoma, and East and Northeast Texas. When, until 8 p.m. Central Daylight Time this evening. Impacts, hot temperatures and high humidity may cause heat illnesses. Drink plenty of fluids, stay in an air-conditioned room, stay out of the sun, and check up on relatives and neighbors. Take extra precautions when outside. Wear lightweight and loose-fitting clothing. 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Take action when you see symptoms of heat exhaustion and heat stroke. 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Be sure to follow us on Facebook. Here's a look at local weather conditions as of 9 a.m. At the top of the hour, the report from Shreveport was not available. In Bossier City, at Barksdale Air Force Base, skies were partly sunny, with a temperature of 87 degrees. The dew point was 71, making the relative humidity 58%. Winds were calm. The pressure was 29.98 inches

Marshall, mostly sunny and 81. Wind southwest at 8 miles an hour. And at Longview, sunny and 84 degrees. Wind southwest at 8 miles an hour. Elsewhere across the four-state area, over at Dallas, partly sunny and 85. Oklahoma City, partly sunny and 83. Little Rock, partly sunny and 82. Jackson, Mississippi, partly sunny and 86. Baton Rouge, partly sunny and 85. And at Houston, mostly sunny and 85 degrees. For the most current information, check us out on the web at www.weather.gov/sht. The Shreveport Climate Summary for yesterday, July 29, 2026. Yesterday's high temperature was 97 degrees. The normal high is 95. The record high is 105 degrees, which was set in 1930. Yesterday's low temperature was 78 degrees. The normal low is 74. The record low is 63 degrees, which was set in 1994. No precipitation fell yesterday, which leaves the monthly total at 5.27 inches. This is 1.96 inches above the normal amount of 3.31 inches for July. The total precipitation for the year still stands at 28.77 inches, which is 2.57 inches below normal. Sunrise today is at 6:28 a.m. and sunset is at 8:15 p.m. Now let's check on your local forecast. Heat advisory in effect until 8 p.m. Central Daylight Time this evening. Today, mostly cloudy. A slight chance of showers and thunderstorms this afternoon. Hot with highs in the mid-90s. Southwest winds around 5 miles per hour. Chance of rain 20%. Heat index values up to 107 this afternoon. Tonight, mostly cloudy with a slight chance of showers and thunderstorms in the evening, then partly cloudy after midnight. Humid with lows in the upper 70s. Southeast winds around 5 miles per hour. Chance of rain 20%. Friday, mostly sunny. Hot with highs in the mid-90s. Southwest winds around 5 miles per hour. Friday night, partly cloudy. A chance of showers with a slight chance of thunderstorms after midnight. Lows in the upper 70s. Southwest winds 5 to 10 miles per hour. Chance of rain 40%. Saturday, mostly cloudy in the morning, then becoming partly cloudy. A slight chance of showers and thunderstorms. Hot with highs in the mid-90s. West winds 5 to 10 miles per hour with gusts up to 20 miles per hour. Chance of rain 20%. Saturday night, partly cloudy. A slight chance of showers and thunderstorms in the evening. Lows in the lower 70s. Chance of rain 20%. Sunday, partly cloudy. Highs around 90. Sunday night, mostly clear. Lows in the lower 70s. Monday, mostly sunny. Highs in the lower 90s. Monday night, mostly clear. Lows in the lower 70s. Tuesday, mostly sunny. Highs in the mid-90s. Tuesday night, mostly clear. Lows in the mid-70s. Wednesday, mostly sunny. Hot with highs in the mid-90s. Here is your area's open water boating forecast. Wind gusts may be higher. Heat advisory in effect until 8 p.m. Central Daylight Time this evening. Today, a 20% chance of showers and thunderstorms in the afternoon. Mostly cloudy. Highs in the mid-90s. Southwest winds 5 to 10 miles per hour. Heat index readings 104 to 109. Tonight, mostly cloudy with a 20% chance of showers and thunderstorms in the early evening, then partly cloudy from mid-evening through the overnight. Lows in the upper 70s. Southeast winds 5 to 10 miles per hour. Heat index readings 103 to 106. Friday, mostly sunny. Highs in the mid-90s. Southwest winds

to 15 miles per hour. Heat index readings around 110. Friday night, mostly clear in the evening, then mostly cloudy with chance of showers and slight chance of thunderstorms after midnight. Windy. Lows in the upper 70s. Southwest winds 15 to 20 miles per hour. Chance of precipitation 30%. Saturday, slight chance of showers through mid-morning, then a slight chance of showers and thunderstorms in the late morning and afternoon. Partly cloudy. Windy. Highs in the mid-90s. West winds 15 to 20 miles per hour. Chance of precipitation 20%. Saturday night, partly cloudy. Lows in the lower 70s. Sunday, partly cloudy. Highs in the lower 90s. Sunday night, mostly clear. Lows in the lower 70s. Monday, mostly sunny. Highs in the lower 90s. Monday night, mostly clear. Lows in the lower 70s. Tuesday, mostly sunny. Highs in the mid-90s. Tuesday night, mostly clear. Lows in the mid-70s. Wednesday, mostly sunny. Highs in the mid-90s. Heat advisory remains in effect until 8 p.m. Central Daylight Time this evening. What? Heat index values up to 109. Where? Portions of South Central and Southwest Arkansas, North Central and Northwest Louisiana, Southeast Oklahoma, and East and Northeast Texas. When? Until 8 p.m. Central Daylight Time this evening. Impacts: hot temperatures and high humidity may cause heat illnesses. 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Be sure to follow us on Facebook. Here's a look at local weather conditions as of 9 a.m. At the top of the hour, the report from Shreveport was not available. In Bossier City, at Barksdale Air Force Base, skies were partly sunny, with a temperature of 87 degrees. The dew point was 71, making the relative humidity 58%. Winds were calm. The pressure was 29.98 inches and rising. And in downtown Shreveport, skies were partly sunny. The temperature was 85 degrees. And winds were west at 10 miles an hour. At 9 a.m. Around the local area at 9 a.m., in Texarkana, cloudy and 86. Wind west at 8 miles an hour. El Dorado, mostly sunny and 85. Wind calm. Monroe, sunny and 90. Wind west at 8 miles an hour. Natchitoches, mostly sunny and 85. Wind west at 9 miles an hour. Marshall, mostly sunny and 81. Wind southwest at 8 miles an hour. And at Longview, sunny and 84 degrees. Wind southwest at 8 miles an hour. Elsewhere across the four-state area, over at Dallas, partly sunny and 85. Oklahoma City, partly sunny and 83. Little Rock, partly sunny and 82. Jackson, Mississippi, partly sunny and 86. Baton Rouge, partly sunny and 85. And at Houston, mostly sunny and 85 degrees. For the most current information, check us out on the web at www.weather.gov/sht. The Shreveport Climate Summary for yesterday, July 29, 2026. Yesterday's high temperature was 97 degrees. The normal high is 95. The record high is 105 degrees, which was set in 1930. Yesterday's low temperature was 78 degrees. The normal low is 74. The record low is 63 degrees, which was set in 1994.
No precipitation fell yesterday, which leaves the monthly total at 5.27 inches. This is 1.96 inches above the normal amount of 3.31 inches for July. The total precipitation for the year still stands at 28.77 inches, which is 2.57 inches below normal. Sunrise today is at 6:28 a.m. and sunset is at 8:15 p.m. This is your NOAA Weather Radio, station WXJ97, operating on a frequency of 162.400 MHz, providing the latest weather information on a 24-hour basis. 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Now let's check on your local forecast. Heat advisory in effect until 8 p.m. Central Daylight Time this evening. Today, mostly cloudy. A slight chance of showers and thunderstorms this afternoon. Hot with highs in the mid-90s. Southwest winds around 5 miles per hour. Chance of rain 20%. Heat index values up to 107 this afternoon. Tonight, mostly cloudy with a slight chance of showers and thunderstorms in the evening, then partly cloudy after midnight. Humid with lows in the upper 70s. Southeast winds around 5 miles per hour. Chance of rain 20%. Friday, mostly sunny. Hot with highs in the mid-90s. Southwest winds around 5 miles per hour. Friday night, partly cloudy. A chance of showers with a slight chance of thunderstorms after midnight. Lows in the upper 70s. Southwest winds 5 to 10 miles per hour. Chance of rain 40%. Saturday, mostly cloudy in the morning, then becoming partly cloudy. A slight chance of showers and thunderstorms. Hot with highs in the mid-90s. West winds 5 to 10 miles per hour with gusts up to 20 miles per hour. Chance of rain 20%. Saturday night, partly cloudy. A slight chance of showers and thunderstorms in the evening. Lows in the lower 70s. Chance of rain 20%. Sunday, partly cloudy. Highs around 90. Sunday night, mostly clear. Lows in the lower 70s. Monday, mostly sunny. Highs in the lower 90s. Monday night, mostly clear. Lows in the lower 70s. Tuesday, mostly sunny. Highs in the mid-90s. Tuesday night, mostly clear. Lows in the mid-70s. Wednesday, mostly sunny. Hot with highs in the mid-90s. Heat advisory remains in effect until 8 p.m. Central Daylight Time this evening. What? Heat index values up to 109. Where? Portions of south central and southwest Arkansas, north central and northwest Louisiana, southeast Oklahoma, and east and northeast Texas. When? Until 8 p.m. Central Daylight Time this evening. Impacts, hot temperatures and high humidity may cause heat illnesses. Drink plenty of fluids, stay in an air-conditioned room, stay out of the sun, and check up on relatives and neighbors. Take extra precautions when outside. 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Here's a look at local weather conditions as of 9 a.m. At the top of the hour, the report from Shreveport was not available. In Bossier City, at Barksdale Air Force Base, skies were partly sunny, with a temperature of 87 degrees. The dew point was 71, making the relative humidity 58%. Winds were calm. The pressure was 29.98 inches and rising. And in downtown Shreveport, skies were partly sunny. The temperature was 85 degrees.
and winds were west at 10 miles an hour at 9 a.m. You're listening to your weather radio, station WXJ97, broadcasting in Shreveport on 162.4 megahertz. Be sure to follow us on Facebook. Here's a look at local weather conditions as of 10 a.m. At the top of the hour, skies were mostly sunny in Shreveport. The temperature was 84 degrees at the regional airport. The dew point was 73, making the relative humidity 70%. Winds were west at 13 miles an hour. The pressure was 29.99 inches and steady. In Bossier City, at Barksdale Air Force Base, skies were mostly sunny, with a temperature of 88 degrees. The dew point was 71, making the relative humidity 57%. Winds were west at 10 miles an hour. The pressure was 29.99 inches and rising. And in downtown Shreveport, skies were cloudy. The temperature was 85 degrees. And winds were west at 6 miles an hour. Once again in Shreveport, it was 84 degrees with mostly sunny skies at 10 a.m. Around the local area at 10 a.m., in Texarkana, partly sunny and 89. Wind west at 7 miles an hour. El Dorado, sunny and 87. Wind variable at 5 miles an hour. Monroe, sunny and 92. Wind west at 8 miles an hour. Natchitoches, sunny and 87. Wind calm. Marshall, mostly sunny and 86. Wind southwest at 6 miles an hour. And at Longview, mostly sunny and 87 degrees. Wind southwest at 12 miles an hour. Elsewhere across the four-state area, over at Dallas, mostly sunny and 88. Oklahoma City, cloudy and 88. Little Rock, partly sunny and 84. Jackson, Mississippi, mostly sunny and 90. Baton Rouge, partly sunny and 87. And at Houston, mostly sunny and 86 degrees. For the most current information, check us out on the web at www.weather.gov/sht. The Shreveport Climate Summary for yesterday, July 29, 2026. Yesterday's high temperature was 97 degrees. The normal high is 95. The record high is 105 degrees, which was set in 1930. Yesterday's low temperature was 78 degrees. The normal low is 74. The record low is 63 degrees, which was set in 1994. No precipitation fell yesterday, which leaves the monthly total at 5.27 inches. This is 1.96 inches above the normal amount of 3.31 inches for July. The total precipitation for the year still stands at 28.77 inches, which is 2.57 inches below normal. Sunrise today is at 6:28 a.m. and sunset is at 8:15 p.m. Now let's check on your local forecast. Heat advisory in effect until 8 p.m. Central Daylight Time this evening. Today, mostly cloudy. A slight chance of showers and thunderstorms this afternoon. Hot with highs in the mid-90s. Southwest winds around 5 miles per hour. Chance of rain 20%. Heat index values up to 107 this afternoon. Tonight, mostly cloudy with a slight chance of showers and thunderstorms in the evening, then partly cloudy after midnight. Humid with lows in the upper 70s. Southeast winds around 5 miles per hour. Chance of rain 20%. Friday, mostly sunny. Hot with highs in the mid-90s. Southwest winds around 5 miles per hour. Friday night, partly cloudy. A chance of showers with a slight chance of thunderstorms after midnight. Lows in the upper 70s. Southwest winds 5 to 10 miles per hour. Chance of rain 40%. Saturday, mostly cloudy in the morning, then becoming partly cloudy. A slight chance of showers and thunderstorms. Hot with highs in the mid-90s.
West winds 5 to 10 miles per hour with gusts up to 20 miles per hour. Chance of rain 20%. Saturday night, partly cloudy. A slight chance of showers and thunderstorms in the evening. Lows in the lower 70s. Chance of rain 20%. Sunday, partly cloudy. Highs around 90. Sunday night, mostly clear. Lows in the lower 70s. Monday, mostly sunny. Highs in the lower 90s. Monday night, mostly clear. Lows in the lower 70s. Tuesday, mostly sunny. Highs in the mid-90s. Tuesday night, mostly clear. Lows in the mid-70s. Wednesday, mostly sunny. Hot with highs in the mid-90s. Heat advisory remains in effect until 8 p.m. Central Daylight Time this evening. What? Heat index values up to 109. Where? Portions of South Central and Southwest Arkansas, North Central and Northwest Louisiana, Southeast Oklahoma, and East and Northeast Texas. When? Until 8 p.m. Central Daylight Time this evening. Impacts: hot temperatures and high humidity may cause heat illnesses. 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Be sure to follow us on Facebook. Here's a look at local weather conditions as of 10 a.m. At the top of the hour, skies were mostly sunny in Shreveport. The temperature was 84 degrees at the regional airport. The dew point was 73, making the relative humidity 70%. Winds were west at 13 miles an hour. The pressure was 29.99 inches and steady. In Bossier City, at Barksdale Air Force Base, skies were mostly sunny, with a temperature of 88 degrees. The dew point was 71, making the relative humidity 57%. Winds were west at 10 miles an hour. The pressure was 29.99 inches and rising. And in downtown Shreveport, skies were cloudy. The temperature was 85 degrees. And winds were west at 6 miles an hour. Once again in Shreveport, it was 84 degrees with mostly sunny skies at 10 a.m. Around the local area at 10 a.m., in Texarkana, partly sunny and 89. Wind west at 7 miles an hour. El Dorado, sunny and 87. Wind variable at 5 miles an hour. Monroe, sunny and 92. Wind west at 8 miles an hour. Natchitoches, sunny and 87. Wind calm. Marshall, mostly sunny and 86. Wind southwest at 6 miles an hour. And at Longview, mostly sunny and 87 degrees. Wind southwest at 12 miles an hour. Elsewhere across the four-state area, over at Dallas, mostly sunny and 88. Oklahoma City, cloudy and 88. Little Rock, partly sunny and 84. Jackson, Mississippi, mostly sunny and 90. Baton Rouge, partly sunny and 87. And at Houston, mostly sunny and 86 degrees. For the most current information, check us out on the web at www.weather.gov/sht. The Shreveport Climate Summary for yesterday, July 29, 2026. Yesterday's high temperature was 97 degrees. The normal high is 95. The record high is 105 degrees, which was set in 1930. Yesterday's low temperature was 78 degrees. The normal low is 74. The record low is 63 degrees, which was set in 1994. No precipitation fell yesterday, which leaves the monthly total at 5.27 inches.
This is 1.96 inches above the normal amount of 3.31 inches for July. The total precipitation for the year still stands at 28.77 inches, which is 2.57 inches below normal. Sunrise today is at 6:28 a.m. and sunset is at 8:15 p.m. This is your NOAA Weather Radio, station WXJ97, operating on a frequency of 162.400 MHz, providing the latest weather information on a 24-hour basis. 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Now let's check on your local forecast. Heat advisory in effect until 8 p.m. Central Daylight Time this evening. Today, mostly cloudy. A slight chance of showers and thunderstorms this afternoon. Hot with highs in the mid-90s. Southwest winds around 5 miles per hour. Chance of rain 20%. Heat index values up to 107 this afternoon. Tonight, mostly cloudy with a slight chance of showers and thunderstorms in the evening, then partly cloudy after midnight. Humid with lows in the upper 70s. Southeast winds around 5 miles per hour. Chance of rain 20%. Friday, mostly sunny. Hot with highs in the mid-90s. Southwest winds around 5 miles per hour. Friday night, partly cloudy. A chance of showers with a slight chance of thunderstorms after midnight. Lows in the upper 70s. Southwest winds 5 to 10 miles per hour. Chance of rain 40%. Saturday, mostly cloudy in the morning, then becoming partly cloudy. A slight chance of showers and thunderstorms. Hot with highs in the mid-90s. West winds 5 to 10 miles per hour with gusts up to 20 miles per hour. Chance of rain 20%. Saturday night, partly cloudy. A slight chance of showers and thunderstorms in the evening. Lows in the lower 70s. Chance of rain 20%. Sunday, partly cloudy. Highs around 90. Sunday night, mostly clear. Lows in the lower 70s. Monday, mostly sunny. Highs in the lower 90s. Monday night, mostly clear. Lows in the lower 70s. Tuesday, mostly sunny. Highs in the mid-90s. Tuesday night, mostly clear. Lows in the mid-70s. Wednesday, mostly sunny. Hot with highs in the mid-90s. Heat advisory remains in effect until 8 p.m. Central Daylight Time this evening. Heat index values up to 109. Where? Portions of South Central and Southwest Arkansas, North Central and Northwest Louisiana, Southeast Oklahoma, and East and Northeast Texas. When? Until 8 p.m. Central Daylight Time this evening. Impacts: hot temperatures and high humidity may cause heat illnesses. 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Be sure to follow us on Facebook. Here's a look at local weather conditions as of 10 a.m. At the top of the hour, skies were mostly sunny in Shreveport. The temperature was 84 degrees at the regional airport. The dew point was 73, making the relative humidity 70%. Winds were west at 13 miles an hour. The pressure was 29.99 inches and steady. In Bossier City, at Barksdale Air Force Base, skies were mostly sunny, with a temperature of 88 degrees. The dew point was 71, making the relative humidity 57%. Winds were west at 10 miles an hour.
the pressure was 29.99 inches and rising. And in downtown Shreveport, skies were cloudy. The temperature was 85 degrees. And winds were west at 6 miles an hour. Once again in Shreveport, it was 84 degrees with mostly sunny skies at 10 a.m. Around the local area at 10 a.m., in Texarkana, partly sunny and 89. Wind west at 7 miles an hour. El Dorado, sunny and 87. Wind variable at 5 miles an hour. Monroe, sunny and 92. Wind west at 8 miles an hour. Nacogdoches, sunny and 87. Wind calm. Marshall, mostly sunny and 86. Wind southwest at 6 miles an hour. And at Longview, mostly sunny and 87 degrees. Wind southwest at 12 miles an hour. Elsewhere across the four-state area, over at Dallas, mostly sunny and 88. Oklahoma City, cloudy and 88. Little Rock, partly sunny and 84. Jackson, Mississippi, mostly sunny and 90. Baton Rouge, partly sunny and 87. And at Houston, mostly sunny and 86 degrees. For the most current information, check us out on the web at www.weather.gov/sht. The Shreveport Climate Summary for yesterday, July 29, 2026. Yesterday's high temperature was 97 degrees. The normal high is 95. The record high is 105 degrees, which was set in 1930. Yesterday's low temperature was 78 degrees. The normal low is 74. The record low is 63 degrees, which was set in 1994. No precipitation fell yesterday, which leaves the monthly total at 5.27 inches. This is 1.96 inches above the normal amount of 3.31 inches for July. The total precipitation for the year still stands at 28.77 inches, which is 2.57 inches below normal. Sunrise today is at 6:28 a.m. and sunset is at 8:15 p.m. Now let's check on your local forecast. Heat advisory in effect until 8 p.m. Central Daylight Time this evening. Today, mostly cloudy. A slight chance of showers and thunderstorms this afternoon. Hot with highs in the mid-90s. Southwest winds around 5 miles per hour. Chance of rain 20%. Heat index values up to 107 this afternoon. Tonight, mostly cloudy with a slight chance of showers and thunderstorms in the evening, then partly cloudy after midnight. Humid with lows in the upper 70s. Southeast winds around 5 miles per hour. Chance of rain 20%. Friday, mostly sunny. Hot with highs in the mid-90s. Southwest winds around 5 miles per hour. Friday night, partly cloudy. A chance of showers with a slight chance of thunderstorms after midnight. Lows in the upper 70s. Southwest winds 5 to 10 miles per hour. Chance of rain 40%. Saturday, mostly cloudy in the morning, then becoming partly cloudy. A slight chance of showers and thunderstorms. Hot with highs in the mid-90s. West winds 5 to 10 miles per hour with gusts up to 20 miles per hour. Chance of rain 20%. Saturday night, partly cloudy. A slight chance of showers and thunderstorms in the evening. Lows in the lower 70s. Chance of rain 20%. Sunday, partly cloudy. Highs around 90. Sunday night, mostly clear. Lows in the lower 70s. Monday, mostly sunny. Highs in the lower 90s. Monday night, mostly clear. Lows in the lower 70s. Tuesday, mostly sunny. Highs in the mid-90s. Tuesday night, mostly clear. Lows in the mid-70s. Wednesday, mostly sunny. Hot with highs in the mid-90s. Here is your area's open water boating forecast. Wind gusts may be higher.
heat advisory in effect until 8 p.m. Central Daylight Time this evening. Today, a 20% chance of showers and thunderstorms in the afternoon. Mostly cloudy. Highs in the mid-90s. Southwest winds 5 to 10 miles per hour. Heat index readings 104 to 109. Tonight, mostly cloudy with a 20% chance of showers and thunderstorms in the early evening, then partly cloudy from mid-evening through the overnight. Lows in the upper 70s. Southeast winds 5 to 10 miles per hour. Heat index readings 103 to 106. Friday, mostly sunny. Highs in the mid-90s. Southwest winds 10 to 15 miles per hour. Heat index readings around 110. Friday night, mostly clear in the evening, then mostly cloudy with chance of showers and slight chance of thunderstorms. Mostly cloudy with chance of showers and slight chance of thunderstorms after midnight. Windy. Lows in the upper 70s. Southwest winds 15 to 20 miles per hour. Chance of precipitation 30%. Saturday, slight chance of showers through mid-morning, then a slight chance of showers and thunderstorms in the late morning and afternoon. Partly cloudy. Windy. Highs in the mid-90s. West winds 15 to 20 miles per hour. Chance of precipitation 20%. Saturday night, partly cloudy. Lows in the lower 70s. Sunday, partly cloudy. Highs in the lower 90s. Sunday night, mostly clear. Lows in the lower 70s. Monday, mostly sunny. Highs in the lower 90s. Monday night, mostly clear. Lows in the lower 70s. Tuesday, mostly sunny. Highs in the mid-90s. Tuesday night, mostly clear. Lows in the mid-70s. Wednesday, mostly sunny. Highs in the mid-90s. Heat advisory remains in effect until 8 p.m. Central Daylight Time this evening. What? Heat index values up to 109. Where? Portions of South Central and Southwest Arkansas, North Central and Northwest Louisiana, Southeast Oklahoma, and East and Northeast Texas. When? Until 8 p.m. Central Daylight Time this evening. Impacts, hot temperatures and high humidity may cause heat illnesses. 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Take extra precautions when outside. 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Be sure to follow us on Facebook. Here's a look at local weather conditions as of 10 a.m. At the top of the hour, skies were mostly sunny in Shreveport. The temperature was 84 degrees at the regional airport. The dew point was 73, making the relative humidity 70%. Winds were west at 13 miles an hour. The pressure was 29.99 inches and steady. In Bossier City, at Barksdale Air Force Base, skies were mostly sunny, with a temperature of 88 degrees. The dew point was 71, making the relative humidity 57%. Winds were west at 10 miles an hour. The pressure was 29.99 inches and rising. And in downtown Shreveport, skies were cloudy. The temperature was 85 degrees. And winds were west at 6 miles an hour. Once again in Shreveport, it was 84 degrees with mostly sunny skies at 10 a.m. Around the local area at 10 a.m., in Texarkana, partly sunny and 89. Wind west at 7 miles an hour. El Dorado, sunny and 87. Wind variable at 5 miles an hour. Monroe, sunny and 92. Wind west at 8 miles an hour. Nacogdoches, sunny and 87. Wind calm. Marshall,
mostly sunny and 86. Wind southwest at 6 miles an

and at Longview, mostly sunny and 87 degrees. Wind southwest at 12 miles an hour. Elsewhere across the four-state area, over at Dallas, mostly sunny and 88. Oklahoma City, cloudy and 88. Little Rock, partly sunny and 84. Jackson, Mississippi, mostly sunny and 90. Baton Rouge, partly sunny and 87. And at Houston, mostly sunny and 86 degrees. 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The Shreveport climate summary for yesterday, July 29, 2026. Yesterday's high temperature was 97 degrees. The normal high is 95. The record high is 105 degrees, which was set in 1930. Yesterday's low temperature was 78 degrees. The normal low is 74. The record low is 63 degrees, which was set in 1994. No precipitation fell yesterday, which leaves the monthly total at 5.27 inches. This is 1.96 inches above the normal amount of 3.31 inches for July. The total precipitation for the year still stands at 28.77 inches, which is 2.57 inches below normal. Sunrise today is at 6:28 a.m. and sunset is at 8:15 p.m. Now let's check on your local forecast. Heat advisory in effect until 8 p.m. Central Daylight Time this evening. Today, mostly cloudy. A slight chance of showers and thunderstorms this afternoon. Hot with highs in the mid-90s. Southwest winds around 5 miles per hour. Chance of rain 20%. Heat index values up to 107 this afternoon. Tonight, mostly cloudy with a slight chance of showers and thunderstorms in the evening, then partly cloudy after midnight. Humid with lows in the upper 70s. Southeast winds around 5 miles per hour. Chance of rain 20%. Friday, mostly sunny. Hot with highs in the mid-90s. Southwest winds around 5 miles per hour. Friday night, partly cloudy. A chance of showers with a slight chance of thunderstorms after midnight. Lows in the upper 70s. Southwest winds 5 to 10 miles per hour. Chance of rain 40%. Saturday, mostly cloudy in the morning, then becoming partly cloudy. A slight chance of showers and thunderstorms. Hot with highs in the mid-90s. West winds 5 to 10 miles per hour with gusts up to 20 miles per hour. Chance of rain 20%. Saturday night, partly cloudy. A slight chance of showers and thunderstorms in the evening. Lows in the lower 70s. Chance of rain 20%. Sunday, partly cloudy. Highs around 90. Sunday night, mostly clear. Lows in the lower 70s. Monday, mostly sunny. Highs in the lower 90s. Monday night, mostly clear. Lows in the lower 70s. Tuesday, mostly sunny. Highs in the mid-90s. Tuesday night, mostly clear. Lows in the mid-70s. Wednesday, mostly sunny. Hot with highs in the mid-90s. Heat advisory remains in effect until 8 p.m. Central Daylight Time this evening. What? Heat index values up to 109. Where? Portions of South Central and Southwest Arkansas, North Central and Northwest Louisiana, Southeast Oklahoma, and East and Northeast Texas. When? Until 8 p.m. Central Daylight Time this evening. Impacts, hot temperatures and high humidity may cause heat illnesses.
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Be sure to follow us on Facebook. Here's a look at local weather conditions as of 10 a.m. At the top of the hour, skies were mostly sunny in Shreveport. The temperature was 84 degrees at the regional airport. The dew point was 73, making the relative humidity 70%. Winds were west at 13 miles an hour. The pressure was 29.99 inches and steady. In Bossier City, at Barksdale Air Force Base, skies were mostly sunny, with a temperature of 88 degrees. The dew point was 71, making the relative humidity 57%. Winds were west at 10 miles an hour. The pressure was 29.99 inches and rising. And in downtown Shreveport, skies were cloudy. The temperature was 85 degrees. And winds were west at 6 miles an hour. Once again in Shreveport, it was 84 degrees with mostly sunny skies at 10 a.m. Around the local area at 10 a.m., in Texarkana, partly sunny and 89. Wind west at 7 miles an hour. El Dorado, sunny and 87. Wind variable at 5 miles an hour. Monroe, sunny and 92. Wind west at 8 miles an hour. Natchitoches, sunny and 87. Wind calm. Marshall, mostly sunny and 86. Wind southwest at 6 miles an hour. And at Longview, mostly sunny and 87 degrees. Wind southwest at 12 miles an hour. Elsewhere across the four-state area, over at Dallas, mostly sunny and 88. Oklahoma City, cloudy and 88. Little Rock, partly sunny and 84. Jackson, Mississippi, mostly sunny and 90. Baton Rouge, partly sunny and 87. And at Houston, mostly sunny and 86 degrees. For the most current information, check us out on the web at www.weather.gov/sht. The Shreveport Climate Summary for yesterday, July 29, 2026. Yesterday's high temperature was 97 degrees. The normal high is 95. The record high is 105 degrees, which was set in 1930. Yesterday's low temperature was 78 degrees. The normal low is 74. The record low is 63 degrees, which was set in 1994. No precipitation fell yesterday, which leaves the monthly total at 5.27 inches. This is 1.96 inches above the normal amount of 3.31 inches for July. The total precipitation for the year still stands at 28.77 inches, which is 2.57 inches below normal. Sunrise today is at 6:28 a.m. and sunset is at 8:15 p.m. Now let's check on your local forecast. Heat advisory in effect until 8 p.m. Central Daylight Time this evening. Today, mostly cloudy. A slight chance of showers and thunderstorms this afternoon. Hot with highs in the mid-90s. Southwest winds around 5 miles per hour. Chance of rain 20%. Heat index values up to 107 this afternoon. Tonight, mostly cloudy with a slight chance of showers and thunderstorms in the evening, then partly cloudy after midnight. Humid with lows in the upper 70s. Southeast winds around 5 miles per hour. Chance of rain 20%. Friday, mostly sunny. Hot with highs in the mid-90s. Southwest winds around 5 miles per hour. Friday night, partly cloudy. A chance of showers with a slight chance of thunderstorms after midnight. Lows in the upper 70s. Southwest winds 5 to

10 miles per hour. Chance of rain 40%. Saturday, mostly cloudy in the morning, then becoming partly cloudy. A slight chance of showers and thunderstorms. Hot with highs in the mid-90s. West winds 5 to 10 miles per hour with gusts up to 20 miles per hour. Chance of rain 20%. Saturday night, partly cloudy. A slight chance of showers and thunderstorms in the evening. Lows in the lower 70s. Chance of rain 20%. Sunday, partly cloudy. Highs around 90. Sunday night, mostly clear. Lows in the lower 70s. Monday, mostly sunny. Highs in the lower 90s. Monday night, mostly clear. Lows in the lower 70s. Tuesday, mostly sunny. Highs in the mid-90s. Tuesday night, mostly clear. Lows in the mid-70s. Wednesday, mostly sunny. Hot with highs in the mid-90s. Heat advisory remains in effect until 8 p.m. Central Daylight Time this evening. What? Heat index values up to 109. Where? Portions of South Central and Southwest Arkansas, North Central and Northwest Louisiana, Southeast Oklahoma, and East and Northeast Texas. When? Until 8 p.m. Central Daylight Time this evening. Impacts: hot temperatures and high humidity may cause heat illnesses. 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Be sure to follow us on Facebook. Here's a look at local weather conditions as of 10 a.m. At the top of the hour, skies were mostly sunny in Shreveport. The temperature was 84 degrees at the regional airport. The dew point was 73, making the relative humidity 70%. Winds were west at 13 miles an hour. The pressure was 29.99 inches and steady. In Bossier City, at Barksdale Air Force Base, skies were mostly sunny, with a temperature of 88 degrees. The dew point was 71, making the relative humidity 57%. Winds were west at 10 miles an hour. The pressure was 29.99 inches and rising. And in downtown Shreveport, skies were cloudy. The temperature was 85 degrees. And winds were west at 6 miles an hour. Once again in Shreveport, it was 84 degrees with mostly sunny skies at 10 a.m. Around the local area at 10 a.m., in Texarkana, partly sunny and 89. Wind west at 7 miles an hour. El Dorado, sunny and 87. Wind variable at 5 miles an hour. Monroe, sunny and 92. Wind west at 8 miles an hour. Natchitoches, sunny and 87. Wind calm. Marshall, mostly sunny and 86. Wind southwest at 6 miles an hour. And at Longview, mostly sunny and 87 degrees. Wind southwest at 12 miles an hour. Elsewhere across the four-state area, over at Dallas, mostly sunny and 88. Oklahoma City, cloudy and 88. Little Rock, partly sunny and 84. Jackson, Mississippi, mostly sunny and 90. Baton Rouge, partly sunny and 87. And at Houston, mostly sunny and 86 degrees. For the most current information, check us out on the web at www.weather.gov/sht. The Shreveport Climate Summary for yesterday, July 29, 2026. Yesterday's high temperature was 97 degrees. The normal high is 95. The record high is 105 degrees, which was set in 1930. Yesterday's low temperature was 78 degrees. The normal
74. The record low is 63 degrees, which was set in 1994. No precipitation fell yesterday, which leaves the monthly total at 5.27 inches. This is 1.96 inches above the normal amount of 3.31 inches for July. The total precipitation for the year still stands at 28.77 inches, which is 2.57 inches below normal. Sunrise today is at 6:28 a.m. and sunset is at 8:15 p.m. This is your NOAA Weather Radio, station WXJ97, operating on a frequency of 162.400 MHz, providing the latest weather information on a 24-hour basis. 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Now let's check on your local forecast. Heat advisory in effect until 8 p.m. Central Daylight Time this evening. Today, mostly cloudy. A slight chance of showers and thunderstorms this afternoon. Hot with highs in the mid-90s. Southwest winds around 5 miles per hour. Chance of rain 20%. Heat index values up to 107 this afternoon. Tonight, mostly cloudy with a slight chance of showers and thunderstorms in the evening, then partly cloudy after midnight. Humid with lows in the upper 70s. Southeast winds around 5 miles per hour. Chance of rain 20%. Friday, mostly sunny. Hot with highs in the mid-90s. Southwest winds around 5 miles per hour. Friday night, partly cloudy. A chance of showers with a slight chance of thunderstorms after midnight. Lows in the upper 70s. Southwest winds 5 to 10 miles per hour. Chance of rain 40%. Saturday, mostly cloudy in the morning, then becoming partly cloudy. A slight chance of showers and thunderstorms. Hot with highs in the mid-90s. West winds 5 to 10 miles per hour with gusts up to 20 miles per hour. Chance of rain 20%. Saturday night, partly cloudy. A slight chance of showers and thunderstorms in the evening. Lows in the lower 70s. Chance of rain 20%. Sunday, partly cloudy. Highs around 90. Sunday night, mostly clear. Lows in the lower 70s. Monday, mostly sunny. Highs in the lower 90s. Monday night, mostly clear. Lows in the lower 70s. Tuesday, mostly sunny. Highs in the mid-90s. Tuesday night, mostly clear. Lows in the mid-70s. Wednesday, mostly sunny. Hot with highs in the mid-90s. Heat advisory remains in effect until 8 p.m. Central Daylight Time this evening. What? Heat index values up to 109. Where? Portions of south-central and southwest Arkansas, north-central and northwest Louisiana, southeast Oklahoma, and east and northeast Texas. When? Until 8 p.m. Central Daylight Time this evening. Impacts, hot temperatures and high humidity may cause heat illnesses. Drink plenty of fluids, stay in an air-conditioned room, stay out of the sun, and check up on relatives and neighbors. Take extra precautions when outside. 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Take action when you see symptoms of heat exhaustion and heat stroke. 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Be sure to follow us on Facebook. Here's a look at local weather conditions as of 10 a.m. At the top of the hour, skies were mostly sunny in Shreveport. The temperature was 84 degrees at the regional airport. The dew point was 73, making the relative humidity 70%. Winds were west at 13 miles an hour. The pressure was 29.99 inches and steady. In Bossier City, Ed Barksdale.

2. Wind west at 8 miles an hour. Natchitoches, sunny and 87. Wind calm. Marshall, mostly sunny and 86. Wind southwest at 6 miles an hour. And at Longview, mostly sunny and 87 degrees. Wind southwest at 12 miles an hour. Elsewhere across the four-state area, over at Dallas, mostly sunny and 88. Oklahoma City, cloudy and 88. Little Rock, partly sunny and 84. Jackson, Mississippi, mostly sunny and 90. Baton Rouge, partly sunny and 87. And at Houston, mostly sunny and 86 degrees. For the most current information, check us out on the web at www.weather.gov/sht. The Shreveport Climate Summary for yesterday, July 29, 2026. Yesterday's high temperature was 97 degrees. The normal high is 95. The record high is 105 degrees, which was set in 1930. Yesterday's low temperature was 78 degrees. The normal low is 74. The record low is 63 degrees, which was set in 1994. No precipitation fell yesterday, which leaves the monthly total at 5.27 inches. This is 1.96 inches above the normal amount of 3.31 inches for July. The total precipitation for the year still stands at 28.77 inches, which is 2.57 inches below normal. Sunrise today is at 6:28 a.m. and sunset is at 8:15 p.m. Here is your area's open water boating forecast. Wind gusts may be higher. Heat advisory in effect until 8 p.m. Central Daylight Time this evening. Today, a 20% chance of showers and thunderstorms in the afternoon. Mostly cloudy. Highs in the mid-90s. Southwest winds 5 to 10 miles per hour. Heat index readings 104 to 109. Tonight, mostly cloudy with a 20% chance of showers and thunderstorms in the early evening, then partly cloudy from mid-evening through the overnight. Lows in the upper 70s. Southeast winds 5 to 10 miles per hour. Heat index readings 103 to 106. Friday, mostly sunny. Highs in the mid-90s. Southwest winds 10 to 15 miles per hour. Heat index readings around 110. Friday night, mostly clear in the evening, then mostly cloudy with chance of showers and slight chance of thunderstorms after midnight. Windy. Lows in the upper 70s. Southwest winds 15 to 20 miles per hour. Chance of precipitation 30%. Saturday, slight chance of showers through mid-morning, then a slight chance of showers and thunderstorms in the late morning and afternoon. Partly cloudy. Windy. Highs in the mid-90s. West winds 15 to 20 miles per hour. Chance of precipitation 20%. Saturday night, partly cloudy. Lows in the lower 70s. Sunday, partly cloudy. Highs in the lower 90s. Sunday night, mostly clear. Lows in the lower 70s. Monday, mostly sunny. Highs in the lower 90s. Monday night, mostly clear. Lows in the lower 70s. Tuesday, mostly sunny. Highs in the mid-90s. Tuesday night, mostly clear. Lows in the mid-70s. Wednesday, mostly sunny. Highs in the mid-90s. Now let's check on your local forecast. Heat advisory in effect until 8 p.m. Central Daylight Time this evening. Today, mostly cloudy. A slight chance of showers and thunderstorms this afternoon. Hot with highs in the mid-90s. Southwest winds around 5 miles per hour. Chance of rain 20%. Heat index values up to 107 this afternoon. Tonight, mostly cloudy with a slight chance of showers and thunderstorms in the evening, then partly cloudy after midnight. Humid with lows in the upper 70s.
southeast winds around 5 miles per hour.

chance of rain 20%. Friday, mostly sunny. Hot with highs in the mid-90s. Southwest winds around 5 miles per hour. Friday night, partly cloudy. A chance of showers with a slight chance of thunderstorms after midnight. Lows in the upper 70s. Southwest winds 5 to 10 miles per hour. Chance of rain 40%. Saturday, mostly cloudy in the morning, then becoming partly cloudy. A slight chance of showers and thunderstorms. Hot with highs in the mid-90s. West winds 5 to 10 miles per hour with gusts up to 20 miles per hour. Chance of rain 20%. Saturday night, partly cloudy. A slight chance of showers and thunderstorms in the evening. Lows in the lower 70s. Chance of rain 20%. Sunday, partly cloudy. Highs around 90. Sunday night, mostly clear. Lows in the lower 70s. Monday, mostly sunny. Highs in the lower 90s. Monday night, mostly clear. Lows in the lower 70s. Tuesday, mostly sunny. Highs in the mid-90s. Tuesday night, mostly clear. Lows in the mid-70s. Wednesday, mostly sunny. Hot with highs in the mid-90s. Heat advisory remains in effect until 8 p.m. Central Daylight Time this evening. What? Heat index values up to 109. Where? Portions of South Central and Southwest Arkansas, North Central and Northwest Louisiana, Southeast Oklahoma, and East and Northeast Texas. When? Until 8 p.m. Central Daylight Time this evening. Impacts: hot temperatures and high humidity may cause heat illnesses. 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Be sure to follow us on Facebook. Here's a look at local weather conditions as of 10 a.m. At the top of the hour, skies were mostly sunny in Shreveport. The temperature was 84 degrees at the regional airport. The dew point was 73, making the relative humidity 70%. Winds were west at 13 miles an hour. The pressure was 29.99 inches and steady. In Bossier City, at Barksdale Air Force Base, skies were mostly sunny, with a temperature of 88 degrees. The dew point was 71, making the relative humidity 57%. Winds were west at 10 miles an hour. The pressure was 29.99 inches and rising. And in downtown Shreveport, skies were cloudy. The temperature was 85 degrees. And winds were west at 6 miles an hour. Once again in Shreveport, it was 84 degrees with mostly sunny skies at 10 a.m. Around the local area at 10 a.m., in Texarkana, partly sunny and 89. Wind west at 7 miles an hour. El Dorado, sunny and 87. Wind variable at 5 miles an hour. Monroe, sunny and 92. Wind west at 8 miles an hour. Natchitoches, sunny and 87. Wind calm. Marshall, mostly sunny and 86. Wind southwest at 6 miles an hour. And at Longview, mostly sunny and 87 degrees. Wind southwest at 12 miles an hour. Elsewhere across the four-state area, over at Dallas, mostly sunny and 88. Oklahoma City, cloudy and 88. Little Rock, partly sunny and 84. Jackson, Mississippi, mostly sunny and 90. Baton Rouge, partly sunny and 87. And at Houston, mostly sunny and 86 degrees.
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The Shreveport Climate Summary for yesterday, July 29, 2026. Yesterday's high temperature was 97 degrees. The normal high is 95. The record high is 105 degrees, which was set in 1930. Yesterday's low temperature was 78 degrees. The normal low is 74. The record low is 63 degrees, which was set in 1994. No precipitation fell yesterday, which leaves the monthly total at 5.27 inches. This is 1.96 inches above the normal amount of 3.31 inches for July. The total precipitation for the year still stands at 28.77 inches, which is 2.57 inches below normal. Sunrise today is at 6:28 a.m. and sunset is at 8:15 p.m. Now let's check on your local forecast. Heat advisory in effect until 8 p.m. Central Daylight Time this evening. Today, mostly cloudy. A slight chance of showers and thunderstorms this afternoon. Hot with highs in the mid-90s. Southwest winds around 5 miles per hour. Chance of rain 20%. Heat index values up to 107 this afternoon. Tonight, mostly cloudy with a slight chance of showers and thunderstorms in the evening, then partly cloudy after midnight. Humid with lows in the upper 70s. Southeast winds around 5 miles per hour. Chance of rain 20%. Friday, mostly sunny. Hot with highs in the mid-90s. Southwest winds around 5 miles per hour. Friday night, partly cloudy. A chance of showers with a slight chance of thunderstorms after midnight. Lows in the upper 70s. Southwest winds 5 to 10 miles per hour. Chance of rain 40%. Saturday, mostly cloudy in the morning, then becoming partly cloudy. A slight chance of showers and thunderstorms. Hot with highs in the mid-90s. West winds 5 to 10 miles per hour with gusts up to 20 miles per hour. Chance of rain 20%. Saturday night, partly cloudy. A slight chance of showers and thunderstorms in the evening. Lows in the lower 70s. Chance of rain 20%. Sunday, partly cloudy. Highs around 90. Sunday night, mostly clear. Lows in the lower 70s. Monday, mostly sunny. Highs in the lower 90s. Monday night, mostly clear. Lows in the lower 70s. Tuesday, mostly sunny. Highs in the mid-90s. Tuesday night, mostly clear. Lows in the mid-70s. Wednesday, mostly sunny. Hot with highs in the mid-90s. Heat advisory remains in effect until 8 p.m. Central Daylight Time this evening. What? Heat index values up to 109. Where? Portions of South Central and Southwest Arkansas, North Central and Northwest Louisiana, Southeast Oklahoma, and East and Northeast Texas. When? Until 8 p.m. Central Daylight Time this evening. Impacts, hot temperatures and high humidity may cause heat illnesses. 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
Be sure to follow us on Facebook. Here's a look at local weather conditions as of 11 a.m. At the top of the hour, skies were mostly sunny in Shreveport. The temperature was 88 degrees at the regional airport. The dew point was 73, making the relative humidity 62%. Winds were west at 8 miles an hour. The pressure was 30.00 inches and rising. In Bossier City, at Barksdale Air Force Base, skies were mostly sunny, with a temperature of 90 degrees. The dew point was 72, making the relative humidity 54%. Winds were west at 6 miles an hour. The pressure was 29.99 inches and steady. And in downtown Shreveport, skies were mostly sunny. The temperature was 88 degrees. And winds were variable at 5 miles an hour. Once again in Shreveport, it was 88 degrees with mostly sunny skies at 11 a.m. Around the local area at 11 a.m., in Texarkana, mostly sunny and 89. Wind west at 7 miles an hour. El Dorado, sunny and 91. Wind west at 5 miles an hour. Monroe, mostly sunny and 94. Wind northwest at 10 miles an hour. Natchitoches, mostly sunny and 89. Wind calm. Marshall, sunny and 89. Wind west at 7 miles an hour. And at Longview, sunny and 89 degrees. Wind west at 9 miles an hour. Elsewhere across the four-state area, over at Dallas, mostly sunny and 90. Oklahoma City, mostly sunny and 92. Little Rock, partly sunny and 87. Jackson, Mississippi, mostly sunny and 93. Baton Rouge, partly sunny and 89. And at Houston, mostly sunny and 89 degrees. For the most current information, check us out on the web at www.weather.gov/sht. The Shreveport Climate Summary for yesterday, July 29, 2026. Yesterday's high temperature was 97 degrees. The normal high is 95. The record high is 105 degrees, which was set in 1930. Yesterday's low temperature was 78 degrees. The normal low is 74. The record low is 63 degrees, which was set in 1994. No precipitation fell yesterday, which leaves the monthly total at 5.27 inches. This is 1.96 inches above the normal amount of 3.31 inches for July. The total precipitation for the year still stands at 28.77 inches, which is 2.57 inches below normal. Sunrise today is at 6:28 a.m. and sunset is at 8:15 p.m. Now let's check on your local forecast. Heat advisory in effect until 8 p.m. Central Daylight Time this evening. Today, mostly cloudy. A slight chance of showers and thunderstorms this afternoon. Hot with highs in the mid-90s. Southwest winds around 5 miles per hour. Chance of rain 20%. Heat index values up to 107 this afternoon. Tonight, mostly cloudy with a slight chance of showers and thunderstorms in the evening, then partly cloudy after midnight. Humid with lows in the upper 70s. Southeast winds around 5 miles per hour. Chance of rain 20%. Friday, mostly sunny. Hot with highs in the mid-90s. Southwest winds around 5 miles per hour. Friday night, partly cloudy. A chance of showers with a slight chance of thunderstorms after midnight. Lows in the upper 70s. Southwest winds 5 to 10 miles per hour. Chance of rain 40%. Saturday, mostly cloudy in the morning, then becoming partly cloudy. A slight chance of showers and thunderstorms. Hot with highs in the mid-90s. West winds 5 to 10 miles per hour with gusts up to 20 miles per hour. Chance of rain 20%. Saturday night, partly cloudy. A slight chance of showers and thunderstorms in the evening. Lows in the lower 70s.
Chance of rain 20%. Sunday, partly cloudy. Highs around 90. Sunday night, mostly clear. Lows in the lower 70s. Monday, mostly sunny. Highs in the lower 90s. Monday night, mostly clear. Lows in the lower 70s. Tuesday, mostly sunny. Highs in the mid-90s. Tuesday night, mostly clear. Lows in the mid-70s. Wednesday, mostly sunny. Hot with highs in the mid-90s. Heat advisory remains in effect until 8 p.m. Central Daylight Time this evening. Watts, heat index values up to 109. Where, portions of south central and southwest Arkansas, north central and northwest Louisiana, southeast Oklahoma, and east and northeast Texas. When, until 8 p.m. Central Daylight Time this evening. Impacts, hot temperatures and high humidity may cause heat illnesses. Drink plenty of fluids, stay in an air-conditioned room, stay out of the sun, and check up on relatives and neighbors. Take extra precautions when outside. Wear lightweight and loose-fitting clothing. 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Take action when you see symptoms of heat exhaustion and heat stroke. 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Be sure to follow us on Facebook. Here's a look at local weather conditions as of 11 a.m. At the top of the hour, skies were mostly sunny in Shreveport. The temperature was 88 degrees at the regional airport. The dew point was 73, making the relative humidity 62%. Winds were west at 8 miles an hour. The pressure was 30.00 inches and rising. In Bossier City, at Barksdale Air Force Base, skies were mostly sunny, with a temperature of 90 degrees. The dew point was 72, making the relative humidity 54%. Winds were west at 6 miles an hour. The pressure was 29.99 inches and steady. And in downtown Shreveport, skies were mostly sunny. The temperature was 88 degrees. And winds were variable at 5 miles an hour. Once again in Shreveport, it was 88 degrees with mostly sunny skies at 11 a.m. Around the local area at 11 a.m., in Texarkana, mostly sunny and 89. Wind west at 7 miles an hour. El Dorado, sunny and 91. Wind west at 5 miles an hour. Monroe, mostly sunny and 94. Wind northwest at 10 miles an hour. Natchitoches, mostly sunny and 89. Wind calm. Marshall, sunny and 89. Wind west at 7 miles an hour. And at Longview, sunny and 89 degrees. Wind west at 9 miles an hour. Elsewhere across the four-state area, over at Dallas, mostly sunny and 90. Oklahoma City, mostly sunny and 92. Little Rock, partly sunny and 87. Jackson, Mississippi, mostly sunny and 93. Baton Rouge, partly sunny and 89. And at Houston, mostly sunny and 89 degrees. 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The Shreveport Climate Summary for yesterday, July 29, 2026. Yesterday's high temperature was 97 degrees. The normal high is 95. The record high is 105 degrees, which was set in 1930. Yesterday's low temperature was 78 degrees. The normal low is 74.
The record low is 63 degrees, which was set in 1994. No precipitation fell yet.

yesterday, which leaves the monthly total at 5.27 inches. This is 1.96 inches above the normal amount of 3.31 inches for July. The total precipitation for the year still stands at 28.77 inches, which is 2.57 inches below normal. Sunrise today is at 6:28 a.m. and sunset is at 8:15 p.m. Now let's check on your local forecast. Heat advisory in effect until 8 p.m. Central Daylight Time this evening. Today, mostly cloudy. A slight chance of showers and thunderstorms this afternoon. Hot with highs in the mid-90s. Southwest winds around 5 miles per hour. Chance of rain 20%. Heat index values up to 107 this afternoon. Tonight, mostly cloudy with a slight chance of showers and thunderstorms in the evening, then partly cloudy after midnight. Humid with lows in the upper 70s. Southeast winds around 5 miles per hour. Chance of rain 20%. Friday, mostly sunny. Hot with highs in the mid-90s. Southwest winds around 5 miles per hour. Friday night, partly cloudy. A chance of showers with a slight chance of thunderstorms after midnight. Lows in the upper 70s. Southwest winds 5 to 10 miles per hour. Chance of rain 40%. Saturday, mostly cloudy in the morning, then becoming partly cloudy. A slight chance of showers and thunderstorms. Hot with highs in the mid-90s. West winds 5 to 10 miles per hour with gusts up to 20 miles per hour. Chance of rain 20%. Saturday night, partly cloudy. A slight chance of showers and thunderstorms in the evening. Lows in the lower 70s. Chance of rain 20%. Sunday, partly cloudy. Highs around 90. Sunday night, mostly clear. Lows in the lower 70s. Monday, mostly sunny. Highs in the lower 90s. Monday night, mostly clear. Lows in the lower 70s. Tuesday, mostly sunny. Highs in the mid-90s. Tuesday night, mostly clear. Lows in the mid-70s. Wednesday, mostly sunny. Hot with highs in the mid-90s. Heat advisory remains in effect until 8 p.m. Central Daylight Time this evening. What? Heat index values up to 109. Where? Portions of South Central and Southwest Arkansas, North Central and Northwest Louisiana, Southeast Oklahoma, and East and Northeast Texas. When? Until 8 p.m. Central Daylight Time this evening. Impacts: hot temperatures and high humidity may cause heat illnesses. 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Be sure to follow us on Facebook. Here's a look at local weather conditions as of 11 a.m. At the top of the hour, skies were mostly sunny in Shreveport. The temperature was 88 degrees at the regional airport. The dew point was 73, making the relative humidity 62%. Winds were west at 8 miles an hour. The pressure was 30.00 inches and rising. In Bossier City, at Barksdale Air Force Base, skies were mostly sunny, with a temperature of 90 degrees. The dew point was 72, making the relative humidity 54%. Winds were west at 6 miles an hour. The pressure was 29.99 inches and steady. And in downtown Shreveport, skies were mostly sunny. The temperature was 88 degrees. And winds were variable at 5 miles an hour. Once again in Shreveport, it was 88 degrees with mostly sunny skies at 11 a.m. Around the local area at 11 a.m.,
In Texarkana, mostly sunny and 89. Wind west at 7 miles an hour. El Dorado, sunny and 91. Wind west at 5 miles an hour. Monroe, mostly sunny and 94. Wind northwest at 10 miles an hour. Natchitoches, mostly sunny and 89. Wind calm. Marshall, sunny and 89. Wind west at 7 miles an hour. And at Longview, sunny and 89 degrees. Wind west at 9 miles an hour. Elsewhere across the four-state area, over at Dallas, mostly sunny and 90. Oklahoma City, mostly sunny and 92. Little Rock, partly sunny and 87. Jackson, Mississippi, mostly sunny and 93. Baton Rouge, partly sunny and 89. And at Houston, mostly sunny and 89 degrees. For the most current information, check us out on the web at www.weather.gov/sht. The Shreveport Climate Summary for yesterday, July 29, 2026. Yesterday's high temperature was 97 degrees. The normal high is 95. The record high is 105 degrees, which was set in 1930. Yesterday's low temperature was 78 degrees. The normal low is 74. The record low is 63 degrees, which was set in 1994. No precipitation fell yesterday, which leaves the monthly total at 5.27 inches. This is 1.96 inches above the normal amount of 3.31 inches for July. The total precipitation for the year still stands at 28.77 inches, which is 2.57 inches below normal. Sunrise today is at 6:28 a.m. and sunset is at 8:15 p.m. Here is your area's open water boating forecast. Wind gusts may be higher. Heat advisory in effect until 8 p.m. Central Daylight Time this evening. Today, a 20% chance of showers and thunderstorms in the afternoon. Mostly cloudy. Highs in the mid-90s. Southwest winds 5 to 10 miles per hour. Heat index readings 104 to 109. Tonight, mostly cloudy with a 20% chance of showers and thunderstorms in the early evening, then partly cloudy from mid-evening through the overnight. Lows in the upper 70s. Southeast winds 5 to 10 miles per hour. Heat index readings 103 to 106. Friday, mostly sunny. Highs in the mid-90s. Southwest winds 10 to 15 miles per hour. Heat index readings around 110. Friday night, mostly clear in the evening, then mostly cloudy with chance of showers and slight chance of thunderstorms after midnight. Windy. Lows in the upper 70s. Southwest winds 15 to 20 miles per hour. Chance of precipitation 30%. Saturday, slight chance of showers through mid-morning, then a slight chance of showers and thunderstorms in the late morning and afternoon. Partly cloudy. Windy. Highs in the mid-90s. West winds 15 to 20 miles per hour. Chance of precipitation 20%. Saturday night, partly cloudy. Lows in the lower 70s. Sunday, partly cloudy. Highs in the lower 90s. Sunday night, mostly clear. Lows in the lower 70s. Monday, mostly sunny. Highs in the lower 90s. Monday night, mostly clear. Lows in the lower 70s. Tuesday, mostly sunny. Highs in the mid-90s. Tuesday night, mostly clear. Lows in the mid-70s. Wednesday, mostly sunny. Highs in the mid-90s. Now let's check on your local forecast. Heat advisory in effect until 8 p.m. Central Daylight Time this evening. Today, mostly cloudy. A slight chance of showers and thunderstorms this afternoon. Hot with highs in the mid-90s. Southwest winds around 5 miles per hour. Chance of rain 20%.
heat index values up to 107 this afternoon. Tonight, mostly cloudy with a slight chance of showers and thunderstorms in the evening, then partly cloudy after midnight. Humid with lows in the upper 70s. Southeast winds around 5 miles per hour. Chance of rain 20%. Friday, mostly sunny. Hot with highs in the mid-90s. Southwest winds around 5 miles per hour. Friday night, partly cloudy. A chance of showers with a slight chance of thunderstorms after midnight. Lows in the upper 70s. Southwest winds 5 to 10 miles per hour. Chance of rain 40%. Saturday, mostly cloudy in the morning, then becoming partly cloudy. A slight chance of showers and thunderstorms. Hot with highs in the mid-90s. West winds 5 to 10 miles per hour with gusts up to 20 miles per hour. Chance of rain 20%. Saturday night, partly cloudy. A slight chance of showers and thunderstorms in the evening. Lows in the lower 70s. Chance of rain 20%. Sunday, partly cloudy. Highs around 90. Sunday night, mostly clear. Lows in the lower 70s. Monday, mostly sunny. Highs in the lower 90s. Monday night, mostly clear. Lows in the lower 70s. Tuesday, mostly sunny. Highs in the mid-90s. Tuesday night, mostly clear. Lows in the mid-70s. Wednesday, mostly sunny. Hot with highs in the mid-90s. Heat advisory remains in effect until 8 p.m. Central Daylight Time this evening. What? Heat index values up to 109. Where? Portions of South Central and Southwest Arkansas, North Central and Northwest Louisiana, Southeast Oklahoma, and East and Northeast Texas. When? Until 8 p.m. Central Daylight Time this evening. Impacts: hot temperatures and high humidity may cause heat illnesses. 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Here's a look at local weather conditions as of 11 a.m. At the top of the hour, skies were mostly sunny in Shreveport. The temperature was 88 degrees at the regional airport. The dew point was 73, making the relative humidity 62%. Winds were west at 8 miles an hour. The pressure was 30.00 inches and rising. In Bossier City, at Barksdale Air Force Base, skies were mostly sunny, with a temperature of 90 degrees. The dew point was 72, making the relative humidity 54%. Winds were west at 6 miles an hour. The pressure was 29.99 inches and steady. And in downtown Shreveport, skies were mostly sunny. The temperature was 88 degrees. And winds were variable at 5 miles an hour. Once again in Shreveport, it was 88 degrees with mostly sunny skies at 11 a.m. This is your NOAA Weather Radio, station WXJ97, operating on a frequency of 162.400 MHz, providing the latest weather information on a 24-hour basis. 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Around the local area at 11 a.m., in Texarkana, mostly sunny and 89. Wind west at 7 miles an hour. El Dorado, sunny and 91. Wind west at 5 miles an hour. Monroe, mostly sunny and 94.
Wind northwest at 10 miles an hour. Nightish, mostly

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Wincomb. Marshall, sunny and 89. Wind west at 7 miles an hour. And at Longview, sunny and 89 degrees. Wind west at 9 miles an hour. Elsewhere across the four-state area, over at Dallas, mostly sunny and 90. Oklahoma City, mostly sunny and 92. Little Rock, partly sunny and 87. Jackson, Mississippi, mostly sunny and 93. Baton Rouge, partly sunny and 89. And at Houston, mostly sunny and 89 degrees. For the most current information, check us out on the web at www.weather.gov/sht. The Shreveport Climate Summary for yesterday, July 29, 2026. Yesterday's high temperature was 97 degrees. The normal high is 95. The record high is 105 degrees, which was set in 1930. Yesterday's low temperature was 78 degrees. The normal low is 74. The record low is 63 degrees, which was set in 1994. No precipitation fell yesterday, which leaves the monthly total at 5.27 inches. This is 1.96 inches above the normal amount of 3.31 inches for July. The total precipitation for the year still stands at 28.77 inches, which is 2.57 inches below normal. Sunrise today is at 6:28 a.m. and sunset is at 8:15 p.m. Now let's check on your local forecast. Heat advisory in effect until 8 p.m. Central Daylight Time this evening. Today, mostly cloudy. A slight chance of showers and thunderstorms this afternoon. Hot with highs in the mid-90s. Southwest winds around 5 miles per hour. Chance of rain 20%. Heat index values up to 107 this afternoon. Tonight, mostly cloudy with a slight chance of showers and thunderstorms in the evening, then partly cloudy after midnight. Humid with lows in the upper 70s. Southeast winds around 5 miles per hour. Chance of rain 20%. Friday, mostly sunny. Hot with highs in the mid-90s. Southwest winds around 5 miles per hour. Friday night, partly cloudy. A chance of showers with a slight chance of thunderstorms after midnight. Lows in the upper 70s. Southwest winds 5 to 10 miles per hour. Chance of rain 40%. Saturday, mostly cloudy in the morning, then becoming partly cloudy. A slight chance of showers and thunderstorms. Hot with highs in the mid-90s. West winds 5 to 10 miles per hour with gusts up to 20 miles per hour. Chance of rain 20%. Saturday night, partly cloudy. A slight chance of showers and thunderstorms in the evening. Lows in the lower 70s. Chance of rain 20%. Sunday, partly cloudy. Highs around 90. Sunday night, mostly clear. Lows in the lower 70s. Monday, mostly sunny. Highs in the lower 90s. Monday night, mostly clear. Lows in the lower 70s. Tuesday, mostly sunny. Highs in the mid-90s. Tuesday night, mostly clear. Lows in the mid-70s. Wednesday, mostly sunny. Hot with highs in the mid-90s. Heat advisory remains in effect until 8 p.m. Central Daylight Time this evening. What? Heat index values up to 109. Where? Portions of South Central and Southwest Arkansas, North Central and Northwest Louisiana, Southeast Oklahoma, and East and Northeast Texas. When? Until 8 p.m. Central Daylight Time this evening. Impacts: hot temperatures and high humidity may cause heat illnesses. 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Take extra precautions when outside. 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
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Be sure to follow us on Facebook. Here's a look at local weather conditions as of 11 a.m. At the top of the hour, skies were mostly sunny in Shreveport. The temperature was 88 degrees at the regional airport. The dew point was 73, making the relative humidity 62%. Winds were west at 8 miles an hour. The pressure was 30.00 inches and rising. In Bossier City, at Barksdale Air Force Base, skies were mostly sunny, with a temperature of 90 degrees. The dew point was 72, making the relative humidity 54%. Winds were west at 6 miles an hour. The pressure was 29.99 inches and steady. And in downtown Shreveport, skies were mostly sunny. The temperature was 88 degrees. And winds were variable at 5 miles an hour. Once again in Shreveport, it was 88 degrees with mostly sunny skies at 11 a.m. Around the local area at 11 a.m., in Texarkana, mostly sunny and 89. Wind west at 7 miles an hour. El Dorado, sunny and 91. Wind west at 5 miles an hour. Monroe, mostly sunny and 94. Wind northwest at 10 miles an hour. Natchitoches, mostly sunny and 89. Wind calm. Marshall, sunny and 89. Wind west at 7 miles an hour. And at Longview, sunny and 89 degrees. Wind west at 9 miles an hour. Elsewhere across the four-state area, over at Dallas, mostly sunny and 90. Oklahoma City, mostly sunny and 92. Little Rock, partly sunny and 87. Jackson, Mississippi, mostly sunny and 93. Baton Rouge, partly sunny and 89. And at Houston, mostly sunny and 89 degrees. For the most current information, check us out on the web at www.weather.gov/sht. The Shreveport Climate Summary for yesterday, July 29, 2026. Yesterday's high temperature was 97 degrees. The normal high is 95. The record high is 105 degrees, which was set in 1930. Yesterday's low temperature was 78 degrees. The normal low is 74. The record low is 63 degrees, which was set in 1994. No precipitation fell yesterday, which leaves the monthly total at 5.27 inches. This is 1.96 inches above the normal amount of 3.31 inches for July. The total precipitation for the year still stands at 28.77 inches, which is 2.57 inches below normal. Sunrise today is at 6:28 a.m. and sunset is at 8:15 p.m. Now let's check on your local forecast. Heat advisory in effect until 8 p.m. Central Daylight Time this evening. Today, mostly cloudy. A slight chance of showers and thunderstorms this afternoon. Hot with highs in the mid-90s. Southwest winds around 5 miles per hour. Chance of rain 20%. Heat index values up to 107 this afternoon. Tonight, mostly cloudy with a slight chance of showers and thunderstorms in the evening, then partly cloudy after midnight. Humid with lows in the upper 70s. Southeast winds around 5 miles per hour. Chance of rain 20%. Friday, mostly sunny. Hot with highs in the mid-90s. Southwest winds around 5 miles per hour. Friday night, partly cloudy. A chance of showers with a slight chance of thunderstorms after midnight. Lows in the upper 70s. Southwest winds 5 to 10 miles per hour. Chance of rain 40%. Saturday, mostly cloudy in the morning, then becoming partly cloudy. A slight chance of showers and thunderstorms. Hot with highs in the mid-90s.
West winds 5 to 10 miles per hour with gusts up to 20 miles per hour. Chance of rain.

20%. Saturday night, partly cloudy. A slight chance of showers and thunderstorms in the evening. Lows in the lower 70s. Chance of rain 20%. Sunday, partly cloudy. Highs around 90. Sunday night, mostly clear. Lows in the lower 70s. Monday, mostly sunny. Highs in the lower 90s. Monday night, mostly clear. Lows in the lower 70s. Tuesday, mostly sunny. Highs in the mid-90s. Tuesday night, mostly clear. Lows in the mid-70s. Wednesday, mostly sunny. Hot with highs in the mid-90s. Heat advisory remains in effect until 8 p.m. Central Daylight Time this evening. Watch, heat index values up to 109. Where, portions of south central and southwest Arkansas, north central and northwest Louisiana, southeast Oklahoma, and east and northeast Texas. When, until 8 p.m. Central Daylight Time this evening. Impacts, hot temperatures and high humidity may cause heat illnesses. Drink plenty of fluids, stay in an air-conditioned room, stay out of the sun, and check up on relatives and neighbors. Take extra precautions when outside. Wear lightweight and loose-fitting clothing. 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Take action when you see symptoms of heat exhaustion and heat stroke. 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Be sure to follow us on Facebook. Here's a look at local weather conditions as of 11 a.m. At the top of the hour, skies were mostly sunny in Shreveport. The temperature was 88 degrees at the regional airport. The dew point was 73, making the relative humidity 62%. Winds were west at 8 miles an hour. The pressure was 30.00 inches and rising. In Bossier City, at Barksdale Air Force Base, skies were mostly sunny, with a temperature of 90 degrees. The dew point was 72, making the relative humidity 54%. Winds were west at 6 miles an hour. The pressure was 29.99 inches and steady. And in downtown Shreveport, skies were mostly sunny. The temperature was 88 degrees. And winds were variable at 5 miles an hour. Once again in Shreveport, it was 88 degrees with mostly sunny skies at 11 a.m. Around the local area at 11 a.m., in Texarkana, mostly sunny and 89. Wind west at 7 miles an hour. El Dorado, sunny and 91. Wind west at 5 miles an hour. Monroe, mostly sunny and 94. Wind northwest at 10 miles an hour. Natchitoches, mostly sunny and 89. Wind calm. Marshall, sunny and 89. Wind west at 7 miles an hour. And at Longview, sunny and 89 degrees. Wind west at 9 miles an hour. Elsewhere across the four-state area, over at Dallas, mostly sunny and 90. Oklahoma City, mostly sunny and 92. Little Rock, partly sunny and 87. Jackson, Mississippi, mostly sunny and 93. Baton Rouge, partly sunny and 89. And at Houston, mostly sunny and 89 degrees. 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The Shreveport Climate Summary for yesterday, July 29, 2026. Yesterday's high temperature was 97 degrees. The normal high is 95.
The record high is 105 degrees, which was set in 1930. Yesterday's low temperature was 78 degrees. The normal low is 74. The record low is 63 degrees, which was set in 1994. No precipitation fell yesterday, which leaves the monthly total at 5.27 inches. This is 1.96 inches above the normal amount of 3.31 inches for July. The total precipitation for the year still stands at 28.77 inches, which is 2.57 inches below normal. Sunrise today is at 6:28 a.m. and sunset is at 8:15 p.m. Now let's check on your local forecast. Heat advisory in effect until 8 p.m. Central Daylight Time this evening. Today, mostly cloudy. A slight chance of showers and thunderstorms this afternoon. Hot with highs in the mid-90s. Southwest winds around 5 miles per hour. Chance of rain 20%. Heat index values up to 107 this afternoon. Tonight, mostly cloudy with a slight chance of showers and thunderstorms in the evening, then partly cloudy after midnight. Humid with lows in the upper 70s. Southeast winds around 5 miles per hour. Chance of rain 20%. Friday, mostly sunny. Hot with highs in the mid-90s. Southwest winds around 5 miles per hour. Friday night, partly cloudy. A chance of showers with a slight chance of thunderstorms after midnight. Lows in the upper 70s. Southwest winds 5 to 10 miles per hour. Chance of rain 40%. Saturday, mostly cloudy in the morning, then becoming partly cloudy. A slight chance of showers and thunderstorms. Hot with highs in the mid-90s. West winds 5 to 10 miles per hour with gusts up to 20 miles per hour. Chance of rain 20%. Saturday night, partly cloudy. A slight chance of showers and thunderstorms in the evening. Lows in the lower 70s. Chance of rain 20%. Sunday, partly cloudy. Highs around 90. Sunday night, mostly clear. Lows in the lower 70s. Monday, mostly sunny. Highs in the lower 90s. Monday night, mostly clear. Lows in the lower 70s. Tuesday, mostly sunny. Highs in the mid-90s. Tuesday night, mostly clear. Lows in the mid-70s. Wednesday, mostly sunny. Hot with highs in the mid-90s. Heat advisory remains in effect until 8 p.m. Central Daylight Time this evening. What? Heat index values up to 109. Where? Portions of South Central and Southwest Arkansas, North Central and Northwest Louisiana, Southeast Oklahoma, and East and Northeast Texas. When? Until 8 p.m. Central Daylight Time this evening. Impacts: hot temperatures and high humidity may cause heat illnesses. 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Take extra precautions when outside. 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Be sure to follow us on Facebook. Here's a look at local weather conditions as of 11 a.m. At the top of the hour, skies were mostly sunny in Shreveport. The temperature was 88 degrees at the regional airport. The dew point was 73, making the relative humidity 62%. Winds were west at 8 miles an hour. The pressure was 30.00 inches and rising. In Bossier City, at Barksdale Air Force Base, skies were mostly sunny, with a temperature of 90 degrees. The dew point was 72, making the relative humidity 54%. Winds were west at 6 miles an hour. The pressure was 29.99 inches and steady. And in downtown Shreveport, skies were mostly sunny,

degrees. Wind west at 9 miles an hour. Elsewhere across the four-state area, over at Dallas, mostly sunny and 90. Oklahoma City, mostly sunny and 92. Little Rock, partly sunny and 87. Jackson, Mississippi, mostly sunny and 93. Baton Rouge, partly sunny and 89. And at Houston, mostly sunny and 89 degrees. For the most current information, check us out on the web at www.weather.gov/sht. The Shreveport Climate Summary for yesterday, July 29, 2026. Yesterday's high temperature was 97 degrees. The normal high is 95. The record high is 105 degrees, which was set in 1930. Yesterday's low temperature was 78 degrees. The normal low is 74. The record low is 63 degrees, which was set in 1994. No precipitation fell yesterday, which leaves the monthly total at 5.27 inches. This is 1.96 inches above the normal amount of 3.31 inches for July. The total precipitation for the year still stands at 28.77 inches, which is 2.57 inches below normal. Sunrise today is at 6:28 a.m. and sunset is at 8:15 p.m. Here is your area's open water boating forecast. Wind gusts may be higher. Heat advisory in effect until 8 p.m. Central Daylight Time this evening. Today, a 20% chance of showers and thunderstorms in the afternoon. Mostly cloudy. Highs in the mid-90s. Southwest winds 5 to 10 miles per hour. Heat index readings 104 to 109. Tonight, mostly cloudy with a 20% chance of showers and thunderstorms in the early evening, then partly cloudy from mid-evening through the overnight. Lows in the upper 70s. Southeast winds 5 to 10 miles per hour. Heat index readings 103 to 106. Friday, mostly sunny. Highs in the mid-90s. Southwest winds 10 to 15 miles per hour. Heat index readings around 110. Friday night, mostly clear in the evening, then mostly cloudy with chance of showers and slight chance of thunderstorms after midnight. Windy. Lows in the upper 70s. Southwest winds 15 to 20 miles per hour. Chance of precipitation 30%. Saturday, slight chance of showers through mid-morning, then a slight chance of showers and thunderstorms in the late morning and afternoon. Partly cloudy. Windy. Highs in the mid-90s. West winds 15 to 20 miles per hour. Chance of precipitation 20%. Saturday night, partly cloudy. Lows in the lower 70s. Sunday, partly cloudy. Highs in the lower 90s. Sunday night, mostly clear. Lows in the lower 70s. Monday, mostly sunny. Highs in the lower 90s. Monday night, mostly clear. Lows in the lower 70s. Tuesday, mostly sunny. Highs in the mid-90s. Tuesday night, mostly clear. Lows in the mid-70s. Wednesday, mostly sunny. Highs in the mid-90s. Now let's check on your local forecast. Heat advisory in effect until 8 p.m. Central Daylight Time this evening. Today, mostly cloudy. A slight chance of showers and thunderstorms this afternoon. Hot with highs in the mid-90s. Southwest winds around 5 miles per hour. Chance of rain 20%. Heat index values up to 107 this afternoon. Tonight, mostly cloudy with a slight chance of showers and thunderstorms in the evening, then partly cloudy after midnight. Humid with lows in the upper 70s. Southeast winds around 5 miles per hour. Chance of rain 20%. Friday, mostly sunny. Hot with highs in the mid-90s. Southwest winds around 5 miles per hour. Friday night, partly cloudy. A chance of showers with a slight chance of thunderstorms after

midnight. Lows in the upper 70s. Southwest winds 5 to 10 miles per hour. Chance of rain 40%. Saturday, mostly cloudy in the morning, then becoming partly cloudy. A slight chance of showers and thunderstorms. Hot with highs in the mid-90s. West winds 5 to 10 miles per hour with gusts up to 20 miles per hour. Chance of rain 20%. Saturday night, partly cloudy. A slight chance of showers and thunderstorms in the evening. Lows in the lower 70s. Chance of rain 20%. Sunday, partly cloudy. Highs around 90. Sunday night, mostly clear. Lows in the lower 70s. Monday, mostly sunny. Highs in the lower 90s. Monday night, mostly clear. Lows in the lower 70s. Tuesday, mostly sunny. Highs in the mid-90s. Tuesday night, mostly clear. Lows in the mid-70s. Wednesday, mostly sunny. Hot with highs in the mid-90s. Heat advisory remains in effect until 8 p.m. Central Daylight Time this evening. What? Heat index values up to 109. Where? Portions of south central and southwest Arkansas, north central and northwest Louisiana, southeast Oklahoma, and east and northeast Texas. When? Until 8 p.m. Central Daylight Time this evening. Impacts: hot temperatures and high humidity may cause heat illnesses. 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Take extra precautions when outside. 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Be sure to follow us on Facebook. Here's a look at local weather conditions as of 11 a.m. At the top of the hour, skies were mostly sunny in Shreveport. The temperature was 88 degrees at the regional airport. The dew point was 73, making the relative humidity 62%. Winds were west at 8 miles an hour. The pressure was 30.00 inches and rising. In Bossier City, at Barksdale Air Force Base, skies were mostly sunny, with a temperature of 90 degrees. The dew point was 72, making the relative humidity 54%. Winds were west at 6 miles an hour. The pressure was 29.99 inches and steady. And in downtown Shreveport, skies were mostly sunny. The temperature was 88 degrees. And winds were variable at 5 miles an hour. Once again in Shreveport, it was 88 degrees with mostly sunny skies at 11 a.m. This is your NOAA Weather Radio, station WXJ97, operating on a frequency of 162.400 MHz, providing the latest weather information on a 24-hour basis. 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Around the local area at 11 a.m., in Texarkana, mostly sunny and 89. Wind west at 7 miles an hour. El Dorado, sunny and 91. Wind west at 5 miles an hour. Monroe, mostly sunny and 94. Wind northwest at 10 miles an hour. Nacogdoches, mostly sunny and 89. Wind calm. Marshall, sunny and 89. Wind west at 7 miles an hour. And at Longview, sunny and 89 degrees. Wind west at 9 miles an hour. Elsewhere across the four-state area, over at Dallas, mostly sunny and 90. Oklahoma City, mostly sunny and 92. Little Rock, partly sunny and 87. Jackson, Mississippi, mostly sunny and 93.
Baton Rouge, partly sunny and 89. And at Houston, mostly sunny and 89 degrees. For the most current information, check us out on the web at www.weather.gov/sht. The Shreveport Climate Summary for yesterday, July 29, 2026. Yesterday's high temperature was 97 degrees. The normal high is 95. The record high is 105 degrees, which was set in 1930. Yesterday's low temperature was 78 degrees. The normal low is 74. The record low is 63 degrees, which was set in 1994. No precipitation fell yesterday, which leaves the monthly total at 5.27 inches. This is 1.96 inches above the normal amount of 3.31 inches for July. The total precipitation for the year still stands at 28.77 inches, which is 2.57 inches below normal. Sunrise today is at 6:28 a.m. and sunset is at 8:15 p.m. Now let's check on your local forecast. Heat advisory in effect until 8 p.m. Central Daylight Time this evening. Today, mostly cloudy. A slight chance of showers and thunderstorms this afternoon. Hot with highs in the mid-90s. Southwest winds around 5 miles per hour. Chance of rain 20%. Heat index values up to 107 this afternoon. Tonight, mostly cloudy with a slight chance of showers and thunderstorms in the evening, then partly cloudy after midnight. Humid with lows in the upper 70s. Southeast winds around 5 miles per hour. Chance of rain 20%. Friday, mostly sunny. Hot with highs in the mid-90s. Southwest winds around 5 miles per hour. Friday night, partly cloudy. A chance of showers with a slight chance of thunderstorms after midnight. Lows in the upper 70s. Southwest winds 5 to 10 miles per hour. Chance of rain 40%. Saturday, mostly cloudy in the morning, then becoming partly cloudy. A slight chance of showers and thunderstorms. Hot with highs in the mid-90s. West winds 5 to 10 miles per hour with gusts up to 20 miles per hour. Chance of rain 20%. Saturday night, partly cloudy. A slight chance of showers and thunderstorms in the evening. Lows in the lower 70s. Chance of rain 20%. Sunday, partly cloudy. Highs around 90. Sunday night, mostly clear. Lows in the lower 70s. Monday, mostly sunny. Highs in the lower 90s. Monday night, mostly clear. Lows in the lower 70s. Tuesday, mostly sunny. Highs in the mid-90s. Tuesday night, mostly clear. Lows in the mid-70s. Wednesday, mostly sunny. Hot with highs in the mid-90s. Heat advisory now in effect until 8 p.m. Central Daylight Time Friday. What? Heat index values 105 to 109. Where? For southern Arkansas, northern Louisiana, eastern Texas, and for southeast Oklahoma. When? Until 8 p.m. Central Daylight Time Friday. Impacts: hot temperatures and high humidity may cause heat illnesses. 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Be sure to follow us on Facebook. Here's a look at local weather conditions as of noon. At the top of the hour, skies were partly sunny in Shreveport. The temperature was 91 degrees at the regional airport. The dew point was 73, making the relative humidity 55%, producing a heat index of 100. Winds were west at 8 miles an hour.
the pressure was 29.99 inches and falling. The report from Bossier City was not available. And in downtown Shreveport, skies were sunny. The temperature was 90 degrees. And winds were west at 8 miles an hour. Once again in Shreveport, it was 91 degrees with partly sunny skies at noon. Around the local area at noon, at Texarkana, it was mostly sunny. Visibility 10 miles. Temperature was 93 degrees, dew point 73. And the pressure was 29.99 inches, and steady. El Dorado, mostly sunny and 93. Wind west at 5 miles an hour. Monroe, sunny and 96. Wind west at 7 miles an hour. Nacogdoches, mostly sunny and 92. Wind calm. Marshall, sunny and 92. Wind west at 9 miles an hour. And at Longview, sunny and 94 degrees. Wind variable at 5 miles an hour. Elsewhere across the four-state area, over at Dallas, mostly sunny and 93. Oklahoma City, mostly sunny and 95. Little Rock, partly sunny and 91. Jackson, Mississippi, mostly sunny and 93. Baton Rouge, mostly sunny and 91. And at Houston, mostly sunny and 92 degrees. For the most current information, check us out on the web at www.weather.gov/sht. The Shreveport Climate Summary for yesterday, July 29, 2026. Yesterday's high temperature was 97 degrees. The normal high is 95. The record high is 105 degrees, which was set in 1930. Yesterday's low temperature was 78 degrees. The normal low is 74. The record low is 63 degrees, which was set in 1994. No precipitation fell yesterday, which leaves the monthly total at 5.27 inches. This is 1.96 inches above the normal amount of 3.31 inches for July. The total precipitation for the year still stands at 28.77 inches, which is 2.57 inches below normal. Sunrise today is at 6:28 a.m. and sunset is at 8:15 p.m. Now let's check on your local forecast. Heat advisory in effect until 8 p.m. Central Daylight Time this evening. Today, mostly cloudy. A slight chance of showers and thunderstorms this afternoon. Hot with highs in the mid-90s. Southwest winds around 5 miles per hour. Chance of rain 20%. Heat index values up to 107 this afternoon. Tonight, mostly cloudy with a slight chance of showers and thunderstorms in the evening, then partly cloudy after midnight. Humid with lows in the upper 70s. Southeast winds around 5 miles per hour. Chance of rain 20%. Friday, mostly sunny. Hot with highs in the mid-90s. Southwest winds around 5 miles per hour. Friday night, partly cloudy. A chance of showers with a slight chance of thunderstorms after midnight. Lows in the upper 70s. Southwest winds 5 to 10 miles per hour. Chance of rain 40%. Saturday, mostly cloudy in the morning, then becoming partly cloudy. A slight chance of showers and thunderstorms. Hot with highs in the mid-90s. West winds 5 to 10 miles per hour with gusts up to 20 miles per hour. Chance of rain 20%. Saturday night, partly cloudy. A slight chance of showers and thunderstorms in the evening. Lows in the lower 70s. Chance of rain 20%. Sunday, partly cloudy. Highs around 90. Sunday night, mostly clear. Lows in the lower 70s. Monday, mostly sunny. Highs in the lower 90s. Monday night, mostly clear. Lows in the lower 70s. Tuesday, mostly sunny. Highs in the mid-90s. Tuesday night, mostly clear. Lows in the mid-70s.
Wednesday, mostly sunny. Hot with highs in the mid-90s. Heat advisory now in effect until 8 p.m. Central Daylight Time Friday. What? Heat index values 105 to 109. Where? For southern Arkansas, northern Louisiana, eastern Texas and for southeast Oklahoma. When? Until 8 p.m. Central Daylight Time Friday. Impacts, hot temperatures and high humidity may cause heat illnesses. Drink plenty of fluids, stay in an air-conditioned room, stay out of the sun, and check up on relatives and neighbors. Take extra precautions when outside. 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Take action when you see symptoms of heat exhaustion and heat stroke. 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Be sure to follow us on Facebook. Here's a look at local weather conditions as of noon. At the top of the hour, skies were partly sunny in Shreveport. The temperature was 91 degrees at the regional airport. The dew point was 73, making the relative humidity 55%, producing a heat index of 100. Winds were west at 8 miles an hour. The pressure was 29.99 inches and falling. The report from Bossier City was not available. And in downtown Shreveport, skies were sunny. The temperature was 90 degrees. And winds were west at 8 miles an hour. Once again in Shreveport, it was 91 degrees with partly sunny skies at noon. Around the local area at noon, at Texarkana, it was mostly sunny. Visibility 10 miles. Temperature was 93 degrees, dew point 73. And the pressure was 29.99 inches, and steady. El Dorado, mostly sunny and 93. Wind west at 5 miles an hour. Monroe, sunny and 96. Wind west at 7 miles an hour. Nacogdoches, mostly sunny and 92. Wind calm. Marshall, sunny and 92. Wind west at 9 miles an hour. And at Longview, sunny and 94 degrees. Wind variable at 5 miles an hour. Elsewhere across the four-state area, over at Dallas, mostly sunny and 93. Oklahoma City, mostly sunny and 95. Little Rock, partly sunny and 91. Jackson, Mississippi, mostly sunny and 93. Baton Rouge, mostly sunny and 91. And at Houston, mostly sunny and 92 degrees. For the most current information, check us out on the web at www.weather.gov/sht. 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The Shreveport Climate Summary for yesterday, July 29, 2026. Yesterday's high temperature was 97 degrees. The normal high is 95. The record high is 105 degrees, which was set in 1930. Yesterday's low temperature was 78 degrees. The normal low is 74. The record low is 63 degrees, which was set in 1994. No precipitation fell yesterday, which leaves the monthly total at 5.27 inches. This is 1.96 inches above the normal amount of 3.31 inches for July. The total precipitation for the year still stands at 28.77 inches, which is 2.57 inches below normal. Sunrise today is at 6:28 a.m. and sunset is at 8:15 p.m. Now let's check on your local forecast. Heat advisory in effect until 8 p.m. Central Daylight Time this evening. Today,
mostly cloudy.

a slight chance of showers and thunderstorms this afternoon. Hot with highs in the mid-90s. Southwest winds around 5 miles per hour. Chance of rain 20%. Heat index values up to 107 this afternoon. Tonight, mostly cloudy with a slight chance of showers and thunderstorms in the evening, then partly cloudy after midnight. Humid with lows in the upper 70s. Southeast winds around 5 miles per hour. Chance of rain 20%. Friday, mostly sunny. Hot with highs in the mid-90s. Southwest winds around 5 miles per hour. Friday night, partly cloudy. A chance of showers with a slight chance of thunderstorms after midnight. Lows in the upper 70s. Southwest winds 5 to 10 miles per hour. Chance of rain 40%. Saturday, mostly cloudy in the morning, then becoming partly cloudy. A slight chance of showers and thunderstorms. Hot with highs in the mid-90s. West winds 5 to 10 miles per hour with gusts up to 20 miles per hour. Chance of rain 20%. Saturday night, partly cloudy. A slight chance of showers and thunderstorms in the evening. Lows in the lower 70s. Chance of rain 20%. Sunday, partly cloudy. Highs around 90. Sunday night, mostly clear. Lows in the lower 70s. Monday, mostly sunny. Highs in the lower 90s. Monday night, mostly clear. Lows in the lower 70s. Tuesday, mostly sunny. Highs in the mid-90s. Tuesday night, mostly clear. Lows in the mid-70s. Wednesday, mostly sunny. Hot with highs in the mid-90s. Heat advisory now in effect until 8 p.m. Central Daylight Time Friday. What? Heat index values 105 to 109. Where? For southern Arkansas, northern Louisiana, eastern Texas and for southeast Oklahoma. When? Until 8 p.m. Central Daylight Time Friday. Impacts: hot temperatures and high humidity may cause heat illnesses. 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Take extra precautions when outside. 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Be sure to follow us on Facebook. Here's a look at local weather conditions as of noon. At the top of the hour, skies were partly sunny in Shreveport. The temperature was 91 degrees at the regional airport. The dew point was 73, making the relative humidity 55%, producing a heat index of 100. Winds were west at 8 miles an hour. The pressure was 29.99 inches and falling. The report from Bossier City was not available. And in downtown Shreveport, skies were sunny. The temperature was 90 degrees. And winds were west at 8 miles an hour. Once again in Shreveport, it was 91 degrees with partly sunny skies at noon. Around the local area at noon, at Texarkana, it was mostly sunny. Visibility 10 miles. Temperature was 93 degrees, dew point 73. And the pressure was 29.99 inches, and steady. El Dorado, mostly sunny and 93. Wind west at 5 miles an hour. Monroe, sunny and 96. Wind west at 7 miles an hour. Natchitoches, mostly sunny and 92. Wind calm. Marshall, sunny and 92. Wind west at 9 miles an hour. And at Longview, sunny and 94 degrees. Wind variable at 5 miles an hour. Elsewhere across the four-state area, over at Dallas, mostly sunny and 93. Oklahoma City, mostly sunny and 95.
Little Rock, partly sunny and 91. Jackson, Mississippi, mostly sunny and 93. Baton Rouge, mostly sunny and 91. And at Houston, mostly sunny and 92 degrees. For the most current information, check us out on the web at www.weather.gov/sht. The Shreveport Climate Summary for yesterday, July 29, 2026. Yesterday's high temperature was 97 degrees. The normal high is 95. The record high is 105 degrees, which was set in 1930. Yesterday's low temperature was 78 degrees. The normal low is 74. The record low is 63 degrees, which was set in 1994. No precipitation fell yesterday, which leaves the monthly total at 5.27 inches. This is 1.96 inches above the normal amount of 3.31 inches for July. The total precipitation for the year still stands at 28.77 inches, which is 2.57 inches below normal. Sunrise today is at 6:28 a.m. and sunset is at 8:15 p.m. Here is your area's open water boating forecast. Wind gusts may be higher. Heat advisory in effect until 8 p.m. Central Daylight Time this evening. Today, a 20% chance of showers and thunderstorms in the afternoon. Mostly cloudy. Highs in the mid-90s. Southwest winds 5 to 10 miles per hour. Heat index readings 104 to 109. Tonight, mostly cloudy with a 20% chance of showers and thunderstorms in the early evening, then partly cloudy from mid-evening through the overnight. Lows in the upper 70s. Southeast winds 5 to 10 miles per hour. Heat index readings 103 to 106. Friday, mostly sunny. Highs in the mid-90s. Southwest winds 10 to 15 miles per hour. Heat index readings around 110. Friday night, mostly clear in the evening, then mostly cloudy with chance of showers and slight chance of thunderstorms after midnight. Windy. Lows in the upper 70s. Southwest winds 15 to 20 miles per hour. Chance of precipitation 30%. Saturday, slight chance of showers through mid-morning, then a slight chance of showers and thunderstorms in the late morning and afternoon. Partly cloudy. Windy. Highs in the mid-90s. West winds 15 to 20 miles per hour. Chance of precipitation 20%. Saturday night, partly cloudy. Lows in the lower 70s. Sunday, partly cloudy. Highs in the lower 90s. Sunday night, mostly clear. Lows in the lower 70s. Monday, mostly sunny. Highs in the lower 90s. Monday night, mostly clear. Lows in the lower 70s. Tuesday, mostly sunny. Highs in the mid-90s. Tuesday night, mostly clear. Lows in the mid-70s. Wednesday, mostly sunny. Highs in the mid-90s. Now let's check on your local forecast. Heat advisory in effect until 8 p.m. Central Daylight Time this evening. Today, mostly cloudy. A slight chance of showers and thunderstorms this afternoon. Hot with highs in the mid-90s. Southwest winds around 5 miles per hour. Chance of rain 20%. Heat index values up to 107 this afternoon. Tonight, mostly cloudy with a slight chance of showers and thunderstorms in the evening, then partly cloudy after midnight. Humid thunderstorms in the evening, then partly cloudy after midnight. Humid with lows in the upper 70s. Southeast winds around 5 miles per hour. Chance of rain 20%. Friday, mostly sunny. Hot with highs in the mid-90s. Southwest winds around 5 miles per hour. Friday night, partly cloudy. A chance of showers with a slight chance of thunderstorms after midnight. Lows in the upper 70s. Southwest winds 5 to 10 miles per hour. Chance of rain 40%.

percent. Saturday, mostly cloudy in the morning, then becoming partly cloudy. A slight chance of showers and thunderstorms. Hot with highs in the mid-90s. West winds 5 to 10 miles per hour with gusts up to 20 miles per hour. Chance of rain 20%. Saturday night, partly cloudy. A slight chance of showers and thunderstorms in the evening. Lows in the lower 70s. Chance of rain 20%. Sunday, partly cloudy. Highs around 90. Sunday night, mostly clear. Lows in the lower 70s. Monday, mostly sunny. Highs in the lower 90s. Monday night, mostly clear. Lows in the lower 70s. Tuesday, mostly sunny. Highs in the mid-90s. Tuesday night, mostly clear. Lows in the mid-70s. Wednesday, mostly sunny. Hot with highs in the mid-90s. Heat advisory now in effect until 8 p.m. Central Daylight Time Friday. What? Heat index values 105 to 109. Where? For southern Arkansas, northern Louisiana, eastern Texas and for southeast Oklahoma. When? Until 8 p.m. Central Daylight Time Friday. Impacts: hot temperatures and high humidity may cause heat illnesses. 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Be sure to follow us on Facebook. Here's a look at local weather conditions as of noon. At the top of the hour, skies were partly sunny in Shreveport. The temperature was 91 degrees at the regional airport. The dew point was 73, making the relative humidity 55%, producing a heat index of 100. Winds were west at 8 miles an hour. The pressure was 29.99 inches and falling. The report from Bossier City was not available. And in downtown Shreveport, skies were sunny. The temperature was 90 degrees. And winds were west at 8 miles an hour. Once again in Shreveport, it was 91 degrees with partly sunny skies at noon. Around the local area at noon, at Texarkana, it was mostly sunny. Visibility 10 miles. Temperature was 93 degrees, dew point 73. And the pressure was 29.99 inches, and steady. El Dorado, mostly sunny and 93. Wind west at 5 miles an hour. Monroe, sunny and 96. Wind west at 7 miles an hour. Nacogdoches, mostly sunny and 92. Wind calm. Marshall, sunny and 92. Wind west at 9 miles an hour. And at Longview, sunny and 94 degrees. Wind variable at 5 miles an hour. Elsewhere across the four-state area, over at Dallas, mostly sunny and 93. Oklahoma City, mostly sunny and 95. Little Rock, partly sunny and 91. Jackson, Mississippi, mostly sunny and 93. Baton Rouge, mostly sunny and 91. And at Houston, mostly sunny and 92 degrees. 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
The Shreveport Climate Summary for yesterday, July 29, 2026. Yesterday's high temperature was 97 degrees. The normal high is 95. The record high is 105 degrees, which was set in 1930. Yesterday's low temperature was 78 degrees. The normal low is 74. The record low is 63 degrees, which was set in 1994. No precipitation fell yesterday, which leaves the monthly total at 5.27 inches. This is 1.96 inches above the normal amount of 3.31 inches for July. The total precipitation for the year still stands at 28.77 inches, which is 2.57 inches below normal. Sunrise today is at 6:28 a.m. and sunset is at 8:15 p.m. Now let's check on your local forecast. Heat advisory in effect until 8 p.m. Central Daylight Time this evening. Today, mostly cloudy. A slight chance of showers and thunderstorms this afternoon. Hot with highs in the mid-90s. Southwest winds around 5 miles per hour. Chance of rain 20%. Heat index values up to 107 this afternoon. Tonight, mostly cloudy with a slight chance of showers and thunderstorms in the evening, then partly cloudy after midnight. Humid with lows in the upper 70s. Southeast winds around 5 miles per hour. Chance of rain 20%. Friday, mostly sunny. Hot with highs in the mid-90s. Southwest winds around 5 miles per hour. Friday night, partly cloudy. A chance of showers with a slight chance of thunderstorms after midnight. Lows in the upper 70s. Southwest winds 5 to 10 miles per hour. Chance of rain 40%. Saturday, mostly cloudy in the morning, then becoming partly cloudy. A slight chance of showers and thunderstorms. Hot with highs in the mid-90s. West winds 5 to 10 miles per hour with gusts up to 20 miles per hour. Chance of rain 20%. Saturday night, partly cloudy. A slight chance of showers and thunderstorms in the evening. Lows in the lower 70s. Chance of rain 20%. Sunday, partly cloudy. Highs around 90. Sunday night, mostly clear. Lows in the lower 70s. Monday, mostly sunny. Highs in the lower 90s. Monday night, mostly clear. Lows in the lower 70s. Tuesday, mostly sunny. Highs in the mid-90s. Tuesday night, mostly clear. Lows in the mid-70s. Wednesday, mostly sunny. Hot with highs in the mid-90s. Heat advisory now in effect until 8 p.m. Central Daylight Time Friday. What? Heat index values 105 to 109. Where? For southern Arkansas, northern Louisiana, eastern Texas and for southeast Oklahoma. When? Until 8 p.m. Central Daylight Time Friday. Impacts: hot temperatures and high humidity may cause heat illnesses. 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Be sure to follow us on Facebook. Here's a look at local weather conditions as of noon. At the top of the hour, skies were partly sunny in Shreveport. The temperature was 91 degrees at the regional airport. The dew point was 73, making the relative humidity 55%, producing a heat index of 100. Winds were west at 8 miles an hour. The pressure was 29.99 inches and falling. The report from Bossier City was not available. And in downtown Shreveport, skies were sunny. The temperature was 90 degrees.
and winds were west at 8 miles an hour. Once again in Shreveport, it was 91 degrees with partly sunny skies at noon. Around the local area at noon, at Texarkana, it was mostly sunny. Visibility 10 miles. Temperature was 93 degrees, dew point 73. And the pressure was 29.99 inches, and steady. El Dorado, mostly sunny and 93. Wind west at 5 miles an hour. Monroe, sunny and 96. Wind west at 7 miles an hour. Natchitoches, mostly sunny and 92. Wind calm. Marshall, sunny and 92. Wind west at 9 miles an hour. And at Longview, sunny and 94 degrees. Wind variable at 5 miles an hour. Elsewhere across the four-state area, over at Dallas, mostly sunny and 93. Oklahoma City, mostly sunny and 95. Little Rock, partly sunny and 91. Jackson, Mississippi, mostly sunny and 93. Baton Rouge, mostly sunny and 91. And at Houston, mostly sunny and 92 degrees. For the most current information, check us out on the web at www.weather.gov/sht. The Shreveport Climate Summary for yesterday, July 29, 2026. Yesterday's high temperature was 97 degrees. The normal high is 95. The record high is 105 degrees, which was set in 1930. Yesterday's low temperature was 78 degrees. The normal low is 74. The record low is 63 degrees, which was set in 1994. No precipitation fell yesterday, which leaves the monthly total at 5.27 inches. This is 1.96 inches above the normal amount of 3.31 inches for July. The total precipitation for the year still stands at 28.77 inches, which is 2.57 inches below normal. Sunrise today is at 6:28 a.m. and sunset is at 8:15 p.m. Now let's check on your local forecast. Heat advisory in effect until 8 p.m. Central Daylight Time this evening. Today, mostly cloudy. A slight chance of showers and thunderstorms this afternoon. Hot with highs in the mid-90s. Southwest winds around 5 miles per hour. Chance of rain 20%. Heat index values up to 107 this afternoon. Tonight, mostly cloudy with a slight chance of showers and thunderstorms in the evening, then partly cloudy after midnight. Humid with lows in the upper 70s. Southeast winds around 5 miles per hour. Chance of rain 20%. Friday, mostly sunny. Hot with highs in the mid-90s. Southwest winds around 5 miles per hour. Friday night, partly cloudy. A chance of showers with a slight chance of thunderstorms after midnight. Lows in the upper 70s. Southwest winds 5 to 10 miles per hour. Chance of rain 40%. Saturday, mostly cloudy in the morning, then becoming partly cloudy. A slight chance of showers and thunderstorms. Hot with highs in the mid-90s. West winds 5 to 10 miles per hour with gusts up to 20 miles per hour. Chance of rain 20%. Saturday night, partly cloudy. A slight chance of showers and thunderstorms in the evening. Lows in the lower 70s. Chance of rain 20%. Sunday, partly cloudy. Highs around 90. Sunday night, mostly clear. Lows in the lower 70s. Monday, mostly sunny. Highs in the lower 90s. Monday night, mostly clear. Lows in the lower 70s. Tuesday, mostly sunny. Highs in the mid-90s. Tuesday night, mostly clear. Lows in the mid-70s. Wednesday, mostly sunny. Hot with highs in the mid-90s. Heat advisory now in effect until 8 p.m. Central Daylight Time Friday. What?
heat index values 105 to 109. Where, for southern Arkansas, northern Louisiana, eastern Texas and for southeast Oklahoma. When, until 8 p.m. Central Daylight Time Friday. Impacts, hot temperatures and high humidity may cause heat illnesses. 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Take extra precautions when outside. 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Be sure to follow us on Facebook. Here's a look at local weather conditions as of noon. At the top of the hour, skies were partly sunny in Shreveport. The temperature was 91 degrees at the regional airport. The dew point was 73, making the relative humidity 55%, producing a heat index of 100. Winds were west at 8 miles an hour. The pressure was 29.99 inches and falling. The report from Bossier City was not available. And in downtown Shreveport, skies were sunny. The temperature was 90 degrees. And winds were west at 8 miles an hour. Once again in Shreveport, it was 91 degrees with partly sunny skies at noon. Around the local area at noon, at Texarkana, it was mostly sunny. Visibility 10 miles. Temperature was 93 degrees, dew point 73. And the pressure was 29.99 inches, and steady. El Dorado, mostly sunny and 93. Wind west at 5 miles an hour. Monroe, sunny and 96. Wind west at 7 miles an hour. Nacogdoches, mostly sunny and 92. Wind calm. Marshall, sunny and 92. Wind west at 9 miles an hour. And at Longview, sunny and 94 degrees. Wind variable at 5 miles an hour. Elsewhere across the four-state area, over at Dallas, mostly sunny and 93. Oklahoma City, mostly sunny and 95. Little Rock, partly sunny and 91. Jackson, Mississippi, mostly sunny and 93. Baton Rouge, mostly sunny and 91. And at Houston, mostly sunny and 92 degrees. For the most current information, check us out on the web at www.weather.gov/sht. The Shreveport Climate Summary for yesterday, July 29, 2026. Yesterday's high temperature was 97 degrees. The normal high is 95. The record high is 105 degrees, which was set in 1930. Yesterday's low temperature was 78 degrees. The normal low is 74. The record low is 63 degrees, which was set in 1994. No precipitation fell yesterday, which leaves the monthly total at 5.27 inches. This is 1.96 inches above the normal amount of 3.31 inches for July. The total precipitation for the year still stands at 28.77 inches, which is 2.57 inches below normal. Sunrise today is at 6:28 a.m. and sunset is at 8:15 p.m. This is your NOAA Weather Radio, station WXJ97, operating on a frequency of 162.400 MHz, providing the latest weather information on a 24-hour basis. 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Now let's check on your local forecast. Heat advisory in effect until 8 p.m. Central Daylight Time this evening. Today, mostly cloudy. A slight chance of showers and thunderstorms this afternoon. Hot with highs in the mid-90s. Southwest winds around 5 miles per hour.
chance of rain 20%. Heat index values up to 107 this afternoon. Tonight, mostly cloudy with a slight chance of showers and thunderstorms in the evening, then partly cloudy after midnight. Humid with lows in the upper 70s. Southeast winds around 5 miles per hour. Chance of rain 20%. Friday, mostly sunny. Hot with highs in the mid-90s. Southwest winds around 5 miles per hour. Friday night, partly cloudy. A chance of showers with a slight chance of thunderstorms after midnight. Lows in the upper 70s. Southwest winds 5 to 10 miles per hour. Chance of rain 40%. Saturday, mostly cloudy in the morning, then becoming partly cloudy. A slight chance of showers and thunderstorms. Hot with highs in the mid-90s. West winds 5 to 10 miles per hour with gusts up to 20 miles per hour. Chance of rain 20%. Saturday night, partly cloudy. A slight chance of showers and thunderstorms in the evening. Lows in the lower 70s. Chance of rain 20%. Sunday, partly cloudy. Highs around 90. Sunday night, mostly clear. Lows in the lower 70s. Monday, mostly sunny. Highs in the lower 90s. Monday night, mostly clear. Lows in the lower 70s. Tuesday, mostly sunny. Highs in the mid-90s. Tuesday night, mostly clear. Lows in the mid-70s. Wednesday, mostly sunny. Hot with highs in the mid-90s. Heat advisory now in effect until 8 p.m. Central Daylight Time Friday. What? Heat index values 105 to 109. Where? For southern Arkansas, northern Louisiana, eastern Texas and for southeast Oklahoma. When? Until 8 p.m. Central Daylight Time Friday. Impacts: hot temperatures and high humidity may cause heat illnesses. 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Take extra precautions when outside. 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Take action when you see symptoms of heat exhaustion and heat stroke. 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Be sure to follow us on Facebook. Here's a look at local weather conditions as of noon. At the top of the hour, skies were partly sunny in Shreveport. The temperature was 91 degrees at the regional airport. The dew point was 73, making the relative humidity 55%, producing a heat index of 100. Winds were west at 8 miles an hour. The pressure was 29.99 inches and falling. The report from Bossier City was not available. And in downtown Shreveport, skies were sunny. The temperature was 90 degrees. And winds were west at 8 miles an hour. Once again in Shreveport, it was 91 degrees with partly sunny skies at noon. Around the local area at noon, at Texarkana, it was mostly sunny. Visibility 10 miles. Temperature was 93 degrees, dew point 73. And the pressure was 29.99 inches, and steady. El Dorado, mostly sunny and 93. Wind west at 5 miles an hour. Monroe, sunny and 96. Wind west at 7 miles an hour. Natchitoches, mostly sunny and 92. Wind calm. Marshall, sunny and 92. Wind west at 9 miles an hour. And at Longview, sunny and 94 degrees. Wind variable at 5 miles an hour. Elsewhere across the four-state area, over at Dallas, mostly sunny and 93. Oklahoma City, mostly sunny and 95. Little Rock, partly sunny and 91. Jackson, Mississippi, mostly sunny and 93.
Baton Rouge, mostly sunny and 91. And at Houston, mostly sunny and 92 degrees. For the most current

a monthly total at 5.27 inches. This is 1.96 inches above the normal amount of 3.31 inches for July. The total precipitation for the year still stands at 28.77 inches, which is 2.57 inches below normal. Sunrise today is at 6:28 a.m. and sunset is at 8:15 p.m. Now let's check on your local forecast. Heat advisory in effect until 8 p.m. Central Daylight Time this evening. Today, mostly cloudy. A slight chance of showers and thunderstorms this afternoon. Hot with highs in the mid-90s. Southwest winds around 5 miles per hour. Chance of rain 20%. Heat index values up to 107 this afternoon. Tonight, mostly cloudy with a slight chance of showers and thunderstorms in the evening, then partly cloudy after midnight. Humid with lows in the upper 70s. Southeast winds around 5 miles per hour. Chance of rain 20%. Friday, mostly sunny. Hot with highs in the mid-90s. Southwest winds around 5 miles per hour. Friday night, partly cloudy. A chance of showers with a slight chance of thunderstorms after midnight. Lows in the upper 70s. Southwest winds 5 to 10 miles per hour. Chance of rain 40%. Saturday, mostly cloudy in the morning, then becoming partly cloudy. A slight chance of showers and thunderstorms. Hot with highs in the mid-90s. West winds 5 to 10 miles per hour with gusts up to 20 miles per hour. Chance of rain 20%. Saturday night, partly cloudy. A slight chance of showers and thunderstorms in the evening. Lows in the lower 70s. Chance of rain 20%. Sunday, partly cloudy. Highs around 90. Sunday night, mostly clear. Lows in the lower 70s. Monday, mostly sunny. Highs in the lower 90s. Monday night, mostly clear. Lows in the lower 70s. Tuesday, mostly sunny. Highs in the mid-90s. Tuesday night, mostly clear. Lows in the mid-70s. Wednesday, mostly sunny. Hot with highs in the mid-90s. Here is your area's open water boating forecast. Wind gusts may be higher. Heat advisory in effect until 8 p.m. Central Daylight Time this evening. Today, a 20% chance of showers and thunderstorms in the afternoon. Mostly cloudy. Highs in the mid-90s. Southwest winds 5 to 10 miles per hour. Heat index readings 104 to 109. Tonight, mostly cloudy with a 20% chance of showers and thunderstorms in the early evening, then partly cloudy from mid-evening through the overnight. Lows in the upper 70s. Southeast winds 5 to 10 miles per hour. Heat index readings 103 to 106. Friday, mostly sunny. Highs in the mid-90s. Southwest winds 10 to 15 miles per hour. Heat index readings around 110. Friday night, mostly clear in the evening, then mostly cloudy with chance of showers and slight chance of thunderstorms after midnight. Windy. Lows in the upper 70s. Southwest winds 15 to 20 miles per hour. Chance of precipitation 30%. Saturday, slight chance of showers through mid-morning, then a slight chance of showers and thunderstorms in the late morning and afternoon. Partly cloudy. Windy. Highs in the mid-90s. West winds 15 to 20 miles per hour. Chance of precipitation 20%. Saturday night, partly cloudy. Lows in the lower 70s. Sunday, partly cloudy. Highs in the lower 90s. Sunday night, mostly clear. Lows in the lower 70s. Monday, mostly sunny. Highs in the lower 90s. Monday night, mostly clear. Lows in the lower 70s. Tuesday, mostly sunny. Highs in the mid-90s. Tuesday night, mostly clear. Lows

in the mid-70s. Wednesday, mostly sunny. Highs in the mid-90s. Heat advisory now in effect until 8 p.m. Central Daylight Time Friday. What? Heat index values 105 to 109. Where? For southern Arkansas, northern Louisiana, eastern Texas and for southeast Oklahoma. When? Until 8 p.m. Central Daylight Time Friday. Impacts: hot temperatures and high humidity may cause heat illnesses. 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Take extra precautions when outside. 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Be sure to follow us on Facebook. Here's a look at local weather conditions as of noon. At the top of the hour, skies were partly sunny in Shreveport. The temperature was 91 degrees at the regional airport. The dew point was 73, making the relative humidity 55%, producing a heat index of 100. Winds were west at 8 miles an hour. The pressure was 29.99 inches and falling. The report from Bossier City was not available. And in downtown Shreveport, skies were sunny. The temperature was 90 degrees. And winds were west at 8 miles an hour. Once again in Shreveport, it was 91 degrees with partly sunny skies at noon. Around the local area at noon, at Texarkana, it was mostly sunny. Visibility 10 miles. Temperature was 93 degrees, dew point 73. And the pressure was 29.99 inches, and steady. El Dorado, mostly sunny and 93. Wind west at 5 miles an hour. Monroe, sunny and 96. Wind west at 7 miles an hour. Natchitoches, mostly sunny and 92. Wind calm. Marshall, sunny and 92. Wind west at 9 miles an hour. And at Longview, sunny and 94 degrees. Wind variable at 5 miles an hour. Elsewhere across the four-state area, over at Dallas, mostly sunny and 93. Oklahoma City, mostly sunny and 95. Little Rock, partly sunny and 91. Jackson, Mississippi, mostly sunny and 93. Baton Rouge, mostly sunny and 91. And at Houston, mostly sunny and 92 degrees. For the most current information, check us out on the web at www.weather.gov/sht. 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The Shreveport Climate Summary for yesterday, July 29, 2026. Yesterday's high temperature was 97 degrees. The normal high is 95. The record high is 105 degrees, which was set in 1930. Yesterday's low temperature was 78 degrees. The normal low is 74. The record low is 63 degrees, which was set in 1994. No precipitation fell yesterday, which leaves the monthly total at 5.27 inches. This is 1.96 inches above the normal amount of 3.31 inches for July. The total precipitation for the year still stands at 28.77 inches, which is 2.57 inches below normal. Sunrise today is at 6:28 a.m. and sunset is at 8:15 p.m. Now let's check on your local forecast. Heat advisory in effect until 8 p.m. Central Daylight Time this evening.
Today, mostly cloudy. A slight chance of showers and thunderstorms this afternoon. Hot with highs in the mid-90s. Southwest winds around 5 miles per hour. Chance of rain 20%. Heat index values up to 107 this afternoon. Tonight, mostly cloudy with a slight chance of showers and thunderstorms in the evening, then partly cloudy after midnight. Humid with lows in the upper 70s. Southeast winds around 5 miles per hour. Chance of rain 20%. Friday, mostly sunny. Hot with highs in the mid-90s. Southwest winds around 5 miles per hour. Friday night, partly cloudy. A chance of showers with a slight chance of thunderstorms after midnight. Lows in the upper 70s. Southwest winds 5 to 10 miles per hour. Chance of rain 40%. Saturday, mostly cloudy in the morning, then becoming partly cloudy. A slight chance of showers and thunderstorms. Hot with highs in the mid-90s. West winds 5 to 10 miles per hour with gusts up to 20 miles per hour. Chance of rain 20%. Saturday night, partly cloudy. A slight chance of showers and thunderstorms in the evening. Lows in the lower 70s. Chance of rain 20%. Sunday, partly cloudy. Highs around 90. Sunday night, mostly clear. Lows in the lower 70s. Monday, mostly sunny. Highs in the lower 90s. Monday night, mostly clear. Lows in the lower 70s. Tuesday, mostly sunny. Highs in the mid-90s. Tuesday night, mostly clear. Lows in the mid-70s. Wednesday, mostly sunny. Hot with highs in the mid-90s. Heat advisory now in effect until 8 p.m. Central Daylight Time Friday. What? Heat index values 105 to 109. Where? For southern Arkansas, northern Louisiana, eastern Texas and for southeast Oklahoma. When? Until 8 p.m. Central Daylight Time Friday. Impacts: hot temperatures and high humidity may cause heat illnesses. 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Be sure to follow us on Facebook. Here's a look at local weather conditions as of 1 p.m. At the top of the hour, skies were partly sunny in Shreveport. The temperature was 93 degrees at the regional airport. The dew point was 73, making the relative humidity 52%, producing a heat index of 102. Winds were calm. The pressure was 29.98 inches and falling. In Bossier City, at Barksdale Air Force Base, skies were mostly sunny, with a temperature of 94 degrees. The dew point was 72, making the relative humidity 48%, producing a heat index of 102. Winds were south at 3 miles an hour. The pressure was 29.97 inches and falling. And in downtown Shreveport, skies were mostly sunny. The temperature was 92 degrees. And winds were northwest at 6 miles an hour. Once again in Shreveport, it was 93 degrees with partly sunny skies at 1 p.m. Around the local area at 1 p.m., at Texarkana, it was partly sunny. Visibility 10 miles. Temperature was 94 degrees, dew point 73. And the pressure was 29.98 inches and falling. El Dorado, mostly sunny and 95. Wind variable at 3 miles an hour. Monroe, partly sunny and 98. Wind west at 9 miles an hour. Nacogdoches, mostly sunny and 92. Wind calm.
Marshall, mostly sunny and 93. Wind southwest at 7 miles an hour. And at Longview, sunny and 96 degrees. Wind southwest at 9 miles an hour. Elsewhere across the four-state area, over at Dallas, mostly sunny and 96. Oklahoma City, mostly sunny and 97. Little Rock, partly sunny and 93. Jackson, Mississippi, mostly sunny and 95. Baton Rouge, mostly sunny and 92. And at Houston, mostly sunny and 93 degrees. For the most current information, check us out on the web at www.weather.gov/sht. The Shreveport Climate Summary for yesterday, July 29, 2026. Yesterday's high temperature was 97 degrees. The normal high is 95. The record high is 105 degrees, which was set in 1930. Yesterday's low temperature was 78 degrees. The normal low is 74. The record low is 63 degrees, which was set in 1994. No precipitation fell yesterday, which leaves the monthly total at 5.27 inches. This is 1.96 inches above the normal amount of 3.31 inches for July. The total precipitation for the year still stands at 28.77 inches, which is 2.57 inches below normal. Sunrise today is at 6:28 a.m. and sunset is at 8:15 p.m. Now let's check on your local forecast. Heat advisory in effect until 8 p.m. Central Daylight Time this evening. Today, mostly cloudy. A slight chance of showers and thunderstorms this afternoon. Hot with highs in the mid-90s. Southwest winds around 5 miles per hour. Chance of rain 20%. Heat index values up to 107 this afternoon. Tonight, mostly cloudy with a slight chance of showers and thunderstorms in the evening, then partly cloudy after midnight. Humid with lows in the upper 70s. Southeast winds around 5 miles per hour. Chance of rain 20%. Friday, mostly sunny. Hot with highs in the mid-90s. Southwest winds around 5 miles per hour. Friday night, partly cloudy. A chance of showers with a slight chance of thunderstorms after midnight. Lows in the upper 70s. Southwest winds 5 to 10 miles per hour. Chance of rain 40%. Saturday, mostly cloudy in the morning, then becoming partly cloudy. A slight chance of showers and thunderstorms. Hot with highs in the mid-90s. West winds 5 to 10 miles per hour with gusts up to 20 miles per hour. Chance of rain 20%. Saturday night, partly cloudy. A slight chance of showers and thunderstorms in the evening. Lows in the lower 70s. Chance of rain 20%. Sunday, partly cloudy. Highs around 90. Sunday night, mostly clear. Lows in the lower 70s. Monday, mostly sunny. Highs in the lower 90s. Monday night, mostly clear. Lows in the lower 70s. Tuesday, mostly sunny. Highs in the mid-90s. Tuesday night, mostly clear. Lows in the mid-70s. Wednesday, mostly sunny. Hot with highs in the mid-90s. Heat advisory now in effect until 8 p.m. Central Daylight Time Friday. What? Heat index values 105 to 109. Where? For southern Arkansas, northern Louisiana, eastern Texas, and for southeast Oklahoma. When? Until 8 p.m. Central Daylight Time Friday. Impacts: hot temperatures and high humidity may cause heat illnesses. 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
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Be sure to follow us on Facebook. Here's a look at local weather conditions as of 1 p.m. At the top of the hour, skies were partly sunny in Shreveport. The temperature was 93 degrees at the regional airport. The dew point was 73, making the relative humidity 52%, producing a heat index of 102. Winds were calm. The pressure was 29.98 inches and falling. In Bossier City, at Barksdale Air Force Base, skies were mostly sunny, with a temperature of 94 degrees. The dew point was 72, making the relative humidity 48%, producing a heat index of 102. Winds were south at 3 miles an hour. The pressure was 29.97 inches and falling. And in downtown Shreveport, skies were mostly sunny. The temperature was 92 degrees. And winds were northwest at 6 miles an hour. Once again in Shreveport, it was 93 degrees with partly sunny skies at 1 p.m. Around the local area at 1 p.m., at Texarkana, it was partly sunny. Visibility 10 miles. Temperature was 94 degrees, dew point 73. And the pressure was 29.98 inches and falling. El Dorado, mostly sunny and 95. Wind variable at 3 miles an hour. Monroe, partly sunny and 98. Wind west at 9 miles an hour. Natchitoches, mostly sunny and 92. Wind calm. Marshall, mostly sunny and 93. Wind southwest at 7 miles an hour. And at Longview, sunny and 96 degrees. Wind southwest at 9 miles an hour. Elsewhere across the four-state area, over at Dallas, mostly sunny and 96. Oklahoma City, mostly sunny and 97. Little Rock, partly sunny and 93. Jackson, Mississippi, mostly sunny and 95. Baton Rouge, mostly sunny and 92. And at Houston, mostly sunny and 93 degrees. 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The Shreveport Climate Summary for yesterday, July 29, 2026. Yesterday's high temperature was 97 degrees. The normal high is 95. The record high is 105 degrees, which was set in 1930. Yesterday's low temperature was 78 degrees. The normal low is 74. The record low is 63 degrees, which was set in 1994. No precipitation fell yesterday, which leaves the monthly total at 5.27 inches. This is 1.96 inches above the normal amount of 3.31 inches for July. The total precipitation for the year still stands at 28.77 inches, which is 2.57 inches below normal. Sunrise today is at 6:28 a.m. and sunset is at 8:15 p.m. Now let's check on your local forecast. Heat advisory in effect until 8 p.m. Central Daylight Time this evening. Today, mostly cloudy. A slight chance of showers and thunderstorms this afternoon. Hot with highs in the mid-90s. Southwest winds around 5 miles per hour. Chance of rain 20%. Heat index values up to 107 this afternoon. Tonight, mostly cloudy with a slight chance of showers and thunderstorms in the evening, then partly cloudy after midnight. Humid with lows in the upper 70s. Southeast winds around 5 miles per hour.
chance of rain 20%. Friday,

mostly sunny. Hot with highs in the mid-90s. Southwest winds around 5 miles per hour. Friday night, partly cloudy. A chance of showers with a slight chance of thunderstorms after midnight. Lows in the upper 70s. Southwest winds 5 to 10 miles per hour. Chance of rain 40%. Saturday, mostly cloudy in the morning, then becoming partly cloudy. A slight chance of showers and thunderstorms. Hot with highs in the mid-90s. West winds 5 to 10 miles per hour with gusts up to 20 miles per hour. Chance of rain 20%. Saturday night, partly cloudy. A slight chance of showers and thunderstorms in the evening. Lows in the lower 70s. Chance of rain 20%. Sunday, partly cloudy. Highs around 90. Sunday night, mostly clear. Lows in the lower 70s. Monday, mostly sunny. Highs in the lower 90s. Monday night, mostly clear. Lows in the lower 70s. Tuesday, mostly sunny. Highs in the mid-90s. Tuesday night, mostly clear. Lows in the mid-70s. Wednesday, mostly sunny. Hot with highs in the mid-90s. Heat advisory now in effect until 8 p.m. Central Daylight Time Friday. What? Heat index values 105 to 109. Where? For southern Arkansas, northern Louisiana, eastern Texas, and for southeast Oklahoma. When? Until 8 p.m. Central Daylight Time Friday. Impacts: hot temperatures and high humidity may cause heat illnesses. 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Take extra precautions when outside. 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Be sure to follow us on Facebook. Here's a look at local weather conditions as of 1 p.m. At the top of the hour, skies were partly sunny in Shreveport. The temperature was 93 degrees at the regional airport. The dew point was 73, making the relative humidity 52%, producing a heat index of 102. Winds were calm. The pressure was 29.98 inches and falling. In Bossier City, at Barksdale Air Force Base, skies were mostly sunny, with a temperature of 94 degrees. The dew point was 72, making the relative humidity 48%, producing a heat index of 102. Winds were south at 3 miles an hour. The pressure was 29.97 inches and falling. And in downtown Shreveport, skies were mostly sunny. The temperature was 92 degrees. And winds were northwest at 6 miles an hour. Once again in Shreveport, it was 93 degrees with partly sunny skies at 1 p.m. Around the local area at 1 p.m., at Texarkana, it was partly sunny. Visibility 10 miles. Temperature was 94 degrees, dew point 73. And the pressure was 29.98 inches and falling. El Dorado, mostly sunny and 95. Wind variable at 3 miles an hour. Monroe, partly sunny and 98. Wind west at 9 miles an hour. Natchitoches, mostly sunny and 92. Wind calm. Marshall, mostly sunny and 93. Wind southwest at 7 miles an hour. And at Longview, sunny and 96 degrees. Wind southwest at 9 miles an hour. Elsewhere across the four-state area, over at Dallas, mostly sunny and 96. Oklahoma City, mostly sunny and 97. Little Rock, partly sunny and 93. Jackson, Mississippi, mostly sunny and 95. Baton Rouge, mostly sunny and 92.
And at Houston, mostly sunny and 93 degrees. For the most current information, check us out on the web at www.weather.gov/sht. The Shreveport Climate Summary for yesterday, July 29, 2026. Yesterday's high temperature was 97 degrees. The normal high is 95. The record high is 105 degrees, which was set in 1930. Yesterday's low temperature was 78 degrees. The normal low is 74. The record low is 63 degrees, which was set in 1994. No precipitation fell yesterday, which leaves the monthly total at 5.27 inches. This is 1.96 inches above the normal amount of 3.31 inches for July. The total precipitation for the year still stands at 28.77 inches, which is 2.57 inches below normal. Sunrise today is at 6:28 a.m. and sunset is at 8:15 p.m. Here is your area's open water boating forecast. Wind gusts may be higher. Heat advisory in effect until 8 p.m. Central Daylight Time this evening. Today, a 20% chance of showers and thunderstorms in the afternoon. Mostly cloudy. Highs in the mid-90s. Southwest winds 5 to 10 miles per hour. Heat index readings 104 to 109. Tonight, mostly cloudy with a 20% chance of showers and thunderstorms in the early evening, then partly cloudy from mid-evening through the overnight. Lows in the upper 70s. Southeast winds 5 to 10 miles per hour. Heat index readings 103 to 106. Friday, mostly sunny. Highs in the mid-90s. Southwest winds 10 to 15 miles per hour. Heat index readings around 110. Friday night, mostly clear in the evening, then mostly cloudy with chance of showers and slight chance of thunderstorms after midnight. Windy. Lows in the upper 70s. Southwest winds 15 to 20 miles per hour. Chance of precipitation 30%. Saturday, slight chance of showers through mid-morning, then a slight chance of showers and thunderstorms in the late morning and afternoon. Partly cloudy. Windy. Highs in the mid-90s. West winds 15 to 20 miles per hour. Chance of precipitation 20%. Saturday night, partly cloudy. Lows in the lower 70s. Sunday, partly cloudy. Highs in the lower 90s. Sunday night, mostly clear. Lows in the lower 70s. Monday, mostly sunny. Highs in the lower 90s. Monday night, mostly clear. Lows in the lower 70s. Tuesday, mostly sunny. Highs in the mid-90s. Tuesday night, mostly clear. Lows in the mid-70s. Wednesday, mostly sunny. Highs in the mid-90s. Now let's check on your local forecast. Heat advisory in effect until 8 p.m. Central Daylight Time this evening. Today, mostly cloudy. A slight chance of showers and thunderstorms this afternoon. Hot with hot. A slight chance of showers and thunderstorms this afternoon. Hot with highs in the mid-90s. Southwest winds around 5 miles per hour. Chance of rain 20%. Heat index values up to 107 this afternoon. Tonight, mostly cloudy with a slight chance of showers and thunderstorms in the evening, then partly cloudy after midnight. Humid with lows in the upper 70s. Southeast winds around 5 miles per hour. Chance of rain 20%. Friday, mostly sunny. Hot with highs in the mid-90s. Southwest winds around 5 miles per hour. Friday night, partly cloudy. A chance of showers with a slight chance of thunderstorms after midnight. Lows in the upper 70s. Southwest winds 5 to 10 miles per hour. Chance of rain 40%. Saturday, mostly cloudy in the morning, then becoming partly cloudy. A slight chance of showers and thunderstorms.
Hot with highs in the mid-90s.

Northwest winds 5 to 10 miles per hour with gusts up to 20 miles per hour. Chance of rain 20%. Saturday night, partly cloudy. A slight chance of showers and thunderstorms in the evening. Lows in the lower 70s. Chance of rain 20%. Sunday, partly cloudy. Highs around 90. Sunday night, mostly clear. Lows in the lower 70s. Monday, mostly sunny. Highs in the lower 90s. Monday night, mostly clear. Lows in the lower 70s. Tuesday, mostly sunny. Highs in the mid-90s. Tuesday night, mostly clear. Lows in the mid-70s. Wednesday, mostly sunny. Hot with highs in the mid-90s. Heat advisory now in effect until 8 p.m. Central Daylight Time Friday. What? Heat index values 105 to 109. Where? For southern Arkansas, northern Louisiana, eastern Texas, and for southeast Oklahoma. When? Until 8 p.m. Central Daylight Time Friday. Impacts: hot temperatures and high humidity may cause heat illnesses. 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Be sure to follow us on Facebook. Here's a look at local weather conditions as of 1 p.m. At the top of the hour, skies were partly sunny in Shreveport. The temperature was 93 degrees at the regional airport. The dew point was 73, making the relative humidity 52%, producing a heat index of 102. Winds were calm. The pressure was 29.98 inches and falling. In Bossier City, at Barksdale Air Force Base, skies were mostly sunny, with a temperature of 94 degrees. The dew point was 72, making the relative humidity 48%, producing a heat index of 102. Winds were south at 3 miles an hour. The pressure was 29.97 inches and falling. And in downtown Shreveport, skies were mostly sunny. The temperature was 92 degrees. And winds were northwest at 6 miles an hour. Once again in Shreveport, it was 93 degrees with partly sunny skies at 1 p.m. This is your NOAA Weather Radio, station WXJ97, operating on a frequency of 162.400 MHz, providing the latest weather information on a 24-hour basis. 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Around the local area at 1 p.m. at Texarkana. It was partly sunny. Visibility 10 miles. Temperature was 94 degrees, dew point 73. And the pressure was 29.98 inches and falling. El Dorado, mostly sunny and 95. Wind variable at 3 miles an hour. Monroe, partly sunny and 98. Wind west at 9 miles an hour. Natchitoches, mostly sunny and 92. Wind calm. Marshall, mostly sunny and 93. Wind southwest at 7 miles an hour. And at Longview, sunny and 96 degrees. Wind southwest at 9 miles an hour. Elsewhere across the four-state area, over at Dallas, mostly sunny and 96. Oklahoma City, mostly sunny and 97. Little Rock, partly sunny and 93. Jackson, Mississippi, mostly sunny and 95. Baton Rouge, mostly sunny and 92. And at Houston, mostly sunny and 93 degrees.
For the most current information, check us out on the web at www.weather.gov/sht. The Shreveport Climate Summary for yesterday, July 29, 2026. Yesterday's high temperature was 97 degrees. The normal high is 95. The record high is 105 degrees, which was set in 1930. Yesterday's low temperature was 78 degrees. The normal low is 74. The record low is 63 degrees, which was set in 1994. No precipitation fell yesterday, which leaves the monthly total at 5.27 inches. This is 1.96 inches above the normal amount of 3.31 inches for July. The total precipitation for the year still stands at 28.77 inches, which is 2.57 inches below normal. Sunrise today is at 6:28 a.m. and sunset is at 8:15 p.m. Now let's check on your local forecast. Heat advisory in effect until 8 p.m. Central Daylight Time this evening. Today, mostly cloudy. A slight chance of showers and thunderstorms this afternoon. Hot with highs in the mid-90s. Southwest winds around 5 miles per hour. Chance of rain 20%. Heat index values up to 107 this afternoon. Tonight, mostly cloudy with a slight chance of showers and thunderstorms in the evening, then partly cloudy after midnight. Humid with lows in the upper 70s. Southeast winds around 5 miles per hour. Chance of rain 20%. Friday, mostly sunny. Hot with highs in the mid-90s. Southwest winds around 5 miles per hour. Friday night, partly cloudy. A chance of showers with a slight chance of thunderstorms after midnight. Lows in the upper 70s. Southwest winds 5 to 10 miles per hour. Chance of rain 40%. Saturday, mostly cloudy in the morning, then becoming partly cloudy. A slight chance of showers and thunderstorms. Hot with highs in the mid-90s. West winds 5 to 10 miles per hour with gusts up to 20 miles per hour. Chance of rain 20%. Saturday night, partly cloudy. A slight chance of showers and thunderstorms in the evening. Lows in the lower 70s. Chance of rain 20%. Sunday, partly cloudy. Highs around 90. Sunday night, mostly clear. Lows in the lower 70s. Monday, mostly sunny. Highs in the lower 90s. Monday night, mostly clear. Lows in the lower 70s. Tuesday, mostly sunny. Highs in the mid-90s. Tuesday night, mostly clear. Lows in the mid-70s. Wednesday, mostly sunny. Hot with highs in the mid-90s. Heat advisory now in effect until 8 p.m. Central Daylight Time Friday. What? Heat index values 105 to 109. Where? For southern Arkansas, northern Louisiana, eastern Texas, and for southeast Oklahoma. When? Until 8 p.m. Central Daylight Time Friday. Impacts: hot temperatures and high humidity may cause heat illnesses. 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Be sure to follow us on Facebook. Here's a look at local weather conditions as of 1 p.m. At the top of the hour, skies were partly sunny in Shreveport. The temperature was 93 degrees at the regional airport. The dew point was 73, making the relative humidity 52%, producing a heat index of 102. Winds were calm. The pressure was 29.98 inches and falling. In Bossier City, at Barksdale Air Force Base, skies were mostly sunny,
with a temperature of 94 degrees. The dew point was 72, making the relative humidity 48%, producing a heat index of 102. Winds were south at 3 miles an hour. The pressure was 29.97 inches and falling. And in downtown Shreveport, skies were mostly sunny. The temperature was 92 degrees. And winds were northwest at 6 miles an hour. Once again in Shreveport, it was 93 degrees with partly sunny skies at 1 p.m. Around the local area at 1 p.m., at Texarkana, it was partly sunny. Visibility 10 miles. Temperature was 94 degrees, dew point 73. And the pressure was 29.98 inches, and falling. El Dorado, mostly sunny and 95. Wind variable at 3 miles an hour. Monroe, partly sunny and 98. Wind west at 9 miles an hour. Nacogdoches, mostly sunny and 92. Wind calm. Marshall, mostly sunny and 93. Wind southwest at 7 miles an hour. And at Longview, sunny and 96 degrees. Wind southwest at 9 miles an hour. Elsewhere across the four-state area, over at Dallas, mostly sunny and 96. Oklahoma City, mostly sunny and 97. Little Rock, partly sunny and 93. Jackson, Mississippi, mostly sunny and 95. Baton Rouge, mostly sunny and 92. And at Houston, mostly sunny and 93 degrees. For the most current information, check us out on the web at www.weather.gov/sht. The Shreveport Climate Summary for yesterday, July 29, 2026. Yesterday's high temperature was 97 degrees. The normal high is 95. The record high is 105 degrees, which was set in 1930. Yesterday's low temperature was 78 degrees. The normal low is 74. The record low is 63 degrees, which was set in 1994. No precipitation fell yesterday, which leaves the monthly total at 5.27 inches. This is 1.96 inches above the normal amount of 3.31 inches for July. The total precipitation for the year still stands at 28.77 inches, which is 2.57 inches below normal. Sunrise today is at 6:28 a.m. and sunset is at 8:15 p.m. Now let's check on your local forecast. Heat advisory in effect until 8 p.m. Central Daylight Time this evening. Today, mostly cloudy. A slight chance of showers and thunderstorms this afternoon. Hot with highs in the mid-90s. Southwest winds around 5 miles per hour. Chance of rain 20%. Heat index values up to 107 this afternoon. Tonight, mostly cloudy with a slight chance of showers and thunderstorms in the evening, then partly cloudy after midnight. Humid with lows in the upper 70s. Southeast winds around 5 miles per hour. Chance of rain 20%. Friday, mostly sunny. Hot with highs in the mid-90s. Southwest winds around 5 miles per hour. Friday night, partly cloudy. A chance of showers with a slight chance of thunderstorms after midnight. Lows in the upper 70s. Southwest winds 5 to 10 miles per hour. Chance of rain 40%. Saturday, mostly cloudy in the morning, then becoming partly cloudy. A slight chance of showers and thunderstorms. Hot with highs in the mid-90s. West winds 5 to 10 miles per hour with gusts up to 20 miles per hour. Chance of rain 20%. Saturday night, partly cloudy. A slight chance of showers and thunderstorms in the evening. Lows in the lower 70s. Chance of rain 20%. Sunday, partly cloudy. Highs around 90. Sunday night, mostly clear. Lows in the lower 70s. Monday, mostly sunny. Highs in the lower 90s. Monday night,
mostly clear. Lows in the lower 70s. Tuesday, mostly sunny. Highs in the mid-90s. Tuesday night, mostly clear. Lows in the mid-70s. Wednesday, mostly sunny. Hot with highs in the mid-90s. Heat advisory now in effect until 8 p.m. Central Daylight Time Friday. What? Heat index values 105 to 109. Where? For southern Arkansas, northern Louisiana, eastern Texas, and for southeast Oklahoma. When? Until 8 p.m. Central Daylight Time Friday. Impacts: hot temperatures and high humidity may cause heat illnesses. 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Be sure to follow us on Facebook. Here's a look at local weather conditions as of 1 p.m. At the top of the hour, skies were partly sunny in Shreveport. The temperature was 93 degrees at the regional airport. The dew point was 73, making the relative humidity 52%, producing a heat index of 102. Winds were calm. The pressure was 29.98 inches and falling. In Bossier City, at Barksdale Air Force Base, skies were mostly sunny, with a temperature of 94 degrees. The dew point was 72, making the relative humidity 48%, producing a heat index of 102. Winds were south at 3 miles an hour. The pressure was 29.97 inches and falling. And in downtown Shreveport, skies were mostly sunny. The temperature was 92 degrees. And winds were northwest at 6 miles an hour. Once again in Shreveport, it was 93 degrees with partly sunny skies at 1 p.m. Around the local area at 1 p.m., at Texarkana, it was partly sunny. Visibility 10 miles. Temperature was 94 degrees, dew point 73. And the pressure was 29.98 inches and falling. El Dorado, mostly sunny and 95. Wind variable at 3 miles an hour. Monroe, partly sunny and 98. Wind west at 9 miles an hour. Nacogdoches, mostly sunny and 92. Wind calm. Marshall, mostly sunny and 93. Wind southwest at 7 miles an hour. And at Longview, sunny and 96 degrees. Wind southwest at 9 miles an hour. Elsewhere across the four-state area, over at Dallas, mostly sunny and 96. Oklahoma City, mostly sunny and 97. Little Rock, partly sunny and 93. Jackson, Mississippi, mostly sunny and 95. Baton Rouge, mostly sunny and 92. And at Houston, mostly sunny and 93 degrees. 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The Shreveport Climate Summary for yesterday, July 29, 2026. Yesterday's high temperature was 97 degrees. The normal high is 95. The record high is 105 degrees, which was set in 1930. Yesterday's low temperature was 78 degrees. The normal low is 74. The record low is 63 degrees, which was set in 1994.
No precipitation fell yesterday, which leaves the monthly total at 5.27 inches. This is 1.96 inches above the normal amount of 3.31 inches for July. The total precipitation for the year still stands at 28.77 inches, which is 2.57 inches below normal. Sunrise today is at 6:28 a.m. and sunset is at 8:15 p.m. Now let's check on your local forecast. Heat advisory in effect until 8 p.m. Central Daylight Time this evening. Today, mostly cloudy. A slight chance of showers and thunderstorms this afternoon. Hot with highs in the mid-90s. Southwest winds around 5 miles per hour. Chance of rain 20%. Heat index values up to 107 this afternoon. Tonight, mostly cloudy with a slight chance of showers and thunderstorms in the evening, then partly cloudy after midnight. Humid with lows in the upper 70s. Southeast winds around 5 miles per hour. Chance of rain 20%. Friday, mostly sunny. Hot with highs in the mid-90s. Southwest winds around 5 miles per hour. Friday night, partly cloudy. A chance of showers with a slight chance of thunderstorms after midnight. Lows in the upper 70s. Southwest winds 5 to 10 miles per hour. Chance of rain 40%. Saturday, mostly cloudy in the morning, then becoming partly cloudy. A slight chance of showers and thunderstorms. Hot with highs in the mid-90s. West winds 5 to 10 miles per hour with gusts up to 20 miles per hour. Chance of rain 20%. Saturday night, partly cloudy. A slight chance of showers and thunderstorms in the evening. Lows in the lower 70s. Chance of rain 20%. Sunday, partly cloudy. Highs around 90. Sunday night, mostly clear. Lows in the lower 70s. Monday, mostly sunny. Highs in the lower 90s. Monday night, mostly clear. Lows in the lower 70s. Tuesday, mostly sunny. Highs in the mid-90s. Tuesday night, mostly clear. Lows in the mid-70s. Wednesday, mostly sunny. Hot with highs in the mid-90s. Heat advisory now in effect until 8 p.m. Central Daylight Time Friday. What? Heat index values 105 to 109. Where? For southern Arkansas, northern Louisiana, eastern Texas and for southeast Oklahoma. When? Until 8 p.m. Central Daylight Time Friday. Impacts, hot temperatures and high humidity may cause heat illnesses. 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Be sure to follow us on Facebook. Here's a look at local weather conditions as of 1 p.m. At the top of the hour, skies were partly sunny in Shreveport. The temperature was 93 degrees at the regional airport. The dew point was 73, making the relative humidity 52%, producing a heat index of 102. Winds were calm. The pressure was 29.98 inches and falling. In Bossier City, at Barksdale Air Force Base, skies were mostly sunny, with a temperature of 94 degrees. The dew point was 72, making the relative humidity 48%, producing a heat index of 102. Winds were south at 3 miles an hour. The pressure was 29.97 inches and falling. And in downtown Shreveport, skies were mostly sunny. The temperature was 92 degrees. And winds were northwest at 6 miles an hour. Once again in Shreveport, it was 93 degrees with partly sunny skies at 1 p.m.
around the local area at 1 p.m. at Texarkana.

you. Sunny and 96 degrees. Wind southwest at 9 miles an hour. Elsewhere across the four-state area, over at Dallas, mostly sunny and 96. Oklahoma City, mostly sunny and 97. Little Rock, partly sunny and 93. Jackson, Mississippi, mostly sunny and 95. Baton Rouge, mostly sunny and 92. And at Houston, mostly sunny and 93 degrees. For the most current information, check us out on the web at www.weather.gov/sht. Here is your area's open water boating forecast. Wind gusts may be higher. Heat advisory in effect until 8 p.m. Central Daylight Time this evening. Today, a 20% chance of showers and thunderstorms in the afternoon. Mostly cloudy. Highs in the mid-90s. Southwest winds 5 to 10 miles per hour. Heat index readings 104 to 109. Tonight, mostly cloudy with a 20% chance of showers and thunderstorms in the early evening, then partly cloudy from mid-evening through the overnight. Lows in the upper 70s. Southeast winds 5 to 10 miles per hour. Heat index readings 103 to 106. Friday, mostly sunny. Highs in the mid-90s. Southwest winds 10 to 15 miles per hour. Heat index readings around 110. Friday night, mostly clear in the evening, then mostly cloudy with chance of showers and slight chance of thunderstorms after midnight. Windy. Lows in the upper 70s. Southwest winds 15 to 20 miles per hour. Chance of precipitation 30%. Saturday, slight chance of showers through mid-morning, then a slight chance of showers and thunderstorms in the late morning and afternoon. Partly cloudy. Windy. Highs in the mid-90s. West winds 15 to 20 miles per hour. Chance of precipitation 20%. Saturday night, partly cloudy. Lows in the lower 70s. Sunday, partly cloudy. Highs in the lower 90s. Sunday night, mostly clear. Lows in the lower 70s. Monday, mostly sunny. Highs in the lower 90s. Monday night, mostly clear. Lows in the lower 70s. Tuesday, mostly sunny. Highs in the mid-90s. Tuesday night, mostly clear. Lows in the mid-70s. Wednesday, mostly sunny. Highs in the mid-90s. The Shreveport Climate Summary for yesterday, July 29, 2026. Yesterday's high temperature was 97 degrees. The normal high is 95. The record high is 105 degrees, which was set in 1930. Yesterday's low temperature was 78 degrees. The normal low is 74. The record low is 63 degrees, which was set in 1994. No precipitation fell yesterday, which leaves the monthly total at 5.27 inches. This is 1.96 inches above the normal amount of 3.31 inches for July. The total precipitation for the year still stands at 28.77 inches, which is 2.57 inches below normal. Sunrise today is at 6:28 a.m. and sunset is at 8:15 p.m. Heat advisory now in effect until 8 p.m. Central Daylight Time Friday. What? Heat index values 105 to 109. Where? For southern Arkansas, northern Louisiana, eastern Texas and for southeast Oklahoma. When? Until 8 p.m. Central Daylight Time Friday. Impacts, hot temperatures and high humidity may cause heat illnesses. 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

92.4 megahertz. Be sure to follow us on Facebook. Here's a look at local weather conditions as of 1 p.m. At the top of the hour, skies were partly sunny in Shreveport. The temperature was 93 degrees at the regional airport. The dew point was 73, making the relative humidity 52%, producing a heat index of 102. Winds were calm. The pressure was 29.98 inches and falling. In Bossier City, at Barksdale Air Force Base, skies were mostly sunny, with a temperature of 94 degrees. The dew point was 72, making the relative humidity 48%, producing a heat index of 102. Winds were south at 3 miles an hour. The pressure was 29.97 inches and falling. And in downtown Shreveport, skies were mostly sunny. The temperature was 92 degrees. And winds were northwest at 6 miles an hour. Once again in Shreveport, it was 93 degrees with partly sunny skies at 1 p.m. Around the local area at 1 p.m., at Texarkana, it was partly sunny. Visibility 10 miles. Temperature was 94 degrees, dew point 73. And the pressure was 29.98 inches and falling. El Dorado, mostly sunny and 95. Wind variable at 3 miles an hour. Monroe, partly sunny and 98. Wind west at 9 miles an hour. Nacogdoches, mostly sunny and 92. Wind calm. Marshall, mostly sunny and 93. Wind southwest at 7 miles an hour. And at Longview, sunny and 96 degrees. Wind southwest at 9 miles an hour. Elsewhere across the four-state area, over at Dallas, mostly sunny and 96. Oklahoma City, mostly sunny and 97. Little Rock, partly sunny and 93. Jackson, Mississippi, mostly sunny and 95. Baton Rouge, mostly sunny and 92. And at Houston, mostly sunny and 93 degrees. 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The Shreveport Climate Summary for yesterday, July 29, 2026. Yesterday's high temperature was 97 degrees. The normal high is 95. The record high is 105 degrees, which was set in 1930. Yesterday's low temperature was 78 degrees. The normal low is 74. The record low is 63 degrees, which was set in 1994. No precipitation fell yesterday, which leaves the monthly total at 5.27 inches. This is 1.96 inches above the normal amount of 3.31 inches for July. The total precipitation for the year still stands at 28.77 inches, which is 2.57 inches below normal. Sunrise today is at 6:28 a.m. and sunset is at 8:15 p.m. Now let's check on your local forecast. Heat advisory in effect until 8 p.m. Central Daylight Time Friday. This afternoon, partly cloudy with a slight chance of showers and thunderstorms. Hot. Near steady temperature in the mid-90s. Southwest winds around 5 miles per hour. Chance of rain 20%. Heat index values up to 106. Tonight, partly cloudy. Humid with lows in the upper 70s. South winds around 5 miles per hour. Friday, partly cloudy. Hot with highs in the mid-90s. Southwest winds 5 to 10 miles per hour. Friday night, partly cloudy.
a chance of showers with a slight chance of thunderstorms after midnight. Lows in the upper 70s. Southwest winds 5 to 10 miles per hour. Chance of rain 30%. Saturday, partly cloudy with a slight chance of showers and thunderstorms. Highs in the mid-90s. West winds 10 to 15 miles per hour. Chance of rain 20%. Saturday night, mostly clear. Lows in the lower 70s. Sunday, mostly sunny. Highs in the lower 90s. Sunday night, mostly clear. Lows in the lower 70s. Monday, mostly sunny. Highs in the mid-90s. Monday night, mostly clear. Lows in the lower 70s. Tuesday, mostly sunny. Hot with highs in the mid-90s. Tuesday night, mostly clear. Lows in the mid-70s. Wednesday, mostly sunny. Hot with highs in the mid-90s. Here is your area's open water boating forecast. Wind gusts may be higher. Heat advisory in effect until 8 p.m. Central Daylight Time Friday. Tonight, partly cloudy. Lows in the upper 70s. South winds 5 to 10 miles per hour. Heat index readings 103 to 106. Friday, mostly sunny. Highs in the mid-90s. Southwest winds 10 to 15 miles per hour. Heat index readings 106 to 109. Friday night, mostly clear in the evening, then mostly cloudy with slight chance of showers and thunderstorms during the early morning. Mostly cloudy with chance of showers and slight chance of thunderstorms after midnight. Windy. Lows in the upper 70s. Southwest winds 15 to 20 miles per hour. Chance of precipitation 30%. Heat index readings 103 to 106. Saturday, slight chance of thunderstorms through mid-morning. Slight chance of showers through the day. Partly cloudy. Windy. Highs in the mid-90s. West winds 15 to 20 miles per hour. Chance of precipitation 20%. Saturday night, mostly clear. Lows in the lower 70s. North winds 10 to 15 miles per hour. Sunday, mostly sunny. Highs in the lower 90s. Sunday night, mostly clear. Lows in the lower 70s. Monday, mostly sunny. Highs in the mid-90s. Monday night, mostly clear. Lows in the lower 70s. Tuesday, mostly sunny. Highs in the mid-90s. Tuesday night, mostly clear. Lows in the mid-70s. Wednesday, mostly sunny. Highs in the mid-90s. Wednesday night, mostly clear. Lows in the mid-70s. Thursday, mostly sunny. Highs in the upper 90s. Heat advisory now in effect until 8 p.m. Central Daylight Time Friday. What? Heat index values 105 to 109. Where? For southern Arkansas, northern Louisiana, eastern Texas, and for southeast Oklahoma. When? Until 8 p.m. Central Daylight Time Friday. Impacts: hot temperatures and high humidity may cause heat illnesses. 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Be sure to follow us on Facebook. Here's a look at local weather conditions as of 2 p.m. At the top of the hour, skies were mostly sunny in Shreveport. The temperature was 93 degrees at the regional airport. The dew point was 75, making the relative humidity 55%, producing a heat index of 104. Winds were west at 7 miles an hour.
The pressure was 29.96 inches and falling. In Bossier City, at Barksdale Air Force Base, skies were mostly sunny, with a temperature of 97 degrees. The dew point was 71, making the relative humidity 43%, producing a heat index of 105. Winds were calm. The pressure was 29.95 inches and falling. And in downtown Shreveport, skies were mostly sunny. The temperature was 93 degrees. And winds were west at 7 miles an hour. Once again in Shreveport, it was 93 degrees with mostly sunny skies at 2 p.m. Around the local area at 2 p.m., in Texarkana, mostly sunny and 96. Wind south at 7 miles an hour. El Dorado, partly sunny and 90. Wind northwest at 8 miles an hour. Monroe, partly sunny and 98. Wind west at 9 miles an hour. Natchitoches, mostly sunny and 94. Wind southwest at 5 miles an hour. Marshall, mostly sunny and 96. Wind south at 12 miles an hour. And at Longview, sunny and 98 degrees. Wind southeast at 10 miles an hour. Elsewhere across the four-state area, over at Dallas, mostly sunny and 98. Oklahoma City, mostly sunny and 99. Little Rock, partly sunny and 94. Jackson, Mississippi, light rain and 85. Baton Rouge, mostly sunny and 93. And at Houston, mostly sunny and 95 degrees. For the most current information, check us out on the web at www.weather.gov/sht. The Shreveport Climate Summary for yesterday, July 29, 2026. Yesterday's high temperature was 97 degrees. The normal high is 95. The record high is 105 degrees, which was set in 1930. Yesterday's low temperature was 78 degrees. The normal low is 74. The record low is 63 degrees, which was set in 1994. No precipitation fell yesterday, which leaves the monthly total at 5.27 inches. This is 1.96 inches above the normal amount of 3.31 inches for July. The total precipitation for the year still stands at 28.77 inches, which is 2.57 inches below normal. Sunrise today is at 6:28 a.m. and sunset is at 8:15 p.m. Now let's check on your local forecast. Heat advisory in effect until 8 p.m. Central Daylight Time Friday. This afternoon, partly cloudy with a slight chance of showers and thunderstorms. Hot. Near steady temperature in the mid-90s. Southwest winds around 5 miles per hour. Chance of rain 20%. Heat index values up to 106. Tonight, partly cloudy. Humid with lows in the upper 70s. South winds around 5 miles per hour. Friday, partly cloudy. Hot with highs in the mid-90s. Southwest winds 5 to 10 miles per hour. Friday night, partly cloudy. A chance of showers with a slight chance of thunderstorms after midnight. Lows in the upper 70s. Southwest winds 5 to 10 miles per hour. Chance of rain 30%. Saturday, partly cloudy with a slight chance of showers and thunderstorms. Highs in the mid-90s. West winds 10 to 15 miles per hour. Chance of rain 20%. Saturday night, mostly clear. Lows in the lower 70s. Sunday, mostly sunny. Highs in the lower 90s. Sunday night, mostly clear. Lows in the lower 70s. Monday, mostly sunny. Highs in the mid-90s. Monday night, mostly clear. Lows in the lower 70s. Tuesday, mostly sunny. Hot with highs in the mid-90s. Tuesday night, mostly clear. Lows in the mid-70s. Wednesday, mostly sunny. Hot with highs in the mid-90s.
Heat advisory now in effect until 8 p.m. Central Daylight Time Friday. What? Heat index values 105 to 109. Where? For southern Arkansas, northern Louisiana, eastern Texas, and for southeast Oklahoma. When? Until 8 p.m. Central Daylight Time Friday. Impacts: hot temperatures and high humidity may cause heat illnesses. 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Be sure to follow us on Facebook. Here's a look at local weather conditions as of 2 p.m. At the top of the hour, skies were mostly sunny in Shreveport. The temperature was 93 degrees at the regional airport. The dew point was 75, making the relative humidity 55%, producing a heat index of 104. Winds were west at 7 miles an hour. The pressure was 29.96 inches and falling. In Bossier City, at Barksdale Air Force Base, skies were mostly sunny, with a temperature of 97 degrees. The dew point was 71, making the relative humidity 43%, producing a heat index of 105. Winds were calm. The pressure was 29.95 inches and falling. And in downtown Shreveport, skies were mostly sunny. The temperature was 93 degrees. And winds were west at 7 miles an hour. Once again in Shreveport, it was 93 degrees with mostly sunny skies at 2 p.m. This is your NOAA Weather Radio, station WXJ97, operating on a frequency of 162.400 MHz, providing the latest weather information on a 24-hour basis. 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Around the local area at 2 p.m. in Texarkana, mostly sunny and 96. Wind south at 7 miles an hour. El Dorado, partly sunny and 90. Wind northwest at 8 miles an hour. Monroe, partly sunny and 98. Wind west at 9 miles an hour. Natchitoches, mostly sunny and 94. Wind southwest at 5 miles an hour. Marshall, mostly sunny and 96. Wind south at 12 miles an hour. And at Longview, sunny and 98 degrees. Wind southeast at 10 miles an hour. Elsewhere across the four-state area, over at Dallas, mostly sunny and 98. Oklahoma City, mostly sunny and 99. Little Rock, partly sunny and 94. Jackson, Mississippi, light rain and 85. Baton Rouge, mostly sunny and 93. And at Houston, mostly sunny and 95 degrees. For the most current information, check us out on the web at www.weather.gov/SHP. The Shreveport Climate Summary for yesterday, July 29, 2026. Yesterday's high temperature was 97 degrees. The normal high is 95. The record high is 105 degrees, which was set in 1930. Yesterday's low temperature was 78 degrees. The normal low is 74. The record low is 63 degrees, which was set in 1994. No precipitation fell yesterday, which leaves the monthly total at 5.27 inches. This is 1.96 inches above the normal amount of 3.31 inches for July. The total precipitation for the year still stands at 28.77 inches, which is 2.57 inches below normal. Sunrise today is at 6:28 a.m. and sunset is at 8:15 p.m.
Now let's check on your local forecast. Heat advisory in effect until 8 p.m. Central Daylight.

time Friday. This afternoon, partly cloudy with a slight chance of showers and thunderstorms. Hot. Near steady temperature in the mid-90s. Southwest winds around 5 miles per hour. Chance of rain 20%. Heat index values up to 106. Tonight, partly cloudy. Humid with lows in the upper 70s. South winds around 5 miles per hour. Friday, partly cloudy. Hot with highs in the mid-90s. Southwest winds 5 to 10 miles per hour. Friday night, partly cloudy. A chance of showers with a slight chance of thunderstorms after midnight. Lows in the upper 70s. Southwest winds 5 to 10 miles per hour. Chance of rain 30%. Saturday, partly cloudy with a slight chance of showers and thunderstorms. Highs in the mid-90s. West winds 10 to 15 miles per hour. Chance of rain 20%. Saturday night, mostly clear. Lows in the lower 70s. Sunday, mostly sunny. Highs in the lower 90s. Sunday night, mostly clear. Lows in the lower 70s. Monday, mostly sunny. Highs in the mid-90s. Monday night, mostly clear. Lows in the lower 70s. Tuesday, mostly sunny. Hot with highs in the mid-90s. Tuesday night, mostly clear. Lows in the mid-70s. Wednesday, mostly sunny. Hot with highs in the mid-90s. Heat advisory now in effect until 8 p.m. Central Daylight Time Friday. What? Heat index values 105 to 109. Where? For southern Arkansas, northern Louisiana, eastern Texas, and for southeast Oklahoma. When? Until 8 p.m. Central Daylight Time Friday. Impacts: hot temperatures and high humidity may cause heat illnesses. 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Take extra precautions when outside. 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Here's a look at local weather conditions as of 2 p.m. At the top of the hour, skies were mostly sunny in Shreveport. The temperature was 93 degrees at the regional airport. The dew point was 75, making the relative humidity 55%, producing a heat index of 104. Winds were west at 7 miles an hour. The pressure was 29.96 inches and falling. In Bossier City, at Barksdale Air Force Base, skies were mostly sunny, with a temperature of 97 degrees. The dew point was 71, making the relative humidity 43%, producing a heat index of 105. Winds were calm. The pressure was 29.95 inches and falling. And in Down Shreveport, skies were mostly sunny. The temperature was 93 degrees. And winds were west at 7 miles an hour. Once again in Shreveport, it was 93 degrees with mostly sunny skies at 2 p.m. Around the local area at 2 p.m., in Texarkana, mostly sunny and 96. Wind south at 7 miles an hour. El Dorado, partly sunny and 90. Wind northwest at 8 miles an hour. Monroe, partly sunny and 98. Wind west at 9 miles an hour. Nacogdoches, mostly sunny and 94. Wind southwest at 5 miles an hour. Marshall, mostly sunny and 96. Wind south at 12 miles an hour. And at Longview, sunny and 98 degrees. Wind southeast at 10 miles an hour. Elsewhere across the four-state area, over at Dallas, mostly sunny and 98. Oklahoma City, mostly sunny and 99. Little Rock,
partly sunny and 94. Jackson, Mississippi, light rain and 85. Baton Rouge, mostly sunny and 93. And at Houston, mostly sunny and 95 degrees. For the most current information, check us out on the web at www.weather.gov/sht. Here is your area's open water boating forecast. Wind gusts may be higher. Heat advisory in effect until 8 p.m. Central Daylight Time Friday. Tonight, partly cloudy. Lows in the upper 70s. South winds 5 to 10 miles per hour. Heat index readings 103 to 106. Friday, mostly sunny. Highs in the mid-90s. Southwest winds 10 to 15 miles per hour. Heat index readings 106 to 109. Friday night, mostly clear in the evening, then mostly cloudy with slight chance of showers and thunderstorms during the early morning. Mostly cloudy with chance of showers and slight chance of thunderstorms after midnight. Windy. Lows in the upper 70s. Southwest winds 15 to 20 miles per hour. Chance of precipitation 30%. Heat index readings 103 to 106. Saturday, slight chance of thunderstorms through mid-morning. Slight chance of showers through the day. Partly cloudy. Windy. Highs in the mid-90s. West winds 15 to 20 miles per hour. Chance of precipitation 20%. Saturday night, mostly clear. Lows in the lower 70s. North winds 10 to 15 miles per hour. Sunday, mostly sunny. Highs in the lower 90s. Sunday night, mostly clear. Lows in the lower 70s. Monday, mostly sunny. Highs in the mid-90s. Monday night, mostly clear. Lows in the lower 70s. Tuesday, mostly sunny. Highs in the mid-90s. Tuesday night, mostly clear. Lows in the mid-70s. Wednesday, mostly sunny. Highs in the mid-90s. Wednesday night, mostly clear. Lows in the mid-70s. Thursday, mostly sunny. Highs in the upper 90s. The Shreveport Climate Summary for yesterday, July 29, 2026. Yesterday's high temperature was 97 degrees. The normal high is 95. The record high is 105 degrees, which was set in 1930. Yesterday's low temperature was 78 degrees. The normal low is 74. The record low is 63 degrees, which was set in 1994. No precipitation, which was set in 1994. No precipitation fell yesterday, which leaves the monthly total at 5.27 inches. This is 1.96 inches above the normal amount of 3.31 inches for July. The total precipitation for the year still stands at 28.77 inches, which is 2.57 inches below normal. Sunrise today is at 6:28 a.m. and sunset is at 8:15 p.m. Now let's check on your local forecast. Heat advisory in effect until 8 p.m. Central Daylight Time Friday. This afternoon, partly cloudy with a slight chance of showers and thunderstorms. Hot. Near steady temperature in the mid-90s. Southwest winds around 5 miles per hour. Chance of rain 20%. Heat index values up to 106. Tonight, partly cloudy. Humid with lows in the upper 70s. South winds around 5 miles per hour. Friday, partly cloudy. Hot with highs in the mid-90s. Southwest winds 5 to 10 miles per hour. Friday night, partly cloudy. A chance of showers with a slight chance of thunderstorms after midnight. Lows in the upper 70s. Southwest winds 5 to 10 miles per hour. Chance of rain 30%. Saturday, partly cloudy with a slight chance of showers and thunderstorms. Highs in the mid-90s. West winds 10 to 15 miles per hour.
chance of rain 20%.

Saturday night, mostly clear. Lows in the lower 70s. Sunday, mostly sunny. Highs in the lower 90s. Sunday night, mostly clear. Lows in the lower 70s. Monday, mostly sunny. Highs in the mid-90s. Monday night, mostly clear. Lows in the lower 70s. Tuesday, mostly sunny. Hot with highs in the mid-90s. Tuesday night, mostly clear. Lows in the mid-70s. Wednesday, mostly sunny. Hot with highs in the mid-90s. Heat advisory now in effect until 8 p.m. Central Daylight Time Friday. What? Heat index values 105 to 109. Where? For southern Arkansas, northern Louisiana, eastern Texas, and for southeast Oklahoma. When? Until 8 p.m. Central Daylight Time Friday. Impacts: hot temperatures and high humidity may cause heat illnesses. 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Be sure to follow us on Facebook. Here's a look at local weather conditions as of 2 p.m. At the top of the hour, skies were mostly sunny in Shreveport. The temperature was 93 degrees at the regional airport. The dew point was 75, making the relative humidity 55%, producing a heat index of 104. Winds were west at 7 miles an hour. The pressure was 29.96 inches and falling. In Bossier City, at Barksdale Air Force Base, skies were mostly sunny, with a temperature of 97 degrees. The dew point was 71, making the relative humidity 43%, producing a heat index of 105. Winds were calm. The pressure was 29.95 inches and falling. And in downtown Shreveport, skies were mostly sunny. The temperature was 93 degrees. And winds were west at 7 miles an hour. Once again in Shreveport, it was 93 degrees with mostly sunny skies at 2 p.m. This is your NOAA Weather Radio, station WXJ97, operating on a frequency of 162.400 MHz, providing the latest weather information on a 24-hour basis. 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Around the local area at 2 p.m. in Texarkana, mostly sunny and 96. Wind south at 7 miles an hour. El Dorado, partly sunny and 90. Wind northwest at 8 miles an hour. Monroe, partly sunny and 98. Wind west at 9 miles an hour. Natchitoches, mostly sunny and 94. Wind southwest at 5 miles an hour. Marshall, mostly sunny and 96. Wind south at 12 miles an hour. And at Longview, sunny and 98 degrees. Wind southeast at 10 miles an hour. Elsewhere across the four-state area, over at Dallas, mostly sunny and 98. Oklahoma City, mostly sunny and 99. Little Rock, partly sunny and 94. Jackson, Mississippi, light rain and 85. Baton Rouge, mostly sunny and 93. And at Houston, mostly sunny and 95 degrees. For the most current information, check us out on the web at www.weather.gov/SHT. The Shreveport Climate Summary for yesterday, July 29, 2026. Yesterday's high temperature was 97 degrees. The normal high is 95.
The record high is 105 degrees, which was set in 1930. Yesterday's low temperature was 78 degrees. The normal low is 74. The record low is 63 degrees, which was set in 1994. No precipitation fell yesterday, which leaves the monthly total at 5.27 inches. This is 1.96 inches above the normal amount of 3.31 inches for July. The total precipitation for the year still stands at 28.77 inches, which is 2.57 inches below normal. Sunrise today is at 6:28 a.m. and sunset is at 8:15 p.m. Now let's check on your local forecast. Heat advisory in effect until 8 p.m. Central Daylight Time Friday. This afternoon, partly cloudy with a slight chance of showers and thunderstorms. Hot. Near steady temperature in the mid-90s. Southwest winds around 5 miles per hour. Chance of rain 20%. Heat index values up to 106. Tonight, partly cloudy. Humid with lows in the upper 70s. South winds around 5 miles per hour. Friday, partly cloudy. Hot with highs in the mid-90s. Southwest winds 5 to 10 miles per hour. Friday night, partly cloudy. A chance of showers with a slight chance of thunderstorms after midnight. Lows in the upper 70s. Southwest winds 5 to 10 miles per hour. Chance of rain 30%. Saturday, partly cloudy with a slight chance of showers and thunderstorms. Highs in the mid-90s. West winds 10 to 15 miles per hour. Chance of rain 20%. Saturday night, mostly clear. Lows in the lower 70s. Sunday, mostly sunny. Highs in the lower 90s. Sunday night, mostly clear. Lows in the lower 70s. Monday, mostly sunny. Highs in the mid-90s. Monday night, mostly clear. Lows in the lower 70s. Tuesday, mostly sunny. Hot with highs in the mid-90s. Tuesday night, mostly clear. Lows in the mid-70s. Wednesday, mostly sunny. Hot with highs in the mid-90s. Heat advisory now in effect until 8 p.m. Central Daylight Time. What? Heat index values 105 to 109. Where? For southern Arkansas, northern Louisiana, eastern Texas, and for southeast Oklahoma. When? Until 8 p.m. Central Daylight Time Friday. Impacts: hot temperatures and high humidity may cause heat illnesses. 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Be sure to follow us on Facebook. Here's a look at local weather conditions as of 2 p.m. At the top of the hour, skies were mostly sunny in Shreveport. The temperature was 93 degrees at the regional airport. The dew point was 75, making the relative humidity 55%, producing a heat index of 104. Winds were west at 7 miles an hour. The pressure was 29.96 inches and falling. In Bossier City, at Barksdale Air Force Base, skies were mostly sunny, with a temperature of 97 degrees. The dew point was 71, making the relative humidity 43%, producing a heat index of 105. Winds were calm. The pressure was 29.95 inches and falling. And in downtown Shreveport, skies were mostly sunny. The temperature was 93 degrees. And winds were west at 7 miles an hour. Once again in Shreveport, it was 93 degrees with mostly sunny skies at 2 p.m. Around the local area at 2 p.m., in Texarkana,
mostly sunny and 96. Wind south at 7 miles an hour. El Dorado, partly sunny and 90. Wind northwest at 8 miles an hour. Monroe, partly sunny and 98. Wind west at 9 miles an hour. Natchitoches, mostly sunny and 94. Wind southwest at 5 miles an hour. Marshall, mostly sunny and 96. Wind south at 12 miles an hour. And at Longview, sunny and 98 degrees. Wind southeast at 10 miles an hour. Elsewhere across the four-state area, over at Dallas, mostly sunny and 98. Oklahoma City, mostly sunny and 99. Little Rock, partly sunny and 94. Jackson, Mississippi, light rain and 85. Baton Rouge, mostly sunny and 93. And at Houston, mostly sunny and 95 degrees. For the most current information, check us out on the web at www.weather.gov/sht. The Shreveport Climate Summary for yesterday, July 29, 2026. Yesterday's high temperature was 97 degrees. The normal high is 95. The record high is 105 degrees, which was set in 1930. Yesterday's low temperature was 78 degrees. The normal low is 74. The record low is 63 degrees, which was set in 1994. No precipitation fell yesterday, which leaves the monthly total at 5.27 inches. This is 1.96 inches above the normal amount of 3.31 inches for July. The total precipitation for the year still stands at 28.77 inches, which is 2.57 inches below normal. Sunrise today is at 6:28 a.m. and sunset is at 8:15 p.m. Now let's check on your local forecast. Heat advisory in effect until 8 p.m. Central Daylight Time Friday. This afternoon, partly cloudy with a slight chance of showers and thunderstorms. Hot. Near steady temperature in the mid-90s. Southwest winds around 5 miles per hour. Chance of rain 20%. Heat index values up to 106. Tonight, partly cloudy. Humid with lows in the upper 70s. South winds around 5 miles per hour. Friday, partly cloudy. Hot with highs in the mid-90s. Southwest winds 5 to 10 miles per hour. Friday night, partly cloudy. A chance of showers with a slight chance of thunderstorms after midnight. Lows in the upper 70s. Southwest winds 5 to 10 miles per hour. Chance of rain 30%. Saturday, partly cloudy with a slight chance of showers and thunderstorms. Highs in the mid-90s. West winds 10 to 15 miles per hour. Chance of rain 20%. Saturday night, mostly clear. Lows in the lower 70s. Sunday, mostly sunny. Highs in the lower 90s. Sunday night, mostly clear. Lows in the lower 70s. Monday, mostly sunny. Highs in the mid-90s. Monday night, mostly clear. Lows in the lower 70s. Tuesday, mostly sunny. Hot with highs in the mid-90s. Tuesday night, mostly clear. Lows in the mid-70s. Wednesday, mostly sunny. Hot with highs in the mid-90s. Heat advisory now in effect until 8 p.m. Central Daylight Time Friday. What? Heat index values 105 to 109. Where? For southern Arkansas, northern Louisiana, eastern Texas and for southeast Oklahoma. When? Until 8 p.m. Central Daylight Time Friday. Impacts. Hot temperatures and high humidity may cause heat illnesses. 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

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Be sure to follow us on Facebook. Here's a look at local weather conditions as of 2 p.m. At the top of the hour, skies were mostly sunny in Shreveport. The temperature was 93 degrees at the regional airport. The dew point was 75, making the relative humidity 55%, producing a heat index of 104. Winds were west at 7 miles an hour. The pressure was 29.96 inches and falling. In Bossier City, at Barksdale Air Force Base, skies were mostly sunny, with a temperature of 97 degrees. The dew point was 71, making the relative humidity 43%, producing a heat index of 105. Winds were calm. The pressure was 29.95 inches and falling. And in downtown Shreveport, skies were mostly sunny. The temperature was 93 degrees. And winds were west at 7 miles an hour. Once again in Shreveport, it was 93 degrees with mostly sunny skies at 2 p.m. Around the local area at 2 p.m., in Texarkana, mostly sunny and 96. Wind south at 7 miles an hour. El Dorado, partly sunny and 90. Wind northwest at 8 miles an hour. Monroe, partly sunny and 98. Wind west at 9 miles an hour. Natchitoches, mostly sunny and 94. Wind southwest at 5 miles an hour. Marshall, mostly sunny and 96. Wind south at 12 miles an hour. And at Longview, sunny and 98 degrees. Wind southeast at 10 miles an hour. Elsewhere across the four-state area, over at Dallas, mostly sunny and 98. Oklahoma City, mostly sunny and 99. Little Rock, partly sunny and 94. Jackson, Mississippi, light rain and 85. Baton Rouge, mostly sunny and 93. And at Houston, mostly sunny and 95 degrees. 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The Shreveport Climate Summary for yesterday, July 29, 2026. Yesterday's high temperature was 97 degrees. The normal high is 95. The record high is 105 degrees, which was set in 1930. Yesterday's low temperature was 78 degrees. The normal low is 74. The record low is 63 degrees, which was set in 1994. No precipitation fell yesterday, which leaves the monthly total at 5.27 inches. This is 1.96 inches above the normal amount of 3.31 inches for July. The total precipitation for the year still stands at 28.77 inches, which is 2.57 inches below normal. Sunrise today is at 6:28 a.m. and sunset is at 8:15 p.m. Now let's check on your local forecast. Heat advisory in effect until 8 p.m. Central Daylight Time Friday. This afternoon, partly cloudy with a slight chance of showers and thunderstorms. Hot. Near steady temperature in the mid-90s. Southwest winds around 5 miles per hour. Chance of rain 20%. Heat index values up to 106. Tonight, partly cloudy. Humid with lows in the upper 70s. South winds around 5 miles per hour. Friday, partly cloudy. Hot with highs in the mid-90s. Southwest winds 5 to 10 miles per hour. Friday night, partly cloudy. A chance of showers with a slight chance of thunderstorms after midnight.
lows in the upper 70s. Southwest winds 5 to 10 miles per hour. Chance of rain 30%. Saturday, partly cloudy with a slight chance of showers and thunderstorms. Highs in the mid-90s. West winds 10 to 15 miles per hour. Chance of rain 20%. Saturday night, mostly clear. Lows in the lower 70s. Sunday, mostly sunny. Highs in the lower 90s. Sunday night, mostly clear. Lows in the lower 70s. Monday, mostly sunny. Highs in the mid-90s. Monday night, mostly clear. Lows in the lower 70s. Tuesday, mostly sunny. Hot with highs in the mid-90s. Tuesday night, mostly clear. Lows in the mid-70s. Wednesday, mostly sunny. Hot with highs in the mid-90s. Heat advisory now in effect until 8 p.m. Central Daylight Time Friday. What? Heat index values 105 to 109. Where? For southern Arkansas, northern Louisiana, eastern Texas, and for southeast Oklahoma. When? Until 8 p.m. Central Daylight Time Friday. Impacts: hot temperatures and high humidity may cause heat illnesses. 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Be sure to follow us on Facebook. Here's a look at local weather conditions as of 2 p.m. At the top of the hour, skies were mostly sunny in Shreveport. The temperature was 93 degrees at the regional airport. The dew point was 75, making the relative humidity 55%, producing a heat index of 104. Winds were west at 7 miles an hour. The pressure was 29.96 inches and falling. In Bossier City, at Barksdale Air Force Base, skies were mostly sunny, with a temperature of 97 degrees. The dew point was 71, making the relative humidity 43%, producing a heat index of 105. Winds were calm. The pressure was 29.95 inches and falling. And in downtown Shreveport, skies were mostly sunny. The temperature was 93 degrees. And winds were west at 7 miles an hour. Once again in Shreveport, it was 93 degrees with mostly sunny skies at 2 p.m. Around the local area at 2 p.m., in Texarkana, mostly sunny and 96. Wind south at 7 miles an hour. El Dorado, partly sunny and 90. Wind northwest at 8 miles an hour. Monroe, partly sunny and 98. Wind west at 9 miles an hour. Natchitoches, mostly sunny and 94. Wind southwest at 5 miles an hour. Marshall, mostly sunny and 96. Wind south at 12 miles an hour. And at Longview, sunny and 98 degrees. Wind southeast at 10 miles an hour. Elsewhere across the four-state area, over at Dallas, mostly sunny and 98. Oklahoma City, mostly sunny and 99. Little Rock, partly sunny and 94. Jackson, Mississippi, light rain and 85. Baton Rouge, mostly sunny and 93. And at Houston, mostly sunny and 95 degrees. For the most current information, check us out on the web at www.weather.gov/sht. The Shreveport Climate Summary for yesterday, July 29, 2026. Yesterday's high temperature was 97 degrees. The normal high is 95. The record high is 105 degrees, which was set in 1930. Yesterday's low temperature was 78 degrees. The normal low is 74.
The record low is 60.

8 p.m. Central Daylight Time Friday. Tonight, partly cloudy. Lows in the upper 70s. South winds 5 to 10 miles per hour. Heat index readings 103 to 106. Friday, mostly sunny. Highs in the mid-90s. Southwest winds 10 to 15 miles per hour. Heat index readings 106 to 109. Friday night, mostly clear in the evening, then mostly cloudy with slight chance of showers and thunderstorms during the early morning. Mostly cloudy with chance of showers and slight chance of thunderstorms after midnight. Windy. Lows in the upper 70s. Southwest winds 15 to 20 miles per hour. Chance of precipitation 30%. Heat index readings 103 to 106. Saturday, slight chance of thunderstorms through mid-morning. Slight chance of showers through the day. Partly cloudy. Windy. Highs in the mid-90s. West winds 15 to 20 miles per hour. Chance of precipitation 20%. Saturday night, mostly clear. Lows in the lower 70s. North winds 10 to 15 miles per hour. Sunday, mostly sunny. Highs in the lower 90s. Sunday night, mostly clear. Lows in the lower 70s. Monday, mostly sunny. Highs in the mid-90s. Monday night, mostly clear. Lows in the lower 70s. Tuesday, mostly sunny. Highs in the mid-90s. Tuesday night, mostly clear. Lows in the mid-70s. Wednesday, mostly sunny. Highs in the mid-90s. Wednesday night, mostly clear. Lows in the mid-70s. Thursday, mostly sunny. Highs in the upper 90s. Now let's check on your local forecast. Heat advisory in effect until 8 p.m. Central Daylight Time Friday. This afternoon, partly cloudy with a slight chance of showers and thunderstorms. Hot. Near steady temperature in the mid-90s. Southwest winds around 5 miles per hour. Chance of rain 20%. Heat index values up to 106. Tonight, partly cloudy. Humid with lows in the upper 70s. South winds around 5 miles per hour. Friday, partly cloudy. Hot with highs in the mid-90s. Southwest winds 5 to 10 miles per hour. Friday night, partly cloudy. A chance of showers with a slight chance of thunderstorms after midnight. Lows in the upper 70s. Southwest winds 5 to 10 miles per hour. Chance of rain 30%. Saturday, partly cloudy with a slight chance of showers and thunderstorms. Highs in the mid-90s. West winds 10 to 15 miles per hour. Chance of rain 20%. Saturday night, mostly clear. Lows in the lower 70s. Sunday, mostly sunny. Highs in the lower 90s. Sunday night, mostly clear. Lows in the lower 70s. Monday, mostly sunny. Highs in the mid-90s. Monday night, mostly clear. Lows in the lower 70s. Tuesday, mostly sunny. Hot with highs in the mid-90s. Tuesday night, mostly clear. Lows in the mid-70s. Wednesday, mostly sunny. Hot with highs in the mid-90s. Heat advisory now in effect until 8 p.m. Central Daylight Time Friday. What? Heat index values 105 to 109. Where? For southern Arkansas, northern Louisiana, eastern Texas, and for southeast Oklahoma. When? Until 8 p.m. Central Daylight Time Friday. Impacts: hot temperatures and high humidity may cause heat illnesses. 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

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Be sure to follow us on Facebook. Here's a look at local weather conditions as of 2 p.m. At the top of the hour, skies were mostly sunny in Shreveport. The temperature was 93 degrees at the regional airport. The dew point was 75, making the relative humidity 55%, producing a heat index of 104. Winds were west at 7 miles an hour. The pressure was 29.96 inches and falling. In Bossier City, at Barksdale Air Force Base, skies were mostly sunny, with a temperature of 97 degrees. The dew point was 71, making the relative humidity 43%, producing a heat index of 105. Winds were calm. The pressure was 29.95 inches and falling. And in downtown Shreveport, skies were mostly sunny. The temperature was 93 degrees. And winds were west at 7 miles an hour. Once again in Shreveport, it was 93 degrees with mostly sunny skies at 2 p.m. This is your NOAA Weather Radio, station WXJ97, operating on a frequency of 162.400 megahertz, providing the latest weather information on a 24-hour basis. Broadcasts originate from the National Weather Service office in Shreveport, Louisiana. 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Around the local area at 2 p.m. in Texarkana, mostly sunny and 96. Wind south at 7 miles an hour. El Dorado, partly sunny and 90. Wind northwest at 8 miles an hour. Monroe, partly sunny and 98. Wind west at 9 miles an hour. Natchitoches, mostly sunny and 94. Wind southwest at 5 miles an hour. Marshall, mostly sunny and 96. Wind south at 12 miles an hour. And at Longview, sunny and 98 degrees. Wind southeast at 10 miles an hour. Elsewhere across the four-state area, over at Dallas, mostly sunny and 98. Oklahoma City, mostly sunny and 99. Little Rock, partly sunny and 94. Jackson, Mississippi, light rain and 85. Baton Rouge, mostly sunny and 93. And at Houston, mostly sunny and 95 degrees. For the most current information, check us out on the web at www.weather.gov/SHP. The Shreveport Climate Summary for yesterday, July 29, 2026. Yesterday's high temperature was 97 degrees. The normal high is 95. The record high is 105 degrees, which was set in 1930. Yesterday's low temperature was 78 degrees. The normal low is 74. The record low is 63 degrees, which was set in 1994. No precipitation fell yesterday, which leaves the monthly total at 5.27 inches. This is 1.96 inches above the normal amount of 3.31 inches for July. The total precipitation for the year still stands at 28.77 inches, which is 2.57 inches below normal. Sunrise today is at 6:28 a.m. and sunset is at 8:15 p.m. Now let's check on your local forecast. Heat advisory in effect until 8 p.m. Central Daylight Time Friday. This afternoon, partly cloudy with a slight chance of showers and thunderstorms. Hot. Near steady temperature in the mid-90s. Southwest winds around 5 miles per hour. Chance of rain 20%. Heat index values up to 106. Tonight, partly cloudy. Humid with lows in the upper 70s. South winds around 5 miles per hour. Friday, partly cloudy. Hot with highs in the mid-90s. Southwest winds 5 to 10 miles per hour. Friday night, partly cloudy.
a chance of showers with a slight chance of thunderstorms after midnight. Lows in the upper 70s. Southwest winds 5 to 10 miles per hour. Chance of rain 30%. Saturday, partly cloudy with a slight chance of showers and thunderstorms. Highs in the mid-90s. West winds 10 to 15 miles per hour. Chance of rain 20%. Saturday night, mostly clear. Lows in the lower 70s. Sunday, mostly sunny. Highs in the lower 90s. Sunday night, mostly clear. Lows in the lower 70s. Monday, mostly sunny. Highs in the mid-90s. Monday night, mostly clear. Lows in the lower 70s. Tuesday, mostly sunny. Hot with highs in the mid-90s. Tuesday night, mostly clear. Lows in the mid-70s. Wednesday, mostly sunny. Hot with highs in the mid-90s. Heat advisory now in effect until 8 p.m. Central Daylight Time Friday. What? Heat index values 105 to 109. Where? For southern Arkansas, northern Louisiana, eastern Texas and for southeast Oklahoma. When? Until 8 p.m. Central Daylight Time Friday. Impacts: hot temperatures and high humidity may cause heat illnesses. 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Take extra precautions when outside. 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Be sure to follow us on Facebook. Here's a look at local weather conditions as of 3 p.m. At the top of the hour, skies were partly sunny in Shreveport. The temperature was 95 degrees at the regional airport. The dew point was 73, making the relative humidity 49%, producing a heat index of 105. Winds were southwest at 8 miles an hour. The pressure was 29.93 inches and falling. In Bossier City, at Barksdale Air Force Base, skies were mostly sunny, with a temperature of 98 degrees. The dew point was 72, making the relative humidity 42%, producing a heat index of 107. Winds were calm. The pressure was 29.92 inches and falling. And in downtown Shreveport, skies were mostly sunny. The temperature was 95 degrees. And winds were calm. Once again in Shreveport, it was 95 degrees with partly sunny skies at 3 p.m. Around the local area at 3 p.m., in Texarkana, mostly sunny and 98. Wind south at 9 miles an hour. El Dorado, partly sunny and 88. Wind east at 7 miles an hour. Monroe, partly sunny and 96. Wind west at 8 miles an hour. Natchitoches, mostly sunny and 95. Wind southwest at 5 miles an hour. Marshall, mostly sunny and 97. Wind south at 9 miles an hour. And at Longview, sunny and 99 degrees. Wind south at 14 miles an hour, gusting to 23 miles an hour. Elsewhere across the four-state area, over at Dallas, mostly sunny and 98. Oklahoma City, mostly sunny and 101. Little Rock, partly sunny and 95. Jackson, Mississippi, light rain and 94. Baton Rouge, sunny and 94. And at Houston, mostly sunny and 96 degrees. For the most current information, check us out on the web at www.weather.gov/sht. The Shreveport Climate Summary for yesterday, July 29, 2026. Yesterday's high temperature was 97 degrees. The normal high is 95. The record high is 105 degrees, which was set in 1930.
Yesterday's low temperature was 78 degrees. The normal low is 74. The record low is 63 degrees, which was set in 1994. No precipitation fell yesterday, which leaves the monthly total at 5.27 inches. This is 1.96 inches above the normal amount of 3.31 inches for July. The total precipitation for the year stands at 28.77 inches, which is 2.57 inches below normal. Sunrise today is at 6:28 a.m. and sunset is at 8:15 p.m. Now let's check on your local forecast. Heat advisory in effect until 8 p.m. Central Daylight Time Friday. This afternoon, partly cloudy with a slight chance of showers and thunderstorms. Hot. Near steady temperature in the mid-90s. Southwest winds around 5 miles per hour. Chance of rain 20%. Heat index values up to 106. Tonight, partly cloudy. Humid with lows in the upper 70s. South winds around 5 miles per hour. Friday, partly cloudy. Hot with highs in the mid-90s. Southwest winds 5 to 10 miles per hour. Friday night, partly cloudy. A chance of showers with a slight chance of thunderstorms after midnight. Lows in the upper 70s. Southwest winds 5 to 10 miles per hour. Chance of rain 30%. Saturday, partly cloudy with a slight chance of showers and thunderstorms. Highs in the mid-90s. West winds 10 to 15 miles per hour. Chance of rain 20%. Saturday night, mostly clear. Lows in the lower 70s. Sunday, mostly sunny. Highs in the lower 90s. Sunday night, mostly clear. Lows in the lower 70s. Monday, mostly sunny. Highs in the mid-90s. Monday night, mostly clear. Lows in the lower 70s. Tuesday, mostly sunny. Hot with highs in the mid-90s. Tuesday night, mostly clear. Lows in the mid-70s. Wednesday, mostly sunny. Hot with highs in the mid-90s. Heat advisory now in effect until 8 p.m. Central Daylight Time Friday. What? Heat index values 105 to 109. Where? For southern Arkansas, northern Louisiana, eastern Texas and for southeast Oklahoma. When? Until 8 p.m. Central Daylight Time Friday. Impacts, hot temperatures and high humidity may cause heat illnesses. 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Take extra precautions when outside. 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Be sure to follow us on Facebook. Here's a look at local weather conditions as of 3 p.m. At the top of the hour, skies were partly sunny in Shreveport. The temperature was 95 degrees at the regional airport. The dew point was 73, making the relative humidity 49%, producing a heat index of 105. Winds were southwest at 8 miles an hour. The pressure was 29.93 inches and falling. In Bossier City, at Barksdale Air Force Base, skies were mostly sunny, with a temperature of 98 degrees. The dew point was 72, making the relative humidity 42%, producing a heat index of 107. Winds were calm. The pressure was 29.92 inches and falling. And in downtown Shreveport, skies were mostly sunny. The temperature was 95 degrees. And winds were calm. Once again in Shreveport, it was 95 degrees with partly sunny skies at 3 p.m. Around the local area at 3 p.m., in Texarkana, mostly sunny and 98. Wind south at 9 miles an hour.
El Dorado, partly sunny and 88. Wind east at 7 miles an hour. Monroe, partly sunny and 96. Wind west at 8 miles an hour. Nacogdoches, mostly sunny and 95. Wind southwest at 5 miles an hour. Marshall, mostly sunny and 97. Wind south at 9 miles an hour. And at Longview, sunny and 99 degrees. Wind south at 14 miles an hour, gusting to 23 miles an hour. Elsewhere across the four-state area, over at Dallas, mostly sunny and 98. Oklahoma City, mostly sunny and 101. Little Rock, partly sunny and 95. Jackson, Mississippi, light rain and 94. Baton Rouge, sunny and 94. And at Houston, mostly sunny and 96 degrees. For the most current information, check us out on the web at www.weather.gov/SHP. The Shreveport Climate Summary for yesterday, July 29, 2026. Yesterday's high temperature was 97 degrees. The normal high is 95. The record high is 105 degrees, which was set in 1930. Yesterday's low temperature was 78 degrees. The normal low is 74. The record low is 63 degrees, which was set in 1994. No precipitation fell yesterday, which leaves the monthly total at 5.27 inches. This is 1.96 inches above the normal amount of 3.31 inches for July. The total precipitation for the year still stands at 28.77 inches, which is 2.57 inches below normal. Sunrise today is at 6:28 a.m. and sunset is at 8:15 p.m. This is your NOAA Weather Radio, station WXJ97, operating on a frequency of 162.400 MHz, providing the latest weather information on a 24-hour basis. 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Now let's check on your local forecast. Heat advisory in effect until 8 p.m. Central Daylight Time Friday. This afternoon, partly cloudy with a slight chance of showers and thunderstorms. Hot. Near steady temperature in the mid-90s. Southwest winds around 5 miles per hour. Chance of rain 20%. Heat index values up to 106. Tonight, partly cloudy. Humid with lows in the upper 70s. South winds around 5 miles per hour. Friday, partly cloudy. Hot with highs in the mid-90s. Southwest winds 5 to 10 miles per hour. Friday night, partly cloudy. A chance of showers with a slight chance of thunderstorms after midnight. Lows in the upper 70s. Southwest winds 5 to 10 miles per hour. Chance of rain 30%. Saturday, partly cloudy with a slight chance of showers and thunderstorms. Highs in the mid-90s. West winds 10 to 15 miles per hour. Chance of rain 20%. Saturday night, mostly clear. Lows in the lower 70s. Sunday, mostly sunny. Highs in the lower 90s. Sunday night, mostly clear. Lows in the lower 70s. Monday, mostly sunny. Highs in the mid-90s. Monday night, mostly clear. Lows in the lower 70s. Tuesday, mostly sunny. Hot with highs in the mid-90s. Tuesday night, mostly clear. Lows in the mid-70s. Wednesday, mostly sunny. Hot with highs in the mid-90s. Heat advisory now in effect until 8 p.m. Central Daylight Time Friday. What? Heat index values 105 to 109. Where? For southern Arkansas, northern Louisiana, eastern Texas, and for southeast Oklahoma. When? Until 8 p.m. Central Daylight Time Friday.
impacts, hot temperatures and high humidity may cause heat illnesses.

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Be sure to follow us on Facebook. Here's a look at local weather conditions as of 3 p.m. At the top of the hour, skies were partly sunny in Shreveport. The temperature was 95 degrees at the regional airport. The dew point was 73, making the relative humidity 49%, producing a heat index of 105. Winds were southwest at 8 miles an hour. The pressure was 29.93 inches and falling. In Bossier City, at Barksdale Air Force Base, skies were mostly sunny, with a temperature of 98 degrees. The dew point was 72, making the relative humidity 42%, producing a heat index of 107. Winds were calm. The pressure was 29.92 inches and falling. And in downtown Shreveport, skies were mostly sunny. The temperature was 95 degrees. And winds were calm. Once again in Shreveport, it was 95 degrees with partly sunny skies at 3 p.m. Around the local area at 3 p.m., in Texarkana, mostly sunny and 98. Wind south at 9 miles an hour. El Dorado, partly sunny and 88. Wind east at 7 miles an hour. Monroe, partly sunny and 96. Wind west at 8 miles an hour. Natchitoches, mostly sunny and 95. Wind southwest at 5 miles an hour. Marshall, mostly sunny and 97. Wind south at 9 miles an hour. And at Longview, sunny and 99 degrees. Wind south at 14 miles an hour, gusting to 23 miles an hour. Elsewhere across the four-state area, over at Dallas, mostly sunny and 98. Oklahoma City, mostly sunny and 101. Little Rock, partly sunny and 95. Jackson, Mississippi, light rain and 94. Baton Rouge, sunny and 94. And at Houston, mostly sunny and 96 degrees. For the most current information, check us out on the web at www.weather.gov/SHP. The Shreveport Climate Summary for yesterday, July 29, 2026. Yesterday's high temperature was 97 degrees. The normal high is 95. The record high is 105 degrees, which was set in 1930. Yesterday's low temperature was 78 degrees. The normal low is 74. The record low is 63 degrees, which was set in 1994. No precipitation fell yesterday, which leaves the monthly total at 5.27 inches. This is 1.96 inches above the normal amount of 3.31 inches for July. The total precipitation for the year still stands at 28.77 inches, which is 2.57 inches below normal. Sunrise today is at 6:28 a.m. and sunset is at 8:15 p.m. Now let's check on your local forecast. Heat advisory in effect until 8 p.m. Central Daylight Time Friday. This afternoon, partly cloudy with a slight chance of showers and thunderstorms. Hot. Near steady temperature in the mid-90s. Southwest winds around 5 miles per hour. Chance of rain 20%. Heat index values up to 106. Tonight, partly cloudy. Humid with lows in the upper 70s. South winds around 5 miles per hour. Friday, partly cloudy. Hot with highs in the mid-90s. Southwest winds 5 to 10 miles per hour. Friday night, partly cloudy. A chance of showers with a slight chance of thunderstorms after midnight. Lows in the upper 70s.
southwest winds 5 to 10 miles per hour. Chance of rain 30%. Saturday, partly cloudy with a slight chance of showers and thunderstorms. Highs in the mid-90s. West winds 10 to 15 miles per hour. Chance of rain 20%. Saturday night, mostly clear. Lows in the lower 70s. Sunday, mostly sunny. Highs in the lower 90s. Sunday night, mostly clear. Lows in the lower 70s. Monday, mostly sunny. Highs in the mid-90s. Monday night, mostly clear. Lows in the lower 70s. Tuesday, mostly sunny. Hot with highs in the mid-90s. Tuesday night, mostly clear. Lows in the mid-70s. Wednesday, mostly sunny. Hot with highs in the mid-90s. Here is your area's open water boating forecast. Wind gusts may be higher. Heat advisory in effect until 8 p.m. Central Daylight Time Friday. Tonight, partly cloudy. Lows in the upper 70s. South winds 5 to 10 miles per hour. Heat index readings 103 to 106. Friday, mostly sunny. Highs in the mid-90s. Southwest winds 10 to 15 miles per hour. Heat index readings 106 to 109. Friday night, mostly clear in the evening, then mostly cloudy with slight chance of showers and thunderstorms during the early morning. Mostly cloudy with chance of showers and slight chance of thunderstorms after midnight. Windy. Lows in the upper 70s. Southwest winds 15 to 20 miles per hour. Chance of precipitation 30%. Heat index readings 103 to 106. Saturday, slight chance of thunderstorms through mid-morning. Slight chance of showers through the day. Partly cloudy. Windy. Highs in the mid-90s. West winds 15 to 20 miles per hour. Chance of precipitation 20%. Saturday night, mostly clear. Lows in the lower 70s. North winds 10 to 15 miles per hour. Sunday, mostly sunny. Highs in the lower 90s. Sun in the lower 90s. Sunday night, mostly clear. Lows in the lower 70s. Monday, mostly sunny. Highs in the mid-90s. Monday night, mostly clear. Lows in the lower 70s. Tuesday, mostly sunny. Highs in the mid-90s. Tuesday night, mostly clear. Lows in the mid-70s. Wednesday, mostly sunny. Highs in the mid-90s. Wednesday night, mostly clear. Lows in the mid-70s. Thursday, mostly sunny. Highs in the upper 90s. Heat advisory now in effect until 8 p.m. Central Daylight Time Friday. What? Heat index values 105 to 109. Where? For southern Arkansas, northern Louisiana, eastern Texas and for southeast Oklahoma. When? Until 8 p.m. Central Daylight Time Friday. Impacts, hot temperatures and high humidity may cause heat illnesses. 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Take extra precautions when outside. 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Be sure to follow us on Facebook. Here's a look at local weather conditions as of 3 p.m. At the top of the hour, skies were partly sunny in Shreveport. The temperature was 95 degrees at the regional airport. The dew point was 73, making the relative humidity 49%, producing a heat index of 105. Winds were southwest at 8 miles an hour. The pressure was 29.93 inches and falling.
In Bossier City, at Barksdale Air Force Base, skies were mostly sunny.

Jackson, Mississippi, light rain and 94. Baton Rouge, sunny and 94. And at Houston, mostly sunny and 96 degrees. For the most current information, check us out on the web at www.weather.gov/sht. The Shreveport Climate Summary for yesterday, July 29, 2026. Yesterday's high temperature was 97 degrees. The normal high is 95. The record high is 105 degrees, which was set in 1930. Yesterday's low temperature was 78 degrees. The normal low is 74. The record low is 63 degrees, which was set in 1994. No precipitation fell yesterday, which leaves the monthly total at 5.27 inches. This is 1.96 inches above the normal amount of 3.31 inches for July. The total precipitation for the year still stands at 28.77 inches, which is 2.57 inches below normal. Sunrise today is at 6:28 a.m. and sunset is at 8:15 p.m. Now let's check on your local forecast. Heat advisory in effect until 8 p.m. Central Daylight Time Friday. This afternoon, partly cloudy with a slight chance of showers and thunderstorms. Hot. Near steady temperature in the mid-90s. Southwest winds around 5 miles per hour. Chance of rain 20%. Heat index values up to 106. Tonight, partly cloudy. Humid with lows in the upper 70s. South winds around 5 miles per hour. Friday, partly cloudy. Hot with highs in the mid-90s. Southwest winds 5 to 10 miles per hour. Friday night, partly cloudy. A chance of showers with a slight chance of thunderstorms after midnight. Lows in the upper 70s. Southwest winds 5 to 10 miles per hour. Chance of rain 30%. Saturday, partly cloudy with a slight chance of showers and thunderstorms. Highs in the mid-90s. West winds 10 to 15 miles per hour. Chance of rain 20%. Saturday night, mostly clear. Lows in the lower 70s. Sunday, mostly sunny. Highs in the lower 90s. Sunday night, mostly clear. Lows in the lower 70s. Monday, mostly sunny. Highs in the mid-90s. Monday night, mostly clear. Lows in the lower 70s. Tuesday, mostly sunny. Hot with highs in the mid-90s. Tuesday night, mostly clear. Lows in the mid-70s. Wednesday, mostly sunny. Hot with highs in the mid-90s. 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Heat advisory now in effect until 8 p.m. Central Daylight Time Friday. What? Heat index values 105 to 109. Where? For southern Arkansas, northern Louisiana, eastern Texas and for southeast Oklahoma. When? Until 8 p.m. Central Daylight Time Friday. Impacts. Hot temperatures and high humidity may cause heat illnesses. 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Take extra precautions when outside. 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Take action when you see symptoms of heat exhaustion and heat stroke. 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Be sure to follow us on Facebook. Here's a look at local weather conditions as of 3 p.m. At the top of the hour, skies were partly sunny in Shreveport.
The temperature was 95 degrees at the regional airport. The dew point was 73, making the relative humidity 49%, producing a heat index of 105. Winds were southwest at 8 miles an hour. The pressure was 29.93 inches and falling. In Bossier City, at Barksdale Air Force Base, skies were mostly sunny, with a temperature of 98 degrees. The dew point was 72, making the relative humidity 42%, producing a heat index of 107. Winds were calm. The pressure was 29.92 inches and falling. And in downtown Shreveport, skies were mostly sunny. The temperature was 95 degrees. And winds were calm. Once again in Shreveport, it was 95 degrees with partly sunny skies at 3 p.m. Around the local area at 3 p.m., in Texarkana, mostly sunny and 98. Wind south at 9 miles an hour. El Dorado, partly sunny and 88. Wind east at 7 miles an hour. Monroe, partly sunny and 96. Wind west at 8 miles an hour. Natchitoches, mostly sunny and 95. Wind southwest at 5 miles an hour. Marshall, mostly sunny and 97. Wind south at 9 miles an hour. And at Longview, sunny and 99 degrees. Wind south at 14 miles an hour, gusting to 23 miles an hour. Elsewhere across the four-state area, over at Dallas, mostly sunny and 98. Oklahoma City, mostly sunny and 101. Little Rock, partly sunny and 95. Jackson, Mississippi, light rain and 94. Baton Rouge, sunny and 94. And at Houston, mostly sunny and 96 degrees. For the most current information, check us out on the web at www.weather.gov/SHP. The Shreveport Climate Summary for yesterday, July 29, 2026. Yesterday's high temperature was 97 degrees. The normal high is 95. The record high is 105 degrees, which was set in 1930. Yesterday's low temperature was 78 degrees. The normal low is 74. The record low is 63 degrees, which was set in 1994. No precipitation fell yesterday, which leaves the monthly total at 5.27 inches. This is 1.96 inches above the normal amount of 3.31 inches for July. The total precipitation for the year still stands at 28.77 inches, which is 2.57 inches below normal. Sunrise today is at 6:28 a.m. and sunset is at 8:15 p.m. Now let's check on your local forecast. Heat advisory in effect until 8 p.m. Central Daylight Time Friday. This afternoon, partly cloudy with a slight chance of showers and thunderstorms. Hot. Near steady temperature in the mid-90s. Southwest winds around 5 miles per hour. Chance of rain 20%. Heat index values up to 106. Tonight, partly cloudy. Humid with lows in the upper 70s. South winds around 5 miles per hour. Friday, partly cloudy. Hot with highs in the mid-90s. Southwest winds 5 to 10 miles per hour. Friday night, partly cloudy. A chance of showers with a slight chance of thunderstorms after midnight. Lows in the upper 70s. Southwest winds 5 to 10 miles per hour. Chance of rain 30%. Saturday, partly cloudy with a slight chance of showers and thunderstorms. Highs in the mid-90s. West winds 10 to 15 miles per hour. Chance of rain 20%. Saturday night, mostly clear. Lows in the lower 70s. Sunday, mostly sunny. Highs in the lower 90s. Sunday night, mostly clear. Lows in the lower 70s. Monday, mostly sunny. Highs in the mid-90s. Monday night, mostly clear. Lows in the lower 70s.
Tuesday, mostly sunny.

Sunny. Highs in the mid-90s. Southwest winds 10 to 15 miles per hour. Heat index readings 106 to 109. Friday night, mostly clear in the evening, then mostly cloudy with slight chance of showers and thunderstorms during the early morning. Mostly cloudy with chance of showers and slight chance of thunderstorms after midnight. Windy. Lows in the upper 70s. Southwest winds 15 to 20 miles per hour. Chance of precipitation 30%. Heat index readings 103 to 106. Saturday, slight chance of thunderstorms through mid-morning. Slight chance of showers through the day. Partly cloudy. Windy. Highs in the mid-90s. West winds 15 to 20 miles per hour. Chance of precipitation 20%. Saturday night, mostly clear. Lows in the lower 70s. North winds 10 to 15 miles per hour. Sunday, mostly sunny. Highs in the lower 90s. Sunday night, mostly clear. Lows in the lower 70s. Monday, mostly sunny. Highs in the mid-90s. Monday night, mostly clear. Lows in the lower 70s. Tuesday, mostly sunny. Highs in the mid-90s. Tuesday night, mostly clear. Lows in the mid-70s. Wednesday, mostly sunny. Highs in the mid-90s. Wednesday night, mostly clear. Lows in the mid-70s. Thursday, mostly sunny. Highs in the upper 90s. Heat advisory now in effect until 8 p.m. Central Daylight Time Friday. What? Heat index values 105 to 109. Where? For southern Arkansas, northern Louisiana, eastern Texas and for southeast Oklahoma. When? Until 8 p.m. Central Daylight Time Friday. Impacts: hot temperatures and high humidity may cause heat illnesses. Drink plenty of fluids, stay in an air-conditioned room, stay out of the sun, and check up on relatives and neighbors. Take extra precautions when outside. Wear lightweight and loose-fitting clothing. Try to limit strenuous activities to early morning or evening. Take action when you see symptoms of heat exhaustion and heat stroke. 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Be sure to follow us on Facebook. Here's a look at local weather conditions as of 3 p.m. At the top of the hour, skies were partly sunny in Shreveport. The temperature was 95 degrees at the regional airport. The dew point was 73, making the relative humidity 49%, producing a heat index of 105. Winds were southwest at 8 miles an hour. The pressure was 29.93 inches and falling. In Bossier City, at Barksdale Air Force Base, skies were mostly sunny, with a temperature of 98 degrees. The dew point was 72, making the relative humidity 42%, producing a heat index of 107. Winds were calm. The pressure was 29.92 inches and falling. And in downtown Shreveport, skies were mostly sunny. The temperature was 95 degrees. And winds were calm. Once again in Shreveport, it was 95 degrees with partly sunny skies at 3 p.m. Around the local area at 3 p.m., in Texarkana, mostly sunny and 98. Wind south at 9 miles an hour. El Dorado, partly sunny and 88. Wind east at 7 miles an hour. Monroe, partly sunny and 96. Wind west at 8 miles an hour. Natchitoches, mostly sunny and 95. Wind southwest at 5 miles an hour. Marshall, mostly sunny and 97. Wind south at 9 miles an hour. And at Longview, sunny and 99 degrees. Wind south at 14 miles an hour, gusting to 23 miles an hour. Elsewhere across the four-state area, over at Dallas, mostly sunny and 98. Oklahoma City,

partly sunny and 101. Little Rock, partly sunny and 95. Jackson, Mississippi, light rain and 94. Baton Rouge, sunny and 94. And at Houston, mostly sunny and 96 degrees. For the most current information, check us out on the web at www.weather.gov/SHP. Now let's check on your local forecast. Heat advisory in effect until 8 p.m. Central Daylight Time Friday. This afternoon, partly cloudy with a slight chance of showers and thunderstorms. Hot. Near steady temperature in the mid-90s. Southwest winds around 5 miles per hour. Chance of rain 20%. Heat index values up to 106. Tonight, partly cloudy. Humid with lows in the upper 70s. South winds around 5 miles per hour. Friday, partly cloudy. Hot with highs in the mid-90s. Southwest winds 5 to 10 miles per hour. Friday night, partly cloudy. A chance of showers with a slight chance of thunderstorms after midnight. Lows in the upper 70s. Southwest winds 5 to 10 miles per hour. Chance of rain 30%. Saturday, partly cloudy with a slight chance of showers and thunderstorms. Highs in the mid-90s. West winds 10 to 15 miles per hour. Chance of rain 20%. Saturday night, mostly clear. Lows in the lower 70s. Sunday, mostly sunny. Highs in the lower 90s. Sunday night, mostly clear. Lows in the lower 70s. Monday, mostly sunny. Highs in the mid-90s. Monday night, mostly clear. Lows in the lower 70s. Tuesday, mostly sunny. Hot with highs in the mid-90s. Tuesday night, mostly clear. Lows in the mid-70s. Wednesday, mostly sunny. Hot with highs in the mid-90s. 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Heat advisory now in effect until 8 p.m. Central Daylight Time Friday. What? Heat index values 105 to 109. Where? For southern Arkansas, northern Louisiana, eastern Texas, and for southeast Oklahoma. When? Until 8 p.m. Central Daylight Time Friday. Impacts: hot temperatures and high humidity may cause heat illnesses. 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Be sure to follow us on Facebook. Here's a look at local weather conditions as of 3 p.m. At the top of the hour, skies were partly sunny in Shreveport. The temperature was 95 degrees at the regional airport. The dew point was 73, making the relative humidity 49%, producing a heat index of 105. Winds were southwest at 8 miles an hour. The pressure was 29.93 inches and falling. In Bossier City, at Barksdale Air Force Base, skies were mostly sunny, with a temperature of 98 degrees. The dew point was 72, making the relative humidity 42%, producing a heat index of 107. Winds were calm. The pressure was 29.92 inches and falling. And in downtown Shreveport, skies were mostly sunny. The temperature was 95 degrees. And winds were calm.
Once again in Shreveport, it was 95 degrees with partly sunny skies at 3 p.m. Around the local area at 3 p.m., in Texarkana, mostly sunny and 98. Wind south at 9 miles an hour. El Dorado, partly sunny and 88. Wind east at 7 miles an hour. Monroe, partly sunny and 96. Wind west at 8 miles an hour. Nutqualish, mostly sunny and 95. Wind southwest at 5 miles an hour. Marshall, mostly sunny and 97. Wind south at 9 miles an hour. And at Longview, sunny and 99 degrees. Wind south at 14 miles an hour, gusting to 23 miles an hour. Elsewhere across the four-state area, over at Dallas, mostly sunny and 98. Oklahoma City, mostly sunny and 101. Little Rock, partly sunny and 95. Jackson, Mississippi, light rain and 94. Baton Rouge, sunny and 94. And at Houston, mostly sunny and 96 degrees. For the most current information, check us out on the web at www.weather.gov/SHP. Now let's check on your local forecast. Heat advisory in effect until 8 p.m. Central Daylight Time Friday. This afternoon, partly cloudy with a slight chance of showers and thunderstorms. Hot. Near steady temperature in the mid-90s. Southwest winds around 5 miles per hour. Chance of rain 20%. Heat index values up to 106. Tonight, partly cloudy. Humid with lows in the upper 70s. South winds around 5 miles per hour. Friday, partly cloudy. Hot with highs in the mid-90s. Southwest winds 5 to 10 miles per hour. Friday night, partly cloudy. A chance of showers with a slight chance of thunderstorms after midnight. Lows in the upper 70s. Southwest winds 5 to 10 miles per hour. Chance of rain 30%. Saturday, partly cloudy with a slight chance of showers and thunderstorms. Highs in the mid-90s. West winds 10 to 15 miles per hour. Chance of rain 20%. Saturday night, mostly clear. Lows in the lower 70s. Sunday, mostly sunny. Highs in the lower 90s. Sunday night, mostly clear. Lows in the lower 70s. Monday, mostly sunny. Highs in the mid-90s. Monday night, mostly clear. Lows in the lower 70s. Tuesday, mostly sunny. Hot with highs in the mid-90s. Tuesday night, mostly clear. Lows in the mid-70s. Wednesday, mostly sunny. Hot with highs in the mid-90s. Heat advisory now in effect until 8 p.m. Central Daylight Time Friday. What? Heat index values 105 to 109. Where? For southern Arkansas, northern Louisiana, eastern Texas, and for southeast Oklahoma. When? Until 8 p.m. Central Daylight Time Friday. Impacts: hot temperatures and high humidity may cause heat illnesses. 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Be sure to follow us on Facebook. Here's a look at local weather conditions as of 4 p.m. At the top of the hour, skies were partly sunny in Shreveport. The temperature was 97 degrees at the regional airport. The dew point was 72, making the relative humidity 44%, producing a heat index of 105. Winds were variable at 6 miles an hour. The pressure was 29.91 inches and falling. In Bossier City,
At Barksdale Air Force Base, skies were partly sunny, with a temperature of 98 degrees. The dew point was 70, making the relative humidity 40%, producing a heat index of 105. Winds were east at 5 miles an hour. The pressure was 29.91 inches and falling. And in downtown Shreveport, skies were mostly sunny. The temperature was 96 degrees. And winds were variable at 3 miles an hour. Once again in Shreveport, it was 97 degrees with partly sunny skies at 4 p.m. Around the local area at 4 p.m., in Texarkana, mostly sunny and 98. Wind south at 12 miles an hour, gusting to 21 miles an hour. El Dorado, cloudy and 86. Wind east at 8 miles an hour. Monroe, partly sunny and 87. Wind north at 13 miles an hour. Marshall, mostly sunny and 98. Wind south at 12 miles an hour. And at Longview, mostly sunny and 97 degrees. Wind south at 5 miles an hour, gusting to 21 miles an hour. Elsewhere across the four-state area, over at Dallas, mostly sunny and 98. Oklahoma City, mostly sunny and 102. Little Rock, partly sunny and 95. Jackson, Mississippi, mostly sunny and 96. Baton Rouge, sunny and 95. And at Houston, mostly sunny and 97 degrees. For the most current information, check us out on the web at www.weather.gov/SHP. Now let's check on your local forecast. Heat advisory in effect until 8 p.m. Central Daylight Time Friday. This afternoon, partly cloudy with a slight chance of showers and thunderstorms. Hot. Near steady temperature in the mid-90s. Southwest winds around 5 miles per hour. Chance of rain 20%. Heat index values up to 106. Tonight, partly cloudy. Humid with lows in the upper 70s. South winds around 5 miles per hour. Friday, partly cloudy. Hot with highs in the mid-90s. Southwest winds 5 to 10 miles per hour. Friday night, partly cloudy. A chance of showers with a slight chance of thunderstorms after midnight. Lows in the upper 70s. Southwest winds 5 to 10 miles per hour. Chance of rain 30%. Saturday, partly cloudy with a slight chance of showers and thunderstorms. Highs in the mid-90s. West winds 10 to 15 miles per hour. Chance of rain 20%. Saturday night, mostly clear. Lows in the lower 70s. Sunday, mostly sunny. Highs in the lower 90s. Sunday night, mostly clear. Lows in the lower 70s. Monday, mostly sunny. Highs in the mid-90s. Monday night, mostly clear. Lows in the lower 70s. Tuesday, mostly sunny. Hot with highs in the mid-90s. Tuesday night, mostly clear. Lows in the mid-70s. Wednesday, mostly sunny. Hot with highs in the mid-90s. Heat advisory now in effect until 8 p.m. Central Daylight Time Friday. What? Heat index values 105 to 109. Where? For southern Arkansas, northern Louisiana, eastern Texas, and for southeast Oklahoma. When? Until 8 p.m. Central Daylight Time Friday. Impacts: hot temperatures and high humidity may cause heat illnesses. 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
Here's a look at local weather conditions as of 4 p.m. At the top of the hour, skies were partly sunny in Shreveport. The temperature was 97 degrees at the regional airport. The dew point was 72, making the relative humidity 44%, producing a heat index of 105. Winds were variable at 6 miles an hour. The pressure was 29.91 inches and falling. In Bossier City, at Barksdale Air Force Base, skies were partly sunny, with a temperature of 98 degrees. The dew point was 70, making the relative humidity 40%, producing a heat index of 105. Winds were east at 5 miles an hour. The pressure was 29.91 inches and falling. And in downtown Shreveport, skies were mostly sunny. The temperature was 96 degrees. And winds were variable at 3 miles an hour. Once again in Shreveport, it was 97 degrees with partly sunny skies at 4 p.m. This is your NOAA Weather Radio, station WXJ97, operating on a frequency of 162.400 MHz, providing the latest weather information on a 24-hour basis. Broadcasts originate from the National Weather Service office in Shreveport, Louisiana. 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Around the local area at 4 p.m. in Texarkana, mostly sunny and 98. Wind south at 12 miles an hour, gusting to 21 miles an hour. El Dorado, cloudy and 86. Wind east at 8 miles an hour. Monroe, partly sunny and 87. Wind north at 13 miles an hour. Marshall, mostly sunny and 98. Wind south at 12 miles an hour. And at Longview, mostly sunny and 97 degrees. Wind south at 5 miles an hour, gusting to 21 miles an hour. Elsewhere across the four-state area, over at Dallas, mostly sunny and 98. Oklahoma City, mostly sunny and 102. Little Rock, partly sunny and 95. Jackson, Mississippi, mostly sunny and 96. Baton Rouge, sunny and 95. And at Houston, mostly sunny and 97 degrees. For the most current information, check us out on the web at www.weather.gov/SHP. Now let's check on your local forecast. Heat advisory in effect until 8 p.m. Central Daylight Time Friday. This afternoon, partly cloudy with a slight chance of showers and thunderstorms. Hot. Near steady temperature in the mid-90s. Southwest winds around 5 miles per hour. Chance of rain 20%. Heat index values up to 106. Tonight, partly cloudy. Humid with lows in the upper 70s. South winds around 5 miles per hour. Friday, partly cloudy. Hot with highs in the mid-90s. Southwest winds 5 to 10 miles per hour. Friday night, partly cloudy. A chance of showers with a slight chance of thunderstorms after midnight. Lows in the upper 70s. Southwest winds 5 to 10 miles per hour. Chance of rain 30%. Saturday, partly cloudy with a slight chance of showers and thunderstorms. Highs in the mid-90s. West winds 10 to 15 miles per hour. Chance of rain 20%. Saturday night, mostly clear. Lows in the lower 70s. Sunday, mostly sunny. Highs in the lower 90s. Sunday night, mostly clear. Lows in the lower 70s. Monday, mostly sunny. Highs in the mid-90s. Monday night, mostly clear. Lows in the lower 70s. Tuesday, mostly sunny. Hot with highs in the mid-90s. Tuesday night, mostly clear. Lows in the mid-70s. Wednesday, mostly sunny. Hot with highs in the mid-90s.
Heat advisory now in effect until 8 p.m. Central Daylight Time Friday. What? Heat index values 105 to 109. Where? For southern Arkansas, northern Louisiana, eastern Texas, and for southeast Oklahoma. When? Until 8 p.m. Central Daylight Time Friday. Impacts: hot temperatures and high humidity may cause heat illnesses. 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Be sure to follow us on Facebook. Here's a look at local weather conditions as of 4 p.m. At the top of the hour, skies were partly sunny in Shreveport. The temperature was 97 degrees at the regional airport. The dew point was 72, making the relative humidity 44%, producing a heat index of 105. Winds were variable at 6 miles an hour. The pressure was 29.91 inches and falling. In Bossier City, at Barksdale Air Force Base, skies were partly sunny, with a temperature of 98 degrees. The dew point was 70, making the relative humidity 40%, producing a heat index of 105. Winds were east at 5 miles an hour. The pressure was 29.91 inches and falling. And in downtown Shreveport, skies were mostly sunny. The temperature was 96 degrees. And winds were variable at 3 miles an hour. Once again in Shreveport, it was 97 degrees with partly sunny skies at 4 p.m. Around the local area at 4 p.m., in Texarkana, mostly sunny and 98. Wind south at 12 miles an hour, gusting to 21 miles an hour. El Dorado, cloudy and 86. Wind east at 8 miles an hour. Monroe, partly sunny and 87. Wind north at 13 miles an hour. Marshall, mostly sunny and 98. Wind south at 12 miles an hour. And at Longview, mostly sunny and 97 degrees. Wind south at 5 miles an hour, gusting to 21 miles an hour. Elsewhere across the four-state area, over at Dallas, mostly sunny and 98. Oklahoma City, mostly sunny and 102. Little Rock, partly sunny and 95. Jackson, Mississippi, mostly sunny and 96. Baton Rouge, sunny and 95. And at Houston, mostly sunny and 97 degrees. For the most current information, check us out on the web at www.weather.gov/SHP. Now let's check on your local forecast. Heat advisory in effect until 8 p.m. Central Daylight Time Friday. This afternoon, partly cloudy with a slight chance of showers and thunderstorms. Hot. Near steady temperature in the mid-90s. Southwest winds around 5 miles per hour. Chance of rain 20%. Heat index values up to 106. Tonight, partly cloudy. Humid with lows in the upper 70s. South winds around 5 miles per hour. Friday, partly cloudy. Hot with highs in the mid-90s. Southwest winds 5 to 10 miles per hour. Friday night, partly cloudy. A chance of showers with a slight chance of thunderstorms after midnight. Lows in the upper 70s. Southwest winds 5 to 10 miles per hour. Chance of rain 30%. Saturday, partly cloudy with a slight chance of showers and thunderstorms. Highs in the mid-90s. West winds 10 to 15 miles per hour. Chance of rain 20%. Saturday night, mostly clear. Lows in the lower 70s. Sunday, mostly sunny. Highs in the lower 90s. Sunday night, mostly clear.
lows in the lower 70s. Monday, mostly sunny. Highs in the mid-90s. Monday night, mostly clear. Lows in the lower 70s. Tuesday, mostly sunny. Hot with highs in the mid-90s. Tuesday night, mostly clear. Lows in the mid-70s. Wednesday, mostly sunny. Hot with highs in the mid-90s. Here is your area's open water boating forecast. Wind gusts may be higher. Heat advisory in effect until 8 p.m. Central Daylight Time Friday. Tonight, partly cloudy. Lows in the upper 70s. South winds 5 to 10 miles per hour. Heat index readings 103 to 106. Friday, mostly sunny. Highs in the mid-90s. Southwest winds 10 to 15 miles per hour. Heat index readings 106 to 109. Friday night, mostly clear in the evening, then mostly cloudy with slight chance of showers and thunderstorms during the early morning. Mostly cloudy with chance of showers and slight chance of thunderstorms after midnight. Windy. Lows in the upper 70s. Southwest winds 15 to 20 miles per hour. Chance of precipitation 30%. Heat index readings 103 to 106. Saturday, slight chance of thunderstorms through mid-morning. Slight chance of showers through the day. Partly cloudy. Windy. Highs in the mid-90s. West winds 15 to 20 miles per hour. Chance of precipitation 20%. Saturday night, mostly clear. Lows in the lower 70s. North winds 10 to 15 miles per hour. Sunday, mostly sunny. Highs in the lower 90s. Sunday night, mostly clear. Highs in the lower 90s. Sunday night, mostly clear. Lows in the lower 70s. Monday, mostly sunny. Highs in the mid-90s. Monday night, mostly clear. Lows in the lower 70s. Tuesday, mostly sunny. Highs in the mid-90s. Tuesday night, mostly clear. Lows in the mid-70s. Wednesday, mostly sunny. Highs in the mid-90s. Wednesday night, mostly clear. Lows in the mid-70s. Thursday, mostly sunny. Highs in the upper 90s. Heat advisory now in effect until 8 p.m. Central Daylight Time Friday. What? Heat index values 105 to 109. Where? For southern Arkansas, northern Louisiana, eastern Texas, and for southeast Oklahoma. When? Until 8 p.m. Central Daylight Time Friday. Impacts: hot temperatures and high humidity may cause heat illnesses. 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Take extra precautions when outside. 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Be sure to follow us on Facebook. Here's a look at local weather conditions as of 4 p.m. At the top of the hour, skies were partly sunny in Shreveport. The temperature was 97 degrees at the regional airport. The dew point was 72, making the relative humidity 44%, producing a heat index of 105. Winds were variable at 6 miles an hour. The pressure was 29.91 inches and falling. In Bossier City, at Barksdale Air Force Base, skies were partly sunny, with a temperature of 98 degrees. The dew point was 70, making the relative humidity 40%, producing a heat index of 105. Winds were east at 5 miles an hour. The pressure was 29.91 inches and falling. And in downtown Shreveport, skies were mostly sunny. The temperature was 96 degrees. And winds were variable at 3 miles an hour.
Once again in Shreveport, it was 97 degrees with partly sunny skies at 4 p.m. Around the local area at 4 p.m.

south at 12 miles an hour, gusting to 21 miles an hour. El Dorado, cloudy and 86. Wind east at 8 miles an hour. Monroe, partly sunny and 87. Wind north at 13 miles an hour. Marshall, mostly sunny and 98. Wind south at 12 miles an hour. And at Longview, mostly sunny and 97 degrees. Wind south at 5 miles an hour, gusting to 21 miles an hour. Elsewhere across the four-state area, over at Dallas, mostly sunny and 98. Oklahoma City, mostly sunny and 102. Little Rock, partly sunny and 95. Jackson, Mississippi, mostly sunny and 96. Baton Rouge, sunny and 95. And at Houston, mostly sunny and 97 degrees. 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Now let's check on your local forecast. Heat advisory in effect until 8 p.m. Central Daylight Time Friday. This afternoon, partly cloudy with a slight chance of showers and thunderstorms. Hot. Near steady temperature in the mid-90s. Southwest winds around 5 miles per hour. Chance of rain 20%. Heat index values up to 106. Tonight, partly cloudy. Humid with lows in the upper 70s. South winds around 5 miles per hour. Friday, partly cloudy. Hot with highs in the mid-90s. Southwest winds 5 to 10 miles per hour. Friday night, partly cloudy. A chance of showers with a slight chance of thunderstorms after midnight. Lows in the upper 70s. Southwest winds 5 to 10 miles per hour. Chance of rain 30%. Saturday, partly cloudy with a slight chance of showers and thunderstorms. Highs in the mid-90s. West winds 10 to 15 miles per hour. Chance of rain 20%. Saturday night, mostly clear. Lows in the lower 70s. Sunday, mostly sunny. Highs in the lower 90s. Sunday night, mostly clear. Lows in the lower 70s. Monday, mostly sunny. Highs in the mid-90s. Monday night, mostly clear. Lows in the lower 70s. Tuesday, mostly sunny. Hot with highs in the mid-90s. Tuesday night, mostly clear. Lows in the mid-70s. Wednesday, mostly sunny. Hot with highs in the mid-90s. Heat advisory now in effect until 8 p.m. Central Daylight Time Friday. What? Heat index values 105 to 109. Where? For southern Arkansas, northern Louisiana, eastern Texas, and for southeast Oklahoma. When? Until 8 p.m. Central Daylight Time Friday. Impacts: hot temperatures and high humidity may cause heat illnesses. 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Be sure to follow us on Facebook. Here's a look at local weather conditions as of 4 p.m. At the top of the hour, skies were partly sunny in Shreveport. The temperature was 97 degrees at the regional airport.
The dew point was 72, making the relative humidity 44%, producing a heat index of 105. Winds were variable at 6 miles an hour. The pressure was 29.91 inches and falling. In Bossier City, at Barksdale Air Force Base, skies were partly sunny, with a temperature of 98 degrees. The dew point was 70, making the relative humidity 40%, producing a heat index of 105. Winds were east at 5 miles an hour. The pressure was 29.91 inches and falling. And in downtown Shreveport, skies were mostly sunny. The temperature was 96 degrees. And winds were variable at 3 miles an hour. Once again in Shreveport, it was 97 degrees with partly sunny skies at 4 p.m. Around the local area at 4 p.m., in Texarkana, mostly sunny and 98. Wind south at 12 miles an hour, gusting to 21 miles an hour. El Dorado, cloudy and 86. Wind east at 8 miles an hour. Monroe, partly sunny and 87. Wind north at 13 miles an hour. Marshall, mostly sunny and 98. Wind south at 12 miles an hour. And at Longview, mostly sunny and 97 degrees. Wind south at 5 miles an hour, gusting to 21 miles an hour. Elsewhere across the four-state area, over at Dallas, mostly sunny and 98. Oklahoma City, mostly sunny and 102. Little Rock, partly sunny and 95. Jackson, Mississippi, mostly sunny and 96. Baton Rouge, sunny and 95. And at Houston, mostly sunny and 97 degrees. For the most current information, check us out on the web at www.weather.gov/sht. Now let's check on your local forecast. Heat advisory in effect until 8 p.m. Central Daylight Time Friday. This afternoon, partly cloudy with a slight chance of showers and thunderstorms. Hot. Near steady temperature in the mid-90s. Southwest winds around 5 miles per hour. Chance of rain 20%. Heat index values up to 106. Tonight, partly cloudy. Humid with lows in the upper 70s. South winds around 5 miles per hour. Friday, partly cloudy. Hot with highs in the mid-90s. Southwest winds 5 to 10 miles per hour. Friday night, partly cloudy. A chance of showers with a slight chance of thunderstorms after midnight. Lows in the upper 70s. Southwest winds 5 to 10 miles per hour. Chance of rain 30%. Saturday, partly cloudy with a slight chance of showers and thunderstorms. Highs in the mid-90s. West winds 10 to 15 miles per hour. Chance of rain 20%. Saturday night, mostly clear. Lows in the lower 70s. Sunday, mostly sunny. Highs in the lower 90s. Sunday night, mostly clear. Lows in the lower 70s. Monday, mostly sunny. Highs in the mid-90s. Monday night, mostly clear. Lows in the lower 70s. Tuesday, mostly sunny. Hot with highs in the mid-90s. Tuesday night, mostly clear. Lows in the mid-70s. Wednesday, mostly sunny. Hot with highs in the mid-90s. Here is your area's open water boating forecast. Wind gusts may be higher. Heat advisory in effect until 8 p.m. Central Daylight Time Friday. Tonight, partly cloudy. Lows in the upper 70s. South winds 5 to 10 miles per hour. Heat index readings 103 to 106. Friday, mostly sunny. Highs in the mid-90s. Southwest winds 10 to 15 miles per hour. Heat index readings 106 to 109. Friday night, mostly clear in the evening, then mostly cloudy with slight chance of showers and thunderstorms during the early morning.
Mostly cloudy with chance of showers and slight chance of thunderstorms after midnight. Windy. Lows in the upper

15 miles per hour. Sunday, mostly sunny. Highs in the lower 90s. Sunday night, mostly clear. Lows in the lower 70s. Monday, mostly sunny. Highs in the mid-90s. Monday night, mostly clear. Lows in the lower 70s. Tuesday, mostly sunny. Highs in the mid-90s. Tuesday night, mostly clear. Lows in the mid-70s. Wednesday, mostly sunny. Highs in the mid-90s. Wednesday night, mostly clear. Lows in the mid-70s. Thursday, mostly sunny. Highs in the upper 90s. Heat advisory now in effect until 8 p.m. Central Daylight Time Friday. What? Heat index values 105 to 109. Where? For southern Arkansas, northern Louisiana, eastern Texas, and for southeast Oklahoma. When? Until 8 p.m. Central Daylight Time Friday. Impacts: hot temperatures and high humidity may cause heat illnesses. 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Be sure to follow us on Facebook. Here's a look at local weather conditions as of 4 p.m. At the top of the hour, skies were partly sunny in Shreveport. The temperature was 97 degrees at the regional airport. The dew point was 72, making the relative humidity 44%, producing a heat index of 105. Winds were variable at 6 miles an hour. The pressure was 29.91 inches and falling. In Bossier City, at Barksdale Air Force Base, skies were partly sunny, with a temperature of 98 degrees. The dew point was 70, making the relative humidity 40%, producing a heat index of 105. Winds were east at 5 miles an hour. The pressure was 29.91 inches and falling. And in downtown Shreveport, skies were mostly sunny. The temperature was 96 degrees. And winds were variable at 3 miles an hour. Once again in Shreveport, it was 97 degrees with partly sunny skies at 4 p.m. Around the local area at 4 p.m., in Texarkana, mostly sunny and 98. Wind south at 12 miles an hour, gusting to 21 miles an hour. El Dorado, cloudy and 86. Wind east at 8 miles an hour. Monroe, partly sunny and 87. Wind north at 13 miles an hour. Marshall, mostly sunny and 98. Wind south at 12 miles an hour. And at Longview, mostly sunny and 97 degrees. Wind south at 5 miles an hour, gusting to 21 miles an hour. Elsewhere across the four-state area, over at Dallas, mostly sunny and 98. Oklahoma City, mostly sunny and 102. Little Rock, partly sunny and 95. Jackson, Mississippi, mostly sunny and 96. Baton Rouge, sunny and 95. And at Houston, mostly sunny and 97 degrees. For the most current information, check us out on the web at www.weather.gov/sht. The Shreveport Climate Summary for this evening, as of 4 p.m., July 30th, 2026. Today's high temperature was 97 degrees. The normal high is 95. The record high is 105 degrees, which was last set in 2023. Today's low temperature was 78 degrees. The normal low is 74. The record low is 66 degrees, which was last set in 1923. No precipitation fell today, which leaves the monthly total at 5.27 inches. This is 1.87 inches above the normal amount of 3.40 inches.

is for July. The total precipitation for the year still stands at 28.77 inches, which is 2.66 inches below normal. Sunset tonight is at 8:15 p.m. Sunrise tomorrow is at 6:29 a.m. This is your NOAA Weather Radio, station WXJ97, operating on a frequency of 162.400 MHz, providing the latest weather information on a 24-hour basis. 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Now let's check on your local forecast. Heat advisory in effect until 8 p.m. Central Daylight Time Friday. This afternoon, partly cloudy with a slight chance of showers and thunderstorms. Hot. Near steady temperature in the mid-90s. Southwest winds around 5 miles per hour. Chance of rain 20%. Heat index values up to 106. Tonight, partly cloudy. Humid with lows in the upper 70s. South winds around 5 miles per hour. Friday, partly cloudy. Hot with highs in the mid-90s. Southwest winds 5 to 10 miles per hour. Friday night, partly cloudy. A chance of showers with a slight chance of thunderstorms after midnight. Lows in the upper 70s. Southwest winds 5 to 10 miles per hour. Chance of rain 30%. Saturday, partly cloudy with a slight chance of showers and thunderstorms. Highs in the mid-90s. West winds 10 to 15 miles per hour. Chance of rain 20%. Saturday night, mostly clear. Lows in the lower 70s. Sunday, mostly sunny. Highs in the lower 90s. Sunday night, mostly clear. Lows in the lower 70s. Monday, mostly sunny. Highs in the mid-90s. Monday night, mostly clear. Lows in the lower 70s. Tuesday, mostly sunny. Hot with highs in the mid-90s. Tuesday night, mostly clear. Lows in the mid-70s. Wednesday, mostly sunny. Hot with highs in the mid-90s. Heat advisory now in effect until 8 p.m. Central Daylight Time Friday. What? Heat index values 105 to 109. Where? For southern Arkansas, northern Louisiana, eastern Texas, and for southeast Oklahoma. When? Until 8 p.m. Central Daylight Time Friday. Impacts. Hot temperatures and high humidity may cause heat illnesses. 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Take extra precautions when outside. 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Be sure to follow us on Facebook. Here's a look at local weather conditions as of 4 p.m. At the top of the hour, skies were partly sunny in Shreveport. The temperature was 97 degrees at the regional airport. The dew point was 72, making the relative humidity 44%, producing a heat index of 105. Winds were variable at 6 miles an hour. The pressure was 29.91 inches and falling. In Bossier City, at Barksdale Air Force Base, skies were partly sunny, with a temperature of 98 degrees. The dew point was 70, making the relative humidity 40%, producing a heat index of 105. Winds were east at 5 miles an hour. The pressure was 29.91 inches and falling. And in downtown Shreveport, skies were mostly sunny. The temperature was 96 degrees. And winds were variable at 3 miles an hour. Once again in Shreveport, it was 97 degrees with partly sunny skies at 4 p.m.
around the local area at 4 p.m. in Texarkana, mostly sunny and 98. Wind south at 12 miles an hour, gusting to 21 miles an hour. El Dorado, cloudy and 86. Wind east at 8 miles an hour. Monroe, partly sunny and 87. Wind north at 13 miles an hour. Marshall, mostly sunny and 98. Wind south at 12 miles an hour. And at Longview, mostly sunny and 97 degrees. Wind south at 5 miles an hour, gusting to 21 miles an hour. Elsewhere across the four-state area, over at Dallas, mostly sunny and 98. Oklahoma City, mostly sunny and 102. Little Rock, partly sunny and 95. Jackson, Mississippi, mostly sunny and 96. Baton Rouge, sunny and 95. And at Houston, mostly sunny and 97 degrees. For the most current information, check us out on the web at www.weather.gov/SHP. Around the local area at 5 p.m. in Texarkana, sunny and 99. Wind southwest at 10 miles an hour, gusting to 23 miles an hour. El Dorado, cloudy and 85. Wind east at 8 miles an hour. Monroe, partly sunny and 85. Wind northeast at 3 miles an hour. Natchitoches, partly sunny and 95. Wind calm. Marshall, mostly sunny and 98. Wind variable at 5 miles an hour. And at Longview, mostly sunny and 99 degrees. Wind west at 8 miles an hour. Elsewhere across the four-state area, over at Dallas, mostly sunny and 99. Oklahoma City, mostly sunny and 102. Little Rock, partly sunny and 93. Jackson, Mississippi, partly sunny and 95. Baton Rouge, mostly sunny and 94. And at Houston, mostly sunny and 97 degrees. For the most current information, check us out on the web at www.weather.gov/SHP. The Shreveport Climate Summary for this evening, as of 4 p.m., July 30th, 2026. Today's high temperature was 97 degrees. The normal high is 95. The record high is 105 degrees, which was last set in 2023. Today's low temperature was 78 degrees. The normal low is 74. The record low is 66 degrees, which was last set in 1923. No precipitation fell today, which leaves the monthly total at 5.27 inches. This is 1.87 inches above the normal amount of 3.40 inches for July. The total precipitation for the year still stands at 28.77 inches, which is 2.66 inches below normal. Sunset tonight is at 8:15 p.m. Sunrise tomorrow is at 6:29 a.m. Now let's check on your local forecast. Heat advisory in effect until 8 p.m. Central Daylight Time Friday. This afternoon, partly cloudy with a slight chance of showers and thunderstorms. Hot. Near steady temperature in the mid-90s. Southwest winds around 5 miles per hour. Chance of rain 20%. Heat index values up to 106. Tonight, partly cloudy. Humid with lows in the upper 70s. South winds around 5 miles per hour. Friday, partly cloudy. Hot with highs in the mid-90s. Southwest winds 5 to 10 miles per hour. Friday night, partly cloudy. A chance of showers with a slight chance of thunderstorms after midnight. Lows in the upper 70s. Southwest winds 5 to 10 miles per hour. Chance of rain 30%. Saturday, partly cloudy with a slight chance of showers and thunderstorms. Highs in the mid-90s. West winds 10 to 15 miles per hour. Chance of rain 20%. Saturday night, mostly clear. Lows in the lower 70s.
Sunday, mostly sunny. Highs in the lower 90s. Sunday night, mostly clear. Lows in the lower 70s. Monday, mostly sunny. Highs in the mid-90s. Monday night, mostly clear. Lows in the lower 70s. Tuesday, mostly sunny. Hot with highs in the mid-90s. Tuesday night, mostly clear. Lows in the mid-70s. Wednesday, mostly sunny. Hot with highs in the mid-90s. Heat advisory now in effect until 8 p.m. Central Daylight Time Friday. What? Heat index values 105 to 109. Where? For southern Arkansas, northern Louisiana, eastern Texas and for southeast Oklahoma. When? Until 8 p.m. Central Daylight Time Friday. Impacts. Hot temperatures and high humidity may cause heat illnesses. 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Take extra precautions when outside. 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Take action when you see symptoms of heat exhaustion and heat stroke. 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Be sure to follow us on Facebook. Here's a look at local weather conditions as of 5 p.m. At the top of the hour, skies were partly sunny in Shreveport. The temperature was 97 degrees at the regional airport. The dew point was 72, making the relative humidity 44%, producing a heat index of 105. Winds were west at 6 miles an hour. The pressure was 29.90 inches and falling. In Bossier City, at Barksdale Air Force Base, skies were partly sunny, with a temperature of 100 degrees. The dew point was 71, making the relative humidity 38%, producing a heat index of 108. Winds were southeast at 7 miles an hour. The pressure was 29.90 inches and falling. And in downtown Shreveport, skies were partly sunny. The temperature was 97 degrees. And winds were calm. Once again in Shreveport, it was 97 degrees with partly sunny skies at 5 p.m. Around the local area at 5 p.m., in Texarkana, sunny and 99. Wind southwest at 10 miles an hour, gusting to 23 miles an hour. El Dorado, cloudy and 85. Wind east at 8 miles an hour. Monroe, partly sunny and 85. Wind northeast at 3 miles an hour. Natchitoches, partly sunny and 95. Wind calm. Marshall, mostly sunny and 98. Wind variable at 5 miles an hour. And at Longview, mostly sunny and 99 degrees. Wind west at 8 miles an hour. Elsewhere across the four-state area, over at Dallas, mostly sunny and 99. Oklahoma City, mostly sunny and 102. Little Rock, partly sunny and 93. Jackson, Mississippi, partly sunny and 95. Baton Rouge, mostly sunny and 94. And at Houston, mostly sunny and 97 degrees. For the most current information, check us out on the web at www.weather.gov/sht. The Shreveport Climate Summary for this evening, as of 4 p.m., July 30th, 2026. Today's high temperature was 97 degrees. The normal high is 95. The record high is 105 degrees, which was last set in 2023. Today's low temperature was 78 degrees. The normal low is 74. The record low is 66 degrees, which was last set in 1923. No precipitation fell today, which leaves the monthly total at 5.27 inches. This is 1.87 inches above the normal amount of 3.40 inches for July.
The total precipitation for the year still stands at 28.77 inches, which is 2.66 inches below normal. Sunset tonight is at 8:15 p.m. Sunrise tomorrow is at 6:29 a.m. This is your NOAA Weather Radio, station WXJ97, operating on a frequency of 162.400 MHz, providing the latest weather information on a 24-hour basis. 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Now let's check on your local forecast. Heat advisory in effect until 8 p.m. Central Daylight Time Friday. This afternoon, partly cloudy with a slight chance of showers and thunderstorms. Hot. Near steady temperature in the mid-90s. Southwest winds around 5 miles per hour. Chance of rain 20%. Heat index values up to 106. Tonight, partly cloudy. Humid with lows in the upper 70s. South winds around 5 miles per hour. Friday, partly cloudy. Hot with highs in the mid-90s. Southwest winds 5 to 10 miles per hour. Friday night, partly cloudy. A chance of showers with a slight chance of thunderstorms after midnight. Lows in the upper 70s. Southwest winds 5 to 10 miles per hour. Chance of rain 30%. Saturday, partly cloudy with a slight chance of showers and thunderstorms. Highs in the mid-90s. West winds 10 to 15 miles per hour. Chance of rain 20%. Saturday night, mostly clear. Lows in the lower 70s. Sunday, mostly sunny. Highs in the lower 90s. Sunday night, mostly clear. Lows in the lower 70s. Monday, mostly sunny. Highs in the mid-90s. Monday night, mostly clear. Lows in the lower 70s. Tuesday, mostly sunny. Hot with highs in the mid-90s. Tuesday night, mostly clear. Lows in the mid-70s. Wednesday, mostly sunny. Hot with highs in the mid-90s. Heat advisory now in effect until 8 p.m. Central Daylight Time Friday. What? Heat index values 105 to 109. Where? For southern Arkansas, northern Louisiana, eastern Texas, and for southeast Oklahoma. When? Until 8 p.m. Central Daylight Time Friday. Impacts: hot temperatures and high humidity may cause heat illnesses. 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Take extra precautions when outside. 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Take action when you see symptoms of heat exhaustion and heat stroke. 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Be sure to follow us on Facebook. Here's a look at local weather conditions as of 5 p.m. At the top of the hour, skies were partly sunny in Shreveport. The temperature was 97 degrees at the regional airport. The dew point was 72, making the relative humidity 44%, producing a heat index of 105. Winds were west at 6 miles an hour. The pressure was 29.90 inches and falling. In Bossier City, at Barksdale Air Force Base, skies were partly sunny, with a temperature of 100 degrees. The dew point was 71, making the relative humidity 38%, producing a heat index of 108. Winds were southeast at 7 miles an hour. The pressure was 29.90 inches and falling. And in downtown Shreveport, skies were partly sunny. The temperature was 97 degrees. And winds were calm. Once again in Shreveport, it was 97 degrees with partly sunny skies at 5 p.m.
around the local area at 5 p.m. in Texarkana, sunny and 99. Wind southwest at 10 miles an hour, gusting to 23 miles an hour. El Dorado, cloudy and 85. Wind east at 8 miles an hour. Monroe, partly sunny and 85. Wind northeast at 3 miles an hour. Nacogdoches, partly sunny and 95. Wind calm. Marshall, mostly sunny and 98. Wind variable at 5 miles an hour. And at Longview, mostly sunny and 99 degrees. Wind west at 8 miles an hour. Elsewhere across the four-state area, over at Dallas, mostly sunny and 99. Oklahoma City, mostly sunny and 102. Little Rock, partly sunny and 93. Jackson, Mississippi, partly sunny and 95. Baton Rouge, mostly sunny and 94. And at Houston, mostly sunny and 97 degrees. For the most current information, check us out on the web at www.weather.gov/sht. The Shreveport Climate Summary for this evening, as of 4 p.m., July 30th, 2026. Today's high temperature was 97 degrees. The normal high is 95. The record high is 105 degrees, which was last set in 2023. Today's low temperature was 78 degrees. The normal low is 74. The record low is 66 degrees, which was last set in 1923. No precipitation fell today, which leaves the monthly total at 5.27 inches. This is 1.87 inches above the normal amount of 3.40 inches for July. The total precipitation for the year still stands at 28.77 inches, which is 2.66 inches below normal. Sunset tonight is at 8:15 p.m. Sunrise tomorrow is at 6:29 a.m. Now let's check on your local forecast. Heat advisory in effect until 8 p.m. Central Daylight Time Friday. This afternoon, partly cloudy with a slight chance of showers and thunderstorms. Hot. Near steady temperature in the mid-90s. Southwest winds around 5 miles per hour. Chance of rain 20%. Heat index values up to 106. Tonight, partly cloudy. Humid with lows in the upper 70s. South winds around 5 miles per hour. Friday, partly cloudy. Hot with highs in the mid-90s. Southwest winds 5 to 10 miles per hour. Friday night, partly cloudy. A chance of showers with a slight chance of thunderstorms after midnight. Lows in the upper 70s. Southwest winds 5 to 10 miles per hour. Chance of rain 30%. Saturday, partly cloudy with a slight chance of showers and thunderstorms. Highs in the mid-90s. West winds 10 to 15 miles per hour. Chance of rain 20%. Saturday night, mostly clear. Lows in the lower 70s. Sunday, mostly sunny. Highs in the lower 90s. Sunday night, mostly clear. Lows in the lower 70s. Monday, mostly sunny. Highs in the mid-90s. Monday night, mostly clear. Lows in the lower 70s. Tuesday, mostly sunny. Hot with highs in the mid-90s. Tuesday night, mostly clear. Lows in the mid-70s. Wednesday, mostly sunny. Hot with highs in the mid-90s. Here is your area's open water boating forecast. Wind gusts may be higher. Heat advisory in effect until 8 p.m. Central Daylight Time Friday. Tonight, partly cloudy. Lows in the upper 70s. South winds 5 to 10 miles per hour. Heat index readings 103 to 106. Friday, mostly sunny. Highs in the mid-90s. Southwest winds 10 to 15 miles per hour. Heat index readings 106 to 109.
Friday night, mostly clear in the evening, then mostly cloudy with slight chance of showers and thunderstorms during the early morning. Mostly cloudy with chance of showers and slight chance of thunderstorms after midnight. Windy. Lows in the upper 70s. Southwest winds 15 to 20 miles per hour. Chance of precipitation 30%. Heat index readings 103 to 106. Saturday, slight chance of thunderstorms through mid-morning. Slight chance of showers through the day. Partly cloudy. Windy. Highs in the mid-90s. West winds 15 to 20 miles per hour. Chance of precipitation 20%. Saturday night, mostly clear. Lows in the lower 70s. North winds 10 to 15 miles per hour. Sunday, mostly sunny. Highs in the lower 90s. Sunday night, mostly clear. Lows in the lower 70s. Monday, mostly sunny. Highs in the mid-90s. Monday night, mostly clear. Lows in the lower 70s. Tuesday, mostly sunny. Highs in the mid-90s. Tuesday night, mostly clear. Lows in the mid-70s. Wednesday, mostly sunny. Highs in the mid-90s. Wednesday night, mostly clear. Lows in the mid-70s. Thursday, lows in the mid-70s. Thursday, mostly sunny. Highs in the upper 90s. Heat advisory now in effect until 8 p.m. Central Daylight Time Friday. What? Heat index values 105 to 109. Where? For southern Arkansas, northern Louisiana, eastern Texas, and for southeast Oklahoma. When? Until 8 p.m. Central Daylight Time Friday. Impacts: hot temperatures and high humidity may cause heat illnesses. 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Be sure to follow us on Facebook. Here's a look at local weather conditions as of 5 p.m. At the top of the hour, skies were partly sunny in Shreveport. The temperature was 97 degrees at the regional airport. The dew point was 72, making the relative humidity 44%, producing a heat index of 105. Winds were west at 6 miles an hour. The pressure was 29.90 inches and falling. In Bossier City, at Barksdale Air Force Base, skies were partly sunny, with a temperature of 100 degrees. The dew point was 71, making the relative humidity 38%, producing a heat index of 108. Winds were southeast at 7 miles an hour. The pressure was 29.90 inches and falling. And in downtown Shreveport, skies were partly sunny. The temperature was 97 degrees. And winds were calm. Once again in Shreveport, it was 97 degrees with partly sunny skies at 5 p.m. Around the local area at 5 p.m., in Texarkana, sunny and 99. Wind southwest at 10 miles an hour, gusting to 23 miles an hour. El Dorado, cloudy and 85. Wind east at 8 miles an hour. Monroe, partly sunny and 85. Wind northeast at 3 miles an hour. Natchitoches, partly sunny and 95. Wind calm. Marshall, mostly sunny and 98. Wind variable at 5 miles an hour. And at Longview, mostly sunny and 99 degrees. Wind west at 8 miles an hour. Elsewhere across the four-state area, over at Dallas, mostly sunny and 99. Oklahoma City, mostly sunny and 102. Little Rock, partly sunny and 93.
Jackson, Mississippi, partly sunny and 95. Baton Rouge, mostly sunny and 94. And at Houston, mostly sunny and 97 degrees. For the most current information, check us out on the web at www.

www.weather.gov/sht. The Shreveport Climate Summary for this evening, as of 4 p.m., July 30th, 2026. Today's high temperature was 97 degrees. The normal high is 95. The record high is 105 degrees, which was last set in 2023. Today's low temperature was 78 degrees. The normal low is 74. The record low is 66 degrees, which was last set in 1923. No precipitation fell today, which leaves the monthly total at 5.27 inches. This is 1.87 inches above the normal amount of 3.40 inches for July. The total precipitation for the year still stands at 28.77 inches, which is 2.66 inches below normal. Sunset tonight is at 8:15 p.m. Sunrise tomorrow is at 6:29 a.m. This is your NOAA Weather Radio, station WXJ97, operating on a frequency of 162.400 MHz, providing the latest weather information on a 24-hour basis. 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Now let's check on your local forecast. Heat advisory in effect until 8 p.m. Central Daylight Time Friday. This afternoon, partly cloudy with a slight chance of showers and thunderstorms. Hot. Near steady temperature in the mid-90s. Southwest winds around 5 miles per hour. Chance of rain 20%. Heat index values up to 106. Tonight, partly cloudy. Humid with lows in the upper 70s. South winds around 5 miles per hour. Friday, partly cloudy. Hot with highs in the mid-90s. Southwest winds 5 to 10 miles per hour. Friday night, partly cloudy. A chance of showers with a slight chance of thunderstorms after midnight. Lows in the upper 70s. Southwest winds 5 to 10 miles per hour. Chance of rain 30%. Saturday, partly cloudy with a slight chance of showers and thunderstorms. Highs in the mid-90s. West winds 10 to 15 miles per hour. Chance of rain 20%. Saturday night, mostly clear. Lows in the lower 70s. Sunday, mostly sunny. Highs in the lower 90s. Sunday night, mostly clear. Lows in the lower 70s. Monday, mostly sunny. Highs in the mid-90s. Monday night, mostly clear. Lows in the lower 70s. Tuesday, mostly sunny. Hot with highs in the mid-90s. Tuesday night, mostly clear. Lows in the mid-70s. Wednesday, mostly sunny. Hot with highs in the mid-90s. Heat advisory now in effect until 8 p.m. Central Daylight Time Friday. What? Heat index values 105 to 109. Where? For southern Arkansas, northern Louisiana, eastern Texas, and for southeast Oklahoma. When? Until 8 p.m. Central Daylight Time Friday. Impacts. Hot temperatures and high humidity may cause heat illnesses. 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Take extra precautions when outside. 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Be sure to follow us on Facebook. Here's a look at local weather conditions as of 5 p.m. At the top of the hour, skies were partly sunny in Shreveport. The temperature was 97 degrees at the regional airport. The dew point was 72, making the relative humidity 44%, producing a heat index of 105.
winds were west at 6 miles an hour. The pressure was 29.90 inches and falling. In Bossier City, at Barksdale Air Force Base, skies were partly sunny, with a temperature of 100 degrees. The dew point was 71, making the relative humidity 38%, producing a heat index of 108. Winds were southeast at 7 miles an hour. The pressure was 29.90 inches and falling. And in downtown Shreveport, skies were partly sunny. The temperature was 97 degrees. And winds were calm. Once again in Shreveport, it was 97 degrees with partly sunny skies at 5 p.m. Around the local area at 5 p.m., in Texarkana, sunny and 99. Wind southwest at 10 miles an hour, gusting to 23 miles an hour. El Dorado, cloudy and 85. Wind east at 8 miles an hour. Monroe, partly sunny and 85. Wind northeast at 3 miles an hour. Natchitoches, partly sunny and 95. Wind calm. Marshall, mostly sunny and 98. Wind variable at 5 miles an hour. And at Longview, mostly sunny and 99 degrees. Wind west at 8 miles an hour. Elsewhere across the four-state area, over at Dallas, mostly sunny and 99. Oklahoma City, mostly sunny and 102. Little Rock, partly sunny and 93. Jackson, Mississippi, partly sunny and 95. Baton Rouge, mostly sunny and 94. And at Houston, mostly sunny and 97 degrees. For the most current information, check us out on the web at www.weather.gov/sht. The Shreveport Climate Summary for this evening, as of 4 p.m., July 30th, 2026. Today's high temperature was 97 degrees. The normal high is 95. The record high is 105 degrees, which was last set in 2023. Today's low temperature was 78 degrees. The normal low is 74. The record low is 66 degrees, which was last set in 1923. No precipitation fell today, which leaves the monthly total at 5.27 inches. This is 1.87 inches above the normal amount of 3.40 inches for July. The total precipitation for the year still stands at 28.77 inches, which is 2.66 inches below normal. Sunset tonight is at 8:15 p.m. Sunrise tomorrow is at 6:29 a.m. Now let's check on your local forecast. Heat advisory in effect until 8 p.m. Central Daylight Time Friday. This afternoon, partly cloudy with a slight chance of showers and thunderstorms. Hot. Near steady temperature in the mid-90s. Southwest winds around 5 miles per hour. Chance of rain 20%. Heat index values up to 106. Tonight, partly cloudy. Humid with lows in the upper 70s. South winds around 5 miles per hour. Friday, partly cloudy. Hot with highs in the mid-90s. Southwest winds 5 to 10 miles per hour. Friday night, partly cloudy. A chance of showers with a slight chance of thunderstorms after midnight. Lows in the upper 70s. Southwest winds 5 to 10 miles per hour. Chance of rain 30%. Saturday, partly cloudy with a slight chance of showers and thunderstorms. Highs in the mid-90s. West winds 10 to 15 miles per hour. Chance of rain 20%. Saturday night, mostly clear. Lows in the lower 70s. Sunday, mostly sunny. Highs in the lower 90s. Sunday night, mostly clear. Lows in the lower 70s. Monday, mostly sunny. Highs in the mid-90s. Monday night, mostly clear. Lows in the lower 70s. Tuesday, mostly sunny. Hot with highs in the mid-90s. Tuesday night, mostly clear.
Lows in the mid-70s. Wednesday, mostly sunny. Hot with highs in the mid-90s. Heat advisory now in effect until 8 p.m. Central Daylight Time Friday. What? Heat index values 105 to 109. Where? For southern Arkansas, northern Louisiana, eastern Texas and for southeast Oklahoma. When? Until 8 p.m. Central Daylight Time Friday. Impacts, hot temperatures and high humidity may cause heat illnesses. Drink plenty of fluids, stay in an air-conditioned room, stay out of the sun, and check up on relatives and neighbors. Take extra precautions when outside. Wear lightweight and loose-fitting clothing. Try to limit strenuous activities to early morning or evening. Take action when you see symptoms of heat exhaustion and heat stroke. 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Be sure to follow us on Facebook. Here's a look at local weather conditions as of 5 p.m. At the top of the hour, skies were partly sunny in Shreveport. The temperature was 97 degrees at the regional airport. The dew point was 72, making the relative humidity 44%, producing a heat index of 105. Winds were west at 6 miles an hour. The pressure was 29.90 inches and falling. In Bossier City, at Barksdale Air Force Base, skies were partly sunny, with a temperature of 100 degrees. The dew point was 71, making the relative humidity 38%, producing a heat index of 108. Winds were southeast at 7 miles an hour. The pressure was 29.90 inches and falling. And in downtown Shreveport, skies were partly sunny. The temperature was 97 degrees. And winds were calm. Once again in Shreveport, it was 97 degrees with partly sunny skies at 5 p.m. Around the local area at 5 p.m., in Texarkana, sunny and 99. Wind southwest at 10 miles an hour, gusting to 23 miles an hour. El Dorado, cloudy and 85. Wind east at 8 miles an hour. Monroe, partly sunny and 85. Wind northeast at 3 miles an hour. Natchitoches, partly sunny and 95. Wind calm. Marshall, mostly sunny and 98. Wind variable at 5 miles an hour. And at Longview, mostly sunny and 99 degrees. Wind west at 8 miles an hour. Elsewhere across the four-state area, over at Dallas, mostly sunny and 99. Oklahoma City, mostly sunny and 102. Little Rock, partly sunny and 93. Jackson, Mississippi, partly sunny and 95. Baton Rouge, mostly sunny and 94. And at Houston, mostly sunny and 97 degrees. For the most current information, check us out on the web at www.weather.gov/sht. The Shreveport Climate Summary for this evening, as of 4 p.m., July 30th, 2026. Today's high temperature was 97 degrees. The normal high is 95. The record high is 105 degrees, which was last set in 2023. Today's low temperature was 78 degrees. The normal low is 74. The record low is 66 degrees, which was last set in 1923. No precipitation fell today, which leaves the monthly total at 5.27 inches. This is 1.87 inches above the normal amount of 3.40 inches for July. The total precipitation for the year still stands at 28.77 inches, which is 2.66 inches below normal. Sunset tonight is at 8:15 p.m. Sunrise tomorrow is at 6:29 a.m. Now let's check on your local forecast. Heat advisory in effect until 8 p.m. Central Daylight Time Friday. This afternoon, partly cloudy with a slight chance of showers and thunderstorms. Hot. Near steady temperature in the mid-90s.
Southwest winds around 5 miles per hour. Chance of rain 20%. Heat index values up to 106. Tonight, partly cloudy. Humid with lows in the upper 70s. South winds around 5 miles per hour. Friday, partly cloudy. Hot with highs in the mid-90s. Southwest winds 5 to 10 miles per hour. Friday night, partly cloudy. A chance of showers with a slight chance of thunderstorms after midnight. Lows in the upper 70s. Southwest winds 5 to 10 miles per hour. Chance of rain 30%. Saturday, partly cloudy with a slight chance of showers and thunderstorms. Highs in the mid-90s. West winds 10 to 15 miles per hour. Chance of rain 20%. Saturday night, mostly clear. Lows in the lower 70s. Sunday, mostly sunny. Highs in the lower 90s. Sunday night, mostly clear. Lows in the lower 70s. Monday, mostly sunny. Highs in the mid-90s. Monday night, mostly clear. Lows in the lower 70s. Tuesday, mostly sunny. Hot with highs in the mid-90s. Tuesday night, mostly clear. Lows in the mid-70s. Wednesday, mostly sunny. Hot with highs in the mid-90s. This is your NOAA Weather Radio, station WXJ97, operating on a frequency of 162.400 MHz, providing the latest weather information on a 24-hour basis. 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Heat advisory now in effect until 8 p.m. Central Daylight Time Friday. What? Heat index values 105 to 109. Where? For southern Arkansas, northern Louisiana, eastern Texas, and for southeast Oklahoma. When? Until 8 p.m. Central Daylight Time Friday. Impacts: hot temperatures and high humidity may cause heat illnesses. 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Be sure to follow us on Facebook. Here's a look at local weather conditions as of 5 p.m. At the top of the hour, skies were partly sunny in Shreveport. The temperature was 97 degrees at the regional airport. The dew point was 72, making the relative humidity 44%, producing a heat index of 105. Winds were west at 6 miles an hour. The pressure was 29.90 inches and falling. In Bossier City, at Barksdale Air Force Base, skies were partly sunny, with a temperature of 100 degrees. The dew point was 71, making the relative humidity 38%, producing a heat index of 108. Winds were southeast at 7 miles an hour. The pressure was 29.90 inches and falling. And in downtown Shreveport, skies were partly sunny. The temperature was 97 degrees. And winds were calm. Once again in Shreveport, it was 97 degrees with partly sunny skies at 5 p.m. Around the local area at 5 p.m., in Texarkana, sunny and 99. Wind southwest at 10 miles an hour, gusting to 23 miles an hour. El Dorado, cloudy and 85. Wind east at 8 miles an hour. Monroe, partly sunny and 85. Wind northeast at 3 miles an hour. Nacogdoches, partly sunny and 95. Wind calm. Marshall, mostly sunny and 98. Wind variable at 5 miles an hour.
and at Longview, mostly sunny and 99 degrees. Wind west at 8 miles an hour. Elsewhere across the four-state area, over at Dallas, mostly sunny and 99. Oklahoma City, mostly sunny and 102. Little Rock, partly sunny and 93. Jackson, Mississippi, partly sunny and 95. Baton Rouge, mostly sunny and 94. And at Houston, mostly sunny and 97 degrees. For the most current information, check us out on the web at www.weather.gov/sht. The Shreveport Climate Summary for this evening, as of 4 p.m., July 30th, 2026. Today's high temperature was 97 degrees. The normal high is 95. The record high is 105 degrees, which was last set in 2023. Today's low temperature was 78 degrees. The normal low is 74. The record low is 66 degrees, which was last set in 1923. No precipitation fell today, which leaves the monthly total at 5.27 inches. This is 1.87 inches above the normal amount of 3.40 inches for July. The total precipitation for the year still stands at 28.77 inches, which is 2.66 inches below normal. Sunset tonight is at 8:15 p.m. Sunrise tomorrow is at 6:29 a.m. Now let's check on your local forecast. Heat advisory in effect until 8 p.m. Central Daylight Time Friday. This afternoon, partly cloudy with a slight chance of showers and thunderstorms. Hot. Near steady temperature in the mid-90s. Southwest winds around 5 miles per hour. Chance of rain 20%. Heat index values up to 106. Tonight, partly cloudy. Humid with lows in the upper 70s. South winds around 5 miles per hour. Friday, partly cloudy. Hot with highs in the mid-90s. Southwest winds 5 to 10 miles per hour. Friday night, partly cloudy. A chance of showers with a slight chance of thunderstorms after midnight. Lows in the upper 70s. Southwest winds 5 to 10 miles per hour. Chance of rain 30%. Saturday, partly cloudy with a slight chance of showers and thunderstorms. Highs in the mid-90s. West winds 10 to 15 miles per hour. Chance of rain 20%. Saturday night, mostly clear. Lows in the lower 70s. Sunday, mostly sunny. Highs in the lower 90s. Sunday night, mostly clear. Lows in the lower 70s. Monday, mostly sunny. Highs in the mid-90s. Monday night, mostly clear. Lows in the lower 70s. Tuesday, mostly sunny. Hot with highs in the mid-90s. Tuesday night, mostly clear. Lows in the mid-70s. Wednesday, mostly sunny. Hot with highs in the mid-90s. Here is your area's open water boating forecast. Wind gusts may be higher. Heat advisory in effect until 8 p.m. Central Daylight Time Friday. Tonight, partly cloudy. Lows in the upper 70s. South winds 5 to 10 miles per hour. Heat index readings 103 to 106. Friday, mostly sunny. Highs in the mid-90s. Southwest winds 10 to 15 miles per hour. Heat index readings 106 to 109. Friday night, mostly clear in the evening, then mostly cloudy with slight chance of showers and thunderstorms during the early morning. Mostly cloudy with chance of showers and slight chance of thunderstorms after midnight. Windy. Lows in the upper 70s. Southwest winds 15 to 20 miles per hour. Chance of precipitation 30%. Heat index readings 103 to 106. Saturday, slight chance of thunderstorms through mid-morning. Slight chance of showers through the day. Partly cloudy. Windy. Highs in the mid-90s.
west winds 15 to 20 miles per hour.

lows in the mid-70s. Wednesday, mostly sunny. Highs in the mid-90s. Wednesday night, mostly clear. Lows in the mid-70s. Thursday, mostly sunny. Highs in the upper 90s. Heat advisory now in effect until 8 p.m. Central Daylight Time Friday. What? Heat index values 105 to 109. Where? For southern Arkansas, northern Louisiana, eastern Texas and for southeast Oklahoma. When? Until 8 p.m. Central Daylight Time Friday. Impacts, hot temperatures and high humidity may cause heat illnesses. 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Take extra precautions when outside. 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Be sure to follow us on Facebook. Here's a look at local weather conditions as of 5 p.m. At the top of the hour, skies were partly sunny in Shreveport. The temperature was 97 degrees at the regional airport. The dew point was 72, making the relative humidity 44%, producing a heat index of 105. Winds were west at 6 miles an hour. The pressure was 29.90 inches and falling. In Bossier City, at Barksdale Air Force Base, skies were partly sunny, with a temperature of 100 degrees. The dew point was 71, making the relative humidity 38%, producing a heat index of 108. Winds were southeast at 7 miles an hour. The pressure was 29.90 inches and falling. And in downtown Shreveport, skies were partly sunny. The temperature was 97 degrees. And winds were calm. Once again in Shreveport, it was 97 degrees with partly sunny skies at 5 p.m. Around the local area at 5 p.m., in Texarkana, sunny and 99. Wind southwest at 10 miles an hour, gusting to 23 miles an hour. El Dorado, cloudy and 85. Wind east at 8 miles an hour. Monroe, partly sunny and 85. Wind northeast at 3 miles an hour. Natchitoches, partly sunny and 95. Wind calm. Marshall, mostly sunny and 98. Wind variable at 5 miles an hour. And at Longview, mostly sunny and 99 degrees. Wind west at 8 miles an hour. Elsewhere across the four-state area, over at Dallas, mostly sunny and 99. Oklahoma City, mostly sunny and 102. Little Rock, partly sunny and 93. Jackson, Mississippi, partly sunny and 95. Baton Rouge, mostly sunny and 94. And at Houston, mostly sunny and 97 degrees. For the most current information, check us out on the web at www.weather.gov/sht. Heat advisory now in effect until 8 p.m. Central Daylight Time Friday. What? Heat index values 105 to 109. Where? For southern Arkansas, northern Louisiana, eastern Texas and for southeast Oklahoma. When? Until 8 p.m. Central Daylight Time Friday. Impacts, hot temperatures and high humidity may cause heat illnesses. 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

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Be sure to follow us on Facebook. Here's a look at local weather conditions as of 5 p.m. At the top of the hour, skies were partly sunny in Shreveport. The temperature was 97 degrees at the regional airport. The dew point was 72, making the relative humidity 44%, producing a heat index of 105. Winds were west at 6 miles an hour. The pressure was 29.90 inches and falling. In Bossier City, at Barksdale Air Force Base, skies were partly sunny, with a temperature of 100 degrees. The dew point was 71, making the relative humidity 38%, producing a heat index of 108. Winds were southeast at 7 miles an hour. The pressure was 29.90 inches and falling. And in downtown Shreveport, skies were partly sunny. The temperature was 97 degrees. And winds were calm. Once again in Shreveport, it was 97 degrees with partly sunny skies at 5 p.m. Around the local area at 5 p.m., in Texarkana, sunny and 99. Wind southwest at 10 miles an hour, gusting to 23 miles an hour. El Dorado, cloudy and 85. Wind east at 8 miles an hour. Monroe, partly sunny and 85. Wind northeast at 3 miles an hour. Natchitoches, partly sunny and 95. Wind calm. Marshall, mostly sunny and 98. Wind variable at 5 miles an hour. And at Longview, mostly sunny and 99 degrees. Wind west at 8 miles an hour. Elsewhere across the four-state area, over at Dallas, mostly sunny and 99. Oklahoma City, mostly sunny and 102. Little Rock, partly sunny and 93. Jackson, Mississippi, partly sunny and 95. Baton Rouge, mostly sunny and 94. And at Houston, mostly sunny and 97 degrees. For the most current information, check us out on the web at www.weather.gov/SHP. The Shreveport Climate Summary for this evening, as of 4 p.m., July 30th, 2026. Today's high temperature was 97 degrees. The normal high is 95. The record high is 105 degrees, which was last set in 2023. Today's low temperature was 78 degrees. The normal low is 74. The record low is 66 degrees, which was last set in 1923. No precipitation fell today, which leaves the monthly total at 5.27 inches. This is 1.87 inches above the normal amount of 3.40 inches for July. The total precipitation for the year still stands at 28.77 inches, which is 2.66 inches below normal. Sunset tonight is at 8:15 p.m. Sunrise tomorrow is at 6:29 a.m. Now let's check on your local forecast. Heat advisory in effect until 8 p.m. Central Daylight Time Friday. Rest of today, mostly cloudy with a slight chance of showers and thunderstorms. Hot. Near steady temperature in the mid-90s. South winds around 5 miles per hour. Chance of rain 20%. Heat index values up to 106. Tonight, partly cloudy. Humid with lows in the upper 70s. South winds around 5 miles per hour. Friday, partly cloudy. Hot with highs in the mid-90s. Southwest winds 5 to 10 miles per hour. Friday night, partly cloudy. A chance of showers with a slight chance of thunderstorms after midnight. Lows in the upper 70s. Southwest winds 5 to 10 miles per hour. Chance of rain 30%. Saturday,
partly cloudy with a slight chance of showers and thunderstorms. Highs in the mid-90s. West winds 10 to 15 miles per hour. Chance of rain 20%. Saturday night, mostly clear. Lows in the lower 70s. Sunday, mostly sunny. Highs in the lower 90s. Sunday night, mostly clear. Lows in the lower 70s. Monday, mostly sunny. Highs in the mid-90s. Monday night, mostly clear. Lows in the lower 70s. Tuesday, mostly sunny. Hot with highs in the mid-90s. Tuesday night, mostly clear. Lows in the mid-70s. Wednesday, mostly sunny. Hot with highs in the mid-90s. Here is your area's open water boating forecast. Wind gusts may be higher. Heat advisory in effect until 8 p.m. Central Daylight Time Friday. Tonight, partly cloudy. Lows in the upper 70s. South winds 5 to 10 miles per hour. Heat index readings 103 to 106. Friday, mostly sunny. Highs in the mid-90s. Southwest winds 10 to 15 miles per hour. Heat index readings 106 to 109. Friday night, mostly clear in the evening, then mostly cloudy with slight chance of showers and thunderstorms during the early morning. Mostly cloudy with chance of showers and slight chance of thunderstorms after midnight. Windy. Lows in the upper 70s. Southwest winds 15 to 20 miles per hour. Chance of precipitation 30%. Heat index readings 103 to 106. Saturday, slight chance of thunderstorms through mid-morning. Slight chance of showers through the day. Partly cloudy. Windy. Highs in the mid-90s. West winds 15 to 20 miles per hour. Chance of precipitation 20%. Saturday night, mostly clear. Lows in the lower 70s. North winds 10 to 15 miles per hour. Sunday, mostly sunny. Highs in the lower 90s. Sunday night, mostly clear. Lows in the lower 70s. Monday, mostly sunny. Highs in the mid-90s. Monday night, mostly clear. Lows in the lower 70s. Tuesday, mostly sunny. Highs in the mid-90s. Tuesday night, mostly clear. Lows in the mid-70s. Wednesday, mostly sunny. Highs in the mid-90s. Wednesday night, mostly clear. Lows in the mid-70s. Thursday, mostly sunny. Highs in the upper 90s. Heat advisory now in effect until 8 p.m. Central Daylight Time Friday. What? Heat index values 105 to 109. Where? For southern Arkansas, northern Louisiana, eastern Texas and for southeast Oklahoma. When? Until 8 p.m. Central Daylight Time Friday. Impacts, hot temperatures and high humidity may cause heat illnesses. 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Take extra precautions when outside. 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Take action when you see symptoms of heat exhaustion and heat stroke. 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Be sure to follow us on Facebook. Here's a look at local weather conditions as of 6 p.m. At the top of the hour, skies were partly sunny in Shreveport. The temperature was 97 degrees at the regional airport. The dew point was 72, making the relative humidity 44%, producing a heat index of 105. Winds were south at 5 miles an hour. The pressure was 29.90 inches and steady. In Bossier City, at Barksdale Air Force Base, skies were partly sunny, with a temperature of 96 degrees. The dew point was 72, making the relative humidity 46%,
producing a heat index of 104. Winds were calm. The pressure was 29.88 inches and falling. And in downtown Shreveport, skies were partly sunny. The temperature was 95 degrees. And winds were east at 5 miles an hour. Once again in Shreveport, it was 97 degrees with partly sunny skies at 6 p.m. Around the local area at 6 p.m., in Texarkana, mostly sunny and 97. Wind variable at 5 miles an hour. El Dorado, mostly sunny and 85. Wind northwest at 3 miles an hour. Monroe, partly sunny and 84. Wind calm. Natchitoches, partly sunny and 93. Wind calm. Marshall, mostly sunny and 98. Wind southwest at 6 miles an hour. And at Longview, sunny and 97 degrees. Wind variable at 3 miles an hour, gusting to 17 miles an hour. Elsewhere across the four-state area, over at Dallas, mostly sunny and 100. Oklahoma City, mostly sunny and 101. Little Rock, partly sunny and 88. Jackson, Mississippi, partly sunny and 93. Baton Rouge, partly sunny and 95. And at Houston, partly sunny and 96 degrees. For the most current information, check us out on the web at www.weather.gov/sht. The Shreveport Climate Summary for this evening, as of 4 p.m., July 30th, 2026. Today's high temperature was 97 degrees. The normal high is 95. The record high is 105 degrees, which was last set in 2023. Today's low temperature was 78 degrees. The normal low is 74. The record low is 66 degrees, which was last set in 1923. No precipitation fell today, which leaves the monthly total at 5.27 inches. This is 1.87 inches above the normal amount of 3.40 inches for July. The total precipitation for the year still stands at 28.77 inches, which is 2.66 inches below normal. Sunset tonight is at 8:15 p.m. Sunrise tomorrow is at 6:29 a.m. Now let's check on your local forecast. Heat advisory in effect until 8 p.m. Central Daylight Time Friday. Rest of today, mostly cloudy with a slight chance of showers and thunderstorms. Hot. Near steady temperature in the mid-90s. South winds around 5 miles per hour. Chance of rain 20%. Heat index values up to 106. Tonight, partly cloudy. Humid with lows in the upper 70s. South winds around 5 miles per hour. Friday, partly cloudy. Hot with highs in the mid-90s. Southwest winds 5 to 10 miles per hour. Friday night, partly cloudy. A chance of showers with a slight chance of thunderstorms after midnight. Lows in the upper 70s. Southwest winds 5 to 10 miles per hour. Chance of rain 30%. Saturday, partly cloudy with a slight chance of showers and thunderstorms. Highs in the mid-90s. West winds 10 to 15 miles per hour. Chance of rain 20%. Saturday night, mostly clear. Lows in the lower 70s. Sunday, mostly sunny. Highs in the lower 90s. Sunday night, mostly clear. Lows in the lower 70s. Monday, mostly sunny. Highs in the mid-90s. Monday night, mostly clear. Lows in the lower 70s. Tuesday, mostly sunny. Hot with highs in the mid-90s. Tuesday night, mostly clear. Lows in the mid-70s. Wednesday, mostly sunny. Hot with highs in the mid-90s. 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
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Heat advisory now in effect until 8 p.m. Central Daylight Time Friday. What? Heat index values 105 to 109. Where? For southern Arkansas, northern Louisiana, eastern Texas, and for southeast Oklahoma. When? Until 8 p.m. Central Daylight Time Friday. Impacts: hot temperatures and high humidity may cause heat illnesses. 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Be sure to follow us on Facebook. Here's a look at local weather conditions as of 6 p.m. At the top of the hour, skies were partly sunny in Shreveport. The temperature was 97 degrees at the regional airport. The dew point was 72, making the relative humidity 44%, producing a heat index of 105. Winds were south at 5 miles an hour. The pressure was 29.90 inches and steady. In Bossier City, at Barksdale Air Force Base, skies were partly sunny, with a temperature of 96 degrees. The dew point was 72, making the relative humidity 46%, producing a heat index of 104. Winds were calm. The pressure was 29.88 inches and falling. And in downtown Shreveport, skies were partly sunny. The temperature was 95 degrees. And winds were east at 5 miles an hour. Once again in Shreveport, it was 97 degrees with partly sunny skies at 6 p.m. Around the local area at 6 p.m., in Texarkana, mostly sunny and 97. Wind variable at 5 miles an hour. El Dorado, mostly sunny and 85. Wind northwest at 3 miles an hour. Monroe, partly sunny and 84. Wind calm. Natchitoches, partly sunny and 93. Wind calm. Marshall, mostly sunny and 98. Wind southwest at 6 miles an hour. And at Longview, sunny and 97 degrees. Wind variable at 3 miles an hour, gusting to 17 miles an hour. Elsewhere across the four-state area, over at Dallas, mostly sunny and 100. Oklahoma City, mostly sunny and 101. Little Rock, partly sunny and 88. Jackson, Mississippi, partly sunny and 93. Baton Rouge, partly sunny and 95. And at Houston, partly sunny and 96 degrees. For the most current information, check us out on the web at www.weather.gov/SHT. The Shreveport Climate Summary for this evening, as of 4 p.m., July 30th, 2026. Today's high temperature was 97 degrees. The normal high is 95. The record high is 105 degrees, which was last set in 2023. Today's low temperature was 78 degrees. The normal low is 74. The record low is 66 degrees, which was last set in 1923. No precipitation fell today, which leaves the monthly total at 5.27 inches. This is 1.87 inches above the normal amount of 3.40 inches for July. The total precipitation for the year still stands at 28.77 inches, which is 2.66 inches below normal. Sunset tonight is at 8:15 p.m. Sunrise tomorrow is at 6:29 a.m. Now let's check on your local forecast. Heat advisory in effect until 8 p.m. Central Daylight Time Friday.
Rest of today, mostly cloudy with a slight chance of showers and thunderstorms.

near steady temperature in the mid-90s. South winds around 5 miles per hour. Chance of rain 20%. Heat index values up to 106. Tonight, partly cloudy. Humid with lows in the upper 70s. South winds around 5 miles per hour. Friday, partly cloudy. Hot with highs in the mid-90s. Southwest winds 5 to 10 miles per hour. Friday night, partly cloudy. A chance of showers with a slight chance of thunderstorms after midnight. Lows in the upper 70s. Southwest winds 5 to 10 miles per hour. Chance of rain 30%. Saturday, partly cloudy with a slight chance of showers and thunderstorms. Highs in the mid-90s. West winds 10 to 15 miles per hour. Chance of rain 20%. Saturday night, mostly clear. Lows in the lower 70s. Sunday, mostly sunny. Highs in the lower 90s. Sunday night, mostly clear. Lows in the lower 70s. Monday, mostly sunny. Highs in the mid-90s. Monday night, mostly clear. Lows in the lower 70s. Tuesday, mostly sunny. Hot with highs in the mid-90s. Tuesday night, mostly clear. Lows in the mid-70s. Wednesday, mostly sunny. Hot with highs in the mid-90s. Heat advisory now in effect until 8 p.m. Central Daylight Time Friday. What? Heat index values 105 to 109. Where? For southern Arkansas, northern Louisiana, eastern Texas, and for southeast Oklahoma. When? Until 8 p.m. Central Daylight Time Friday. Impacts: hot temperatures and high humidity may cause heat illnesses. 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Take extra precautions when outside. Wear lightweight and loose-fitting clothing. Try to limit strenuous activities to early morning or evening. Take action when you see symptoms of heat exhaustion and heat stroke. Here is your area's open water boating forecast. Wind gusts may be higher. Heat advisory in effect until 8 p.m. Central Daylight Time Friday. Tonight, partly cloudy. Lows in the upper 70s. South winds 5 to 10 miles per hour. Heat index readings 103 to 106. Friday, mostly sunny. Highs in the mid-90s. Southwest winds 10 to 15 miles per hour. Heat index readings 106 to 109. Friday night, mostly clear in the evening, then mostly cloudy with slight chance of showers and thunderstorms during the early morning. Mostly cloudy with chance of showers and slight chance of thunderstorms after midnight. Windy. Lows in the upper 70s. Southwest winds 15 to 20 miles per hour. Chance of precipitation 30%. Heat index readings 103 to 106. Saturday, slight chance of thunderstorms through mid-morning. Slight chance of showers through the day. Partly cloudy. Windy. Highs in the mid-90s. West winds 15 to 20 miles per hour. Chance of precipitation 20%. Saturday night, mostly clear. Lows in the lower 70s. North winds 10 to 15 miles per hour. Sunday, mostly sunny. Highs in the lower 90s. Sunday night, mostly clear. Lows in the lower 70s. Monday, mostly sunny. Highs in the mid-90s. Monday night, mostly clear. Lows in the lower 70s. Tuesday, mostly sunny. Highs in the mid-90s. Tuesday night, mostly clear. Lows in the mid-70s. Wednesday, mostly sunny. Highs in the mid-90s. Wednesday night, mostly clear. Lows in the mid-70s. Thursday, mostly sunny. Highs in the upper 90s. Heat advisory now in effect until 8 p.m. Central Daylight Time Friday. What?
heat index values 105 to 109. Where, for southern Arkansas, northern Louisiana, eastern Texas, and for southeast Oklahoma. When, until 8 p.m. Central Daylight Time Friday. Impacts, hot temperatures and high humidity may cause heat illnesses. 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Here's a look at local weather conditions as of 6 p.m. At the top of the hour, skies were partly sunny in Shreveport. The temperature was 97 degrees at the regional airport. The dew point was 72, making the relative humidity 44%, producing a heat index of 105. Winds were south at 5 miles an hour. The pressure was 29.90 inches and steady. In Bossier City, at Barksdale Air Force Base, skies were partly sunny, with a temperature of 96 degrees. The dew point was 72, making the relative humidity 46%, producing a heat index of 104. Winds were calm. The pressure was 29.88 inches and falling. And in downtown Shreveport, skies were partly sunny. The temperature was 95 degrees. And winds were east at 5 miles an hour. Once again in Shreveport, it was 97 degrees with partly sunny skies at 6 p.m. Around the local area at 6 p.m., in Texarkana, mostly sunny and 97. Wind variable at 5 miles an hour. El Dorado, mostly sunny and 85. Wind northwest at 3 miles an hour. Monroe, partly sunny and 84. Wind calm. Natchitoches, partly sunny and 93. Wind calm. Marshall, mostly sunny and 98. Wind southwest at 6 miles an hour. And at Longview, sunny and 97 degrees. Wind variable at 3 miles an hour, gusting to 17 miles an hour. Elsewhere across the four-state area, over at Dallas, mostly sunny and 100. Oklahoma City, mostly sunny and 101. Little Rock, partly sunny and 88. Jackson, Mississippi, partly sunny and 93. Baton Rouge, partly sunny and 95. And at Houston, partly sunny and 96 degrees. For the most current information, check us out on the web at www.weather.gov/sht. The Shreveport Climate Summary for this evening, as of 4 p.m., July 30th, 2026. Today's high temperature was 97 degrees. The normal high is 95. The record high is 105 degrees, which was last set in 2023. Today's low temperature was 78 degrees. The normal low is 74. The record low is 66 degrees, which was last set in 1923. No precipitation fell today, which leaves the monthly total at 5.27 inches. This is 1.87 inches above the normal amount of 3.40 inches for July. The total precipitation for the year still stands at 28.77 inches, which is 2.66 inches below normal. Sunset tonight is at 8:15 p.m. Sunrise tomorrow is at 6:29 a.m. Now let's check on your local forecast. Heat advisory in effect until 8 p.m. Central Daylight Time Friday. Tonight, partly cloudy. Lows in the upper 70s. South winds around 5 miles per hour. Friday, partly cloudy. Hot with highs in the mid-90s. Southwest winds 5 to 10 miles per hour. Friday night, partly cloudy. A chance of shower.

showers with a slight chance of thunderstorms after midnight. Lows in the upper 70s. Southwest winds 5 to 10 miles per hour. Chance of rain 30%. Saturday, partly cloudy with a slight chance of showers and thunderstorms. Highs in the mid-90s. West winds 10 to 15 miles per hour. Chance of rain 20%. Saturday night, mostly clear. Lows in the lower 70s. Northwest winds 5 to 10 miles per hour. Sunday, mostly sunny. Highs in the lower 90s. Sunday night, mostly clear. Lows in the lower 70s. Monday, mostly sunny. Highs in the mid-90s. Monday night, mostly clear. Lows in the lower 70s. Tuesday, mostly sunny. Hot with highs in the mid-90s. Tuesday night, mostly clear. Lows in the mid-70s. Wednesday, mostly sunny. Hot with highs in the mid-90s. Wednesday night, mostly clear. Lows in the mid-70s. Thursday, mostly sunny. Hot with highs in the mid-90s. 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Here is your area's open water boating forecast. Wind gusts may be higher. Heat advisory in effect until 8 p.m. Central Daylight Time Friday. Tonight, partly cloudy. Lows in the upper 70s. South winds 5 to 10 miles per hour. Heat index readings 103 to 106. Friday, mostly sunny. Highs in the mid-90s. Southwest winds 10 to 15 miles per hour. Heat index readings 106 to 109. Friday night, mostly clear in the evening, then mostly cloudy with slight chance of showers and thunderstorms during the early morning. Mostly cloudy with chance of showers and slight chance of thunderstorms after midnight. Windy. Lows in the upper 70s. Southwest winds 15 to 20 miles per hour. Chance of precipitation 30%. Heat index readings 103 to 106. Saturday, slight chance of thunderstorms through mid-morning. Slight chance of showers through the day. Partly cloudy. Windy. Highs in the mid-90s. West winds 15 to 20 miles per hour. Chance of precipitation 20%. Saturday night, mostly clear. Lows in the lower 70s. North winds 10 to 15 miles per hour. Sunday, mostly sunny. Highs in the lower 90s. Sunday night, mostly clear. Lows in the lower 70s. Monday, mostly sunny. Highs in the mid-90s. Monday night, mostly clear. Lows in the lower 70s. Tuesday, mostly sunny. Highs in the mid-90s. Tuesday night, mostly clear. Lows in the mid-70s. Wednesday, mostly sunny. Highs in the mid-90s. Wednesday night, mostly clear. Lows in the mid-70s. Thursday, mostly sunny. Highs in the upper 90s. Here is your area's open water boating forecast. Wind gusts may be higher. Heat advisory in effect until 8 p.m. Central Daylight Time Friday. Tonight, partly cloudy. Lows in the upper 70s. South winds 5 to 10 miles per hour. Heat index readings 103 to 106. Friday, mostly sunny. Highs in the mid-90s. Southwest winds 10 to 15 miles per hour. Heat index readings 106 to 109. Friday night, mostly clear in the evening, then mostly cloudy with slight chance of showers and thunderstorms during the early morning.
Mostly cloudy with chance of showers and slight chance of thunderstorms after midnight. Windy. Lows in the upper 70s. Southwest winds 15 to 20 miles per hour. Chance of precipitation 30%. Heat index readings 103 to 106. Saturday, slight chance of thunderstorms through mid-morning. Slight chance of showers through the day. Partly cloudy. Windy. Highs in the mid-90s. West winds 15 to 20 miles per hour. Chance of precipitation 20%. Saturday night, mostly clear. Lows in the lower 70s. North winds 10 to 15 miles per hour. Sunday, mostly sunny. Highs in the lower 90s. Sunday night, mostly clear. Lows in the lower 70s. Monday, mostly sunny. Highs in the mid-90s. Monday night, mostly clear. Lows in the lower 70s. Tuesday, mostly sunny. Highs in the mid-90s. Tuesday night, mostly clear. Lows in the mid-70s. Wednesday, mostly sunny. Highs in the mid-90s. Wednesday night, mostly clear. Lows in the mid-70s. Thursday, mostly sunny. Highs in the upper 90s. Heat advisory now in effect until 8 p.m. Central Daylight Time Friday. What? Heat index values 105 to 109. Where? For southern Arkansas, northern Louisiana, eastern Texas, and for southeast Oklahoma. When? Until 8 p.m. Central Daylight Time Friday. Impacts. Hot temperatures and high humidity may cause heat illnesses. 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Take extra precautions when outside. 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Be sure to follow us on Facebook. Here's a look at local weather conditions as of 6 p.m. At the top of the hour, skies were partly sunny in Shreveport. The temperature was 97 degrees at the regional airport. The dew point was 72, making the relative humidity 44%, producing a heat index of 105. Winds were south at 5 miles an hour. The pressure was 29.90 inches and steady. In Bossier City, at Barksdale Air Force Base, skies were partly sunny, with a temperature of 96 degrees. The dew point was 72, making the relative humidity 46%, producing a heat index of 104. Winds were calm. The pressure was 29.88 inches and falling. And in downtown Shreveport, skies were partly sunny. The temperature was 95 degrees. And winds were east at 5 miles an hour. Once again in Shreveport, it was 97 degrees with partly sunny skies at 6 p.m. Around the local area at 6 p.m., in Texarkana, mostly sunny and 97. Wind variable at 5 miles an hour. El Dorado, mostly sunny and 85. Wind northwest at 3 miles an hour. Monroe, partly sunny and 84. Wind calm. Natchitoches, partly sunny and 93. Wind calm. Marshall, mostly sunny and 98. Wind southwest at 6 miles an hour. And at Longview, sunny and 97 degrees. Wind variable at 3 miles an hour, gusting to 17 miles an hour. Elsewhere across the four-state area, over at Dallas, mostly sunny and 100. Oklahoma City, mostly sunny and 101. Little Rock, partly sunny and 88. Jackson, Mississippi, partly sunny and 93. Baton Rouge, partly sunny and 95. And at Houston, partly sunny and 96 degrees.
For the most current information, check us out on the web at www.weather.gov/sht. The Shreveport Climate Summary for this evening, as of 4 p.m., July 30th, 2026. Today's high temperature was 97 degrees. The normal high is 95. The record high is 105 degrees, which was last set in 2023. Today's low temperature was 78 degrees. The normal low is 74. The record low is 66 degrees, which was last set in 1923. No precipitation fell today, which leaves the monthly total at 5.27 inches. This is 1.87 inches above the normal amount of 3.40 inches for July. The total precipitation for the year still stands at 28.77 inches, which is 2.66 inches below normal. Sunset tonight is at 8:15 p.m. Sunrise tomorrow is at 6:29 a.m. Now let's check on your local forecast. Heat advisory in effect until 8 p.m. Central Daylight Time Friday. Tonight, partly cloudy. Lows in the upper 70s. South winds around 5 miles per hour. Friday, partly cloudy. Hot with highs in the mid-90s. Southwest winds 5 to 10 miles per hour. Friday night, partly cloudy. A chance of showers with a slight chance of thunderstorms after midnight. Lows in the upper 70s. Southwest winds 5 to 10 miles per hour. Chance of rain 30%. Saturday, partly cloudy with a slight chance of showers and thunderstorms. Highs in the mid-90s. West winds 10 to 15 miles per hour. Chance of rain 20%. Saturday night, mostly clear. Lows in the lower 70s. Northwest winds 5 to 10 miles per hour. Sunday, mostly sunny. Highs in the lower 90s. Sunday night, mostly clear. Lows in the lower 70s. Monday, mostly sunny. Highs in the mid-90s. Monday night, mostly clear. Lows in the lower 70s. Tuesday, mostly sunny. Hot with highs in the mid-90s. Tuesday night, mostly clear. Lows in the mid-70s. Wednesday, mostly sunny. Hot with highs in the mid-90s. Wednesday night, mostly clear. Lows in the mid-70s. Thursday, mostly sunny. Hot with highs in the mid-90s. Heat advisory now in effect until 8 p.m. Central Daylight Time Friday. What? Heat index values 105 to 109. Where? For southern Arkansas, northern Louisiana, eastern Texas, and for southeast Oklahoma. When? Until 8 p.m. Central Daylight Time Friday. Impacts: hot temperatures and high humidity may cause heat illnesses. 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Be sure to follow us on Facebook. Here's a look at local weather conditions as of 6 p.m. At the top of the hour, skies were partly sunny in Shreveport. The temperature was 97 degrees at the regional airport. The dew point was 72, making the relative humidity 44%, producing a heat index of 105. Winds were south at 5 miles an hour. The pressure was 29.90 inches and steady. In Bossier City, at Barksdale Air Force Base, skies were partly sunny, with a temperature of 96 degrees. The dew point was 72, making the relative humidity 46%, producing a heat index of 104. Winds were calm. The pressure was 29.88 inches and falling. And in downtown Shreveport, skies were partly sunny.
the temperature was 95 degrees, and winds were east at 5 miles an hour. Once again in Shreveport, it was 97 degrees with partly sunny skies at 6 p.m. This is your NOAA Weather Radio, station WXJ97, operating on a frequency of 162.400 MHz, providing the latest weather information on a 24-hour basis. 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Around the local area at 6 p.m. in Texarkana, mostly sunny and 97. Wind variable at 5 miles an hour. El Dorado, mostly sunny and 85. Wind northwest at 3 miles an hour. Monroe, partly sunny and 84. Wind calm. Natchitoches, partly sunny and 93. Wind calm. Marshall, mostly sunny and 98. Wind southwest at 6 miles an hour. And at Longview, sunny and 97 degrees. Wind variable at 3 miles an hour, gusting to 17 miles an hour. Elsewhere across the four-state area, over at Dallas, mostly sunny and 100. Oklahoma City, mostly sunny and 101. Little Rock, partly sunny and 88. Jackson, Mississippi, partly sunny and 93. Baton Rouge, partly sunny and 95. And at Houston, partly sunny and 96 degrees. For the most current information, check us out on the web at www.weather.gov/SHT. The Shreveport Climate Summary for this evening, as of 4 p.m., July 30th, 2026. Today's high temperature was 97 degrees. The normal high is 95. The record high is 105 degrees, which was last set in 2023. Today's low temperature was 78 degrees. The normal low is 74. The record low is 66 degrees, which was last set in 1923. No precipitation fell today, which leaves the monthly total at 5.27 inches. This is 1.87 inches above the normal amount of 3.40 inches for July. The total precipitation for the year still stands at 28.77 inches, which is 2.66 inches below normal. Sunset tonight is at 8:15 p.m. Sunrise tomorrow is at 6:29 a.m. Now let's check on your local forecast. Heat advisory in effect until 8 p.m. Central Daylight Time Friday. Tonight, partly cloudy. Lows in the upper 70s. South winds around 5 miles per hour. Friday, partly cloudy. Hot with highs in the mid-90s. Southwest winds 5 to 10 miles per hour. Friday night, partly cloudy. A chance of showers with a slight chance of thunderstorms after midnight. Lows in the upper 70s. Southwest winds 5 to 10 miles per hour. Chance of rain 30%. Saturday, partly cloudy with a slight chance of showers and thunderstorms. Highs in the mid-90s. West winds 10 to 15 miles per hour. Chance of rain 20%. Saturday night, mostly clear. Lows in the lower 70s. Northwest winds 5 to 10 miles per hour. Sunday, mostly sunny. Highs in the lower 90s. Sunday night, mostly clear. Lows in the lower 70s. Monday, mostly sunny. Highs in the mid-90s. Monday night, mostly clear. Lows in the lower 70s. Tuesday, mostly sunny. Hot with highs in the mid-90s. Tuesday night, mostly clear. Lows in the mid-70s. Wednesday, mostly sunny. Hot with highs in the mid-90s. Wednesday night, mostly clear. Lows in the mid-70s. Thursday, mostly sunny. Hot with highs in the mid-90s.
heat advisory now in effect until 8 p.m. Central Daylight Time Friday. What? Heat index values 105 to 109. Where? For southern Arkansas, northern Louisiana, eastern Texas, and for southeast Oklahoma. When? Until 8 p.m. Central Daylight Time Friday. Impacts: hot temperatures and high humidity may cause heat illnesses. 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Be sure to follow us on Facebook. Here's a look at local weather conditions as of 6 p.m. At the top of the hour, skies were partly sunny in Shreveport. The temperature was 97 degrees at the regional airport. The dew point was 72, making the relative humidity 44%, producing a heat index of 105. Winds were south at 5 miles an hour. The pressure was 29.90 inches and steady. In Bossier City, at Barksdale Air Force Base, skies were partly sunny, with a temperature of 96 degrees. The dew point was 72, making the relative humidity 46%, producing a heat index of 104. Winds were calm. The pressure was 29.88 inches and falling. And in downtown Shreveport, skies were partly sunny. The temperature was 95 degrees. And winds were east at 5 miles an hour. Once again in Shreveport, it was 97 degrees with partly sunny skies at 6 p.m. Around the local area at 6 p.m., in Texarkana, mostly sunny and 97. Wind variable at 5 miles an hour. El Dorado, mostly sunny and 85. Wind northwest at 3 miles an hour. Monroe, partly sunny and 84. Wind calm. Natchitoches, partly sunny and 93. Wind calm. Marshall, mostly sunny and 98. Wind southwest at 6 miles an hour. And at Longview, sunny and 97 degrees. Wind variable at 3 miles an hour, gusting to 17 miles an hour. Elsewhere across the four-state area, over at Dallas, mostly sunny and 100. Oklahoma City, mostly sunny and 101. Little Rock, partly sunny and 88. Jackson, Mississippi, partly sunny and 93. Baton Rouge, partly sunny and 95. And at Houston, partly sunny and 96 degrees. For the most current information, check us out on the web at www.weather.gov/SHP. Here is your area's open water boating forecast. Wind gusts may be higher. Heat advisory in effect until 8 p.m. Central Daylight Time Friday. Tonight, partly cloudy. Lows in the upper 70s. South winds 5 to 10 miles per hour. Heat index readings 103 to 106. Friday, mostly sunny. Highs in the mid-90s. Southwest winds 10 to 15 miles per hour. Heat index readings 106 to 109. Friday night, mostly clear in the evening, then mostly cloudy with slight chance of showers and thunderstorms during the early morning. Mostly cloudy with chance of showers and slight chance of thunderstorms after midnight. Windy. Lows in the upper 70s. Southwest winds 15 to 20 miles per hour. Chance of precipitation 30%. Heat index readings 103 to 106. Saturday, slight chance of thunderstorms through mid-morning. Slight chance of showers through the day. Partly cloudy. Windy. Highs in the mid-90s. West winds 15 to 20 miles per hour. Chance of precipitation 20%. Saturday night, mostly clear.
lows in the lower 70s. North winds 10 to 15 miles per hour. Sunday, mostly sunny.